Saturday night, mostly clear with a slight chance of showers and thunderstorms. Highs in the mid-90s. Lows in the lower 70s. Sunday and Sunday night, partly cloudy. A chance of showers and thunderstorms. Highs in the lower 90s. Lows in the upper 60s. For more detailed weather, water, and climate information, please visit our website at weather.gov/Atlanta. The current time is 8:04 p.m. Eastern Daylight Time. Here are the 7 p.m. weather observations from around the area. At Athens, it was mostly sunny. The temperature was 87 degrees, dew point 70 degrees, relative humidity 56%, wind calm, pressure was 30.10 inches and steady. At Gainesville, it was sunny and 85, wind east at 7. At Winder, it was sunny, the temperature was 86. At Greensboro, it was clear and 88, wind calm. At Jefferson, it was sunny and 87, wind northeast at 6. At Monroe, it was mostly sunny. At Albertton, it was sunny and 89, wind east at 8. At Canyon, it was sunny and 88, wind east at 5. At Clemson, it was sunny and 85, wind southeast at 3. Elsewhere across Georgia, at Atlanta it was mostly sunny and 89, wind south at 6. At Cartersville, the temperature was 90, wind southeast at 6, gusting to 12. At Lawrenceville, it was mostly sunny and 87, wind northeast at 5. At Macon, it was mostly sunny and 87, wind south at 5. At Rome, it was mostly sunny and 90, wind east at 7. At Augusta, it was mostly sunny and 87, wind southeast at 8. At Savannah, it was mostly cloudy and 82, wind east at 9. Elsewhere across the region, at Chattanooga, it was mostly sunny and 91, wind south at 6. At Asheville, it was sunny and 80, wind southeast at 5. At Greenville-Spartanburg, it was sunny and 85, wind northeast at 6. Here are the 8 p.m. weather observations from around the area. At Athens, it was partly cloudy, the temperature was 83 degrees, dew point 71 degrees, relative humidity 67%, wind calm, pressure was 30.11 inches and rising. At Gainesville, the temperature was 83, wind east at 5. At Winder, it was partly cloudy, the temperature was 82. At Greensboro, it was clear and 84, wind calm. At Jefferson, it was cloudy and 84, wind east at 5. At Monroe, it was clear. At Albertton, it was clear and 83, wind calm. At Canyon, it was clear and 83, wind calm. At Clemson, it was clear and 82, wind calm. Elsewhere across Georgia, at Atlanta it was partly cloudy and 87, wind southeast at 6. At Cartersville, the temperature was 88, wind calm. At Lawrenceville, it was partly cloudy and 83, wind calm. At Macon, it was partly cloudy and 81, wind southwest at 5. At Rome, it was clear and 86, wind calm. At Augusta, it was clear and 83, wind southeast at 8. At Savannah, it was mostly cloudy and 81, wind east at 6. Elsewhere across the region, at Chattanooga, it was partly cloudy and 88, wind southeast at 6. At Asheville, it was partly cloudy and 77, wind south at 5. At Greenville-Spartanburg, it was clear and 82, wind east at 6. Here is the hazardous weather outlook. This hazardous weather outlook is for North and Central Georgia. For today and tonight, isolated thunderstorms will be possible in portions of Central Georgia this afternoon. Severe weather is not expected, though a strong storm capable of producing locally heavy rain and gusty winds cannot be ruled out. And now the extended outlook for the period Monday through Saturday. Isolated afternoon thunderstorms will be possible in Central Georgia and portions of North Georgia on Monday through Wednesday. Afternoon thunderstorm chances will gradually increase on Thursday.

Wednesday through the end of the week. Heat index values may approach hazardous levels for parts of the area Monday through Saturday. Spotter information statement. Spotter activation will not be needed through tonight. Here is the official forecast from your National Weather Service for the Athens listening area. Tonight, mostly clear. Lows around 70. Light east winds. Monday, sunny. Highs in the lower 90s. East winds 5 to 10 miles an hour. Monday night, clear. Lows in the lower 70s. Light and variable winds. Tuesday, sunny. Highs in the mid-90s. East winds 5 to 10 miles an hour. Tuesday night, mostly clear. Lows in the lower 70s. Light and variable winds. And now the extended forecast. Wednesday through Thursday night, mostly clear. Highs in the mid-90s. Lows in the lower 70s. Friday through Saturday night, mostly clear with a slight chance of showers and thunderstorms. Highs in the mid-90s. Lows in the lower 70s. Sunday and Sunday night, partly cloudy. A chance of showers and thunderstorms. Highs in the lower 90s. Lows in the upper 60s. For more detailed weather, water, and climate information, please visit our website at weather.gov/Atlanta. The current time is 8:10 p.m. Eastern Daylight Time. Here are the 8 p.m. weather observations from around the area. At Athens, it was partly cloudy. The temperature was 83 degrees, dew point 71 degrees, relative humidity 67%, wind calm, pressure was 30.11 inches and rising. At Gainesville, the temperature was 83, wind east at 5. At Winder, it was partly cloudy, the temperature was 82. At Greensboro, it was clear and 84, wind calm. At Jefferson, it was cloudy and 84, wind east at 5. At Monroe, it was clear. At Albertton, it was clear and 83, wind calm. At Canyon, it was clear and 83, wind calm. At Clemson, it was clear and 82, wind calm. Elsewhere across Georgia, at Atlanta it was partly cloudy and 87, wind southeast at 6. At Cartersville, the temperature was 88, wind calm. At Lawrenceville, it was partly cloudy and 83, wind calm. At Macon, it was partly cloudy and 81, wind southwest at 5. At Rome, it was clear and 86, wind calm. At Augusta, it was clear and 83, wind southeast at 8. At Savannah, it was mostly cloudy and 81, wind east at 6. Elsewhere across the region, at Chattanooga, it was partly cloudy and 88, wind southeast at 6. At Asheville, it was partly cloudy and 77, wind south at 5. At Greenville-Spartanburg, it was clear and 82, wind east at 6. Here are the 8 p.m. weather observations from around the area. At Athens, it was partly cloudy, the temperature was 83 degrees, dew point 71 degrees, relative humidity 67%, wind calm, pressure was 30.11 inches and rising. At Gainesville, the temperature was 83, wind east at 5. At Winder, it was partly cloudy, the temperature was 82. At Greensboro, it was clear and 84, wind calm. At Jefferson, it was cloudy and 84, wind east at 5. At Monroe, it was clear. At Albertton, it was clear and 83, wind calm. At Canyon, it was clear and 83, wind calm. At Clemson, it was clear and 82, wind calm. Elsewhere across Georgia, at Atlanta it was partly cloudy and 87, wind southeast at 6. At Cartersville, the temperature was 88, wind calm. At Lawrenceville, it was partly cloudy and 83, wind calm. At Macon, it was partly cloudy and 81, wind southwest at 5. At Rome, it was clear and 86, wind calm. At Augusta, it was clear.

and 83. Wind southeast at 8. At Savannah, it was mostly cloudy and 81. Wind east at 6. Elsewhere across the region, at Chattanooga, it was partly cloudy and 88. Wind southeast at 6. At Asheville, it was partly cloudy and 77. Wind south at 5. At Greenville-Spartanburg, it was clear and 82, wind east at 6. Here is the hazardous weather outlook. This hazardous weather outlook is for North and Central Georgia. For today and tonight, isolated thunderstorms will be possible in portions of Central Georgia this afternoon. Severe weather is not expected, though a strong storm capable of producing locally heavy rain and gusty winds cannot be ruled out. And now the extended outlook for the period Monday through Saturday. Isolated afternoon thunderstorms will be possible in central Georgia and portions of north Georgia on Monday through Wednesday. Afternoon thunderstorm chances will gradually increase on Thursday through the end of the week. Heat index values may approach hazardous levels for parts of the area Monday through Saturday. Spotter information statement. Spotter activation will not be needed through tonight. Here is the official forecast from your National Weather Service for the Athens listening area. Tonight, mostly clear. Lows around 70. Light east winds. Monday, sunny. Highs in the lower 90s. East winds 5 to 10 miles an hour. Monday night, clear. Lows in the lower 70s. Light and variable winds. Tuesday, sunny. Highs in the mid-90s. East winds 5 to 10 miles an hour. Tuesday night, mostly clear. Lows in the lower 70s. Light and variable winds. And now the extended forecast. Wednesday through Thursday night, mostly clear. Highs in the mid-90s. Lows in the lower 70s. Friday through Saturday night, mostly clear with a slight chance of showers and thunderstorms. Highs in the mid-90s. Lows in the lower 70s. Sunday and Sunday night, partly cloudy. A chance of showers and thunderstorms. Highs in the lower 90s. Lows in the upper 60s. For more detailed weather, water, and climate information, please visit our website at weather.gov/Atlanta. The current time is 8:16 p.m. Eastern Daylight Time. Here are the 8 p.m. weather observations from around the area. At Athens, it was partly cloudy. The temperature was 83 degrees, dew point 71 degrees, relative humidity 67%, wind calm, pressure was 30.11 inches and rising. At Gainesville, the temperature was 83, wind east at 5. At Winder, it was partly cloudy, the temperature was 82. At Greensboro, it was clear and 84, wind calm. At Jefferson, it was cloudy and 84, wind east at 5. At Monroe, it was clear. At Albertton, it was clear and 83, wind calm. At Canyon, it was clear and 83, wind calm. At Clemson, it was clear and 82, wind calm. Elsewhere across Georgia, at Atlanta it was partly cloudy and 87, wind southeast at 6. At Cartersville, the temperature was 88, wind calm. At Lawrenceville, it was partly cloudy and 83, wind calm. At Macon, it was partly cloudy and 81, wind southwest at 5. At Rome, it was clear and 86, wind calm. At Augusta, it was clear and 83, wind southeast at 8. At Savannah, it was mostly cloudy and 81, wind east at 6. Elsewhere across the region, at Chattanooga, it was partly cloudy and 88, wind southeast at 6. At Asheville, it was partly cloudy and 77, wind south at 5. At Greenville-Spartanburg, it was clear and 82, wind east at 6. Here is the hazardous weather outlook. This hazardous weather outlook is for North and Central Georgia. For today and tonight, isolated thunderstorms will be possible in portions of Central Georgia this afternoon. Severe weather is not expected,

Light east winds. Monday, sunny. Highs in the lower 90s. East winds 5 to 10 miles an hour. Monday night, clear. Lows in the lower 70s. Light and variable winds. Tuesday, sunny. Highs in the mid-90s. East winds 5 to 10 miles an hour. Tuesday night, mostly clear. Lows in the lower 70s. Light and variable winds. And now the extended forecast. Wednesday through Thursday night, mostly clear. Highs in the mid-90s. Lows in the lower 70s. Friday through Saturday night, mostly clear with a slight chance of showers and thunderstorms. Highs in the mid-90s. Lows in the lower 70s. Sunday and Sunday night, partly cloudy. A chance of showers and thunderstorms. Highs in the lower 90s. Lows in the upper 60s. For more detailed weather, water, and climate information, please visit our website at weather.gov/Atlanta. The current time is 8:20 p.m. Eastern Daylight Time. Here are the 8 p.m. weather observations from around the area. At Athens, it was partly cloudy, the temperature was 83 degrees, dew point 71 degrees, relative humidity 67%, wind calm, pressure was 30.11 inches and rising. At Gainesville, the temperature was 83, wind east at 5. At Winder, it was partly cloudy, the temperature was 82. At Greensboro, it was clear and 84, wind calm. At Jefferson, it was cloudy and 84, wind east at 5. At Monroe, it was clear. At Albertton, it was clear and 83, wind calm. At Canyon, it was clear and 83, wind calm. At Clemson, it was clear and 82, wind calm. Elsewhere across Georgia, at Atlanta it was partly cloudy and 87, wind southeast at 6. At Cartersville, the temperature was 88, wind calm. At Lawrenceville, it was partly cloudy and 83, wind calm. At Macon, it was partly cloudy and 81, wind southwest at 5. At Rome, it was clear and 86, wind calm. At Augusta, it was clear and 83, wind southeast at 8. At Savannah, it was mostly cloudy and 81, wind east at 6. Elsewhere across the region, at Chattanooga, it was partly cloudy and 88, wind southeast at 6. At Asheville, it was partly cloudy and 77, wind south at 5. At Greenville-Spartanburg, it was clear and 82, wind east at 6. Here is the hazardous weather outlook. This hazardous weather outlook is for North and Central Georgia. For today and tonight, isolated thunderstorms will be possible in portions of Central Georgia this afternoon. Severe weather is not expected, though a strong storm capable of producing locally heavy rain and gusty winds cannot be ruled out. And now the extended outlook for the period Monday through Saturday. Isolated afternoon thunderstorms will be possible in Central Georgia and portions of North Georgia on Monday through Wednesday. Afternoon thunderstorm chances will gradually increase on Thursday through the end of the week. Heat index values may approach hazardous levels for parts of the area Monday through Saturday. Spotter information statement, spotter activation will not be needed through tonight. Here is the official forecast from your National Weather Service for the Athens listening area. Tonight, mostly clear. Lows around 70. Light east winds. Monday, sunny. Highs in the lower 90s. East winds 5 to 10 miles an hour. Monday night, clear. Lows in the lower 70s. Light and variable winds. Tuesday, sunny. Highs in the mid-90s. East winds 5 to 10 miles an hour. Tuesday night, mostly clear. Lows in the lower 70s. Light and variable winds. And now the extended forecast. Wednesday through Thursday night, mostly clear. Highs in the mid-90s. Lows in the lower 70s.

Friday through Saturday night, mostly clear with a slight chance of showers and thunderstorms. Highs in the mid-90s. Lows in the lower 70s. Sunday and Sunday night, partly cloudy. A chance of showers and thunderstorms. Highs in the lower 90s. Lows in the upper 60s. For more detailed weather, water, and climate information, please visit our website at weather.gov/Atlanta. The current time is 8:24 p.m. Eastern Daylight Time. Here are the 8 p.m. weather observations from around the area. At Athens, it was partly cloudy. The temperature was 83 degrees, dew point 71 degrees, relative humidity 67%, wind calm, pressure was 30.11 inches and rising. At Gainesville, the temperature was 83, wind east at 5. At Winder, it was partly cloudy, the temperature was 82. At Greensboro, it was clear and 84, wind calm. At Jefferson, it was cloudy and 84, wind east at 5. At Monroe, it was clear. At Albertton, it was clear and 83, wind calm. At Canyon, it was clear and 83, wind calm. At Clemson, it was clear and 82, wind calm. Elsewhere across Georgia, at Atlanta it was partly cloudy and 87, wind southeast at 6. At Cartersville, the temperature was 88, wind calm. At Lawrenceville, it was partly cloudy and 83, wind calm. At Macon, it was partly cloudy and 81, wind southwest at 5. At Rome, it was clear and 86, wind calm. At Augusta, it was clear and 83, wind southeast at 8. At Savannah, it was mostly cloudy and 81, wind east at 6. Elsewhere across the region, at Chattanooga, it was partly cloudy and 88, wind southeast at 6. At Asheville, it was partly cloudy and 77, wind south at 5. At Greenville-Spartanburg, it was clear and 82, wind east at 6. Here is the hazardous weather outlook. This hazardous weather outlook is for North and Central Georgia. For today and tonight, isolated thunderstorms will be possible in portions of Central Georgia this afternoon. Severe weather is not expected, though a strong storm capable of producing locally heavy rain and gusty winds cannot be ruled out. And now the extended outlook for the period Monday through Saturday. Isolated afternoon thunderstorms will be possible in Central Georgia and portions of North Georgia on Monday through Wednesday. Afternoon thunderstorm chances will gradually increase on Thursday through the end of the week. Heat index values may approach hazardous levels for parts of the area Monday through Saturday. Spotter information statement. Spotter activation will not be needed through tonight. Here is the official forecast from your National Weather Service for the Athens listening area. Tonight, mostly clear. Lows around 70. Light east winds. Monday, sunny. Highs in the lower 90s. East winds 5 to 10 miles an hour. Monday night, clear. Lows in the lower 70s. Light and variable winds. Tuesday, sunny. Highs in the mid-90s. East winds 5 to 10 miles an hour. Tuesday night, mostly clear. Lows in the lower 70s. Light and variable winds. And now the extended forecast. Wednesday through Thursday night, mostly clear. Highs in the mid-90s. Lows in the lower 70s. Friday through Saturday night, mostly clear with a slight chance of showers and thunderstorms. Highs in the mid-90s. Lows in the lower 70s. Sunday and Sunday night, partly cloudy. A chance of showers and thunderstorms. Highs in the lower 90s. Lows in the upper 60s. For more detailed weather, water, and climate information, please visit our website at weather.gov/Atlanta. The current time is 8:29 p.m. Eastern Daylight Time. Here are the 8 p.m. weather observations from around the area. At Athens, it was partly

cloudy. The temperature was 83 degrees. Dew point 71 degrees. Relative humidity 67%. Wind calm. Pressure was 30.11 inches and rising. At Gainesville, the temperature was 83, wind east at 5. At Winder, it was partly cloudy. The temperature was 82. At Greensboro, it was clear and 84, wind calm. At Jefferson, it was cloudy and 84, wind east at 5. At Monroe, it was clear. At Albertton, it was clear and 83, wind calm. At Canyon, it was clear and 83, wind calm. At Clemson, it was clear and 82, wind calm. Elsewhere across Georgia, at Atlanta it was partly cloudy and 87, wind southeast at 6. At Cartersville, the temperature was 88, wind calm. At Lawrenceville, it was partly cloudy and 83, wind calm. At Macon, it was partly cloudy and 81, wind southwest at 5. At Rome, it was clear and 86, wind calm. At Augusta, it was clear and 83, wind southeast at 8. At Savannah, it was mostly cloudy and 81, wind east at 6. Elsewhere across the region, at Chattanooga, it was partly cloudy and 88, wind southeast at 6. At Asheville, it was partly cloudy and 77, wind south at 5. At Greenville-Spartanburg, it was clear and 82, wind east at 6. Here is the hazardous weather outlook. This hazardous weather outlook is for North and Central Georgia. For today and tonight, isolated thunderstorms will be possible in portions of Central Georgia this afternoon. Severe weather is not expected, though a strong storm capable of producing locally heavy rain and gusty winds cannot be ruled out. And now the extended outlook for the period Monday through Saturday. Isolated afternoon thunderstorms will be possible in Central Georgia and portions of North Georgia on Monday through Wednesday. Afternoon thunderstorm chances will gradually increase on Thursday through the end of the week. Heat index values may approach hazardous levels for parts of the area Monday through Saturday. Spotter information statement. Spotter activation will not be needed through tonight. Here is the official forecast from your National Weather Service for the Athens listening area. Tonight, mostly clear. Lows around 70. Light east winds. Monday, sunny. Highs in the lower 90s. East winds 5 to 10 miles an hour. Monday night, clear. Lows in the lower 70s. Light and variable winds. Tuesday, sunny. Highs in the mid-90s. East winds 5 to 10 miles an hour. Tuesday night, mostly clear. Lows in the lower 70s. Light and variable winds. And now the extended forecast. Wednesday through Thursday night, mostly clear. Highs in the mid-90s. Lows in the lower 70s. Friday through Saturday night, mostly clear with a slight chance of showers and thunderstorms. Highs in the mid-90s. Lows in the lower 70s. Sunday and Sunday night, partly cloudy. A chance of showers and thunderstorms. Highs in the lower 90s. Lows in the upper 60s. For more detailed weather, water, and climate, a chance of showers and thunderstorms. Highs in the lower 90s. Lows in the upper 60s. For more detailed weather, water, and climate information, please visit our website at weather.gov/Atlanta. The current time is 8:33 p.m. Eastern Daylight Time. Here are the 8 p.m. weather observations from around the area. At Athens, it was partly cloudy. The temperature was 83 degrees. Dew point 71 degrees, relative humidity 67%, wind calm, pressure was 30.11 inches and rising. At Gainesville, the temperature was 83, wind east at 5. At Winder, it was partly cloudy, the temperature was 82. At Greensboro, it was clear and 84, wind calm. At Jefferson, it was cloudy and 84, wind east at 5. At Monroe, it was clear.

Albert Tun, it was clear and 83, wind calm. At Canyon, it was clear and 83, wind calm. At Clemson, it was clear and 82, wind calm. Elsewhere across Georgia, at Atlanta it was partly cloudy and 87, wind southeast at 6. At Cartersville, the temperature was 88, wind calm. At Lawrenceville, it was partly cloudy and 83, wind calm. At Macon, it was partly cloudy and 81, wind southwest at 5. At Rome, it was clear and 86, wind calm. At Augusta, it was clear and 83, wind southeast at 8. At Savannah, it was mostly cloudy and 81, wind east at 6. Elsewhere across the region, at Chattanooga, it was partly cloudy and 88, wind southeast at 6. At Asheville, it was partly cloudy and 77, wind south at 5. At Greenville-Spartanburg, it was clear and 82, wind east at 6. Here is the hazardous weather outlook. This hazardous weather outlook is for North and Central Georgia. For today and tonight, isolated thunderstorms will be possible in portions of Central Georgia this afternoon. Severe weather is not expected, though a strong storm capable of producing locally heavy rain and gusty winds cannot be ruled out. And now the extended outlook for the period Monday through Saturday. Isolated afternoon thunderstorms will be possible in Central Georgia and portions of North Georgia on Monday through Wednesday. Afternoon thunderstorm chances will gradually increase on Thursday through the end of the week. Heat index values may approach hazardous levels for parts of the area Monday through Saturday. Spotter information statement. Spotter activation will not be needed through tonight. Here is the official forecast from your National Weather Service for the Athens listening area. Tonight, mostly clear. Lows around 70. Light east winds. Monday, sunny. Highs in the lower 90s. East winds 5 to 10 miles an hour. Monday night, clear. Lows in the lower 70s. Light and variable winds. Tuesday, sunny. Highs in the mid-90s. East winds 5 to 10 miles an hour. Tuesday night, mostly clear. Lows in the lower 70s. Light and variable winds. And now the extended forecast. Wednesday through Thursday night, mostly clear. Highs in the mid-90s. Lows in the lower 70s. Friday through Saturday night, mostly clear with a slight chance of showers and thunderstorms. Highs in the mid-90s. Lows in the lower 70s. Sunday and Sunday night, partly cloudy. A chance of showers and thunderstorms. Highs in the lower 90s. Lows in the upper 60s. For more detailed weather, water, and climate information, please visit our website at weather.gov/Atlanta. The current time is 8:37 p.m. Eastern Daylight Time. Here are the 8 p.m. weather observations from around the area. At Athens, it was partly cloudy, the temperature was 83 degrees, dew point 71 degrees, relative humidity 67%, wind calm, pressure was 30.11 inches and rising. At Gainesville, the temperature was 83, wind east at 5. At Winder, it was partly cloudy, the temperature was 82. At Greensboro, it was clear and 84, wind calm. At Jefferson, it was cloudy and 84, wind east at 5. At Monroe, it was clear. At Albert Tun, it was clear and 83, wind calm. At Canyon, it was clear and 83, wind calm. At Clemson, it was clear and 82, wind calm. Elsewhere across Georgia, at Atlanta it was partly cloudy and 87, wind southeast at 6. At Cartersville, the temperature was 88, wind calm. At Lawrenceville, it was partly cloudy and 83, wind calm. At Macon, it was partly cloudy and 81, wind southwest at 5. At Rome, it was clear and 86, wind calm.
At Augusta, it was clear and 83, wind southeast at 8. At Savannah, it was mostly cloudy and 81, wind east at 6. Elsewhere across the region, at Chattanooga, it was partly cloudy and 88, wind southeast at 6. At Asheville, it was partly cloudy and 77, wind south at 5. At Greenville-Spartanburg, it was clear and 82, wind east at 6. Here is the hazardous weather outlook. This hazardous weather outlook is for North and Central Georgia. For today and tonight, isolated thunderstorms will be possible in portions of Central Georgia this afternoon. Severe weather is not expected, though a strong storm capable of producing locally heavy rain and gusty winds cannot be ruled out. And now the extended outlook for the period Monday through Saturday. Isolated afternoon thunderstorms will be possible in Central Georgia and portions of North Georgia on Monday through Wednesday. Afternoon thunderstorm chances will gradually increase on Thursday through the end of the week. Heat index values may approach hazardous levels for parts of the area Monday through Saturday. Spotter information statement. Spotter activation will not be needed through tonight. 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You can also like your Peachtree City National Weather Service on Facebook or follow NWS Atlanta on Twitter. Here is the official forecast from your National Weather Service for the Athens listening area. Tonight, mostly clear. Lows around 70. Light east winds. Monday, sunny. Highs in the lower 90s. East winds 5 to 10 miles an hour. Monday night, clear. Lows in the lower 70s. Light and variable winds. Tuesday, sunny. Highs in the mid 90s. East winds 5 to 10 miles an hour. Tuesday night, mostly clear. Lows in the lower 70s. Light and variable winds. And now the extended forecast. Wednesday through Thursday night, mostly clear. Highs in the mid-90s. Lows in the lower 70s. Friday through Saturday night, mostly clear with a slight chance of showers and thunderstorms. Highs in the mid-90s. Lows in the lower 70s. Sunday and Sunday night, partly cloudy. A chance of showers and thunderstorms. Highs in the lower 90s. Lows in the upper 60s. For more detailed weather, water, and climate information, please visit our website at weather.gov/Atlanta. The current time is 8:42 p.m. Eastern Daylight Time. Here are the 8 p.m. weather observations from around the area. At Athens, it was partly cloudy. The temperature was 83 degrees, dew point 71 degrees, relative humidity 67%, wind calm, pressure was 30.11 inches and rising. At Gainesville, the temperature was 83, wind east at 5. At Winder, it was partly cloudy, the temperature was 82. At Greensboro, it was clear and 84, wind calm. At Jefferson, it was cloudy and 84, wind east at 5. At Monroe, it was clear. At Albertton, it was clear and 83, wind calm. At Canyon, it was clear and 83, wind calm. At Clemson, it was clear and 82, wind calm. Elsewhere across Georgia, at Atlanta it was partly cloudy and 87, wind southeast at 6. At Cartersville, the temperature was 88, wind calm. At Lawrenceville, it was partly cloudy and 83, wind calm. At Macon, it was partly cloudy and 81,
Wind southwest at 5. At Rome,

it was clear and 86, wind calm. At Augusta, it was clear and 83, wind southeast at 8. At Savannah, it was mostly cloudy and 81, wind east at 6. Elsewhere across the region, at Chattanooga, it was partly cloudy and 88, wind southeast at 6. At Asheville, it was partly cloudy and 77, wind south at 5. At Greenville-Spartanburg, it was clear and 82, wind east at 6. Here is the hazardous weather outlook. This hazardous weather outlook is for North and Central Georgia. For today and tonight, isolated thunderstorms will be possible in portions of Central Georgia this afternoon. Severe weather is not expected, though a strong storm capable of producing locally heavy rain and gusty winds cannot be ruled out. And now the extended outlook for the period Monday through Saturday. Isolated afternoon thunderstorms will be possible in Central Georgia and portions of North Georgia on Monday through Wednesday. Afternoon thunderstorm chances will gradually increase on Thursday through the end of the week. Heat index values may approach hazardous levels for parts of the area Monday through Saturday. Spotter information statement. Spotter activation will not be needed through tonight. Here is the official forecast from your National Weather Service for the Athens listening area. Tonight, mostly clear. Lows around 70. Light east winds. Monday, sunny. Highs in the lower 90s. East winds 5 to 10 miles an hour. Monday night, clear. Lows in the lower 70s. Light and variable winds. Tuesday, sunny. Highs in the mid-90s. East winds 5 to 10 miles an hour. Tuesday night, mostly clear. Lows in the lower 70s. Light and variable winds. And now the extended forecast. Wednesday through Thursday night, mostly clear. Highs in the mid-90s. Lows in the lower 70s. Friday through Saturday night, mostly clear with a slight chance of showers and thunderstorms. Highs in the mid-90s. Lows in the lower 70s. Sunday and Sunday night, partly cloudy. A chance of showers and thunderstorms. Highs in the lower 90s. Lows in the upper 60s. For more detailed weather, water, and climate information, please visit our website at weather.gov/Atlanta. The current time is 8:47 p.m. Eastern Daylight Time. Here are the 8 p.m. weather observations from around the area. At Athens, it was partly cloudy. The temperature was 83 degrees, dew point 71 degrees, relative humidity 67%, wind calm, pressure was 30.11 inches and rising. At Gainesville, the temperature was 83, wind east at 5. At Winder, it was partly cloudy, the temperature was 82. At Greensboro, it was clear and 84, wind calm. At Jefferson, it was cloudy and 84, wind east at 5. At Monroe, it was clear. At Albertton, it was clear and 83, wind calm. At Canyon, it was clear and 83, wind calm. At Clemson, it was clear and 82, wind calm. Elsewhere across Georgia, at Atlanta it was partly cloudy and 87, wind southeast at 6. At Cartersville, the temperature was 88, wind calm. At Lawrenceville, it was partly cloudy and 83, wind calm. At Macon, it was partly cloudy and 81, wind southwest at 5. At Rome, it was clear and 86, wind calm. At Augusta, it was clear and 83, wind southeast at 8. At Savannah, it was mostly cloudy and 81, wind east at 6. Elsewhere across the region, at Chattanooga, it was partly cloudy and 88, wind southeast at 6. At Asheville, it was partly cloudy and 77, wind south at 5. At Greenville-Spartanburg, it was clear and 82, wind east at 6. Here is the hazardous weather outlook. This hazardous weather outlook is for North and Central Georgia. For today and tonight, isolated thunderstorms will be possible.

portions of central Georgia this afternoon. Severe weather is not expected, though a strong storm capable of producing locally heavy rain and gusty winds cannot be ruled out. And now the extended outlook for the period Monday through Saturday. Isolated afternoon thunderstorms will be possible in central Georgia and portions of north Georgia on Monday through Wednesday. Afternoon thunderstorm chances will gradually increase on Thursday through the end of the week. Heat index values may approach hazardous levels for parts of the area Monday through Saturday. Spotter information statement. Spotter activation will not be needed through tonight. Here is the official forecast from your National Weather Service for the Athens listening area. Tonight, mostly clear. Lows around 70. Light east winds. Monday, sunny. Highs in the lower 90s. East winds 5 to 10 miles an hour. Monday night, clear. Lows in the lower 70s. Light and variable winds. Tuesday, sunny. Highs in the mid-90s. East winds 5 to 10 miles an hour. Tuesday night, mostly clear. Lows in the lower 70s. Light and variable winds. And now the extended forecast. Wednesday through Thursday night, mostly clear. Highs in the mid-90s. Lows in the lower 70s. Friday through Saturday night, mostly clear with a slight chance of showers and thunderstorms. Highs in the mid-90s. Lows in the lower 70s. Sunday and Sunday night, partly cloudy. A chance of showers and thunderstorms. Highs in the lower 90s. Lows in the upper 60s. For more detailed weather, water, and climate information, please visit our website at weather.gov/Atlanta. The current time is 8:51 p.m. Eastern Daylight Time. Here are the 8 p.m. weather observations from around the area. At Athens, it was partly cloudy. The temperature was 83 degrees, dew point 71 degrees, relative humidity 67%, wind calm, pressure was 30.11 inches and rising. At Gainesville, the temperature was 83, wind east at 5. At Winder, it was partly cloudy, the temperature was 82. At Greensboro, it was clear and 84, wind calm. At Jefferson, it was cloudy and 84, wind east at 5. At Monroe, it was clear. At Albertton, it was clear and 83, wind calm. At Canyon, it was clear and 83, wind calm. At Clemson, it was clear and 82, wind calm. Elsewhere across Georgia, at Atlanta it was partly cloudy and 87, wind southeast at 6. At Cartersville, the temperature was 88, wind calm. At Lawrenceville, it was partly cloudy and 83, wind calm. At Macon, it was partly cloudy and 81, wind southwest at 5. At Rome, it was clear and 86, wind calm. At Augusta, it was clear and 83, wind southeast at 8. At Savannah, it was mostly cloudy and 81, wind east at 6. Elsewhere across the region, at Chattanooga, it was partly cloudy and 88, wind southeast at 6. At Asheville, it was partly cloudy and 77, wind south at 5. At Greenville-Spartanburg, it was clear and 82, wind east at 6. Here is the hazardous weather outlook. This hazardous weather outlook is for north and central Georgia. For today and tonight, isolated thunderstorms will be possible in portions of central Georgia this afternoon. Severe weather is not expected, though a strong storm capable of producing locally heavy rain and gusty winds cannot be ruled out. And now the extended outlook for the period Monday through Saturday. Isolated afternoon thunderstorms will be possible in central Georgia and portions of north Georgia on Monday through Wednesday. Afternoon thunderstorm chances will gradually increase on Thursday through the end of the week. Heat index values may approach hazardous levels for parts of the area Monday through Saturday. Spotter information statement. Spotter activation will not be needed through tonight. Here is the official forecast from your National

weather service for the Athens listening area. Tonight, mostly clear. Lows around 70. Light east winds. Monday, sunny. Highs in the lower 90s. East winds 5 to 10 miles an hour. Monday night, clear. Lows in the lower 70s. Light and variable winds. Tuesday, sunny. Highs in the mid-90s. East winds 5 to 10 miles an hour. Tuesday night, mostly clear. Lows in the lower 70s. Light and variable winds. And now the extended forecast. Wednesday through Thursday night, mostly clear. Highs in the mid-90s. Lows in the lower 70s. Friday through Saturday night, mostly clear with a slight chance of showers and thunderstorms. Highs in the mid-90s. Lows in the lower 70s. Sunday and Sunday night, partly cloudy. A chance of showers and thunderstorms. Highs in the lower 90s. Lows in the upper 60s. For more detailed weather, water, and climate information, please visit our website at weather.gov/Atlanta. The current time is 8:55 p.m. Eastern Daylight Time. Here are the 8 p.m. weather observations from around the area. At Athens, it was partly cloudy. The temperature was 83 degrees, dew point 71 degrees, relative humidity 67%, wind calm, pressure was 30.11 inches and rising. At Gainesville, the temperature was 83, wind east at 5. At Winder, it was partly cloudy, the temperature was 82. At Greensboro, it was clear and 84, wind calm. At Jefferson, it was cloudy and 84, wind east at 5. At Monroe, it was clear. At Albertton, it was clear and 83, wind calm. At Canyon, it was clear and 83, wind calm. At Clemson, it was clear and 82, wind calm. Elsewhere across Georgia, at Atlanta it was partly cloudy and 87, wind southeast at 6. At Cartersville, the temperature was 88, wind calm. At Lawrenceville, it was partly cloudy and 83, wind calm. At Macon, it was partly cloudy and 81, wind southwest at 5. At Rome, it was clear and 86, wind calm. At Augusta, it was clear and 83, wind southeast at 8. At Savannah, it was mostly cloudy and 81, wind east at 6. Elsewhere across the region, at Chattanooga, it was partly cloudy and 88, wind southeast at 6. At Asheville, it was partly cloudy and 77, wind south at 5. At Greenville-Spartanburg, it was clear and 82, wind east at 6. Here is the hazardous weather outlook. This hazardous weather outlook is for North and Central Georgia. For today and tonight, isolated thunderstorms will be possible in portions of Central Georgia this afternoon. Severe weather is not expected, though a strong storm capable of producing locally heavy rain and gusty winds cannot be ruled out. And now the extended outlook for the period Monday through Saturday. Isolated afternoon thunderstorms will be possible in Central Georgia and portions of North Georgia on Monday through Wednesday. Afternoon thunderstorm chances will gradually increase on Thursday through the end of the week. Heat index values may approach hazardous levels for parts of the area Monday through Saturday. Spotter information statement. Spotter activation will not be needed through tonight. Here is the official forecast from your National Weather Service for the Athens listening area. Tonight, mostly clear. Lows around 70. Light east winds. Monday, sunny. Highs in the lower 90s. East winds 5 to 10 miles an hour. Monday night, clear. Lows in the lower 70s. Light and variable winds. Tuesday, sunny. Highs in the mid-90s. East winds 5 to 10 miles an hour. Tuesday night, mostly clear. Lows in the lower 70s. Light and variable winds. And now the extended forecast.

Wednesday through Thursday night, mostly clear. Highs in the mid-90s. Lows in the lower 70s. Friday through Saturday night, mostly clear with a slight chance of showers and thunderstorms. Highs in the mid-90s. Lows in the lower 70s. Sunday and Sunday night, partly cloudy. A chance of showers and thunderstorms. Highs in the lower 90s. Lows in the upper 60s. For more detailed weather, water, and climate information, please visit our website at weather.gov/Atlanta. The current time is 8:59 p.m. Eastern Daylight Time. Here are the 8 p.m. weather observations from around the area. At Athens, it was partly cloudy. The temperature was 83 degrees, dew point 71 degrees, relative humidity 67%, wind calm, pressure was 30.11 inches and rising. At Gainesville, the temperature was 83, wind east at 5. At Winder, it was partly cloudy, the temperature was 82. At Greensboro, it was clear and 84, wind calm. At Jefferson, it was cloudy and 84, wind east at 5. At Monroe, it was clear. At Albertton, it was clear and 83, wind calm. At Canyon, it was clear and 83, wind calm. At Clemson, it was clear and 82, wind calm. Elsewhere across Georgia, at Atlanta it was partly cloudy and 87, wind southeast at 6. At Cartersville, the temperature was 88, wind calm. At Lawrenceville, it was partly cloudy and 83, wind calm. At Macon, it was partly cloudy and 81, wind southwest at 5. At Rome, it was clear and 86, wind calm. At Augusta, it was clear and 83, wind southeast at 8. At Savannah, it was mostly cloudy and 81, wind east at 6. Elsewhere across the region, at Chattanooga, it was partly cloudy and 88, wind southeast at 6. At Asheville, it was partly cloudy and 77, wind south at 5. At Greenville-Spartanburg, it was clear and 82, wind east at 6. Here is the hazardous weather outlook. This hazardous weather outlook is for North and Central Georgia. For today and tonight, isolated thunderstorms will be possible in portions of Central Georgia this afternoon. Severe weather is not expected, though a strong storm capable of producing locally heavy rain and gusty winds cannot be ruled out. And now the extended outlook for the period Monday through Saturday. Isolated afternoon thunderstorms will be possible in Central Georgia and portions of North Georgia on Monday through Wednesday. Afternoon thunderstorm chances will gradually increase on Thursday through the end of the week. Heat index values may approach hazardous levels for parts of the area Monday through Saturday. Spotter information statement. Spotter activation will not be needed through tonight. Here is the official forecast from your National Weather Service for the Athens listening area. Tonight, mostly clear. Lows around 70. Light east winds. Monday, sunny. Highs in the lower 90s. East winds 5 to 10 miles an hour. Monday night, clear. Lows in the lower 70s. Light and variable winds. Tuesday, sunny. Highs in the mid-90s. East winds 5 to 10 miles an hour. Tuesday night, mostly clear. Lows in the lower 70s. Light and variable winds. And now the extended forecast. Wednesday through Thursday night, mostly clear. Highs in the mid-90s. Lows in the lower 70s. Friday through Saturday night, mostly clear with a slight chance of showers and thunderstorms. Highs in the mid-90s. Lows in the lower 70s. Sunday and Sunday night, partly cloudy. A chance of showers and thunderstorms. Highs in the lower 90s. Lows in the upper 60s. For more detailed weather, water, and climate information, please visit our website at weather.gov/Atlanta. The current time is 9:04 p.m. Eastern Daylight Time.
Here are the 8 p.m. weather observations from around the area. At Athens, it was partly cloudy. The temperature was 83 degrees, dew point 71 degrees, relative humidity 67%, wind calm, pressure was 30.11 inches and rising. At Gainesville, the temperature was 83, wind east at 5. At Winder, it was partly cloudy, the temperature was 82. At Greensboro, it was clear and 84, wind calm. At Jefferson, it was cloudy and 84, wind east at 5. At Monroe, it was clear. At Albertton, it was clear and 83, wind calm. At Canyon, it was clear and 83, wind calm. At Clemson, it was clear and 82, wind calm. Elsewhere across Georgia, at Atlanta it was partly cloudy and 87, wind southeast at 6. At Cartersville, the temperature was 88, wind calm. At Lawrenceville, it was partly cloudy and 83, wind calm. At Macon, it was partly cloudy and 81, wind southwest at 5. At Rome, it was clear and 86, wind calm. At Augusta, it was clear and 83, wind southeast at 8. At Savannah, it was mostly cloudy and 81, wind east at 6. Elsewhere across the region, at Chattanooga, it was partly cloudy and 88, wind southeast at 6. At Asheville, it was partly cloudy and 77, wind south at 5. At Greenville-Spartanburg, it was clear and 82, wind east at 6. Here are the 9 p.m. weather observations from around the area. At Athens, it was clear, the temperature was 81 degrees, dew point 70 degrees, relative humidity 69%, wind calm, pressure was 30.12 inches and rising. At Gainesville, it was clear and 80, wind east at 3. At Winder, it was partly cloudy, the temperature was 79. At Greensboro, it was clear and 81, wind calm. At Jefferson, it was clear and 81, wind east at 5. At Monroe, it was partly cloudy. At Albertton, it was clear and 79, wind calm. At Canyon, it was clear and 78, wind east at 6. At Clemson, it was clear and 81, wind calm. Elsewhere across Georgia, at Atlanta it was partly cloudy and 84, wind southeast at 5. At Cartersville, the temperature was 82, wind calm. At Lawrenceville, it was partly cloudy and 80, wind east at 3. At Macon, it was partly cloudy and 79, wind calm. At Rome, it was clear and 80, wind calm. At Augusta, it was clear and 80, wind southeast at 5. At Savannah, it was mostly cloudy and 80, wind east at 6. Elsewhere across the region, at Chattanooga, it was partly cloudy and 85, wind southeast at 5. At Asheville, it was partly cloudy and 75, wind south at 5. At Greenville-Spartanburg, it was clear and 79, wind east at 3. Here is the hazardous weather outlook. This hazardous weather outlook is for North and Central Georgia. For today and tonight, isolated thunderstorms will be possible in portions of Central Georgia this afternoon. Severe weather is not expected, though a strong storm capable of producing locally heavy rain and gusty winds cannot be ruled out. And now the extended outlook for the period Monday through Saturday. Isolated afternoon thunderstorms will be possible in central Georgia and portions of north Georgia on Monday through Wednesday. Afternoon thunderstorm chances will gradually increase on Thursday through the end of the week. Heat index values may approach hazardous levels for parts of the area Monday through Saturday. Spotter information statement. Spotter activation will not be needed through tonight. Here is the official forecast from your National Weather Service for the Athens listening area. Tonight, mostly clear. Lows around 70. Light east winds. Monday, sunny. Highs in the lower 90s. East winds 5 to 10 miles an hour. Monday night, clear. Lows in the lower 70s. Light and variable wind.

Tuesday, sunny. Highs in the mid-90s. East winds 5 to 10 miles an hour. Tuesday night, mostly clear. Lows in the lower 70s. Light and variable winds. And now the extended forecast. Wednesday through Thursday night, mostly clear. Highs in the mid-90s. Lows in the lower 70s. Friday through Saturday night, mostly clear with a slight chance of showers and thunderstorms. Highs in the mid-90s. Lows in the lower 70s. Sunday and Sunday night, partly cloudy. A chance of showers and thunderstorms. Highs in the lower 90s. Lows in the upper 60s. For more detailed weather, water, and climate information, please visit our website at weather.gov/Atlanta. The current time is 9:10 p.m. Eastern Daylight Time. Here are the 9 p.m. weather observations from around the area. At Athens, it was clear, the temperature was 81 degrees, dew point 70 degrees, relative humidity 69%, wind calm, pressure was 30.12 inches and rising. At Gainesville, it was clear and 80, wind east at 3. At Winder, it was partly cloudy, the temperature was 79. At Greensboro, it was clear and 81, wind calm. At Jefferson, it was clear and 81, wind east at 5. At Monroe, it was partly cloudy. At Albertton, it was clear and 79, wind calm. At Canyon, it was clear and 78, wind east at 6. At Clemson, it was clear and 81, wind calm. Elsewhere across Georgia, at Atlanta it was partly cloudy and 84, wind southeast at 5. At Cartersville, the temperature was 82, wind calm. At Lawrenceville, it was partly cloudy and 80, wind east at 3. At Macon, it was partly cloudy and 79, wind calm. At Rome, it was clear and 80, wind calm. At Augusta, it was clear and 80, wind southeast at 5. At Savannah, it was mostly cloudy and 80, wind east at 6. Elsewhere across the region, at Chattanooga, it was partly cloudy and 85, wind southeast at 5. At Asheville, it was partly cloudy and 75, wind south at 5. At Greenville-Spartanburg, it was clear and 79, wind east at 3. Here are the 9 p.m. weather observations from around the area. At Athens, it was clear, the temperature was 81 degrees, dew point 70 degrees, relative humidity 69%, wind calm, pressure was 30.12 inches and rising. At Gainesville, it was clear and 80, wind east at 3. At Winder, it was partly cloudy, the temperature was 79. At Greensboro, it was partly cloudy and 81, wind calm. At Jefferson, it was clear and 81, wind east at 5. At Monroe, it was partly cloudy. At Albertton, it was clear and 79, wind calm. At Canyon, it was clear and 78, wind east at 6. At Clemson, it was clear and 81, wind calm. Elsewhere across Georgia, at Atlanta it was partly cloudy and 84, wind southeast at 5. At Cartersville, the temperature was 82, wind calm. At Lawrenceville, it was partly cloudy and 80, wind east at 3. At Macon, it was partly cloudy and 79, wind calm. At Rome, it was clear and 80, wind calm. At Augusta, it was clear and 80, wind southeast at 5. At Savannah, it was mostly cloudy and 80, wind east at 6. Elsewhere across the region, at Chattanooga, it was partly cloudy and 85, wind southeast at 5. At Asheville, it was clear and 75, wind south at 5. At Greenville-Spartanburg, it was clear and 79, wind east at 3. Here is the hazardous weather outlook. This hazardous weather outlook is for North and Central Georgia. For today and tonight, isolated thunderstorms will be possible in portions of Central Georgia this afternoon. Severe weather is not expected, though a strong storm capable of producing locally heavy rain.

and gusty winds cannot be ruled out. And now the extended outlook for the period Monday through Saturday. Isolated afternoon thunderstorms will be possible in central Georgia and portions of north Georgia on Monday through Wednesday. Afternoon thunderstorm chances will gradually increase on Thursday through the end of the week. Heat index values may approach hazardous levels for parts of the area Monday through Saturday. Spotter information statement. Spotter activation will not be needed through tonight. Here is the official forecast from your National Weather Service for the Athens listening area. Tonight, mostly clear. Lows around 70. Light east winds. Monday, sunny. Highs in the lower 90s. East winds 5 to 10 miles an hour. Monday night, clear. Lows in the lower 70s. Light and variable winds. Tuesday, sunny. Highs in the mid-90s. East winds 5 to 10 miles an hour. Tuesday night, mostly clear. Lows in the lower 70s. Light and variable winds. And now the extended forecast. Wednesday through Thursday night, mostly clear. Highs in the mid-90s. Lows in the lower 70s. Friday through Saturday night, mostly clear with a slight chance of showers and thunderstorms. Highs in the mid-90s. Lows in the lower 70s. Sunday and Sunday night, partly cloudy. A chance of showers and thunderstorms. Highs in the lower 90s. Lows in the upper 60s. For more detailed weather, water, and climate information, please visit our website at weather.gov/Atlanta. The current time is 9:16 p.m. Eastern Daylight Time. Here are the 9 p.m. weather observations from around the area. At Athens, it was clear, the temperature was 81 degrees, dew point 70 degrees, relative humidity 69%, wind calm, pressure was 30.12 inches and rising. At Gainesville, it was clear and 80, wind east at 3. At Winder, it was partly cloudy, the temperature was 79. At Greensboro, it was partly cloudy and 81, wind calm. At Jefferson, it was clear and 81, wind east at 5. At Monroe, it was partly cloudy. At Albertton, it was clear and 79, wind calm. At Canyon, it was clear and 78, wind east at 6. At Clemson, it was clear and 81, wind calm. Elsewhere across Georgia, at Atlanta it was partly cloudy and 84, wind southeast at 5. At Cartersville, the temperature was 82, wind calm. At Lawrenceville, it was partly cloudy and 80, wind east at 3. At Macon, it was partly cloudy and 79, wind calm. At Rome, it was clear and 80, wind calm. At Augusta, it was clear and 80, wind southeast at 5. At Savannah, it was mostly cloudy and 80, wind east at 6. Elsewhere across the region, at Chattanooga, it was partly cloudy and 85, wind southeast at 5. At Asheville, it was clear and 75, wind south at 5. At Greenville-Spartanburg, it was clear and 79, wind east at 3. Here is the hazardous weather outlook. This hazardous weather outlook is for north and central Georgia. For today and tonight, isolated thunderstorms will be possible in portions of central Georgia this afternoon. Severe weather is not expected, though a strong storm capable of producing locally heavy rain and gusty winds cannot be ruled out. And now the extended outlook for the period Monday through Saturday. Isolated afternoon thunderstorms will be possible in central Georgia and portions of north Georgia on Monday through Wednesday. Afternoon thunderstorm chances will gradually increase on Thursday through the end of the week. Heat index values may approach hazardous levels for parts of the area Monday through Saturday. Spotter information statement. Spotter activation will not be needed through tonight. Here is the official forecast from your National Weather Service for the Athens listening area. Tonight, mostly clear. Lows around 70. Light east winds. Monday,

Highs in the mid-90s. Lows in the lower 70s. Sunday and Sunday night, partly cloudy. A chance of showers and thunderstorms. Highs in the lower 90s. Lows in the upper 60s. 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The current time is 9:20 p.m. Eastern Daylight Time. Here are the 9 p.m. weather observations from around the area. At Athens, it was clear. The temperature was 81 degrees, dew point 70 degrees, relative humidity 69%, wind calm, pressure was 30.12 inches and rising. At Gainesville, it was clear and 80, wind east at 3. At Winder, it was partly cloudy, the temperature was 79. At Greensboro, it was partly cloudy and 81, wind calm. At Jefferson, it was clear and 81, wind east at 5. At Monroe, it was partly cloudy. At Albertton, it was clear and 79, wind calm. At Canyon, it was clear and 78, wind east at 6. At Clemson, it was clear and 81, wind calm. Elsewhere across Georgia, at Atlanta it was partly cloudy and 84, wind southeast at 5. At Cartersville, the temperature was 82, wind calm. At Lawrenceville, it was partly cloudy and 80, wind east at 3. At Macon, it was partly cloudy and 79, wind calm. At Rome, it was clear and 80, wind calm. At Augusta, it was clear and 80, wind southeast at 5. At Savannah, it was mostly cloudy and 80, wind east at 6. Elsewhere across the region, at Chattanooga, it was partly cloudy and 85, wind southeast at 5. At Asheville, it was clear and 75, wind south at 5. At Greenville-Spartanburg, it was clear and 79, wind east at 3. Here is the hazardous weather outlook. This hazardous weather outlook is for North and Central Georgia. For today and tonight, isolated thunderstorms will be possible in portions of Central Georgia this afternoon. Severe weather is not expected, though a strong storm capable of producing locally heavy rain and gusty winds cannot be ruled out. And now the extended outlook for the period Monday through Saturday. Isolated afternoon thunderstorms will be possible in Central Georgia and portions of North Georgia on Monday through Wednesday. Afternoon thunderstorm chances will gradually increase on Thursday through the end of the week. Heat index values may approach hazardous levels for parts of the area Monday through Saturday. Spotter information statement. Spotter activation will not be needed through tonight. Here is the official forecast from your National Weather Service for the Athens listening area. Tonight, mostly clear. Lows around 70. Light east winds. Monday, sunny. Highs in the lower 90s. East winds 5 to 10 miles an hour. Monday night, clear. Lows in the lower 70s. Light and variable winds. Tuesday, sunny. Highs in the mid-90s. East winds 5 to 10 miles an hour. Tuesday night, mostly clear. Lows in the lower 70s. Light and variable winds. And now the extended forecast. Wednesday through Thursday night, mostly clear. Highs in the mid-90s. Lows in the lower 70s. Friday through Saturday night, mostly clear with a slight chance of showers and thunderstorms. Highs in the mid-90s. Lows in the lower 70s. Sunday and Sunday night, partly cloudy. A chance of showers and thunderstorms. Highs in the lower 90s. Lows in the upper 60s. For more detailed weather, water, and climate information, please visit our website at weather.gov/Atlanta. The current time is 9:24 p.m. Eastern Daylight Time. Here are the 9 p.m. weather observations from around the area. At Athens, it was clear, the temperature was 81 degrees, dew point 70 degrees, relative humidity 69%, wind calm, pressure was 30.1.

2 inches and rising. At Gainesville, it was clear and 80, wind east at 3. At Winder, it was partly cloudy, the temperature was 79. At Greensboro, it was partly cloudy and 81, wind calm. At Jefferson, it was clear and 81, wind east at 5. At Monroe, it was partly cloudy. At Albertton, it was clear and 79, wind calm. At Canyon, it was clear and 78, wind east at 6. At Clemson, it was clear and 81, wind calm. Elsewhere across Georgia, at Atlanta it was partly cloudy and 84, wind southeast at 5. At Cartersville, the temperature was 82, wind calm. At Lawrenceville, it was partly cloudy and 80, wind east at 3. At Macon, it was partly cloudy and 79, wind calm. At Rome, it was clear and 80, wind calm. At Augusta, it was clear and 80, wind southeast at 5. At Savannah, it was mostly cloudy and 80, wind east at 6. Elsewhere across the region, at Chattanooga, it was partly cloudy and 85, wind southeast at 5. At Asheville, it was clear and 75, wind south at 5. At Greenville-Spartanburg, it was clear and 79, wind east at 3. Here is the hazardous weather outlook. This hazardous weather outlook is for North and Central Georgia. For today and tonight, isolated thunderstorms will be possible in portions of Central Georgia this afternoon. Severe weather is not expected, though a strong storm capable of producing locally heavy rain and gusty winds cannot be ruled out. And now the extended outlook for the period Monday through Saturday. Isolated afternoon thunderstorms will be possible in Central Georgia and portions of North Georgia on Monday through Wednesday. Afternoon thunderstorm chances will gradually increase on Thursday through the end of the week. Heat index values may approach hazardous levels for parts of the area Monday through Saturday. Spotter information statement. Spotter activation will not be needed through tonight. Here is the official forecast from your National Weather Service for the Athens listening area. Tonight, mostly clear. Lows around 70. Light east winds. Monday, sunny. Highs in the lower 90s. East winds 5 to 10 miles an hour. Monday night, clear. Lows in the lower 70s. Light and variable winds. Tuesday, sunny. Highs in the mid-90s. East winds 5 to 10 miles an hour. Tuesday night, mostly clear. Lows in the lower 70s. Light and variable winds. And now the extended forecast. Wednesday through Thursday night, mostly clear. Highs in the mid-90s. Lows in the lower 70s. Friday through Saturday night, mostly clear with a slight chance of showers and thunderstorms. Highs in the mid-90s. Lows in the lower 70s. Sunday and Sunday night, partly cloudy. A chance of showers and thunderstorms. Highs in the lower 90s. Lows in the upper 60s. For more detailed weather, water, and climate information, please visit our website at weather.gov/Atlanta. The current time is 9:28 p.m. Eastern Daylight Time. Here are the 9 p.m. weather observations from around the area. At Athens, it was clear, the temperature was 81 degrees, dew point 70 degrees, relative humidity 69%, wind calm, pressure was 30.12 inches and rising. At Gainesville, it was clear and 80, wind east at 3. At Winder, it was partly cloudy, the temperature was 79. At Greensboro, it was partly cloudy and 81, wind calm. At Jefferson, it was clear and 81, wind east at 5. At Monroe, it was partly cloudy. At Albertton, it was clear and 79, wind calm. At Canyon, it was clear and 78, wind east at 6. At Clemson, it was clear and 81, wind calm. Elsewhere across Georgia, at Atlanta it was partly cloudy and 84, wind southeast at 5. At Cartersville,

The temperature was 82, wind calm. At Lawrenceville, it was partly cloudy and 80, wind east at 3. At Macon, it was partly cloudy and 79, wind calm. At Rome, it was clear and 80, wind calm. At Augusta, it was clear and 80, wind southeast at 5. At Savannah, it was mostly cloudy and 80, wind east at 6. Elsewhere across the region, at Chattanooga, it was partly cloudy and 85, wind southeast at 5. At Asheville, it was clear and 75, wind south at 5. At Greenville-Spartanburg, it was clear and 79, wind east at 3. Here is the hazardous weather outlook. This hazardous weather outlook is for North and Central Georgia. For today and tonight, isolated thunderstorms will be possible in portions of Central Georgia this afternoon. Severe weather is not expected, though a strong storm capable of producing locally heavy rain and gusty winds cannot be ruled out. And now the extended outlook for the period Monday through Saturday. Isolated afternoon thunderstorms will be possible in Central Georgia and portions of North Georgia on Monday through Wednesday. Afternoon thunderstorm chances will gradually increase on Thursday through the end of the week. Heat index values may approach hazardous levels for parts of the area Monday through Saturday. Spotter information statement. Spotter activation will not be needed through tonight. Here is the official forecast from your National Weather Service for the Athens listening area. Tonight, mostly clear. Lows around 70. Light east winds. Monday, sunny. Highs in the lower 90s. East winds 5 to 10 miles an hour. Monday night, clear. Lows in the lower 70s. Light and variable winds. Tuesday, sunny. Highs in the mid-90s. East winds 5 to 10 miles an hour. Tuesday night, mostly clear. Lows in the lower 70s. Light and variable winds. And now the extended forecast. Wednesday through Thursday night, mostly clear. Highs in the mid-90s. Lows in the lower 70s. Friday through Saturday night, mostly clear with a slight chance of showers and thunderstorms. Highs in the mid-90s. Lows in the lower 70s. Sunday and Sunday night, partly cloudy. A chance of showers and thunderstorms. Highs in the lower 90s. Lows in the upper 60s. For more detailed weather, water, and climate information, please visit our website at weather.gov/Atlanta. The current time is 9:33 p.m. Eastern Daylight Time. Here are the 9 p.m. weather observations from around the area. At Athens, it was clear, the temperature was 81 degrees, dew point 70 degrees from around the area. At Athens, it was clear, the temperature was 81 degrees, dew point 70 degrees, relative humidity 69%, wind calm, pressure was 30.12 inches and rising. At Gainesville, it was clear and 80, wind east at 3. At Winder, it was partly cloudy, the temperature was 79. At Greensboro, it was partly cloudy and 81, wind calm. At Jefferson, it was clear and 81, wind east at 5. At Monroe, it was partly cloudy. At Albertton, it was clear and 79, wind calm. At Canyon, it was clear and 78, wind east at 6. At Clemson, it was clear and 81, wind calm. Elsewhere across Georgia, at Atlanta it was partly cloudy and 84, wind southeast at 5. At Cartersville, the temperature was 82, wind calm. At Lawrenceville, it was partly cloudy and 80, wind east at 3. At Macon, it was partly cloudy and 79, wind calm. At Rome, it was clear and 80, wind calm. At Augusta, it was clear and 80, wind southeast at 5. At Savannah, it was mostly cloudy and 80, wind east at 6. Elsewhere across the region, at Chattanooga, it was partly cloudy and 85, wind southeast at 5. At Asheville, it was clear and 75, wind south at 5.

at Greenville Spartanburg. It was clear and 79, wind east at 3. Here is the hazardous weather outlook. This hazardous weather outlook is for north and central Georgia. For today and tonight, isolated thunderstorms will be possible in portions of central Georgia this afternoon. Severe weather is not expected, though a strong storm capable of producing locally heavy rain and gusty winds cannot be ruled out. And now the extended outlook for the period Monday through Saturday. Isolated afternoon thunderstorms will be possible in central Georgia and portions of north Georgia on Monday through Wednesday. Afternoon thunderstorm chances will gradually increase on Thursday through the end of the week. Heat index values may approach hazardous levels for parts of the area Monday through Saturday. Spotter information statement. Spotter activation will not be needed through tonight. Here is the official forecast from your National Weather Service for the Athens listening area. Tonight, mostly clear. Lows around 70. Light east winds. Monday, sunny. Highs in the lower 90s. East winds 5 to 10 miles an hour. Monday night, clear. Lows in the lower 70s. Light and variable winds. Tuesday, sunny. Highs in the mid-90s. East winds 5 to 10 miles an hour. Tuesday night, mostly clear. Lows in the lower 70s. Light and variable winds. And now the extended forecast. Wednesday through Thursday night, mostly clear. Highs in the mid-90s. Lows in the lower 70s. Friday through Saturday night, mostly clear with a slight chance of showers and thunderstorms. Highs in the mid-90s. Lows in the lower 70s. Sunday and Sunday night, partly cloudy. A chance of showers and thunderstorms. Highs in the lower 90s. Lows in the upper 60s. For more detailed weather, water, and climate information, please visit our website at weather.gov/Atlanta. The current time is 9:37 p.m. Eastern Daylight Time. Here are the 9 p.m. weather observations from around the area. At Athens, it was clear, the temperature was 81 degrees, dew point 70 degrees, relative humidity 69%, wind calm, pressure was 30.12 inches and rising. At Gainesville, it was clear and 80, wind east at 3. At Winder, it was partly cloudy, the temperature was 79. At Greensboro, it was partly cloudy and 81, wind calm. At Jefferson, it was clear and 81, wind east at 5. At Monroe, it was partly cloudy. At Albertton, it was clear and 79, wind calm. At Canyon, it was clear and 78, wind east at 6. At Clemson, it was clear and 81, wind calm. Elsewhere across Georgia, at Atlanta it was partly cloudy and 84, wind southeast at 5. At Cartersville, the temperature was 82, wind calm. At Lawrenceville, it was partly cloudy and 80, wind east at 3. At Macon, it was partly cloudy and 79, wind calm. At Rome, it was clear and 80, wind calm. At Augusta, it was clear and 80, wind southeast at 5. At Savannah, it was mostly cloudy and 80, wind east at 6. Elsewhere across the region, at Chattanooga, it was partly cloudy and 85, wind southeast at 5. At Asheville, it was clear and 75, wind south at 5. At Greenville Spartanburg, it was clear and 79, wind east at 3. Here is the hazardous weather outlook. This hazardous weather outlook is for north and central Georgia. For today and tonight, isolated thunderstorms will be possible in portions of central Georgia this afternoon. Severe weather is not expected, though a strong storm capable of producing locally heavy rain and gusty winds cannot be ruled out. And now the extended outlook for the period Monday through Saturday. Isolated afternoon thunderstorms will be possible in central Georgia and portions of north Georgia on Monday through Wednesday. Afternoon thunderstorm chances will gradually increase on Thursday through the end of the week.
heat index values may approach hazardous levels for parts of the area Monday through Saturday. Spotter information statement. Spotter activation will not be needed through tonight. 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Here is the official forecast from your National Weather Service for the Athens listening area. Tonight, mostly clear. Lows around 70. Light east winds. Monday, sunny. Highs in the lower 90s. East winds 5 to 10 miles an hour. Monday night, clear. Lows in the lower 70s. Light and variable winds. Tuesday, sunny. Highs in the mid 90s. East winds 5 to 10 miles an hour. Tuesday night, mostly clear. Lows in the lower 70s. Light and variable winds. And now the extended forecast. Wednesday through Thursday night, mostly clear. Highs in the mid-90s. Lows in the lower 70s. Friday through Saturday night, mostly clear with a slight chance of showers and thunderstorms. Highs in the mid-90s. Lows in the lower 70s. Sunday and Sunday night, partly cloudy. A chance of showers and thunderstorms. Highs in the lower 90s. Lows in the upper 60s. For more detailed weather, water, and climate information, please visit our website at weather.gov/Atlanta. The current time is 9:43 p.m. Eastern Daylight Time. Here are the 9 p.m. weather observations from around the area. At Athens, it was clear, the temperature was 81 degrees, dew point 70 degrees, relative humidity 69%, wind calm, pressure was 30.12 inches and rising. At Gainesville, it was clear and 80, wind east at 3. At Winder, it was partly cloudy, the temperature was 79. At Greensboro, it was partly cloudy and 81, wind calm. At Jefferson, it was clear and 81, wind east at 5. At Monroe, it was partly cloudy. At Albertton, it was clear and 79, wind calm. At Canyon, it was clear and 78, wind east at 6. At Clemson, it was clear and 81, wind calm. Elsewhere across Georgia, at Atlanta it was partly cloudy and 84, wind southeast at 5. At Cartersville, the temperature was 82, wind calm. At Lawrenceville, it was partly cloudy and 80, wind east at 3. At Macon, it was partly cloudy and 79, wind calm. At Rome, it was clear and 80, wind calm. At Augusta, it was clear and 80, wind southeast at 5. At Savannah, it was mostly cloudy and 80, wind east at 6. Elsewhere across the region, at Chattanooga, it was partly cloudy and 85.

Tuesday, sunny. Highs in the mid-90s. East winds 5 to 10 miles an hour. Tuesday night, mostly clear. Lows in the lower 70s. Light and variable winds. And now the extended forecast. Wednesday through Thursday night, mostly clear. Highs in the mid-90s. Lows in the lower 70s. Friday through Saturday night, mostly clear with a slight chance of showers and thunderstorms. Highs in the mid-90s. Lows in the lower 70s. Sunday and Sunday night, partly cloudy. A chance of showers and thunderstorms. Highs in the lower 90s. Lows in the upper 60s. For more detailed weather, water, and climate information, please visit our website at weather.gov/Atlanta. The current time is 9:55 p.m. Eastern Daylight Time. Here are the 9 p.m. weather observations from around the area. At Athens, it was clear, the temperature was 81 degrees, dew point 70 degrees, relative humidity 69%, wind calm, pressure was 30.12 inches and rising. At Gainesville, it was clear and 80, wind east at 3. At Winder, it was partly cloudy, the temperature was 79. At Greensboro, it was partly cloudy and 81, wind calm. At Jefferson, it was clear and 81, wind east at 5. At Monroe, it was partly cloudy. At Alberton, it was clear and 79, wind calm. At Canyon, it was clear and 78, wind east at 6. At Clemson, it was clear and 81, wind calm. Elsewhere across Georgia, at Atlanta it was partly cloudy and 84, wind southeast at 5. At Cartersville, the temperature was 82, wind calm. At Lawrenceville, it was partly cloudy and 80, wind east at 3. At Macon, it was partly cloudy and 79, wind calm. At Rome, it was clear and 80, wind calm. At Augusta, it was clear and 80, wind southeast at 5. At Savannah, it was mostly cloudy and 80, wind east at 6. Elsewhere across the region, at Chattanooga, it was partly cloudy and 85, wind southeast at 5. At Asheville, it was clear and 75, wind south at 5. At Greenville-Spartanburg, it was clear and 79, wind east at 3. Here is the hazardous weather outlook. This hazardous weather outlook is for North and Central Georgia. For today and tonight, isolated thunderstorms will be possible in portions of Central Georgia this afternoon. Severe weather is not expected, though a strong storm capable of producing locally heavy rain and gusty winds cannot be ruled out. And now the extended outlook for the period Monday through Saturday. Isolated afternoon thunderstorms will be possible in Central Georgia and portions of North Georgia on Monday through Wednesday. Afternoon thunderstorm chances will gradually increase on Thursday through the end of the week. Heat index values may approach hazardous levels for parts of the area Monday through Saturday. Spotter information statement. Spotter activation will not be needed through tonight. Here is the official forecast from your National Weather Service for the Athens listening area. Tonight, mostly clear. Lows around 70. Light east winds. Monday, sunny. Highs in the lower 90s. East winds 5 to 10 miles an hour. Monday night, clear. Lows in the lower 70s. Light and variable winds. Tuesday, sunny. Highs in the mid-90s. East winds 5 to 10 miles an hour. Tuesday night, mostly clear. Lows in the lower 70s. Light and variable winds. And now the extended forecast. Wednesday through Thursday night, mostly clear. Highs in the mid-90s. Lows in the lower 70s. Friday through Saturday night, mostly clear with a slight chance of showers and thunderstorms. Highs in the mid-90s. Lows in the lower 70s. Sunday and Sunday night, partly cloudy. A chance of showers and thunderstorms. Highs in the lower 90s.

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The current time is 10 p.m. Eastern Daylight Time. Here are the 9 p.m. weather observations from around the area. At Athens, it was clear, the temperature was 81 degrees, dew point 70 degrees, relative humidity 69%, wind calm, pressure was 30.12 inches and rising. At Gainesville, it was clear and 80, wind east at 3. At Winder, it was partly cloudy, the temperature was 79. At Greensboro, it was partly cloudy and 81, wind calm. At Jefferson, it was clear and 81, wind east at 5. At Monroe, it was partly cloudy. At Albertton, it was clear and 79, wind calm. At Canyon, it was clear and 78, wind east at 6. At Clemson, it was clear and 81, wind calm. Elsewhere across Georgia, at Atlanta it was partly cloudy and 84, wind southeast at 5. At Cartersville, the temperature was 82, wind calm. At Lawrenceville, it was partly cloudy and 80, wind east at 3. At Macon, it was partly cloudy and 79, wind calm. At Rome, it was clear and 80, wind calm. At Augusta, it was clear and 80, wind southeast at 5. At Savannah, it was mostly cloudy and 80, wind east at 6. Elsewhere across the region, at Chattanooga, it was partly cloudy and 85, wind southeast at 5. At Asheville, it was clear and 75, wind south at 5. At Greenville-Spartanburg, it was clear and 79, wind east at 3. Here is the hazardous weather outlook. This hazardous weather outlook is for North and Central Georgia. For today and tonight, isolated thunderstorms will be possible in portions of Central Georgia this afternoon. Severe weather is not expected, though a strong storm capable of producing locally heavy rain and gusty winds cannot be ruled out. And now the extended outlook for the period Monday through Saturday. Isolated afternoon thunderstorms will be possible in Central Georgia and portions of North Georgia on Monday through Wednesday. Afternoon thunderstorm chances will gradually increase on Thursday through the end of the week. Heat index values may approach hazardous levels for parts of the area Monday through Saturday. Spotter information statement. Spotter activation will not be needed through tonight. Here is the official forecast from your National Weather Service for the Athens listening area. Tonight, mostly clear. Lows around 70. Light east winds. Monday, sunny. Highs in the lower 90s. East winds 5 to 10 miles an hour. Monday night, clear. Lows in the lower 70s. Light and variable winds. Tuesday, sunny. Highs in the mid-90s. East winds 5 to 10 miles an hour. Tuesday night, mostly clear. Lows in the lower 70s. Light and variable winds. And now the extended forecast. Wednesday through Thursday night, mostly clear. Highs in the mid-90s. Lows in the lower 70s. Friday through Saturday night, mostly clear with a slight chance of showers and thunderstorms. Highs in the mid-90s. Lows in the lower 70s. Sunday and Sunday night, partly cloudy. A chance of showers and thunderstorms. Highs in the lower 90s. Lows in the upper 60s. For more detailed weather, water, and climate information, please visit our website at weather.gov/Atlanta. The current time is 10:04 p.m. Eastern Daylight Time. Here are the 10 p.m. weather observations from around the area. At Athens, it was clear, the temperature was 77 degrees, dew point 71 degrees, relative humidity 82%, wind calm, pressure was 30.14 inches and rising. At Gainesville, it was clear and 79, wind east at 3. At Winder, it was clear, the temperature was 79. At Greensboro,
it was clear and 79, wind east at 5. At Jefferson, it was clear and 80, wind southeast at 6. At Monroe, it was clear. At Albertton, it was clear and 77, wind calm. At Canyon, it was clear and 78, wind east at 5. At Clemson, it was clear and 79, wind calm. Elsewhere across Georgia, at Atlanta it was partly cloudy and 83, wind southeast at 5. At Cartersville, it was and 79, wind calm. At Lawrenceville, it was partly cloudy and 78, wind calm. At Macon, it was clear and 77, wind calm. At Rome, it was clear and 79, wind calm. At Augusta, it was clear and 76, wind calm. At Savannah, it was mostly cloudy and 80, wind east at 6. Elsewhere across the region, at Chattanooga, it was clear and 81, wind calm. At Asheville, it was partly cloudy and 73, wind calm. At Greenville-Spartanburg, it was clear and 79, wind southeast at 5. Here is the hazardous weather outlook. This hazardous weather outlook is for north and central Georgia. For today and tonight, isolated thunderstorms will be possible in portions of central Georgia this afternoon. Severe weather is not expected, though a strong storm capable of producing locally heavy rain and gusty winds cannot be ruled out. And now the extended outlook for the period Monday through Saturday. Isolated afternoon thunderstorms will be possible in central Georgia and portions of north Georgia on Monday through Wednesday. Afternoon thunderstorm chances will gradually increase on Thursday through the end of the week. Heat index values may approach hazardous levels for parts of the area Monday through Saturday. Spotter information statement. Spotter activation will not be needed through tonight. Here is the official forecast from your National Weather Service for the Athens listening area. Tonight, mostly clear. Lows around 70. Light east winds. Monday, sunny. Highs in the lower 90s. East winds 5 to 10 miles an hour. Monday night, clear. Lows in the lower 70s. Light and variable winds. Tuesday, sunny. Highs in the mid-90s. East winds 5 to 10 miles an hour. Tuesday night, mostly clear. Lows in the lower 70s. Light and variable winds. And now the extended forecast. Wednesday through Thursday night, mostly clear. Highs in the mid-90s. Lows in the lower 70s. Friday through Saturday night, mostly clear with a slight chance of showers and thunderstorms. Highs in the mid-90s. Lows in the lower 70s. Sunday and Sunday night, partly cloudy. A chance of showers and thunderstorms. Highs in the lower 90s. Lows in the upper 60s. For more detailed weather, water, and climate information, please visit our website at weather.gov/Atlanta. The current time is 10:08 p.m. Eastern Daylight Time. Here are the 10 p.m. weather observations from around the area. At Athens, it was clear, the temperature was 77 degrees, dew point 71 degrees, relative humidity 82%, wind calm, pressure was 30.14 inches and rising. At Gainesville, it was clear and 79, wind east at 3. At Winder, it was clear, the temperature was 79. At Greensboro, it was clear and 79, wind east at 5. At Jefferson, it was clear and 80, wind southeast at 6. At Monroe, it was clear. At Albertton, it was clear and 77, wind calm. At Canyon, it was clear and 78, wind east at 5. At Clemson, it was clear and 79, wind calm. Elsewhere across Georgia, at Atlanta it was partly cloudy and 83, wind southeast at 5. At Cartersville, it was and 79, wind calm. At Lawrenceville, it was partly cloudy and 78, wind calm. At Macon, it was clear and 77, wind calm.
at Rome, it was clear

and 79, wind calm. At Augusta, it was clear and 76, wind calm. At Savannah, it was mostly cloudy and 80, wind east at 6. Elsewhere across the region, at Chattanooga, it was clear and 81, wind calm. At Asheville, it was partly cloudy and 73, wind calm. At Greenville-Spartanburg, it was clear and 79, wind southeast at 5. Here is the hazardous weather outlook. This hazardous weather outlook is for north and central Georgia. For today and tonight, isolated thunderstorms will be possible in portions of central Georgia this afternoon. Severe weather is not expected, though a strong storm capable of producing locally heavy rain and gusty winds cannot be ruled out. And now the extended outlook for the period Monday through Saturday. Isolated afternoon thunderstorms will be possible in central Georgia and portions of north Georgia on Monday through Wednesday. Afternoon thunderstorm chances will gradually increase on Thursday through the end of the week. Heat index values may approach hazardous levels for parts of the area Monday through Saturday. Spotter information statement. Spotter activation will not be needed through tonight. Here is the official forecast from your National Weather Service for the Athens listening area. Tonight, mostly clear.

Monday night, clear. Lows in the lower 70s. Light and variable winds. Tuesday, sunny. Highs in the mid-90s. East winds 5 to 10 miles an hour. Tuesday night, mostly clear. Lows in the lower 70s. Light and variable winds. And now the extended forecast. Wednesday through Thursday night, mostly clear. Highs in the mid-90s. Lows in the lower 70s. Friday through Saturday night, mostly clear with a slight chance of showers and thunderstorms. Highs in the mid-90s. Lows in the lower 70s. Sunday and Sunday night, partly cloudy. A chance of showers and thunderstorms. Highs in the lower 90s. Lows in the upper 60s. For more detailed weather, water, and climate information, please visit our website at weather.gov/Atlanta. The current time is 10:12 p.m. Eastern Daylight Time. Here are the 10 p.m. weather observations from around the area. At Athens, it was clear, the temperature was 77 degrees, dew point 71 degrees, relative humidity 82%, wind calm, pressure was 30.14 inches and rising. At Gainesville, it was clear and 79.

Jefferson, it was clear and 80. Wind southeast at 6. At Monroe, it was clear. At Albertton, it was clear and 77. Wind calm. At Canyon, it was clear and 78. Wind east at 5. At Clemson, it was clear and 79. Wind calm. Elsewhere across Georgia, at Atlanta it was partly cloudy and 83. Wind southeast at 5. At Cartersville, it was and 79. Wind calm. At Lawrenceville, it was partly cloudy and 78. Wind calm. At Macon, it was clear and 77. Wind calm. At Rome, it was clear and 79. Wind calm. At Augusta, it was clear and 76. Wind calm. At Savannah, it was partly cloudy and 80. Wind east at 6. Elsewhere across the region, at Chattanooga, it was clear and 81. Wind calm. At Asheville, it was clear and 73. Wind calm. At Greenville-Spartanburg, it was clear and 79. Wind southeast at 5. Here is the hazardous weather outlook. This hazardous weather outlook is for north and central Georgia. For today and tonight, isolated thunderstorms will be possible in portions of central Georgia this afternoon. Severe weather is not expected, though a strong storm capable of producing locally heavy rain and gusty winds cannot be ruled out. And now the extended outlook for the period Monday through Saturday. Isolated afternoon thunderstorms will be possible in central Georgia and portions of north Georgia on Monday through Wednesday. Afternoon thunderstorm chances will gradually increase on Thursday through the end of the week. Heat index values may approach hazardous levels for parts of the area Monday through Saturday. Spotter information statement. Spotter activation will not be needed through tonight. Here is the official forecast from your National Weather Service for the Athens listening area. Tonight, mostly clear. Lows around 70. Light east winds. Monday, sunny. Highs in the lower 90s. East winds 5 to 10 miles an hour. Monday night, clear. Lows in the lower 70s. Light and variable winds. Tuesday, sunny. Highs in the mid-90s. East winds 5 to 10 miles an hour. Tuesday night, mostly clear. Lows in the lower 70s. Light and variable winds. And now the extended forecast. Wednesday through Thursday night, mostly clear. Highs in the mid-90s. Lows in the lower 70s. Friday through Saturday night, mostly clear with a slight chance of showers and thunderstorms. Highs in the mid-90s. Lows in the lower 70s. Sunday and Sunday night, partly cloudy. A chance of showers and thunderstorms. Highs in the lower 90s. Lows in the upper 60s. 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The current time is 10:16 p.m. Eastern Daylight Time. Here are the 10 p.m. weather observations from around the area. At Athens, it was clear. The temperature was 77 degrees, dew point 71 degrees, relative humidity 82%, wind calm, pressure was 30.14 inches and rising. At Gainesville, it was clear and 79, wind east at 3. At Winder, it was clear, the temperature was 79. At Greensboro, it was clear and 79, wind east at 5. At Jefferson, it was clear and 80, wind southeast at 6. At Monroe, it was clear. At Albertton, it was clear and 77, wind calm. At Canyon, it was clear and 78, wind east at 5. At Clemson, it was clear and 79, wind calm. Elsewhere across Georgia, at Atlanta it was partly cloudy and 83, wind southeast at 5. At Cartersville, it was and 79, wind calm. At Lawrenceville, it was partly cloudy and 78, wind calm. At Macon, it was clear and 77, wind calm. At Rome, it was clear and 79, wind calm. At Augusta,

Delta, it was clear and 76, wind calm. At Savannah, it was partly cloudy and 80, wind east at 6. Elsewhere across the region, at Chattanooga, it was clear and 81, wind calm. At Asheville, it was clear and 73, wind calm. At Greenville-Spartanburg, it was clear and 79, wind southeast at 5. Here is the hazardous weather outlook. This hazardous weather outlook is for north and central Georgia. For today and tonight, isolated thunderstorms will be possible in portions of central Georgia this afternoon. Severe weather is not expected, though a strong storm capable of producing locally heavy rain and gusty winds cannot be ruled out. And now the extended outlook for the period Monday through Saturday. Isolated afternoon thunderstorms will be possible in central Georgia and portions of north Georgia on Monday through Wednesday. Afternoon thunderstorm chances will gradually increase on Thursday through the end of the

mostly clear with a slight chance of showers and thunderstorms. Highs in the mid-90s. Lows in the lower 70s. Sunday and Sunday night, partly cloudy. A chance of showers and thunderstorms. Highs in the lower 90s. Lows in the upper 60s. For more detailed weather, water, and climate information, please visit our website at weather.gov/Atlanta. The current time is 10:21 p.m. Eastern Daylight Time. Here are the 10 p.m. weather observations from around the area. At Athens, it was clear. The temperature was 77 degrees, dew point 71 degrees, relative humidity 82%, wind calm, pressure was 30.14 inches and rising. At Gainesville, it was clear and 79, wind east at 3. At Winder, it was clear, the temperature was 79. At Greensboro, it was clear and 79, wind east at 5. At Jefferson, it was clear and 80, wind southeast at 6. At Monroe, it was clear. At Albertton, it was clear and 77, wind calm. At Canyon, it was clear and 78, wind east at 5. At Clemson, it was clear and 79, wind calm. Elsewhere across Georgia, at Atlanta it was partly cloudy and 83, wind southeast at 5. At Cartersville, it was and 79, wind calm. At Lawrenceville, it was partly cloudy and 78, wind calm. At Macon, it was clear and 77, wind calm. At Rome, it was clear and 79, wind calm. At Augusta, it was clear and 76, wind calm. At Savannah, it was partly cloudy and 80, wind east at 6. Elsewhere across the region, at Chattanooga, it was clear and 81, wind calm. At Asheville, it was clear and 73, wind calm. At Greenville-Spartanburg, it was clear and 79, wind southeast at 5. Here is the hazardous weather outlook. This hazardous weather outlook is for north and central Georgia. For today and tonight, isolated thunderstorms will be possible in portions of central Georgia this afternoon. Severe weather is not expected, though a strong storm capable of producing locally heavy rain and gusty winds cannot be ruled out. And now the extended outlook for the period Monday through Saturday. Isolated afternoon thunderstorms will be possible in central Georgia and portions of north Georgia on Monday through Wednesday. Afternoon thunderstorm chances will gradually increase on Thursday through the end of the week. Heat index values may approach hazardous levels for parts of the area Monday through Saturday. Spotter information statement. Spotter activation will not be needed through tonight. Here is the official forecast from your National Weather Service for the Athens listening area. Tonight, mostly clear. Lows around 70. Light east winds. Monday, sunny. Highs in the lower 90s. East winds 5 to 10 miles an hour. Monday night, clear. Lows in the lower 70s. Light and variable winds. Tuesday, sunny. Highs in the mid-90s. East winds 5 to 10 miles an hour. Tuesday night, mostly clear. Lows in the lower 70s. Light and variable winds. And now the extended forecast. Wednesday through Thursday night, mostly clear. Highs in the mid-90s. Lows in the lower 70s. Friday through Saturday night, mostly clear with a slight chance of showers and thunderstorms. Highs in the mid-90s. Lows in the lower 70s. Sunday and Sunday night, partly cloudy. A chance of showers and thunderstorms. Highs in the lower 90s. Lows in the upper 60s. 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The current time is 10:25 p.m. Eastern Daylight Time. Here are the 10 p.m. weather observations from around the area. At Athens, it was clear. The temperature was 77 degrees, dew point 71 degrees, relative humidity

2%, wind calm, pressure was 30.14 inches and rising. At Gainesville, it was clear and 79, wind east at 3. At Winder, it was clear, the temperature was 79. At Greensboro, it was clear and 79, wind east at 5. At Jefferson, it was clear and 80, wind southeast at 6. At Monroe, it was clear. At Albertton, it was clear and 77, wind calm. At Canyon, it was clear and 78, wind east at 5. At Clemson, it was clear and 79, wind calm. Elsewhere across Georgia, at Atlanta it was partly cloudy and 83, wind southeast at 5. At Cartersville, it was and 79, wind calm. At Lawrenceville, it was partly cloudy and 78, wind calm. At Macon, it was clear and 77, wind calm. At Rome, it was clear and 79, wind calm. At Augusta, it was clear and 76, wind calm. At Savannah, it was partly cloudy and 80, wind east at 6. Elsewhere across the region, at Chattanooga, it was clear and 81, wind calm. At Asheville, it was clear and 73, wind calm. At Greenville-Spartanburg, it was clear and 79, wind southeast at 5. Here is the hazardous weather outlook. This hazardous weather outlook is for North and Central Georgia. For today and tonight, isolated thunderstorms will be possible in portions of Central Georgia this afternoon. Severe weather is not expected, though a strong storm capable of producing locally heavy rain and gusty winds cannot be ruled out. And now the extended outlook for the period Monday through Saturday. Isolated afternoon thunderstorms will be possible in Central Georgia and portions of North Georgia on Monday through Wednesday. Afternoon thunderstorm chances will gradually increase on Thursday through the end of the week. Heat index values may approach hazardous levels for parts of the area Monday through Saturday. Spotter information statement. Spotter activation will not be needed through tonight. Here is the official forecast from your National Weather Service for the Athens listening area. Tonight, mostly clear. Lows around 70. Light east winds. Monday, sunny. Highs in the lower 90s. East winds 5 to 10 miles an hour. Monday night, clear. Lows in the lower 70s. Light and variable winds. Tuesday, sunny. Highs in the mid-90s. East winds 5 to 10 miles an hour. Tuesday night, mostly clear. Lows in the lower 70s. Light and variable winds. And now the extended forecast. Wednesday through Thursday night, mostly clear. Highs in the mid-90s. Lows in the lower 70s. Friday through Saturday night, mostly clear with a slight chance of showers and thunderstorms. Highs in the mid-90s. Lows in the lower 70s. Sunday and Sunday night, partly cloudy. A chance of showers and thunderstorms. Highs in the lower 90s. Lows in the upper 60s. For more detailed weather, water, and climate information, please visit our website at weather.gov/Atlanta. The current time is 10:29 p.m. Eastern Daylight Time. Here are the 10 p.m. weather observations from around the area. At Athens, it was clear, the temperature was 77 degrees, dew point 71 degrees, relative humidity 82%, wind calm, pressure was 30.14 inches and rising. At Gainesville, it was clear and 79, wind east at 3. At Winder, it was clear, the temperature was 79. At Greensboro, it was clear and 79, wind east at 5. At Jefferson, it was clear and 80, wind southeast at 6. At Monroe, it was clear. At Albertton, it was clear and 77, wind calm. At Canyon, it was clear and 78, wind east at 5. At Clemson, it was clear and 79, wind calm. Elsewhere across Georgia, at Atlanta it was partly cloudy and 83, wind southeast at 5.

At Cartersville, it was in 79, wind calm. At Lawrenceville, it was partly cloudy in 78, wind calm. At Macon, it was clear in 77, wind calm. At Rome, it was clear in 79, wind calm. At Augusta, it was clear in 76, wind calm. At Savannah, it was partly cloudy and 80, wind east at 6. Elsewhere across the region, at Chattanooga, it was clear and 81, wind calm. At Asheville, it was clear and 73, wind calm. At Greenville-Spartanburg, it was clear and 79, wind southeast at 5. Here is the hazardous weather outlook. This hazardous weather outlook is for north and central Georgia. For today and tonight, isolated thunderstorms will be possible in portions of central Georgia this afternoon. Severe weather is not expected, though a strong storm capable of producing locally heavy rain and gusty winds cannot be ruled out. And now the extended outlook for the period Monday through Saturday. Isolated afternoon thunderstorms will be possible in central Georgia and portions of north Georgia on Monday through Wednesday. Afternoon thunderstorm chances will gradually increase on Thursday through the end of the week. Heat index values may approach hazardous levels for parts of the area Monday through Saturday. Spotter information statement. Spotter activation will not be needed through tonight. Here is the official forecast from your National Weather Service for the Athens listening area. Tonight, mostly clear. Lows around 70. Light east winds. Monday, sunny. Highs in the lower 90s. East winds 5 to 10 miles an hour. Monday night, clear. Lows in the lower 70s. Light and variable winds. Tuesday, sunny. Highs in the mid-90s. East winds 5 to 10 miles an hour. Tuesday night, mostly clear. Lows in the lower 70s. Light and variable winds. And now the extended forecast. Wednesday through Thursday night, mostly clear. Highs in the mid-90s. Lows in the lower 70s. Friday through Saturday night, mostly clear with a slight chance of showers and thunderstorms. Highs in the mid-90s. Lows in the lower 70s. Highs in the mid-90s. Lows in the lower 70s. Sunday and Sunday night, partly cloudy. A chance of showers and thunderstorms. Highs in the lower 90s. Lows in the upper 60s. For more detailed weather, water, and climate information, please visit our website at weather.gov/Atlanta. The current time is 10:33 p.m. Eastern Daylight Time. Here are the 10 p.m. weather observations from around the area. At Athens, it was clear, the temperature was 77 degrees, dew point 71 degrees, relative humidity 82%, wind calm, pressure was 30.14 inches and rising. At Gainesville, it was clear and 79, wind east at 3. At Winder, it was clear, the temperature was 79. At Greensboro, it was clear and 79, wind east at 5. At Jefferson, it was clear and 80, wind southeast at 6. At Monroe, it was clear. At Albertton, it was clear and 77, wind calm. At Canyon, it was clear and 78, wind east at 5. At Clemson, it was clear and 79, wind calm. Elsewhere across Georgia, at Atlanta it was partly cloudy and 83, wind southeast at 5. At Cartersville, it was and 79, wind calm. At Lawrenceville, it was partly cloudy and 78, wind calm. At Macon, it was clear and 77, wind calm. At Rome, it was clear and 79, wind calm. At Augusta, it was clear and 76, wind calm. At Savannah, it was partly cloudy and 80, wind east at 6. Elsewhere across the region, at Chattanooga, it was clear and 81, wind calm. At Asheville, it was clear and 73, wind calm. At Greenville-Spartanburg, it was clear and 79.

Wind southeast at 5. Here is the hazardous weather outlook. This hazardous weather outlook is for north and central Georgia. For today and tonight, isolated thunderstorms will be possible in portions of central Georgia this afternoon. Severe weather is not expected, though a strong storm capable of producing locally heavy rain and gusty winds cannot be ruled out. And now the extended outlook for the period Monday through Saturday. Isolated afternoon thunderstorms will be possible in central Georgia and portions of north Georgia on Monday through Wednesday. Afternoon thunderstorm chances will gradually increase on Thursday through the end of the week. Heat index values may approach hazardous levels for parts of the area Monday through Saturday. Spotter information statement. Spotter activation will not be needed through tonight. Here is the official forecast from your National Weather Service for the Athens listening area. Tonight, mostly clear. Lows around 70. Light east winds. Monday, sunny. Highs in the lower 90s. East winds 5 to 10 miles an hour. Monday night, clear. Lows in the lower 70s. Light and variable winds. Tuesday, sunny. Highs in the mid-90s. East winds 5 to 10 miles an hour. Tuesday night, mostly clear. Lows in the lower 70s. Light and variable winds. And now the extended forecast. Wednesday through Thursday night, mostly clear. Highs in the mid-90s. Lows in the lower 70s. Friday through Saturday night, mostly clear with a slight chance of showers and thunderstorms. Highs in the mid-90s. Lows in the lower 70s. Sunday and Sunday night, partly cloudy. A chance of showers and thunderstorms. Highs in the lower 90s. Lows in the upper 60s. For more detailed weather, water, and climate information, please visit our website at weather.gov/Atlanta. The current time is 10:37 p.m. Eastern Daylight Time. Here are the 10 p.m. weather observations from around the area. At Athens, it was clear, the temperature was 77 degrees, dew point 71 degrees, relative humidity 82%, wind calm, pressure was 30.14 inches and rising. At Gainesville, it was clear and 79, wind east at 3. At Winder, it was clear, the temperature was 79. At Greensboro, it was clear and 79, wind east at 5. At Jefferson, it was clear and 80, wind southeast at 6. At Monroe, it was clear. At Albertton, it was clear and 77, wind calm. At Canyon, it was clear and 78, wind east at 5. At Clemson, it was clear and 79, wind calm. Elsewhere across Georgia, at Atlanta it was partly cloudy and 83, wind southeast at 5. At Cartersville, it was and 79, wind calm. At Lawrenceville, it was partly cloudy and 78, wind calm. At Macon, it was clear and 77, wind calm. At Rome, it was clear and 79, wind calm. At Augusta, it was clear and 76, wind calm. At Savannah, it was partly cloudy and 80, wind east at 6. Elsewhere across the region, at Chattanooga, it was clear and 81, wind calm. At Asheville, it was clear and 73, wind calm. At Greenville-Spartanburg, it was clear and 79, wind southeast at 5. Here is the hazardous weather outlook. This hazardous weather outlook is for north and central Georgia. For today and tonight, isolated thunderstorms will be possible in portions of central Georgia this afternoon. Severe weather is not expected, though a strong storm capable of producing locally heavy rain and gusty winds cannot be ruled out. And now the extended outlook for the period Monday through Saturday. Isolated afternoon thunderstorms will be possible in central Georgia and portions of north Georgia on Monday through Wednesday. Afternoon thunderstorm chances will gradually increase on Thursday through the end of the week.
heat index values may approach hazardous levels for parts of the area Monday through Saturday. Spotter information statement. Spotter activation will not be needed through tonight. 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You can also like your Peachtree City National Weather Service on Facebook or follow NWS Atlanta on Twitter. Here is the official forecast from your National Weather Service for the Athens listening area. Tonight, mostly clear. Lows around 70. Light east winds. Monday, sunny. Highs in the lower 90s. East winds 5 to 10 miles an hour. Monday night, clear. Lows in the lower 70s. Light and variable winds. Tuesday, sunny. Highs in the mid-90s. East winds 5 to 10 miles an hour. Tuesday night, mostly clear. Lows in the lower 70s. Light and variable winds. And now the extended forecast. Wednesday through Thursday night, mostly clear. Highs in the mid-90s. Lows in the lower 70s. Friday through Saturday night, mostly clear with a slight chance of showers and thunderstorms. Highs in the mid-90s. Lows in the lower 70s. Sunday and Sunday night, partly cloudy. A chance of showers and thunderstorms. Highs in the lower 90s. Lows in the upper 60s. For more detailed weather, water, and climate information, please visit our website at weather.gov/Atlanta. The current time is 10:42 p.m. Eastern Daylight Time. Here are the 10 p.m. weather observations from around the area. At Athens, it was clear, the temperature was 77 degrees, dew point 71 degrees, relative humidity 82%, wind calm, pressure was 30.14 inches and rising. At Gainesville, it was clear and 79, wind east at 3. At Winder, it was clear, the temperature was 79. At Greensboro, it was clear and 79, wind east at 5. At Jefferson, it was clear and 80, wind southeast at 6. At Monroe, it was clear. At Albertton, it was clear and 77, wind calm. At Canyon, it was clear and 78, wind east at 5. At Clemson, it was clear and 79, wind calm. Elsewhere across Georgia, at Atlanta it was partly cloudy and 83, wind southeast at 5. At Cartersville, it was and 79, wind calm. At Lawrenceville, it was partly cloudy and 78, wind calm. At Macon, it was clear and 77, wind calm. At Rome, it was clear and 79, wind calm. At Augusta, it was clear and 76, wind calm. At Savannah, it was partly cloudy and 80, wind east at 6. Elsewhere across the region, at Chattanooga, it was clear and 81, wind calm. At Asheville, it was clear and 73, wind calm. At Greenville-Spartanburg, it was clear and 79, wind southeast at 5. Here is the hazardous weather outlook. This hazardous weather outlook is for North and Central Georgia. For today and tonight, isolated thunderstorms will be possible in portions of Central Georgia this afternoon. Severe weather is not expected, though a strong storm capable of producing locally heavy rain and gusty winds cannot be ruled out. And now the extended outlook for the period Monday through Saturday. Isolated afternoon thunderstorms will be possible in central Georgia and portions of north Georgia on Monday through Wednesday.
afternoon thunderstorm chances will gradually increase on Thursday through the end of the week. Heat index values may approach

The current time is 10:55 p.m. Eastern Daylight Time. Here are the 10 p.m. weather observations from around the area. At Athens, it was clear. The temperature was 77 degrees, dew point 71 degrees, relative humidity 82%, wind calm, pressure was 30.14 inches and rising. At Gainesville, it was clear and 79, wind east at 3. At Winder, it was clear, the temperature was 79. At Greensboro, it was clear and 79, wind east at 5. At Jefferson, it was clear and 80, wind southeast at 6. At Monroe, it was clear. At Albertton, it was clear and 77, wind calm. At Canyon, it was clear and 78, wind east at 5. At Clemson, it was clear and 79, wind calm. Elsewhere across Georgia, at Atlanta it was partly cloudy and 83, wind southeast at 5. At Cartersville, it was and 79, wind calm. At Lawrenceville, it was partly cloudy and 78, wind calm. At Macon, it was clear and 77, wind calm. At Rome, it was clear and 79, wind calm. At Augusta, it was clear and 76, wind calm. At Savannah, it was partly cloudy and 80, wind east at 6. Elsewhere across the region, at Chattanooga, it was clear and 81, wind calm. At Asheville, it was clear and 73, wind calm. At Greenville-Spartanburg, it was clear and 79, wind southeast at 5. Here is the hazardous weather outlook. This hazardous weather outlook is for North and Central Georgia. For today and tonight, isolated thunderstorms will be possible in portions of Central Georgia this afternoon. Severe weather is not expected, though a strong storm capable of producing locally heavy rain and gusty winds cannot be ruled out. And now the extended outlook for the period Monday through Saturday. Isolated afternoon thunderstorms will be possible in Central Georgia and portions of North Georgia on Monday through Wednesday. Afternoon thunderstorm chances will gradually increase on Thursday through the end of the week. Heat index values may approach hazardous levels for parts of the area Monday through Saturday. Spotter information statement. Spotter activation will not be needed through tonight. Here is the official forecast from your National Weather Service for the Athens listening area. Tonight, mostly clear. Lows around 70. Light east winds. Monday, sunny. Highs in the lower 90s. East winds 5 to 10 miles an hour. Monday night, clear. Lows in the lower 70s. Light and variable winds. Tuesday, sunny. Highs in the mid-90s. East winds 5 to 10 miles an hour. Tuesday night, mostly clear. Lows in the lower 70s. Light and variable winds. And now the extended forecast. Wednesday through Thursday night, mostly clear. Highs in the mid-90s. Lows in the lower 70s. Friday through Saturday night, mostly clear with a slight chance of showers and thunderstorms. Highs in the mid-90s. Lows in the lower 70s. Sunday and Sunday night, partly cloudy. A chance of showers and thunderstorms. Highs in the lower 90s. Lows in the upper 60s. 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The current time is 10:59 p.m. Eastern Daylight Time. Here are the 10 p.m. weather observations from around the area. At Athens, it was clear. The temperature was 77 degrees, dew point 71 degrees, relative humidity 82%, wind calm, pressure was 30.14 inches and rising. At Gainesville, it was clear and 79, wind east at 3. At Winder, it was clear, the temperature was 79. At Greensboro, it was clear and 79, wind east at 5. At Jefferson, it was clear and 80, wind southeast at 6. At Monroe, it was clear. At Albert

Sun, it was clear and 77, wind calm. At Canyon, it was clear and 78, wind east at 5. At Clemson, it was clear and 79, wind calm. Elsewhere across Georgia, at Atlanta it was partly cloudy and 83, wind southeast at 5. At Cartersville, it was and 79, wind calm. At Lawrenceville, it was partly cloudy and 78, wind calm. At Macon, it was clear and 77, wind calm. At Rome, it was clear and 79, wind calm. At Augusta, it was clear and 76, wind calm. At Savannah, it was partly cloudy and 80, wind east at 6. Elsewhere across the region, at Chattanooga, it was clear and 81, wind calm. At Asheville, it was clear and 73, wind calm. At Greenville-Spartanburg, it was clear and 79, wind southeast at 5. Here is the hazardous weather outlook. This hazardous weather outlook is for North and Central Georgia. For today and tonight, isolated thunderstorms will be possible in portions of Central Georgia this afternoon. Severe weather is not expected, though a strong storm capable of producing locally heavy rain and gusty winds cannot be ruled out. And now the extended outlook for the period Monday through Saturday. Isolated afternoon thunderstorms will be possible in Central Georgia and portions of North Georgia on Monday through Wednesday. Afternoon thunderstorm chances will gradually increase on Thursday through the end of the week. Heat index values may approach hazardous levels for parts of the area Monday through Saturday. Spotter information statement. Spotter activation will not be needed through tonight. Here is the official forecast from your National Weather Service for the Athens listening area. Tonight, mostly clear. Lows around 70. Light east winds. Monday, sunny. Highs in the lower 90s. East winds 5 to 10 miles an hour. Monday night, clear. Lows in the lower 70s. Light and variable winds. Tuesday, sunny. Highs in the mid-90s. East winds 5 to 10 miles an hour. Tuesday night, mostly clear. Lows in the lower 70s. Light and variable winds. And now the extended forecast. Wednesday through Thursday night, mostly clear. Highs in the mid-90s. Lows in the lower 70s. Friday through Saturday night, mostly clear with a slight chance of showers and thunderstorms. Highs in the mid-90s. Lows in the lower 70s. Sunday and Sunday night, partly cloudy. A chance of showers and thunderstorms. Highs in the lower 90s. Lows in the upper 60s. 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The current time is 11:03 p.m. Eastern Daylight Time. Here are the 10 p.m. weather observations from around the area. At Athens, it was clear, the temperature was 77 degrees, dew point 71 degrees, relative humidity 82%, wind calm, pressure was 30.14 inches and rising. At Gainesville, it was clear and 79, wind east at 3. At Winder, it was clear, the temperature was 79. At Greensboro, it was clear and 79, wind east at 5. At Jefferson, it was clear and 80, wind southeast at 6. At Monroe, it was clear. At Albertton, it was clear and 77, wind calm. At Canyon, it was clear and 78, wind east at 5. At Clemson, it was clear and 79, wind calm. Elsewhere across Georgia, at Atlanta it was partly cloudy and 83, wind southeast at 5. At Cartersville, it was and 79, wind calm. At Lawrenceville, it was partly cloudy and 78, wind calm. At Macon, it was clear and 77, wind calm. At Rome, it was clear and 79, wind calm. At Augusta, it was clear and 76, wind calm. At Savannah, it was partly cloudy and 80, wind east at 6.
Elsewhere across the region, at Chattanooga, it was clear and 81, wind calm. At Asheville, it was clear and 73, wind calm. At Greenville, Spartanburg, it was clear and 79, wind southeast at 5. Here are the 11 p.m. weather observations from around the area. At Athens, it was clear, the temperature was 76 degrees, dew point 71 degrees, relative humidity 85%, wind east at 3 miles an hour, pressure was 30.14 inches and steady. At Gainesville, it was partly cloudy and 79, wind east at 5. At Winder, it was clear, the temperature was 77. At Greensboro, it was clear and 79, wind southeast at 3. At Jefferson, it was clear and 75, wind calm. At Monroe, it was clear. At Albertton, it was clear and 76, wind calm. At Canyon, it was clear and 77, wind east at 3. At Clemson, it was clear and 77, wind calm. Elsewhere across Georgia, at Atlanta it was partly cloudy and 82, wind southeast at 5. At Cartersville, with haze, it was 79, wind calm. At Lawrenceville, it was clear and 75, wind calm. At Macon, it was clear and 76, wind southeast at 3. At Rome, it was clear and 76, wind calm. At Augusta, it was clear and 74, wind east at 3. At Savannah, it was partly cloudy and 79, wind east at 6. Elsewhere across the region, at Chattanooga, it was clear and 79, wind calm. At Asheville, it was clear and 71, wind calm. At Greenville, Spartanburg, it was clear and 77, wind southeast at 5. Here is the hazardous weather outlook. This hazardous weather outlook is for north and central Georgia. For today and tonight, isolated thunderstorms will be possible in portions of central Georgia this afternoon. Severe weather is not expected, though a strong storm capable of producing locally heavy rain and gusty winds cannot be ruled out. And now the extended outlook for the period Monday through Saturday. Isolated afternoon thunderstorms will be possible in central Georgia and portions of north Georgia on Monday through Wednesday. Afternoon thunderstorm chances will gradually increase on Thursday through the end of the week. Heat index values may approach hazardous levels for parts of the area Monday through Saturday. Spotter information statement. Spotter activation will not be needed through tonight. Here is the official forecast from your National Weather Service for the Athens listening area. Tonight, mostly clear. Lows around 70. Light east winds. Monday, sunny. Highs in the lower 90s. East winds 5 to 10 miles an hour. Monday night, clear. Lows in the lower 70s. Light and variable winds. Tuesday, sunny. Highs in the mid-90s. East winds 5 to 10 miles an hour. Tuesday night, mostly clear. Lows in the lower 70s. Light and variable winds. And now the extended forecast. Wednesday through Thursday night, mostly clear. Highs in the mid-90s. Lows in the lower 70s. Friday through Saturday night, mostly clear with a slight chance of showers and thunderstorms. Highs in the mid-90s. Lows in the lower 70s. Sunday and Sunday night, partly cloudy. A chance of showers and thunderstorms. Highs in the lower 90s. Lows in the upper 60s. For more detailed weather, water, and climate information, please visit our website at weather.gov/Atlanta. The current time is 11:09 p.m. Eastern Daylight Time. Here are the 11 p.m. weather observations from around the area. At Athens, it was clear. The temperature was 76 degrees, dew point 71 degrees, relative humidity 85%, wind east at 3 miles an hour, pressure was 30.14 inches and steady. At Gainesville, it was partly cloudy and 79, wind east at 5. At Winder, it was clear, the temperature

temperature was 77. At Greensboro, it was clear and 79, wind southeast at 3. At Jefferson, it was clear and 75, wind calm. At Monroe, it was clear. At Albertton, it was clear and 76, wind calm. At Canyon, it was clear and 77, wind east at 3. At Clemson, it was clear and 77, wind calm. Elsewhere across Georgia, at Atlanta it was partly cloudy and 82, wind southeast at 5. At Cartersville, with haze, it was 79, wind calm. At Lawrenceville, it was clear and 75, wind calm. At Macon, it was clear and 76, wind southeast at 3. At Rome, it was clear and 76, wind calm. At Augusta, it was clear and 74, wind east at 3. At Savannah, it was partly cloudy and 79, wind east at 6. Elsewhere across the region, at Chattanooga, it was clear and 79, wind calm. At Asheville, it was clear and 71, wind calm. At Greenville-Spartanburg, it was clear and 77, wind southeast at 5. Here are the 11 p.m. weather observations from around the area. At Athens, it was clear. The temperature was 76 degrees, dew point 71 degrees, relative humidity 85%, wind east at 3 miles an hour, pressure was 30.14 inches and steady. At Gainesville, it was partly cloudy and 79, wind east at 5. At Winder, it was clear. The temperature was 77. At Greensboro, it was clear and 79, wind southeast at 3. At Jefferson, it was clear and 75, wind calm. At Monroe, it was clear. At Albertton, it was clear and 76, wind calm. At Canyon, it was clear and 77, wind east at 3. At Clemson, it was clear and 77, wind calm. Elsewhere across Georgia, at Atlanta it was partly cloudy and 82, wind southeast at 5. At Cartersville, with haze, it was 79, wind calm. At Lawrenceville, it was clear and 75, wind calm. At Macon, it was clear and 76, wind southeast at 3. At Rome, it was clear and 76, wind calm. At Augusta, it was clear and 74, wind east at 3. At Savannah, it was partly cloudy and 79, wind east at 6. Elsewhere across the region, at Chattanooga, it was clear and 79, wind calm. At Asheville, it was clear and 71, wind calm. At Greenville-Spartanburg, it was clear and 77, wind southeast at 5. Here is the hazardous weather outlook. This hazardous weather outlook is for North and Central Georgia. For today and tonight, isolated thunderstorms will be possible in portions of Central Georgia this afternoon. Severe weather is not expected, though a strong storm capable of producing locally heavy rain and gusty winds cannot be ruled out. And now the extended outlook for the period Monday through Saturday. Isolated afternoon thunderstorms will be possible in Central Georgia and portions of North Georgia on Monday through Wednesday. Afternoon thunderstorm chances will gradually increase on Thursday through the end of the week. Heat index values may approach hazardous levels for parts of the area Monday through Saturday. Spotter information statement. Spotter activation will not be needed through tonight. Here is the official forecast from your National Weather Service for the Athens listening area. Tonight, mostly clear. Lows around 70. Light east winds. Monday, sunny. Highs in the lower 90s. East winds 5 to 10 miles an hour. Monday night, clear. Lows in the lower 70s. Light and variable winds. Tuesday, sunny. Highs in the mid-90s. East winds 5 to 10 miles an hour. Tuesday night, mostly clear. Lows in the lower 70s. Light and variable winds. And now the extended forecast. Wednesday through Thursday night, mostly clear. Highs in the mid-90s. Lows in the lower 70s.

Friday through Saturday night, mostly clear with a slight chance of showers and thunderstorms. Highs in the mid-90s. Lows in the lower 70s. Sunday and Sunday night, partly cloudy. A chance of showers and thunderstorms. Highs in the lower 90s. Lows in the upper 60s. 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The current time is 11:16 p.m. Eastern Daylight Time. Here are the 11 p.m. weather observations from around the area. At Athens, it was clear. The temperature was 76 degrees, dew point 71 degrees, relative humidity 85%, wind east at 3 miles an hour, pressure was 30.14 inches and steady. At Gainesville, it was partly cloudy and 79, wind east at 5. At Winder, it was clear, the temperature was 77. At Greensboro, it was clear and 79, wind southeast at 3. At Jefferson, it was clear and 75, wind calm. At Monroe, it was clear. At Albertton, it was clear and 76, wind calm. At Canyon, it was clear and 77, wind east at 3. At Clemson, it was clear and 77, wind calm. Elsewhere across Georgia, at Atlanta it was partly cloudy and 82, wind southeast at 5. At Cartersville, with haze, it was 79, wind calm. At Lawrenceville, it was clear and 75, wind calm. At Macon, it was clear and 76, wind southeast at 3. At Rome, it was clear and 76, wind calm. At Augusta, it was clear and 74, wind east at 3. At Savannah, it was partly cloudy and 79, wind east at 6. Elsewhere across the region, at Chattanooga, it was clear and 79, wind calm. At Asheville, it was clear and 71, wind calm. At Greenville-Spartanburg, it was clear and 77, wind southeast at 5. Here is the hazardous weather outlook. This hazardous weather outlook is for North and Central Georgia. For today and tonight, isolated thunderstorms will be possible in portions of Central Georgia this afternoon. Severe weather is not expected, though a strong storm capable of producing locally heavy rain and gusty winds cannot be ruled out. And now the extended outlook for the period Monday through Saturday. Isolated afternoon thunderstorms will be possible in Central Georgia and portions of North Georgia on Monday through Wednesday. Afternoon thunderstorm chances will gradually increase on Thursday through the end of the week. Heat index values may approach hazardous levels for parts of the area Monday through Saturday. Spotter information statement. Spotter activation will not be needed through tonight. Here is the official forecast from your National Weather Service for the Athens listening area. Tonight, mostly clear. Lows around 70. Light east winds. Monday, sunny. Highs in the lower 90s. East winds 5 to 10 miles an hour. Monday night, clear. Lows in the lower 70s. Light and variable winds. Tuesday, sunny. Highs in the mid-90s. East winds 5 to 10 miles an hour. Tuesday night, mostly clear. Lows in the lower 70s. Light and variable winds. And now the extended forecast. Wednesday through Thursday night, mostly clear. Highs in the mid-90s. Lows in the lower 70s. Friday through Saturday night, mostly clear with a slight chance of showers and thunderstorms. Highs in the mid-90s. Lows in the lower 70s. Sunday and Sunday night, partly cloudy. A chance of showers and thunderstorms. Highs in the lower 90s. Lows in the upper 60s. For more detailed weather, water, and climate information, please visit our website at weather.gov/Atlanta. The current time is 11:20 p.m. Eastern Daylight Time. Here are the 11 p.m. weather observations from around the area. At Athens, it was clear. The temperature was

clear and 77. Wind east at 3. At Clemson, it was clear and 77. Wind calm. Elsewhere across Georgia, at Atlanta it was partly cloudy and 82, wind southeast at 5. At Cartersville, with haze, it was 79, wind calm. At Lawrenceville, it was clear and 75, wind calm. At Macon, it was clear and 76, wind southeast at 3. At Rome, it was clear and 76, wind calm. At Augusta, it was clear and 74, wind east at 3. At Savannah, it was partly cloudy and 79, wind east at 6. Elsewhere across the region, at Chattanooga, it was clear and 79, wind calm. At Asheville, it was clear and 71, wind calm. At Greenville-Spartanburg, it was clear and 77, wind southeast at 5. Here is the hazardous weather outlook. This hazardous weather outlook is for north and central Georgia. For today and tonight, isolated thunderstorms will be possible in portions of central Georgia this afternoon. Severe weather is not expected, though a strong storm capable of producing locally heavy rain and gusty winds cannot be ruled out. And now the extended outlook for the period Monday through Saturday. Isolated afternoon thunderstorms will be possible in central Georgia and portions of north Georgia on Monday through Wednesday. Afternoon thunderstorm chances will gradually increase on Thursday through the end of the week. Heat index values may approach hazardous levels for parts of the area Monday through Saturday. Spotter information statement. Spotter activation will not be needed through tonight. Here is the official forecast from your National Weather Service for the Athens listening area. Tonight, mostly clear. Lows around 70. Light east winds. Monday, sunny. Highs in the lower 90s. East winds 5 to 10 miles an hour. Monday night, clear. Lows in the lower 70s. Light and variable winds. Tuesday, sunny. Highs in the mid-90s. East winds 5 to 10 miles an hour. Tuesday night, mostly clear. Lows in the lower 70s. Light and variable winds. And now the extended forecast. Wednesday through Thursday night, mostly clear. Highs in the mid-90s. Lows in the lower 70s. Friday through Saturday night, mostly clear with a slight chance of showers and thunderstorms. Highs in the mid-90s. Lows in the lower 70s. Sunday and Sunday night, partly cloudy. A chance of showers and thunderstorms. Highs in the lower 90s. Lows in the upper 60s. For more detailed weather, water, and climate information, please visit our website at weather.gov/Atlanta. The current time is 11:24 p.m. Eastern Daylight Time. Here are the 11 p.m. weather observations from around the area. At Athens, it was clear, the temperature was 76 degrees, dew point 71 degrees, relative humidity 85%, wind east at 3 miles an hour, pressure was 30.14 inches and steady. At Gainesville, it was partly cloudy and 79, wind east at 5. At Winder, it was clear, the temperature was 77. At Greensboro, it was clear and 79, wind southeast at 3. At Jefferson, it was clear and 75, wind calm. At Monroe, it was clear. At Albertton, it was clear and 76, wind calm. At Canyon, it was clear and 77, wind east at 3. At Clemson, it was clear and 77, wind calm. Elsewhere across Georgia, at Atlanta it was partly cloudy and 82, wind southeast at 5. At Cartersville, with haze, it was 79, wind calm. At Lawrenceville, it was clear and 75, wind calm. At Macon, it was clear and 76, wind southeast at 3. At Rome, it was clear and 76, wind calm. At Augusta, it was clear and 74, wind east at 3. At Savannah, it was partly cloudy and 79, wind east at 6. Elsewhere across

the region, at Chattanooga, it was clear and 79, wind calm. At Asheville, it was clear and 71, wind calm. At Greenville, Spartanburg, it was clear and 77, wind southeast at 5. Here is the hazardous weather outlook. This hazardous weather outlook is for north and central Georgia. For today and tonight, isolated thunderstorms will be possible in portions of central Georgia this afternoon. Severe weather is not expected, though a strong storm capable of producing locally heavy rain and gusty winds cannot be ruled out. And now the extended outlook for the period Monday through Saturday. Isolated afternoon thunderstorms will be possible in central Georgia and portions of north Georgia on Monday through Wednesday. Afternoon thunderstorm chances will gradually increase on Thursday through the end of the week. Heat index values may approach hazardous levels for parts of the area Monday through Saturday. Spotter information statement. Spotter activation will not be needed through tonight. Here is the official forecast from your National Weather Service for the Athens listening area. Tonight, mostly clear. Lows around 70. Light east winds. Monday, sunny. Highs in the lower 90s. East winds 5 to 10 miles an hour. Monday night, clear. Lows in the lower 70s. Light and variable winds. Tuesday, sunny. Highs in the mid-90s. East winds 5 to 10 miles an hour. Tuesday night, mostly clear. Lows in the lower 70s. Light and variable winds. And now the extended forecast. Wednesday through Thursday night, mostly clear. Highs in the mid-90s. Lows in the lower 70s. Friday through Saturday night, mostly clear with a slight chance of showers and thunderstorms. Highs in the mid-90s. Lows in the lower 70s. Sunday and Sunday night, partly cloudy. A chance of showers and thunderstorms. Highs in the lower 90s. Lows in the upper 60s. 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The current time is 11:28 p.m. Eastern Daylight Time. Here are the 11 p.m. weather observations from around the area. At Athens, it was clear, the temperature was 76 degrees, dew point 71 degrees, relative humidity 85%, wind east at 3 miles an hour, pressure was 30.14 inches and steady. At Gainesville, it was partly cloudy and 79, wind east at 5. At Winder, it was clear, the temperature was 77. At Greensboro, it was clear and 79, wind southeast at 3. At Jefferson, it was clear and 75, wind calm. At Monroe, it was clear. At Albertton, it was clear and 76, wind calm. At Canyon, it was clear and 77, wind east at 3. At Clemson, it was clear and 77, wind calm. Elsewhere across Georgia, at Atlanta it was partly cloudy and 82, wind southeast at 5. At Cartersville, with haze, it was 79, wind calm. At Lawrenceville, it was clear and 75, wind calm. At Macon, it was clear and 76, wind southeast at 3. At Rome, it was clear and 76, wind calm. At Augusta, it was clear and 74, wind east at 3. At Savannah, it was partly cloudy and 79, wind east at 6. Elsewhere across the region, at Chattanooga, it was clear and 79, wind calm. At Asheville, it was clear and 71, wind calm. At Greenville, Spartanburg, it was clear and 77, wind southeast at 5. Here is the hazardous weather outlook. This hazardous weather outlook is for north and central Georgia. For today and tonight, isolated thunderstorms will be possible in portions of central Georgia this afternoon. Severe weather is not expected, though a strong storm capable of producing locally heavy rain and gusty winds cannot be ruled out. And now the extended outlook for the period Monday through Saturday. Isolated afternoon thunderstorms.

storms will be possible in central Georgia and portions of north Georgia on Monday through Wednesday. Afternoon thunderstorm chances will gradually increase on Thursday through the end of the week. Heat index values may approach hazardous levels for parts of the area Monday through Saturday. Spotter information statement. Spotter activation will not be needed through tonight. Here is the official forecast from your National Weather Service for the Athens listening area. Tonight, mostly clear. Lows around 70. Light east winds. Monday, sunny. Highs in the lower 90s. East winds 5 to 10 miles an hour. Monday night, clear. Lows in the lower 70s. Light and variable winds. Tuesday, sunny. Highs in the mid-90s. East winds 5 to 10 miles an hour. Tuesday night, mostly clear. Lows in the lower 70s. Light and variable winds. And now the extended forecast. Wednesday through Thursday night, mostly clear. Highs in the mid-90s. Lows in the lower 70s. Friday through Saturday night, mostly clear with a slight chance of showers and thunderstorms. Highs in the mid-90s. Lows in the lower 70s. Sunday and Sunday night, partly cloudy. A chance of showers and thunderstorms. Highs in the lower 90s. Lows in the upper 60s. For more detailed weather, water, and climate information, please visit our website at weather.gov/Atlanta. The current time is 11:33 p.m. Eastern Daylight Time. Here are the 11 p.m. weather observations from around the area. At Athens, it was clear, the temperature was 76 degrees, dew point 71. Observations from around the area. At Athens, it was clear, the temperature was 76 degrees, dew point 71 degrees, relative humidity 85%, wind east at 3 miles an hour, pressure was 30.14 inches and steady. At Gainesville, it was partly cloudy and 79, wind east at 5. At Winder, it was clear, the temperature was 77. At Greensboro, it was clear and 79, wind southeast at 3. At Jefferson, it was clear and 75, wind calm. At Monroe, it was clear. At Albertton, it was clear and 76, wind calm. At Canyon, it was clear and 77, wind east at 3. At Clemson, it was clear and 77, wind calm. Elsewhere across Georgia, at Atlanta it was partly cloudy and 82, wind southeast at 5. At Cartersville, with haze, it was 79, wind calm. At Lawrenceville, it was clear and 75, wind calm. At Macon, it was clear and 76, wind southeast at 3. At Rome, it was clear and 76, wind calm. At Augusta, it was clear and 74, wind east at 3. At Savannah, it was partly cloudy and 79, wind east at 6. Elsewhere across the region, at Chattanooga, it was clear and 79, wind calm. At Asheville, it was clear and 71, wind calm. At Greenville-Spartanburg, it was clear and 77, wind southeast at 5. Here is the hazardous weather outlook. This hazardous weather outlook is for north and central Georgia. For today and tonight, isolated thunderstorms will be possible in portions of central Georgia this afternoon. Severe weather is not expected, though a strong storm capable of producing locally heavy rain and gusty winds cannot be ruled out. And now the extended outlook for the period Monday through Saturday. Isolated afternoon thunderstorms will be possible in central Georgia and portions of north Georgia on Monday through Wednesday. Afternoon thunderstorm chances will gradually increase on Thursday through the end of the week. Heat index values may approach hazardous levels for parts of the area Monday through Saturday. Spotter information statement. Spotter activation will not be needed through tonight. Here is the official forecast from your National Weather Service for the Athens listening area. Tonight, mostly clear. Lows around 70. Light east wind.

Monday, sunny. Highs in the lower 90s. East winds 5 to 10 miles an hour. Monday night, clear. Lows in the lower 70s. Light and variable winds. Tuesday, sunny. Highs in the mid-90s. East winds 5 to 10 miles an hour. Tuesday night, mostly clear. Lows in the lower 70s. Light and variable winds. And now the extended forecast. Wednesday through Thursday night, mostly clear. Highs in the mid-90s. Lows in the lower 70s. Friday through Saturday night, mostly clear with a slight chance of showers and thunderstorms. Highs in the mid-90s. Lows in the lower 70s. Sunday and Sunday night, partly cloudy. A chance of showers and thunderstorms. Highs in the lower 90s. Lows in the upper 60s. For more detailed weather, water, and climate information, please visit our website at weather.gov/Atlanta. The current time is 11:37 p.m. Eastern Daylight Time. Here are the 11 p.m. weather observations from around the area. At Athens, it was clear, the temperature was 76 degrees, dew point 71 degrees, relative humidity 85%, wind east at 3 miles an hour, pressure was 30.14 inches and steady. At Gainesville, it was partly cloudy and 79, wind east at 5. At Winder, it was clear, the temperature was 77. At Greensboro, it was clear and 79, wind southeast at 3. At Jefferson, it was clear and 75, wind calm. At Monroe, it was clear. At Albertton, it was clear and 76, wind calm. At Canyon, it was clear and 77, wind east at 3. At Clemson, it was clear and 77, wind calm. Elsewhere across Georgia, at Atlanta it was partly cloudy and 82, wind southeast at 5. At Cartersville, with haze, it was 79, wind calm. At Lawrenceville, it was clear and 75, wind calm. At Macon, it was clear and 76, wind southeast at 3. At Rome, it was clear and 76, wind calm. At Augusta, it was clear and 74, wind east at 3. At Savannah, it was partly cloudy and 79, wind east at 6. Elsewhere across the region, at Chattanooga, it was clear and 79, wind calm. At Asheville, it was clear and 71, wind calm. At Greenville-Spartanburg, it was clear and 77, wind southeast at 5. Here is the hazardous weather outlook. This hazardous weather outlook is for North and Central Georgia. For today and tonight, isolated thunderstorms will be possible in portions of Central Georgia this afternoon. Severe weather is not expected, though a strong storm capable of producing locally heavy rain and gusty winds cannot be ruled out. And now the extended outlook for the period Monday through Saturday. Isolated afternoon thunderstorms will be possible in Central Georgia and portions of North Georgia on Monday through Wednesday. Afternoon thunderstorm chances will gradually increase on Thursday through the end of the week. Heat index values may approach hazardous levels for parts of the area Monday through Saturday. Spotter information statement. Spotter activation will not be needed through tonight. 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Here is the official forecast from your National Weather Service for the Athens listening area.
Tonight, mostly clear. Lows around 70. Light east winds. Monday, sunny. Highs in the lower 90s. East winds 5 to 10 miles an hour. Monday night, clear. Lows in the lower 70s. Light and variable winds. Tuesday, sunny. Highs in the mid-90s. East winds 5 to 10 miles an hour. Tuesday night, mostly clear. Lows in the lower 70s. Light and variable winds. And now the extended forecast. Wednesday through Thursday night, mostly clear. Highs in the mid-90s. Lows in the lower 70s. Friday through Saturday night, mostly clear with a slight chance of showers and thunderstorms. Highs in the mid-90s. Lows in the lower 70s. Sunday and Sunday night, partly cloudy. A chance of showers and thunderstorms. Highs in the lower 90s. Lows in the upper 60s. 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The current time is 11:42 p.m. Eastern Daylight Time. Here are the 11 p.m. weather observations from around the area. At Athens, it was clear, the temperature was 76 degrees, dew point 71 degrees, relative humidity 85%, wind east at 3 miles an hour, pressure was 30.14 inches and steady. At Gainesville, it was partly cloudy and 79, wind east at 5. At Winder, it was clear, the temperature was 77. At Greensboro, it was clear and 79, wind southeast at 3. At Jefferson, it was clear and 75, wind calm. At Monroe, it was clear. At Albertton, it was clear and 76, wind calm. At Canyon, it was clear and 77, wind east at 3. At Clemson, it was clear and 77, wind calm. Elsewhere across Georgia, at Atlanta it was partly cloudy and 82, wind southeast at 5. At Cartersville, with haze, it was 79, wind calm. At Lawrenceville, it was clear and 75, wind calm. At Macon, it was clear and 76, wind southeast at 3. At Rome, it was clear and 76, wind calm. At Augusta, it was clear and 74, wind east at 3. At Savannah, it was partly cloudy and 79, wind east at 6. Elsewhere across the region, at Chattanooga, it was clear and 79, wind calm. At Asheville, it was clear and 71, wind calm. At Greenville-Spartanburg, it was clear and 77, wind southeast at 5. Here is the hazardous weather outlook. This hazardous weather outlook is for North and Central Georgia. For today and tonight, isolated thunderstorms will be possible in portions of Central Georgia this afternoon. Severe weather is not expected, though a strong storm capable of producing locally heavy rain and gusty winds cannot be ruled out. And now the extended outlook for the period Monday through Saturday. Isolated afternoon thunderstorms will be possible in Central Georgia and portions of North Georgia on Monday through Wednesday. Afternoon thunderstorm chances will gradually increase on Thursday through the end of the week. Heat index values may approach hazardous levels for parts of the area Monday through Saturday. Spotter information statement. Spotter activation will not be needed through tonight. Here is the official forecast from your National Weather Service for the Athens listening area. Tonight, mostly clear. Lows around 70. Light east winds. Monday, sunny. Highs in the lower 90s. East winds 5 to 10 miles an hour. Monday night, clear. Lows in the lower 70s. Light and variable winds. Tuesday, sunny. Highs in the mid-90s. East winds 5 to 10 miles an hour. Tuesday night, mostly clear. Lows in the lower 70s. Light and variable winds. And now the extended forecast. Wednesday through Thursday night, mostly clear.
Pies in the

90s. Lows in the lower 70s. Friday through Saturday night, mostly clear with a slight chance of showers and thunderstorms. Highs in the mid-90s. Lows in the lower 70s. Sunday and Sunday night, partly cloudy. A chance of showers and thunderstorms. Highs in the lower 90s. Lows in the upper 60s. 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The current time is 11:46 p.m. Eastern Daylight Time. Here are the 11 p.m. weather observations from around the area. At Athens, it was clear. The temperature was 76 degrees, dew point 71 degrees, relative humidity 85%, wind east at 3 miles an hour, pressure was 30.14 inches and steady. At Gainesville, it was partly cloudy and 79, wind east at 5. At Winder, it was clear, the temperature was 77. At Greensboro, it was clear and 79, wind southeast at 3. At Jefferson, it was clear and 75, wind calm. At Monroe, it was clear. At Albertton, it was clear and 76, wind calm. At Canyon, it was clear and 77, wind east at 3. At Clemson, it was clear and 77, wind calm. Elsewhere across Georgia, at Atlanta it was partly cloudy and 82, wind southeast at 5. At Cartersville, with haze, it was 79, wind calm. At Lawrenceville, it was clear and 75, wind calm. At Macon, it was clear and 76, wind southeast at 3. At Rome, it was clear and 76, wind calm. At Augusta, it was clear and 74, wind east at 3. At Savannah, it was partly cloudy and 79, wind east at 6. Elsewhere across the region, at Chattanooga, it was clear and 79, wind calm. At Asheville, it was clear and 71, wind calm. At Greenville-Spartanburg, it was clear and 77, wind southeast at 5. Here is the hazardous weather outlook. This hazardous weather outlook is for North and Central Georgia. For today and tonight, isolated thunderstorms will be possible in portions of Central Georgia this afternoon. Severe weather is not expected, though a strong storm capable of producing locally heavy rain and gusty winds cannot be ruled out. And now the extended outlook for the period Monday through Saturday. Isolated afternoon thunderstorms will be possible in Central Georgia and portions of North Georgia on Monday through Wednesday. Afternoon thunderstorm chances will gradually increase on Thursday through the end of the week. Heat index values may approach hazardous levels for parts of the area Monday through Saturday. Spotter information statement. Spotter activation will not be needed through tonight. Here is the official forecast from your National Weather Service for the Athens listening area. Tonight, mostly clear. Lows around 70. Light east winds. Monday, sunny. Highs in the lower 90s. East winds 5 to 10 miles an hour. Monday night, clear. Lows in the lower 70s. Light and variable winds. Tuesday, sunny. Highs in the mid-90s. East winds 5 to 10 miles an hour. Tuesday night, mostly clear. Lows in the lower 70s. Light and variable winds. And now the extended forecast. Wednesday through Thursday night, mostly clear. Highs in the mid-90s. Lows in the lower 70s. Friday through Saturday night, mostly clear with a slight chance of showers and thunderstorms. Highs in the mid-90s. Lows in the lower 70s. Sunday and Sunday night, partly cloudy. A chance of showers and thunderstorms. Highs in the lower 90s. Lows in the upper 60s. For more detailed weather, water, and climate information, please visit our website at weather.gov/Atlanta. The current time is 11:50 p.m. Eastern Daylight Time. Here are the 11 p.m. weather observations from around the area.

Chattanooga, it was clear and 79, wind calm. At Asheville, it was clear and 71, wind calm. At Greenville, Spartanburg, it was clear and 77, wind southeast at 5. Here is the hazardous weather outlook. This hazardous weather outlook is for north and central Georgia. For today and tonight, isolated thunderstorms will be possible in portions of central Georgia this afternoon. Severe weather is not expected, though a strong storm capable of producing locally heavy rain and gusty winds cannot be ruled out. And now the extended outlook for the period Monday through Saturday. Isolated afternoon thunderstorms will be possible in central Georgia and portions of north Georgia on Monday through Wednesday. Afternoon thunderstorm chances will gradually increase on Thursday through the end of the week. Heat index values may approach hazardous levels for parts of the area Monday through Saturday. Spotter information statement. Spotter activation will not be needed through tonight. Here is the official forecast from your National Weather Service for the Athens listening area. Tonight, mostly clear. Lows around 70. Light east winds. Monday, sunny. Highs in the lower 90s. East winds 5 to 10 miles an hour. Monday night, clear. Lows in the lower 70s. Light and variable winds. Tuesday, sunny. Highs in the mid-90s. East winds 5 to 10 miles an hour. Tuesday night, mostly clear. Lows in the lower 70s. Light and variable winds. And now the extended forecast. Wednesday through Thursday night, mostly clear. Highs in the mid-90s. Lows in the lower 70s. Friday through Saturday night, mostly clear with a slight chance of showers and thunderstorms. Highs in the mid-90s. Lows in the lower 70s. Sunday and Sunday night, partly cloudy. A chance of showers and thunderstorms. Highs in the lower 90s. Lows in the upper 60s. For more detailed weather, water, and climate information, please visit our website at weather.gov/Atlanta. The current time is 12:03 a.m. Eastern Daylight Time. Here are the 11 p.m. weather observations from around the area. At Athens, it was clear, the temperature was 76 degrees, dew point 71 degrees, relative humidity 85%, wind east at 3 miles an hour, pressure was 30.14 inches and steady. At Gainesville, it was partly cloudy and 79, wind east at 5. At Winder, it was clear, the temperature was 77. At Greensboro, it was clear and 79, wind southeast at 3. At Jefferson, it was clear and 75, wind calm. At Monroe, it was clear. At Albertton, it was clear and 76, wind calm. At Canyon, it was clear and 77, wind east at 3. At Clemson, it was clear and 77, wind calm. Elsewhere across Georgia, at Atlanta it was partly cloudy and 82, wind southeast at 5. At Cartersville, with haze, it was 79, wind calm. At Lawrenceville, it was clear and 75, wind calm. At Macon, it was clear and 76, wind southeast at 3. At Rome, it was clear and 76, wind calm. At Augusta, it was clear and 74, wind east at 3. At Savannah, it was partly cloudy and 79, wind east at 6. Elsewhere across the region, at Chattanooga, it was clear and 79, wind calm. At Asheville, it was clear and 71, wind calm. At Greenville, Spartanburg, it was clear and 77, wind southeast at 5. Here are the midnight weather observations from around the area. At Athens, it was clear, the temperature was 75 degrees, dew point 70 degrees, relative humidity 84%, wind east at 5 miles an hour, pressure was 30.13 inches and falling. At Gainesville, it was clear and 77, wind east at 3. At Winder, it was clear, the temperature was 73. At Greensboro,
it was clear and 77, wind calm. At Jefferson, it was clear and 73, wind northeast at 5. At Monroe, it was clear. At Albertton, it was clear and 74, wind calm. At Canyon, it was clear and 77, wind east at 6. At Clemson, it was clear and 76, wind calm. Elsewhere across Georgia, at Atlanta it was partly cloudy and 81, wind east at 5. At Cartersville, with haze, it was 77, wind calm. At Lawrenceville, it was clear and 75, wind calm. At Macon, it was clear and 75, wind calm. At Rome, it was clear and 76, wind calm. At Augusta, it was clear and 75, wind calm. At Savannah, it was mostly cloudy and 78, wind east at 3. Elsewhere across the region, at Chattanooga, it was clear and 81, wind southeast at 3. At Asheville, it was partly cloudy and 70, wind calm. At Greenville-Spartanburg, it was clear and 72, wind calm. Here is the hazardous weather outlook. This hazardous weather outlook is for North and Central Georgia. For today and tonight, isolated thunderstorms will be possible in portions of Central Georgia this afternoon. Severe weather is not expected, though a strong storm capable of producing locally heavy rain and gusty winds cannot be ruled out. And now the extended outlook for the period Monday through Saturday. Isolated afternoon thunderstorms will be possible in Central Georgia and portions of North Georgia on Monday through Wednesday. Afternoon thunderstorm chances will gradually increase on Thursday through the end of the week. Heat index values may approach hazardous levels for parts of the area Monday through Saturday. Spotter information statement. Spotter activation will not be needed through tonight. Here is the official forecast from your National Weather Service for the Athens listening area. Tonight, mostly clear. Lows around 70. Light east winds. Monday, sunny. Highs in the lower 90s. East winds 5 to 10 miles an hour. Monday night, clear. Lows in the lower 70s. Light and variable winds. Tuesday, sunny. Highs in the mid-90s. East winds 5 to 10 miles an hour. Tuesday night, mostly clear. Lows in the lower 70s. Light and variable winds. And now the extended forecast. Wednesday through Thursday night, mostly clear. Highs in the mid-90s. Lows in the lower 70s. Friday through Saturday night, mostly clear with a slight chance of showers and thunderstorms. Highs in the mid-90s. Lows in the lower 70s. Sunday and Sunday night, partly cloudy. A chance of showers and thunderstorms. Highs in the lower 90s. Lows in the upper 60s. For more detailed weather, water, and climate information, please visit our website at weather.gov/Atlanta. The current time is 12:09 a.m. Eastern Daylight Time. Here are the midnight weather observations from around the area. At Athens, it was clear, the temperature was 75 degrees, dew point 70 degrees, relative humidity 84%, wind east at 5 miles an hour, pressure was 30.13 inches and falling. At Gainesville, it was clear and 77, wind east at 3. At Winder, it was clear, the temperature was 73. At Greensboro, it was clear and 77, wind calm. At Jefferson, it was clear and 73, wind northeast at 5. At Monroe, it was clear. At Albertton, it was clear and 74, wind calm. At Canyon, it was clear and 77, wind east at 6. At Clemson, it was clear and 76, wind calm. Elsewhere across Georgia, at Atlanta it was partly cloudy and 81, wind east at 5. At Cartersville, with haze, it was 77, wind calm. At Lawrenceville, it was clear and 75, wind calm. At Macon, it was clear and 75, wind calm. At Rome, it was clear.

and 76, wind calm. At Augusta, it was clear and 75, wind calm. At Savannah, it was mostly cloudy and 78, wind east at 3. Elsewhere across the region, at Chattanooga, it was clear and 81, wind southeast at 3. At Asheville, it was partly cloudy and 70, wind calm. At Greenville-Spartanburg, it was clear and 72, wind calm. Here are the midnight weather observations from around the area. At Athens, it was clear, the temperature was 75 degrees, dew point 70 degrees, relative humidity 84%, wind east at 5 miles an hour, pressure was 30.13 inches and falling. At Gainesville, it was clear and 77, wind east at 3. At Winder, it was clear, the temperature was 73. At Greensboro, it was clear and 77, wind calm. At Jefferson, it was clear and 73, wind northeast at 5. At Monroe, it was clear. At Albertton, it was clear and 74, wind calm. At Canyon, it was clear and 77, wind east at 6. At Clemson, it was clear and 76, wind calm. Elsewhere across Georgia, at Atlanta it was partly cloudy and 81, wind east at 5. At Cartersville, with haze, it was 77, wind calm. At Lawrenceville, it was clear and 75, wind calm. At Macon, it was clear and 75, wind calm. At Rome, it was clear and 76, wind calm. At Augusta, it was clear and 75, wind calm. At Savannah, it was mostly cloudy and 78, wind east at 3. Elsewhere across the region, at Chattanooga, it was clear and 81, wind southeast at 3. At Asheville, it was clear and 70, wind calm. At Greenville-Spartanburg, it was clear and 72, wind calm. Here is the hazardous weather outlook. This hazardous weather outlook is for North and Central Georgia. For today and tonight, isolated thunderstorms will be possible in portions of Central Georgia this afternoon. Severe weather is not expected, though a strong storm capable of producing locally heavy rain and gusty winds cannot be ruled out. And now the extended outlook for the period Monday through Saturday. Isolated afternoon thunderstorms will be possible in Central Georgia and portions of North Georgia on Monday through Wednesday. Afternoon thunderstorm chances will gradually increase on Thursday through the end of the week. Heat index values may approach hazardous levels for parts of the area Monday through Saturday. Spotter information statement. Spotter activation will not be needed through tonight. Here is the official forecast from your National Weather Service for the Athens listening area. Tonight, mostly clear. Lows around 70. Light east winds. Monday, sunny. Highs in the lower 90s. East winds 5 to 10 miles an hour. Monday night, clear. Lows in the lower 70s. Light and variable winds. Tuesday, sunny. Highs in the mid-90s. East winds 5 to 10 miles an hour. Tuesday night, mostly clear. Lows in the lower 70s. Light and variable winds. And now the extended forecast. Wednesday through Thursday night, mostly clear. Highs in the mid-90s. Lows in the lower 70s. Friday through Saturday night, mostly clear with a slight chance of showers and thunderstorms. Highs in the mid-90s. Lows in the lower 70s. Sunday and Sunday night, partly cloudy. A chance of showers and thunderstorms. Highs in the lower 90s. Lows in the upper 60s. For more detailed weather, water, and climate information, please visit our website at weather.gov/Atlanta. The current time is 12:15 a.m. Eastern Daylight Time. Here are the midnight weather observations from around the area. At Athens, it was clear, the temperature was 75 degrees, dew point 70 degrees, relative humidity 84%, wind east at 5 miles an hour, pressure was 30.13 inches and falling.

At Gainesville, it was clear at 77, wind east at 3. At Winder, it was clear, the temperature was 73. At Greensboro, it was clear and 77, wind calm. At Jefferson, it was clear and 73, wind northeast at 5. At Monroe, it was clear. At Albertton, it was clear and 74, wind calm. At Canyon, it was clear and 77, wind east at 6. At Clemson, it was clear and 76, wind calm. Elsewhere across Georgia, at Atlanta it was partly cloudy and 81, wind east at 5. At Cartersville, with haze, it was 77, wind calm. At Lawrenceville, it was clear and 75, wind calm. At Macon, it was clear and 75, wind calm. At Rome, it was clear and 76, wind calm. At Augusta, it was clear and 75, wind calm. At Savannah, it was mostly cloudy and 78, wind east at 3. Elsewhere across the region, at Chattanooga, it was clear and 81, wind southeast at 3. At Asheville, it was clear and 70, wind calm. At Greenville-Spartanburg, it was clear and 72, wind calm. Here is the hazardous weather outlook. This hazardous weather outlook is for North and Central Georgia. For today and tonight, isolated thunderstorms will be possible in portions of Central Georgia this afternoon. Severe weather is not expected, though a strong storm capable of producing locally heavy rain and gusty winds cannot be ruled out. And now the extended outlook for the period Monday through Saturday. Isolated afternoon thunderstorms will be possible in Central Georgia and portions of North Georgia on Monday through Wednesday. Afternoon thunderstorm chances will gradually increase on Thursday through the end of the week. Heat index values may approach hazardous levels for parts of the area Monday through Saturday. Spotter information statement. Spotter activation will not be needed through tonight. Here is the official forecast from your National Weather Service for the Athens listening area. Tonight, mostly clear. Lows around 70. Light east winds. Monday, sunny. Highs in the lower 90s. East winds 5 to 10 miles an hour. Monday night, clear. Lows in the lower 70s. Light and variable winds. Tuesday, sunny. Highs in the mid-90s. East winds 5 to 10 miles an hour. Tuesday night, mostly clear. Lows in the lower 70s. Light and variable winds. And now the extended forecast. Wednesday through Thursday night, mostly clear. Highs in the mid-90s. Lows in the lower 70s. Friday through Saturday night, mostly clear with a slight chance of showers and thunderstorms. Highs in the mid-90s. Lows in the lower 70s. Sunday and Sunday night, partly cloudy. A chance of showers and thunderstorms. Highs in the lower 90s. Lows in the upper 60s. For more detailed weather, water, and climate information, please visit our website at weather.gov/Atlanta. The current time is 12:19 a.m. Eastern Daylight Time. Here are the midnight weather observations from around the area. At Athens, it was clear, the temperature was 75 degrees, dew point 70 degrees, relative humidity 84%, wind east at 5 miles an hour, pressure was 30.13 inches and falling. At Gainesville, it was clear and 77, wind east at 3. At Winder, it was clear, the temperature was 73. At Greensboro, it was clear and 77, wind calm. At Jefferson, it was clear and 73, wind northeast at 5. At Monroe, it was clear. At Albertton, it was clear and 74, wind calm. At Canyon, it was clear and 77, wind east at 6. At Clemson, it was clear and 76, wind calm. Elsewhere across Georgia, at Atlanta it was partly cloudy and 81, wind east at 5. At Cartersville, with haze, it was 77, wind calm.

and central Georgia. For today and tonight, isolated thunderstorms will be possible in portions of central Georgia this afternoon. Severe weather is not expected, though a strong storm capable of producing locally heavy rain and gusty winds cannot be ruled out. And now the extended outlook for the period Monday through Saturday. Isolated afternoon thunderstorms will be possible in central Georgia and portions of north Georgia on Monday through Wednesday. Afternoon thunderstorm chances will gradually increase on Thursday through the end of the week. Heat index values may approach hazardous levels for parts of the area Monday through Saturday. Spotter information statement. Spotter activation will not be needed through tonight. Here is the official forecast from your National Weather Service for the Athens listening area. Tonight, mostly clear. Lows around 70. Light east winds. Monday, sunny. Highs in the lower 90s. East winds 5 to 10 miles an hour. Monday night, clear. Lows in the lower 70s. Light and variable winds. Tuesday, sunny. Highs in the mid-90s. East winds 5 to 10 miles an hour. Tuesday night, mostly clear. Lows in the lower 70s. Light and variable winds. And now the extended forecast. Wednesday through Thursday night, mostly clear. Highs in the mid-90s. Lows in the lower 70s. Friday through Saturday night, mostly clear with a slight chance of showers and thunderstorms. Highs in the mid-90s. Lows in the lower 70s. Sunday and Sunday night, partly cloudy. A chance of showers and thunderstorms. Highs in the lower 90s. Lows in the upper 60s. For more detailed weather, water, and climate information, please visit our website at weather.gov/Atlanta. The current time is 12:24 a.m. Eastern Daylight Time. Here are the midnight weather observations from around the area. At Athens, it was clear, the temperature was 75 degrees, dew point 70 degrees, relative humidity 84%, wind east at 5 miles an hour, pressure was 30.13 inches and falling. At Gainesville, it was clear and 77, wind east at 3. At Winder, it was clear, the temperature was 73. At Greensboro, it was clear and 77, wind calm. At Jefferson, it was clear and 73, wind northeast at 5. At Monroe, it was clear. At Albertton, it was clear and 74, wind calm. At Canyon, it was clear and 77, wind east at 6. At Clemson, it was clear and 76, wind calm. Elsewhere across Georgia, at Atlanta it was partly cloudy and 81, wind east at 5. At Cartersville, with haze, it was 77, wind calm. At Lawrenceville, it was clear and 75, wind calm. At Macon, it was clear and 75, wind calm. At Rome, it was clear and 76, wind calm. At Augusta, it was clear and 75, wind calm. At Savannah, it was mostly cloudy and 78, wind east at 3. Elsewhere across the region, at Chattanooga, it was clear and 81, wind southeast at 3. At Asheville, it was clear and 70, wind calm. At Greenville-Spartanburg, it was clear and 72, wind calm. Here is the hazardous weather outlook. This hazardous weather outlook is for north and central Georgia. For today and tonight, isolated thunderstorms will be possible in portions of central Georgia this afternoon. Severe weather is not expected, though a strong storm capable of producing locally heavy rain and gusty winds cannot be ruled out. And now the extended outlook for the period Monday through Saturday. Isolated afternoon thunderstorms will be possible in central Georgia and portions of north Georgia on Monday through Wednesday. Afternoon thunderstorm chances will gradually increase on Thursday through the end of the week. Heat index values may approach hazardous levels for parts of the area Monday through Saturday. Spotter information statement. Spotter activation will not be needed through tonight.

is the official forecast from your National Weather Service for the Athens listening area. Tonight, mostly clear. Lows around 70. Light east winds. Monday, sunny. Highs in the lower 90s. East winds 5 to 10 miles an hour. Monday night, clear. Lows in the lower 70s. Light and variable winds. Tuesday, sunny. Highs in the mid-90s. East winds 5 to 10 miles an hour. Tuesday night, mostly clear. Lows in the lower 70s. Light and variable winds. And now the extended forecast. Wednesday through Thursday night, mostly clear. Highs in the mid-90s. Lows in the lower 70s. Friday through Saturday night, mostly clear with a slight chance of showers and thunderstorms. Highs in the mid-90s. Lows in the lower 70s. Sunday and Sunday night, partly cloudy. A chance of showers and thunderstorms. Highs in the lower 90s. Lows in the upper 60s. For more detailed weather, water, and climate information, please visit our website at weather.gov/Atlanta. The current time is 12:28 a.m. Eastern Daylight Time. Here are the midnight weather observations from around the area. At Athens, it was clear, the temperature was 75 degrees, dew point 70 degrees, relative humidity 84%, wind east at 5 miles an hour, pressure was 30.13 inches and falling. At Gainesville, it was clear and 77, wind east at 3. At Winder, it was clear, the temperature was 73. At Greensboro, it was clear and 77, wind calm. At Jefferson, it was clear and 73, wind northeast at 5. At Monroe, it was clear. At Albertton, it was clear and 74, wind calm. At Canyon, it was clear and 77, wind east at 6. At Clemson, it was clear and 76, wind calm. Elsewhere across Georgia, at Atlanta it was partly cloudy and 81, wind east at 5. At Cartersville, with haze, it was 77, wind calm. At Lawrenceville, it was clear and 75, wind calm. At Macon, it was clear and 75, wind calm. At Rome, it was clear and 76, wind calm. At Augusta, it was clear and 75, wind calm. At Savannah, it was mostly cloudy and 78, wind east at 3. Elsewhere across the region, at Chattanooga, it was clear and 81, wind southeast at 3. At Asheville, it was clear and 70, wind calm. At Greenville-Spartanburg, it was clear and 72, wind calm. Here is the hazardous weather outlook. This hazardous weather outlook is for North and Central Georgia. For today and tonight, isolated thunderstorms will be possible in portions of Central Georgia this afternoon. Severe weather is not expected, though a strong storm capable of producing locally heavy rain and gusty winds cannot be ruled out. And now the extended outlook for the period Monday through Saturday. Isolated afternoon thunderstorms will be possible in Central Georgia and portions of North Georgia on Monday through Wednesday. Afternoon thunderstorm chances will gradually increase on Thursday through the end of the week. Heat index values may approach hazardous levels for parts of the area Monday through Saturday. Spotter information statement, spotter activation will not be needed through tonight. Here is the official forecast from your National Weather Service for the Athens listening area. Tonight, mostly clear. Lows around 70. Light east winds. Monday, sunny. Highs in the lower 90s. East winds 5 to 10 miles an hour. Monday night, clear. Lows in the lower 70s. Light and variable winds. Tuesday, sunny. Highs in the mid-90s. East winds 5 to 10 miles an hour. Tuesday night, mostly clear. Lows in the lower 70s. Light and variable winds. And now the extended forecast. Wednesday through Thursday night.

mostly clear. Highs in the mid-90s. Lows in the lower 70s. Friday through Saturday night, mostly clear with a slight chance of showers and thunderstorms. Highs in the mid-90s. Lows in the lower 70s. Sunday and Sunday night, partly cloudy. A chance of showers and thunderstorms. Highs in the lower 90s. Lows in the upper 60s. 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The current time is 12:32 a.m. Eastern Daylight Time. Here are the midnight weather observations from around the area. At Athens, it was clear, the temperature was 75 degrees, dew point 70 degrees, relative humidity 84%, wind east at 5 miles an hour, pressure was 30.13 inches and falling. At Gainesville, it was clear and 77, wind east at 3. At Winder, it was clear, the temperature was 73. At Greensboro, it was clear and 77, wind calm. At Jefferson, it was clear and 73, wind northeast at 5. At Monroe, it was clear. At Albertton, it was clear and 74, wind calm. At Canyon, it was clear and 77, wind east at 6. At Clemson, Monroe, it was clear. At Albertton, it was clear and 74, wind calm. At Canyon, it was clear and 77, wind east at 6. At Clemson, it was clear and 76, wind calm. Elsewhere across Georgia, at Atlanta it was partly cloudy and 81, wind east at 5. At Cartersville, with haze, it was 77, wind calm. At Lawrenceville, it was clear and 75, wind calm. At Macon, it was clear and 75, wind calm. At Rome, it was clear and 76, wind calm. At Augusta, it was clear and 75, wind calm. At Savannah, it was mostly cloudy and 78, wind east at 3. Elsewhere across the region, at Chattanooga, it was clear and 81, wind southeast at 3. At Asheville, it was clear and 70, wind calm. At Greenville-Spartanburg, it was clear and 72, wind calm. Here is the hazardous weather outlook. This hazardous weather outlook is for North and Central Georgia. For today and tonight, isolated thunderstorms will be possible in portions of Central Georgia this afternoon. Severe weather is not expected, though a strong storm capable of producing locally heavy rain and gusty winds cannot be ruled out. And now the extended outlook for the period Monday through Saturday. Isolated afternoon thunderstorms will be possible in Central Georgia and portions of North Georgia on Monday through Wednesday. Afternoon thunderstorm chances will gradually increase on Thursday through the end of the week. Heat index values may approach hazardous levels for parts of the area Monday through Saturday. Spotter information statement. Spotter activation will not be needed through tonight. Here is the official forecast from your National Weather Service for the Athens listening area. Rest of tonight, mostly clear. Lows around 70. Light east winds. Monday, sunny. Highs in the lower 90s. Northeast winds 5 to 10 miles an hour. Monday night, clear. Lows in the lower 70s. Light and variable winds. Tuesday, sunny. Highs in the mid-90s. East winds 5 to 10 miles an hour. Tuesday night, mostly clear. Lows in the lower 70s. Light and variable winds. And now the extended forecast. Wednesday and Wednesday night, mostly clear. Highs in the mid-90s. Lows in the lower 70s. Thursday through Friday night, mostly clear with a slight chance of showers and thunderstorms. Highs in the mid-90s. Lows in the lower 70s. Saturday and Saturday night, partly cloudy. A chance of showers and a slight chance of thunderstorms. Highs in the mid-90s. Lows in the lower 70s. Sunday and Sunday night, partly cloudy. A chance of showers and

Thunderstorms. Highs in the lower 90s. Lows in the upper 60s. For more detailed weather, water, and climate information, please visit our website at weather.gov/Atlanta. The current time is 12:36 a.m. Eastern Daylight Time. Here are the midnight weather observations from around the area. At Athens, it was clear, the temperature was 75 degrees, dew point 70 degrees, relative humidity 84%, wind east at 5 miles an hour, pressure was 30.13 inches and falling. At Gainesville, it was clear and 77, wind east at 3. At Winder, it was clear, the temperature was 73. At Greensboro, it was clear and 77, wind calm. At Jefferson, it was clear and 73, wind northeast at 5. At Monroe, it was clear. At Albertton, it was clear and 74, wind calm. At Canyon, it was clear and 77, wind east at 6. At Clemson, it was clear and 76, wind calm. Elsewhere across Georgia, at Atlanta it was partly cloudy and 81, wind east at 5. At Cartersville, with haze, it was 77, wind calm. At Lawrenceville, it was clear and 75, wind calm. At Macon, it was clear and 75, wind calm. At Rome, it was clear and 76, wind calm. At Augusta, it was clear and 75, wind calm. At Savannah, it was mostly cloudy and 78, wind east at 3. Elsewhere across the region, at Chattanooga, it was clear and 81, wind southeast at 3. At Asheville, it was clear and 70, wind calm. At Greenville-Spartanburg, it was clear and 72, wind calm. Here is the hazardous weather outlook. This hazardous weather outlook is for North and Central Georgia. For today and tonight, isolated thunderstorms will be possible in portions of Central Georgia this afternoon. Severe weather is not expected, though a strong storm capable of producing locally heavy rain and gusty winds cannot be ruled out. And now the extended outlook for the period Monday through Saturday. Isolated afternoon thunderstorms will be possible in Central Georgia and portions of North Georgia on Monday through Wednesday. Afternoon thunderstorm chances will gradually increase on Thursday through the end of the week. Heat index values may approach hazardous levels for parts of the area Monday through Saturday. Spotter information statement. Spotter activation will not be needed through tonight. Here is the official forecast from your National Weather Service for the Athens listening area. Rest of tonight, mostly clear. Lows around 70. Light east winds. Monday, sunny. Highs in the lower 90s. Northeast winds 5 to 10 miles an hour. Monday night, clear. Lows in the lower 70s. Light and variable winds. Tuesday, sunny. Highs in the mid-90s. East winds 5 to 10 miles an hour. Tuesday night, mostly clear. Lows in the lower 70s. Light and variable winds. And now the extended forecast. Wednesday and Wednesday night, mostly clear. Highs in the mid-90s. Lows in the lower 70s. Thursday through Friday night, mostly clear with a slight chance of showers and thunderstorms. Highs in the mid-90s. Lows in the lower 70s. Saturday and Saturday night, partly cloudy. A chance of showers and a slight chance of thunderstorms. Highs in the mid-90s. Lows in the lower 70s. Sunday and Sunday night, partly cloudy. A chance of showers and thunderstorms. Highs in the lower 90s. Lows in the upper 60s. For more detailed weather, water, and climate information, please visit our website at weather.gov/Atlanta. 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
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The current time is 12:42 a.m. Eastern Daylight Time. Here are the midnight weather observations from around the area. At Athens, it was clear. The temperature was 75 degrees, dew point 70 degrees, relative humidity 84%, wind east at 5 miles an hour, pressure was 30.13 inches and falling. At Gainesville, it was clear and 77, wind east at 3. At Winder, it was clear, the temperature was 73. At Greensboro, it was clear and 77, wind calm. At Jefferson, it was clear and 73, wind northeast at 5. At Monroe, it was clear. At Albertton, it was clear and 74, wind calm. At Canyon, it was clear and 77, wind east at 6. At Clemson, it was clear and 76, wind calm. Elsewhere across Georgia, at Atlanta it was partly cloudy and 81, wind east at 5. At Cartersville, with haze, it was 77, wind calm. At Lawrenceville, it was clear and 75, wind calm. At Macon, it was clear and 75, wind calm. At Rome, it was clear and 76, wind calm. At Augusta, it was clear and 75, wind calm. At Savannah, it was mostly cloudy and 78, wind east at 3. Elsewhere across the region, at Chattanooga, it was clear and 81, wind southeast at 3. At Asheville, it was clear and 70, wind calm. At Greenville-Spartanburg, it was clear and 72, wind calm. Here is the hazardous weather outlook. This hazardous weather outlook is for North and Central Georgia. For today and tonight, isolated thunderstorms will be possible in portions of Central Georgia this afternoon. Severe weather is not expected, though a strong storm capable of producing locally heavy rain and gusty winds cannot be ruled out. And now the extended outlook for the period Monday through Saturday. Isolated afternoon thunderstorms will be possible in Central Georgia and portions of North Georgia on Monday through Wednesday. Afternoon thunderstorm chances will gradually increase on Thursday through the end of the week. Heat index values may approach hazardous levels for parts of the area Monday through Saturday. Spotter information statement. Spotter activation will not be needed through tonight. Here is the official forecast from your National Weather Service for the Athens listening area. Rest of tonight, mostly clear. Lows around 70. Light east winds. Monday, sunny. Highs in the lower 90s. Northeast winds 5 to 10 miles an hour. Monday night, clear. Lows in the lower 70s. Light and variable winds. Tuesday, sunny. Highs in the mid-90s. East winds 5 to 10 miles an hour. Tuesday night, mostly clear. Lows in the lower 70s. Light and variable winds. And now the extended forecast. Wednesday and Wednesday night, mostly clear. Highs in the mid-90s. Lows in the lower 70s. Thursday through Friday night, mostly clear with a slight chance of showers and thunderstorms. Highs in the mid-90s. Lows in the lower 70s. Saturday and Saturday night, partly cloudy. A chance of showers and a slight chance of thunderstorms. Highs in the mid-90s. Lows in the lower 70s. Sunday and Sunday night, partly cloudy. A chance of showers and thunderstorms. Highs in the lower 90s. Lows in the upper 60s. For more detailed weather, water, and climate information, please visit our website at weather.gov/Atlanta.
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here are the midnight weather observations from around the area. At Athens, it was clear. The temperature was 75 degrees, dew point 70 degrees, relative humidity 84%, wind east at 5 miles an hour, pressure was 30.13 inches and falling. At Gainesville, it was clear and 77, wind east at 3. At Winder, it was clear, the temperature was 73. At Greensboro, it was clear and 77, wind calm. At Jefferson, it was clear and 73, wind northeast at 5. At Monroe, it was clear. At Albertton, it was clear and 74, wind calm. At Canyon, it was clear and 77, wind east at 6. At Clemson, it was clear and 76, wind calm. Elsewhere across Georgia, at Atlanta it was partly cloudy and 81, wind east at 5. At Cartersville, with haze, it was 77, wind calm. At Lawrenceville, it was clear and 75, wind calm. At Macon, it was clear and 75, wind calm. At Rome, it was clear and 76, wind calm. At Augusta, it was clear and 75, wind calm. At Savannah, it was mostly cloudy and 78, wind east at 3. Elsewhere across the region, at Chattanooga, it was clear and 81, wind southeast at 3. At Asheville, it was clear and 70, wind calm. At Greenville-Spartanburg, it was clear and 72, wind calm. Here is the hazardous weather outlook. This hazardous weather outlook is for North and Central Georgia. For today and tonight, isolated thunderstorms will be possible in portions of Central Georgia this afternoon. Severe weather is not expected, though a strong storm capable of producing locally heavy rain and gusty winds cannot be ruled out. And now the extended outlook for the period Monday through Saturday. Isolated afternoon thunderstorms will be possible in Central Georgia and portions of North Georgia on Monday through Wednesday. Afternoon thunderstorm chances will gradually increase on Thursday through the end of the week. Heat index values may approach hazardous levels for parts of the area Monday through Saturday. Spotter information statement. Spotter activation will not be needed through tonight. Here is the official forecast from your National Weather Service for the Athens listening area. Rest of tonight, mostly clear. Lows around 70. Light east winds. Monday, sunny. Highs in the lower 90s. Northeast winds 5 to 10 miles an hour. Monday night, clear. Lows in the lower 70s. Light and variable winds. Tuesday, sunny. Highs in the mid-90s. East winds 5 to 10 miles an hour. Tuesday night, mostly clear. Lows in the lower 70s. Light and variable winds. And now the extended forecast. Wednesday and Wednesday night, mostly clear. Highs in the mid-90s. Lows in the lower 70s. Thursday through Friday night, mostly clear with a slight chance of showers and thunderstorms. Highs in the mid-90s. Lows in the lower 70s. Saturday and Saturday night, partly cloudy. A chance of showers and a slight chance of thunderstorms. Highs in the mid-90s. Lows in the lower 70s. Sunday and Sunday night, partly cloudy. A chance of showers and thunderstorms. Highs in the lower 90s. Lows in the upper 60s. For more detailed weather, water, and climate information, please visit our website at weather.gov/Atlanta. The current time is 12:50 a.m. Eastern Daylight Time. Here are the midnight weather observations from around the area. At Athens, it was clear. The temperature was 75 degrees, dew point 70 degrees, relative humidity 84%, wind east at 5 miles an hour, pressure was 30.13 inches and falling. At Gainesville, it was clear and 77, wind east at 3. At Winder, it was clear, the temperature was 73. At Greensboro, it was clear and 77, wind calm. At Jefferson, it was clear and 73.

Here is the hazardous weather outlook. This hazardous weather outlook is for North and Central Georgia. For today and tonight, isolated thunderstorms will be possible in portions of Central Georgia this afternoon. Severe weather is not expected, though a strong storm capable of producing locally heavy rain and gusty winds cannot be ruled out. And now the extended outlook for the period Monday through Saturday. Isolated afternoon thunderstorms will be possible in Central Georgia and portions of North Georgia on Monday through Wednesday. Afternoon thunderstorm chances will gradually increase on Thursday through the end of the week. Heat index values may approach hazardous levels for parts of the area Monday through Saturday. Spotter information statement. Spotter activation will not be needed through tonight. Here is the official forecast from your National Weather Service for the Athens listening area. Rest of tonight, mostly clear. Lows around 70. Light east winds. Monday, sunny. Highs in the lower 90s. Northeast winds 5 to 10 miles an hour. Monday night, clear. Lows in the lower 70s. Light and variable winds. Tuesday, sunny. Highs in the mid-90s. East winds 5 to 10 miles an hour. Tuesday night, mostly clear. Lows in the lower 70s. Light and variable winds. And now the extended forecast. Wednesday and Wednesday night, mostly clear. Highs in the mid-90s. Lows in the lower 70s. Thursday through Friday night, mostly clear with a slight chance of showers and thunderstorms. Highs in the mid-90s. Lows in the lower 70s. Saturday and Saturday night, partly cloudy. A chance of showers and a slight chance of thunderstorms. Highs in the mid-90s. Lows in the lower 70s. Sunday and Sunday night, partly cloudy. A chance of showers and thunderstorms. Highs in the lower 90s. Lows in the upper 60s. For more detailed weather, water, and climate information, please visit our website at weather.gov/Atlanta. The current time is 1:04 a.m. Eastern Daylight Time. Here are the midnight weather observations from around the area. At Athens, it was clear, the temperature was 75 degrees, dew point 70 degrees. Relative humidity 84%, wind east at 5 miles an hour, pressure was 30.13 inches and falling. At Gainesville, it was clear and 77, wind east at 3. At Winder, it was clear, the temperature was 73. At Greensboro, it was clear and 77, wind calm. At Jefferson, it was clear and 73, wind northeast at 5. At Monroe, it was clear. At Albertton, it was clear and 74, wind calm. At Canyon, it was clear and 77, wind east at 6. At Clemson, it was clear and 76, wind calm. Elsewhere across Georgia, at Atlanta it was partly cloudy and 81, wind east at 5. At Cartersville, with haze, it was 77, wind calm. At Lawrenceville, it was clear and 75, wind calm. At Macon, it was clear and 75, wind calm. At Rome, it was clear and 76, wind calm. At Augusta, it was clear and 75, wind calm. At Savannah, it was mostly cloudy and 78, wind east at 3. Elsewhere across the region, at Chattanooga, it was clear and 81, wind southeast at 3. At Asheville, it was clear and 70, wind calm. At Greenville-Spartanburg, it was clear and 72, wind calm. Here are the 1 a.m. weather observations from around the area. At Athens, it was clear, the temperature was 73 degrees, dew point 70 degrees, relative humidity 90%, wind east at 5 miles an hour, pressure was 30.14 inches and rising. At Gainesville, it was clear and 76, wind northeast at 3. At Winder, it was clear, the temperature was 73. At Greensboro, it was clear and 75, wind calm.
at Jefferson, it was clear and 73, wind northeast at 5. At Monroe, it was clear. At Albertton, it was clear and 73, wind calm. At Canyon, it was clear and 75, wind east at 6. At Clemson, it was clear and 74, wind calm. Elsewhere across Georgia, at Atlanta it was partly cloudy and 80, wind east at 3. At Cartersville, the temperature was 75, wind east at 3. At Lawrenceville, it was clear and 75, wind northeast at 3. At Macon, it was clear and 73, wind east at 3. At Rome, it was clear and 74, wind northeast at 3. At Augusta, it was clear and 73, wind calm. At Savannah, it was partly cloudy and 76, wind north at 5. Elsewhere across the region, at Chattanooga, it was clear and 77, wind calm. At Asheville, it was partly cloudy and 68, wind south at 5. At Greenville-Spartanburg, it was clear and 71, wind calm. Here is the hazardous weather outlook. This hazardous weather outlook is for North and Central Georgia. For today and tonight, isolated thunderstorms will be possible in portions of Central Georgia this afternoon. Severe weather is not expected, though a strong storm capable of producing locally heavy rain and gusty winds cannot be ruled out. And now the extended outlook for the period Monday through Saturday. Isolated afternoon thunderstorms will be possible in Central Georgia and portions of North Georgia on Monday through Wednesday. Afternoon thunderstorm chances will gradually increase on Thursday through the end of the week. Heat index values may approach hazardous levels for parts of the area Monday through Saturday. Spotter information statement. Spotter activation will not be needed through tonight. Here is the official forecast from your National Weather Service for the Athens listening area. Rest of tonight, mostly clear. Lows around 70. Light east winds. Monday, sunny. Highs in the lower 90s. Northeast winds 5 to 10 miles an hour. Monday night, clear. Lows in the lower 70s. Light and variable winds. Tuesday, sunny. Highs in the mid-90s. East winds 5 to 10 miles an hour. Tuesday night, mostly clear. Lows in the lower 70s. Light and variable winds. And now the extended forecast. Wednesday and Wednesday night, mostly clear. Highs in the mid-90s. Lows in the lower 70s. Thursday through Friday night, mostly clear with a slight chance of showers and thunderstorms. Highs in the mid-90s. Lows in the lower 70s. Saturday and Saturday night, partly cloudy. A chance of showers and a slight chance of thunderstorms. Highs in the mid-90s. Lows in the lower 70s. Sunday and Sunday night, partly cloudy. A chance of showers and thunderstorms. Highs in the lower 90s. Lows in the upper 60s. For more detailed weather, water, and climate information, please visit our website at weather.gov/Atlanta. The current time is 1:10 a.m. Eastern Daylight Time. Here are the 1 a.m. weather observations from around the area. At Athens, it was clear, the temperature was 73 degrees, dew point 70 degrees, relative humidity 90%, wind east at 5 miles an hour, pressure was 30.14 inches and rising. At Gainesville, it was clear and 76, wind northeast at 3. At Winder, it was clear, the temperature was 73. At Greensboro, it was clear and 75, wind calm. At Jefferson, it was clear and 73, wind northeast at 5. At Monroe, it was clear. At Albertton, it was clear and 73, wind calm. At Canyon, it was clear and 75, wind east at 6. At Clemson, it was clear and 74, wind calm. Elsewhere across Georgia, at Atlanta it was partly cloudy and 80, wind east at 3. At Cartersville, the temperature was 75, wind east at 3.
At Lawrenceville, it was clear and 75.

wind northeast at 3. At Macon, it was clear and 73, wind east at 3. At Rome, it was clear and 74, wind northeast at 3. At Augusta, it was clear and 73, wind calm. At Savannah, it was partly cloudy and 76, wind north at 5. Elsewhere across the region, at Chattanooga, it was clear and 77, wind calm. At Asheville, it was partly cloudy and 68, wind south at 5. At Greenville-Spartanburg, it was clear and 71, wind calm. Here are the 1 a.m. weather observations from around the area. At Athens, it was clear, the temperature was 73 degrees, dew point 70 degrees, relative humidity 90%, wind east at 5 miles an hour, pressure was 30.14 inches and rising. At Gainesville, it was clear and 76, wind northeast at 3. At Winder, it was clear, the temperature was 73. At Greensboro, it was clear and 75, wind calm. At Jefferson, it was clear and 73, wind northeast at 5. At Monroe, it was clear. At Albertton, it was clear and 73, wind calm. At Canyon, it was clear and 75, wind east at 6. At Clemson, it was clear and 74, wind calm. Elsewhere across Georgia, at Atlanta it was partly cloudy and 80, wind east at 3. At Cartersville, the temperature was 75, wind east at 3. At Lawrenceville, it was clear and 75, wind northeast at 3. At Macon, it was clear and 73, wind east at 3. At Rome, it was clear and 74, wind northeast at 3. At Augusta, it was clear and 73, wind calm. At Savannah, it was partly cloudy and 76, wind north at 5. Elsewhere across the region, at Chattanooga, it was clear and 77, wind calm. At Asheville, it was partly cloudy and 68, wind south at 5. At Greenville-Spartanburg, it was clear and 71, wind calm. Here is the hazardous weather outlook. This hazardous weather outlook is for North and Central Georgia. For today and tonight, isolated thunderstorms will be possible in portions of central Georgia this afternoon. Severe weather is not expected, though a strong storm capable of producing locally heavy rain and gusty winds cannot be ruled out. And now the extended outlook for the period Monday through Saturday. Isolated afternoon thunderstorms will be possible in central Georgia and portions of north Georgia on Monday through Wednesday. Afternoon thunderstorm chances will gradually increase on Thursday through the end of the week. Heat index values may approach hazardous levels for parts of the area Monday through Saturday. Spotter information statement. Spotter activation will not be needed through tonight. Here is the official forecast from your National Weather Service for the Athens listening area. Rest of tonight, mostly clear. Lows around 70. Light east winds. Monday, sunny. Highs in the lower 90s. Northeast winds 5 to 10 miles an hour. Monday night, clear. Lows in the lower 70s. Light and variable winds. Tuesday, sunny. Highs in the mid-90s. East winds 5 to 10 miles an hour. Tuesday night, mostly clear. Lows in the lower 70s. Light and variable winds. And now the extended forecast. Wednesday and Wednesday night, mostly clear. Highs in the mid-90s. Lows in the lower 70s. Thursday through Friday night, mostly clear with a slight chance of showers and thunderstorms. Highs in the mid-90s. Lows in the lower 70s. Saturday and Saturday night, partly cloudy. A chance of showers and a slight chance of thunderstorms. Highs in the mid-90s. Lows in the lower 70s. Sunday and Sunday night, partly cloudy. A chance of showers and thunderstorms. Highs in the lower 90s. Lows in the upper 60s. For more detailed weather, water, and climate information, please visit our website at weather.gov/Atlanta.

The current time is 1:16 a.m. Eastern Daylight Time. Here are the 1 a.m. weather observations from around the area. At Athens, it was clear. The temperature was 73 degrees, dew point 70 degrees, relative humidity 90%, wind east at 5 miles an hour, pressure was 30.14 inches and rising. At Gainesville, it was clear and 76, wind northeast at 3. At Winder, it was clear, the temperature was 73. At Greensboro, it was clear and 75, wind calm. At Jefferson, it was clear and 73, wind northeast at 5. At Monroe, it was clear. At Albertton, it was clear and 73, wind calm. At Canyon, it was clear and 75, wind east at 6. At Clemson, it was clear and 74, wind calm. Elsewhere across Georgia, at Atlanta it was partly cloudy and 80, wind east at 3. At Cartersville, the temperature was 75, wind east at 3. At Lawrenceville, it was clear and 75, wind northeast at 3. At Macon, it was clear and 73, wind east at 3. At Rome, it was clear and 74, wind northeast at 3. At Augusta, it was clear and 73, wind calm. At Savannah, it was partly cloudy and 76, wind north at 5. Elsewhere across the region, at Chattanooga, it was clear and 77, wind calm. At Asheville, it was partly cloudy and 68, wind south at 5. At Greenville-Spartanburg, it was clear and 71, wind calm. Here is the hazardous weather outlook. This hazardous weather outlook is for North and Central Georgia. For today and tonight, isolated thunderstorms will be possible in portions of central Georgia this afternoon. Severe weather is not expected, though a strong storm capable of producing locally heavy rain and gusty winds cannot be ruled out. And now the extended outlook for the period Monday through Saturday. Isolated afternoon thunderstorms will be possible in central Georgia and portions of North Georgia on Monday through Wednesday. Afternoon thunderstorm chances will gradually increase on Thursday through the end of the week. Heat index values may approach hazardous levels for parts of the area Monday through Saturday. Spotter information statement. Spotter activation will not be needed through tonight. Here is the official forecast from your National Weather Service for the Athens listening area. Rest of tonight, mostly clear. Lows around 70. Light east winds. Monday, sunny. Highs in the lower 90s. Northeast winds 5 to 10 miles an hour. Monday night, clear. Lows in the lower 70s. Light and variable winds. Tuesday, sunny. Highs in the mid-90s. East winds 5 to 10 miles an hour. Tuesday night, mostly clear. Lows in the lower 70s. Light and variable winds. And now the extended forecast. Wednesday and Wednesday night, mostly clear. Highs in the mid-90s. Lows in the lower 70s. Thursday through Friday night, mostly clear with a slight chance of showers and thunderstorms. Highs in the mid-90s. Lows in the lower 70s. Saturday and Saturday night, partly cloudy. A chance of showers and a slight chance of thunderstorms. Highs in the mid-90s. Lows in the lower 70s. Sunday and Sunday night, partly cloudy. A chance of showers and thunderstorms. Highs in the lower 90s. Lows in the upper 60s. 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The current time is 1:21 a.m. Eastern Daylight Time. Here are the 1 a.m. weather observations from around the area. At Athens, it was clear. The temperature was 73 degrees, dew point 70 degrees. Relative humidity 90%, wind east at 5 miles an hour, pressure was 30.14 inches and rising. At Gainesville, it was clear and 76, wind northeast at 3. At Winder, it was clear, the temperature was 73.

northeast at 3. At Augusta, it was clear and 73, wind calm. At Savannah, it was partly cloudy and 76, wind north at 5. Elsewhere across the region, at Chattanooga, it was clear and 77, wind calm. At Asheville, it was partly cloudy and 68, wind south at 5. At Greenville-Spartanburg, it was clear and 71, wind calm. Here is the hazardous weather outlook. This hazardous weather outlook is for north and central Georgia. For today and tonight, isolated thunderstorms will be possible in portions of central Georgia this afternoon. Severe weather is not expected, though a strong storm capable of producing locally heavy rain and gusty winds cannot be ruled out. And now the extended outlook for the period Monday through Saturday. Isolated afternoon thunderstorms will be possible in central Georgia and portions of north Georgia on Monday through Wednesday. Afternoon thunderstorm chances will gradually increase on Thursday through the end of the week. Heat index values may approach hazardous levels for parts of the area Monday through Saturday. Spotter information statement. Spotter activation will not be needed through tonight. Here is the official forecast from your National Weather Service for the Athens listening area. Rest of tonight, mostly clear. Lows around 70. Light east winds. Monday, sunny. Highs in the lower 90s. Northeast winds 5 to 10 miles an hour. Monday night, clear. Lows in the lower 70s. Light and variable winds. Tuesday, sunny. Highs in the mid-90s. East winds 5 to 10 miles an hour. Tuesday night, mostly clear. Lows in the lower 70s. Light and variable winds. And now the extended forecast. Wednesday and Wednesday night, mostly clear. Highs in the mid-90s. Lows in the lower 70s. Thursday through Friday night, mostly clear with a slight chance of showers and thunderstorms. Highs in the mid-90s. Lows in the lower 70s. Saturday and Saturday night, partly cloudy. A chance of showers and a slight chance of thunderstorms. Highs in the mid-90s. Lows in the lower 70s. Sunday and Sunday night, partly cloudy. A chance of showers and thunderstorms. Highs in the lower 90s. Lows in the upper 60s. For more detailed weather, water, and climate information, please visit our website at weather.gov/Atlanta. The current time is 1:25 a.m. Eastern Daylight Time. Here are the 1 a.m. weather observations from around the area. At Athens, it was clear, the temperature was 73 degrees, dew point 70 degrees. Relative humidity 90%, wind east at 5 miles an hour, pressure was 30.14 inches and rising. At Gainesville, it was clear and 76, wind northeast at 3. At Winder, it was clear, the temperature was 73. At Greensboro, it was clear and 75, wind calm. At Jefferson, it was clear and 73, wind northeast at 5. At Monroe, it was clear. At Albertton, it was clear and 73, wind calm. At Canyon, it was clear and 75, wind east at 6. At Clemson, it was clear and 74, wind calm. Elsewhere across Georgia, at Atlanta it was partly cloudy and 80, wind east at 3. At Cartersville, the temperature was 75, wind east at 3. At Lawrenceville, it was clear and 75, wind northeast at 3. At Macon, it was clear and 73, wind east at 3. At Rome, it was clear and 74, wind northeast at 3. At Augusta, it was clear and 73, wind calm. At Savannah, it was partly cloudy and 76, wind north at 5. Elsewhere across the region, at Chattanooga, it was clear and 77, wind calm. At Asheville, it was partly cloudy and 68, wind south at 5. At Greenville-Spartanburg, it was clear and 71, wind calm. Here is the hazardous weather outlook. This has

Curtis, weather outlook is for north and central Georgia. For today and tonight, isolated thunderstorms will be possible in portions of central Georgia this afternoon. Severe weather is not expected, though a strong storm capable of producing locally heavy rain and gusty winds cannot be ruled out. And now the extended outlook for the period Monday through Saturday. Isolated afternoon thunderstorms will be possible in central Georgia and portions of north Georgia on Monday through Wednesday. Afternoon thunderstorm chances will gradually increase on Thursday through the end of the week. Heat index values may approach hazardous levels for parts of the area Monday through Saturday. Spotter information statement. Spotter activation will not be needed through tonight. Here is the official forecast from your National Weather Service for the Athens listening area. Rest of tonight, mostly clear. Lows around 70. Light east winds. Monday, sunny. Highs in the lower 90s. Northeast winds 5 to 10 miles an hour. Monday night, clear. Lows in the lower 70s. Light and variable winds. Tuesday, sunny. Highs in the mid-90s. East winds 5 to 10 miles an hour. Tuesday night, mostly clear. Lows in the lower 70s. Light and variable winds. And now the extended forecast. Wednesday and Wednesday night, mostly clear. Highs in the mid-90s. Lows in the lower 70s. Thursday through Friday night, mostly clear with a slight chance of showers and thunderstorms. Highs in the mid-90s. Lows in the lower 70s. Saturday and Saturday night, partly cloudy. A chance of showers and a slight chance of thunderstorms. Highs in the mid-90s. Lows in the lower 70s. Sunday and Sunday night, partly cloudy. A chance of showers and thunderstorms. Highs in the lower 90s. Lows in the upper 60s. For more detailed weather, water, and climate information, please visit our website at weather.gov/Atlanta. The current time is 1:29 a.m. Eastern Daylight Time. Here are the 1 a.m. weather observations from around the area. At Athens, it was clear, the temperature was 73 degrees, dew point 70 degrees. Relative humidity 90%, wind east at 5 miles an hour, pressure was 30.14 inches and rising. At Gainesville, it was clear and 76, wind northeast at 3. At Winder, it was clear, the temperature was 73. At Greensboro, it was clear and 75, wind calm. At Jefferson, it was clear and 73, wind northeast at 5. At Monroe, it was clear. At Albertton, it was clear and 73, wind calm. At Canyon, it was clear and 75, wind east at 6. At Clemson, it was clear and 74, wind calm. Elsewhere across Georgia, at Atlanta it was partly cloudy and 80, wind east at 3. At Cartersville, the temperature was 75, wind east at 3. At Lawrenceville, it was clear and 75, wind northeast at 3. At Macon, it was clear and 73, wind east at 3. At Rome, it was clear and 74, wind northeast at 3. At Augusta, it was clear and 73, wind calm. At Savannah, it was partly cloudy and 76, wind north at 5. Elsewhere across the region, at Chattanooga, it was clear and 77, wind calm. At Asheville, it was partly cloudy and 68, wind south at 5. At Greenville-Spartanburg, it was clear and 71, wind calm. Here is the hazardous weather outlook. This hazardous weather outlook is for north and central Georgia. For today and tonight, isolated thunderstorms will be possible in portions of central Georgia this afternoon. Severe weather is not expected, though a strong storm capable of producing locally heavy rain and gusty winds cannot be ruled out. And now the extended outlook for the period Monday through Saturday. Isolated afternoon thunderstorms will be possible in central Georgia and portions of north Georgia on Monday through Wednesday. Afternoon thunderstorm chances will gradually

gradually increase on Thursday through the end of the week. Heat index values may approach hazardous levels for parts of the area Monday through Saturday. Spotter information statement. Spotter activation will not be needed through tonight. Here is the official forecast from your National Weather Service for the Athens listening area. Rest of tonight, mostly clear. Lows around 70. Light east winds. Monday, sunny. Highs in the lower 90s. Northeast winds 5 to 10 miles an hour. Monday night, clear. Lows in the lower 70s. Light and variable winds. Tuesday, sunny. Highs in the mid-90s. East winds 5 to 10 miles an hour. Tuesday night, mid-70s. Light and variable winds. Tuesday, sunny. Highs in the mid-90s. East winds 5 to 10 miles an hour. Tuesday night, mostly clear. Lows in the lower 70s. Light and variable winds. And now the extended forecast. Wednesday and Wednesday night, mostly clear. Highs in the mid-90s. Lows in the lower 70s. Thursday through Friday night, mostly clear with a slight chance of showers and thunderstorms. Highs in the mid-90s. Lows in the lower 70s. Saturday and Saturday night, partly cloudy. A chance of showers and a slight chance of thunderstorms. Highs in the mid-90s. Lows in the lower 70s. Sunday and Sunday night, partly cloudy. A chance of showers and thunderstorms. Highs in the lower 90s. Lows in the upper 60s. For more detailed weather, water, and climate information, please visit our website at weather.gov/Atlanta. The current time is 1:34 a.m. Eastern Daylight Time. Here are the 1 a.m. weather observations from around the area. At Athens, it was clear, the temperature was 73 degrees, dew point 70 degrees, relative humidity 90%, wind east at 5 miles an hour, pressure was 30.14 inches and rising. At Gainesville, it was clear and 76, wind northeast at 3. At Winder, it was clear, the temperature was 73. At Greensboro, it was clear and 75, wind calm. At Jefferson, it was clear and 73, wind northeast at 5. At Monroe, it was clear. At Albertton, it was clear and 73, wind calm. At Canyon, it was clear and 75, wind east at 6. At Clemson, it was clear and 74, wind calm. Elsewhere across Georgia, at Atlanta it was partly cloudy and 80, wind east at 3. At Cartersville, the temperature was 75, wind east at 3. At Lawrenceville, it was clear and 75, wind northeast at 3. At Macon, it was clear and 73, wind east at 3. At Rome, it was clear and 74, wind northeast at 3. At Augusta, it was clear and 73, wind calm. At Savannah, it was partly cloudy and 76, wind north at 5. Elsewhere across the region, at Chattanooga, it was clear and 77, wind calm. At Asheville, it was partly cloudy and 68, wind south at 5. At Greenville-Spartanburg, it was clear and 71, wind calm. Here is the hazardous weather outlook. This hazardous weather outlook is for North and Central Georgia. For today and tonight, isolated thunderstorms will be possible in portions of central Georgia this afternoon. Severe weather is not expected, though a strong storm capable of producing locally heavy rain and gusty winds cannot be ruled out. And now the extended outlook for the period Monday through Saturday. Isolated afternoon thunderstorms will be possible in central Georgia and portions of north Georgia on Monday through Wednesday. Afternoon thunderstorm chances will gradually increase on Thursday through the end of the week. Heat index values may approach hazardous levels for parts of the area Monday through Saturday. Spotter information statement. Spotter activation will not be needed through tonight. Here is the official forecast from your National Weather Service for the

Distance listening area. Rest of tonight, mostly clear. Lows around 70. Light east winds. Monday, sunny. Highs in the lower 90s. Northeast winds 5 to 10 miles an hour. Monday night, clear. Lows in the lower 70s. Light and variable winds. Tuesday, sunny. Highs in the mid-90s. East winds 5 to 10 miles an hour. Tuesday night, mostly clear. Lows in the lower 70s. Light and variable winds. And now the extended forecast. Wednesday and Wednesday night, mostly clear. Highs in the mid-90s. Lows in the lower 70s. Thursday through Friday night, mostly clear with a slight chance of showers and thunderstorms. Highs in the mid-90s. Lows in the lower 70s. Saturday and Saturday night, partly cloudy. A chance of showers and a slight chance of thunderstorms. Highs in the mid-90s. Lows in the lower 70s. Sunday and Sunday night, partly cloudy. A chance of showers and thunderstorms. Highs in the lower 90s. Lows in the upper 60s. For more detailed weather, water, and climate information, please visit our website at weather.gov/Atlanta. The current time is 1:38 a.m. Eastern Daylight Time. Here are the 1 a.m. weather observations from around the area. At Athens, it was clear, the temperature was 73 degrees, dew point 70 degrees, relative humidity 90%, wind east at 5 miles an hour, pressure was 30.14 inches and rising. At Gainesville, it was clear and 76, wind northeast at 3. At Winder, it was clear, the temperature was 73. At Greensboro, it was clear and 75, wind calm. At Jefferson, it was clear and 73, wind northeast at 5. At Monroe, it was clear. At Albertton, it was clear and 73, wind calm. At Canyon, it was clear and 75, wind east at 6. At Clemson, it was clear and 74, wind calm. Elsewhere across Georgia, at Atlanta it was partly cloudy and 80, wind east at 3. At Cartersville, the temperature was 75, wind east at 3. At Lawrenceville, it was clear and 75, wind northeast at 3. At Macon, it was clear and 73, wind east at 3. At Rome, it was clear and 74, wind northeast at 3. At Augusta, it was clear and 73, wind calm. At Savannah, it was partly cloudy and 76, wind north at 5. Elsewhere across the region, at Chattanooga, it was clear and 77, wind calm. At Asheville, it was partly cloudy and 68, wind south at 5. At Greenville-Spartanburg, it was clear and 71, wind calm. 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You can also like your Peachtree City National Weather Service on Facebook or follow NWS Atlanta on Twitter. Here is the hazardous weather outlook. This hazardous weather outlook is for North and Central Georgia. For today and tonight, isolated thunderstorms will be possible in portions of Central Georgia this afternoon. Severe weather is not expected, though a strong storm capable of producing locally heavy rain and gusty winds cannot be ruled out. And now the extended outlook for the period Monday through Saturday. Isolated afternoon thunderstorms will be possible in Central Georgia and portions of North Georgia on Monday through Wednesday. Afternoon thunderstorm chances will gradually increase on Thursday through the end of the week,

heat index values may approach hazardous levels for parts of the area Monday through Saturday. Spotter information statement. Spotter activation will not be needed through tonight. Here is the official forecast from your National Weather Service for the Athens listening area. Rest of tonight, mostly clear. Lows around 70. Light east winds. Monday, sunny. Highs in the lower 90s. Northeast winds 5 to 10 miles an hour. Monday night, clear. Lows in the lower 70s. Light and variable winds. Tuesday, sunny. Highs in the mid-90s. East winds 5 to 10 miles an hour. Tuesday night, mostly clear. Lows in the lower 70s. Light and variable winds. And now the extended forecast. Wednesday and Wednesday night, mostly clear. Highs in the mid-90s. Lows in the lower 70s. Thursday through Friday night, mostly clear with a slight chance of showers and thunderstorms. Highs in the mid-90s. Lows in the lower 70s. Saturday and Saturday night, partly cloudy. A chance of showers and a slight chance of thunderstorms. Highs in the mid-90s. Lows in the lower 70s. Sunday and Sunday night, partly cloudy. A chance of showers and thunderstorms. Highs in the lower 90s. Lows in the upper 60s. For more detailed weather, water, and climate information, please visit our website at weather.gov/Atlanta. The current time is 1:44 a.m. Eastern Daylight Time. Here are the 1 a.m. weather observations from around the area. At Athens, it was clear, the temperature was 73 degrees, dew point 70 degrees, relative humidity 90%, wind east at 5 miles an hour, pressure was 30.14 inches and rising. At Gainesville, it was clear and 76, wind northeast at 3. At Winder, it was clear, the temperature was 73. At Greensboro, it was clear and 75, wind calm. At Jefferson, it was clear and 73, wind northeast at 5. At Monroe, it was clear. At Albertton, it was clear and 73, wind calm. At Canyon, it was clear and 75, wind east at 6. At Clemson, it was clear and 74, wind calm. Elsewhere across Georgia, at Atlanta it was partly cloudy and 80, wind east at 3. At Cartersville, the temperature was 75, wind east at 3. At Lawrenceville, it was clear and 75, wind northeast at 3. At Macon, it was clear and 73, wind east at 3. At Rome, it was clear and 74, wind northeast at 3. At Augusta, it was clear and 73, wind calm. At Savannah, it was partly cloudy and 76, wind north at 5. Elsewhere across the region, at Chattanooga, it was clear and 77, wind calm. At Asheville, it was partly cloudy and 68, wind south at 5. At Greenville-Spartanburg, it was clear and 71, wind calm. Here is the hazardous weather outlook. This hazardous weather outlook is for North and Central Georgia. For today and tonight, isolated thunderstorms will be possible in portions of Central Georgia this afternoon. Severe weather is not expected, though a strong storm capable of producing locally heavy rain and gusty winds cannot be ruled out. And now the extended outlook for the period Monday through Saturday. Isolated afternoon thunderstorms will be possible in Central Georgia and portions of North Georgia on Monday through Wednesday. Afternoon thunderstorm chances will gradually increase on Thursday through the end of the week. Heat index values may approach hazardous levels for parts of the area Monday through Saturday. Spotter information statement. Spotter activation will not be needed through tonight. Here is the official forecast from your National Weather Service for the Athens listening area. Rest of tonight, mostly clear. Lows around 70. Light east winds. Monday, sunny. Highs in the lower 90s. Northeast winds 5 to 10 miles an hour.

Monday night, clear. Lows in the lower 70s. Light and variable winds. Tuesday, sunny. Highs in the mid-90s. East winds 5 to 10 miles an hour. Tuesday night, mostly clear. Lows in the lower 70s. Light and variable winds. And now the extended forecast. Wednesday and Wednesday night, mostly clear. Highs in the mid-90s. Lows in the lower 70s. Thursday through Friday night, mostly clear with a slight chance of showers and thunderstorms. Highs in the mid-90s. Lows in the lower 70s. Saturday and Saturday night, partly cloudy. A chance of showers and a slight chance of thunderstorms. Highs in the mid-90s. Lows in the lower 70s. Sunday and Sunday night, partly cloudy. A chance of showers and thunderstorms. Highs in the lower 90s. Lows in the upper 60s. For more detailed weather, water, and climate information, please visit our website at weather.gov/Atlanta. The current time is 1:48 a.m. Eastern Daylight Time. Here are the 1 a.m. weather observations from around the area. At Athens, it was clear, the temperature was 73 degrees, dew point 70 degrees, relative humidity 90%, wind east at 5 miles an hour, pressure was 30.14 inches and rising. At Gainesville, it was clear and 76, wind northeast at 3. At Winder, it was clear, the temperature was 73. At Greensboro, it was clear and 75, wind calm. At Jefferson, it was clear and 73, wind northeast at 5. At Monroe, it was clear. At Albertton, it was clear and 73, wind calm. At Canyon, it was clear and 75, wind east at 6. At Clemson, it was clear and 74, wind calm. Elsewhere across Georgia, at Atlanta it was partly cloudy and 80, wind east at 3. At Cartersville, the temperature was 75, wind east at 3. At Lawrenceville, it was clear and 75, wind northeast at 3. At Macon, it was clear and 73, wind east at 3. At Rome, it was clear and 74, wind northeast at 3. At Augusta, it was clear and 73, wind calm. At Savannah, it was partly cloudy and 76, wind north at 5. Elsewhere across the region, at Chattanooga, it was clear and 77, wind calm. At Asheville, it was partly cloudy and 68, wind south at 5. At Greenville-Spartanburg, it was clear and 71, wind calm. Here is the hazardous weather outlook. This hazardous weather outlook is for North and Central Georgia. For today and tonight, isolated thunderstorms will be possible in portions of central Georgia this afternoon. Severe weather is not expected, though a strong storm capable of producing locally heavy rain and gusty winds cannot be ruled out. And now the extended outlook for the period Monday through Saturday. Isolated afternoon thunderstorms will be possible in central Georgia and portions of North Georgia on Monday through Wednesday. Afternoon thunderstorm chances will gradually increase on Thursday through the end of the week. Heat index values may approach hazardous levels for parts of the area Monday through Saturday. Spotter information statement. Spotter activation will not be needed through tonight. Here is the official forecast from your National Weather Service for the Athens listening area. Rest of tonight, mostly clear. Lows around 70. Light east winds. Monday, sunny. Highs in the lower 90s. Northeast winds 5 to 10 miles an hour. Monday night, clear. Lows in the lower 70s. Light and variable winds. Tuesday, sunny. Highs in the mid-90s. East winds 5 to 10 miles an hour. Tuesday night, mostly clear. Lows in the lower 70s. Light and variable winds. And now the extended forecast. Wednesday and Wednesday night, mostly clear. Highs in the mid-90s. Lows in the lower 70s.

4 inches and rising. At Gainesville, it was clear and 76, wind northeast at 3. At Winder, it was clear, the temperature was 73. At Greensboro, it was clear and 75, wind calm. At Jefferson, it was clear and 73, wind northeast at 5. At Monroe, it was clear. At Albertton, it was clear and 73, wind calm. At Canyon, it was clear and 75, wind east at 6. At Clemson, it was clear and 74, wind calm. Elsewhere across Georgia, at Atlanta it was partly cloudy and 80, wind east at 3. At Cartersville, the temperature was 75, wind east at 3. At Lawrenceville, it was clear and 75, wind northeast at 3. At Macon, it was clear and 73, wind east at 3. At Rome, it was clear and 74, wind northeast at 3. At Augusta, it was clear and 73, wind calm. At Savannah, it was partly cloudy and 76, wind north at 5. Elsewhere across the region, at Chattanooga, it was clear and 77, wind calm. At Asheville, it was partly cloudy and 68, wind south at 5. At Greenville-Spartanburg, it was clear and 71, wind calm. Here is the hazardous weather outlook. This hazardous weather outlook is for North and Central Georgia. For today and tonight, isolated thunderstorms will be possible in portions of Central Georgia this afternoon. Severe weather is not expected, though a strong storm capable of producing locally heavy rain and gusty winds cannot be ruled out. And now the extended outlook for the period Monday through Saturday. Isolated afternoon thunderstorms will be possible in Central Georgia and portions of North Georgia on Monday through Wednesday. Afternoon thunderstorm chances will gradually increase on Thursday through the end of the week. Heat index values may approach hazardous levels for parts of the area Monday through Saturday. Spotter information statement. Spotter activation will not be needed through tonight. Here is the official forecast from your National Weather Service for the Athens listening area. Rest of tonight, mostly clear. Lows around 70. Light east winds. Monday, sunny. Highs in the lower 90s. Northeast winds 5 to 10 miles an hour. Monday night, clear. Lows in the lower 70s. Light and variable winds. Tuesday, sunny. Highs in the mid-90s. East winds 5 to 10 miles an hour. Tuesday night, mostly clear. Lows in the lower 70s. Light and variable winds. And now the extended forecast. Wednesday and Wednesday night, mostly clear. Highs in the mid-90s. Lows in the lower 70s. Thursday through Friday night, mostly clear with a slight chance of showers and thunderstorms. Highs in the mid-90s. Lows in the lower 70s. Saturday and Saturday night, partly cloudy. A chance of showers and a slight chance of thunderstorms. Highs in the mid-90s. Lows in the lower 70s. Sunday and Sunday night, partly cloudy. A chance of showers and thunderstorms. Highs in the lower 90s. Lows in the upper 60s. For more detailed weather, water, and climate information, please visit our website at weather.gov/Atlanta. The current time is 2:06 a.m. Eastern Daylight Time. Here are the 2 a.m. weather observations from around the area. At Athens, it was clear, the temperature was 73 degrees, dew point 70 degrees, relative humidity 90%, wind east at 3 miles an hour, pressure was 30.13 inches and falling. At Gainesville, it was clear and 74, wind northeast at 3. At Winder, it was clear, the temperature was 72. At Greensboro, it was clear and 75, wind calm. At Jefferson, it was clear and 73, wind east at 5. At Monroe, it was clear. At Albertton, it was clear and 72, wind calm. At Canyon, it was clear and 71, wind calm.
Clemson, it was clear at 74, wind calm. Elsewhere across Georgia, at Atlanta it was partly cloudy and 79, wind east at 7. At Cartersville, with fog, it was 73, wind calm. At Lawrenceville, it was clear and 73, wind northeast at 3. At Macon, it was clear and 73, wind calm. At Rome, it was clear and 73, wind calm. At Augusta, it was clear and 73, wind calm. At Savannah, it was partly cloudy and 75, wind north at 6. Elsewhere across the region, at Chattanooga, it was clear and 77, wind calm. At Asheville, it was mostly cloudy and 68, wind east at 3. At Greenville-Spartanburg, it was clear and 71, wind calm. Here is the hazardous weather outlook. This hazardous weather outlook is for North and Central Georgia. For today and tonight, isolated thunderstorms will be possible in portions of Central Georgia this afternoon. Severe weather is not expected, though a strong storm capable of producing locally heavy rain and gusty winds cannot be ruled out. And now the extended outlook for the period Monday through Saturday. Isolated afternoon thunderstorms will be possible in Central Georgia and portions of North Georgia on Monday through Wednesday. Afternoon thunderstorm chances will gradually increase on Thursday through the end of the week. Heat index values may approach hazardous levels for parts of the area Monday through Saturday. Spotter information statement. Spotter activation will not be needed through tonight. Here is the official forecast from your National Weather Service for the Athens listening area. Rest of tonight, mostly clear. Lows around 70. Light east winds. Monday, sunny. Highs in the lower 90s. Northeast winds 5 to 10 miles an hour. Monday night, clear. Lows in the lower 70s. Light and variable winds. Tuesday, sunny. Highs in the mid-90s. East winds 5 to 10 miles an hour. Tuesday night, mostly clear. Lows in the lower 70s. Light and variable winds. And now the extended forecast. Wednesday and Wednesday night, mostly clear. Highs in the mid-90s. Lows in the lower 70s. Thursday through Friday night, mostly clear with a slight chance of showers and thunderstorms. Highs in the mid-90s. Lows in the lower 70s. Saturday and Saturday night, partly cloudy. A chance of showers and a slight chance of thunderstorms. Highs in the mid-90s. Lows in the lower 70s. Sunday and Sunday night, partly cloudy. A chance of showers and thunderstorms. Highs in the lower 90s. Lows in the upper 60s. For more detailed weather, water, and climate information, please visit our website at weather.gov/Atlanta. The current time is 2:10 a.m. Eastern Daylight Time. Here are the 2 a.m. weather observations from around the area. At Athens, it was clear, the temperature was 73 degrees, dew point 70 degrees, relative humidity 90%, wind east at 3 miles an hour, pressure was 30.13 inches and falling. At Gainesville, it was clear and 74, wind northeast at 3. At Winder, it was clear, the temperature was 72. At Greensboro, it was clear and 75, wind calm. At Jefferson, it was clear and 73, wind east at 5. At Monroe, it was clear. At Albertton, it was clear and 72, wind calm. At Canyon, it was clear and 71, wind calm. At Clemson, it was clear and 74, wind calm. Elsewhere across Georgia, at Atlanta it was partly cloudy and 79, wind east at 7. At Cartersville, with fog, it was 73, wind calm. At Lawrenceville, it was clear and 73, wind northeast at 3. At Macon, it was clear and 73, wind calm. At Rome, it was clear and 73, wind calm. At Augusta, it was clear and 73, wind calm.

at Savannah. It was partly cloudy and 75, wind north at 6. Elsewhere across the region, at Chattanooga, it was clear and 77, wind calm. At Asheville, it was mostly cloudy and 68, wind east at 3. At Greenville-Spartanburg, it was clear and 71, wind calm. Here are the 2 a.m. weather observations from around the area. At Athens, it was clear, the temperature was 73 degrees, dew point 70 degrees, relative humidity 90%, wind east at 3 miles an hour, pressure was 30.13 inches and falling. At Gainesville, it was clear and 74, wind northeast at 3. At Winder, it was clear, the temperature was 72. At Greensboro, it was clear and 75, wind calm. At Jefferson, it was clear and 73, wind east at 5. At Monroe, it was clear. At Albertton, it was clear and 72, wind calm. At Canyon, it was clear and 71, wind calm. At Clemson, it was clear and 74, wind calm. Elsewhere across Georgia, at Atlanta it was partly cloudy and 79, wind east at 7. At Cartersville, with fog, it was 73, wind calm. At Lawrenceville, it was clear and 73, wind northeast at 3. At Macon, it was clear and 73, wind calm. At Rome, it was clear and 73, wind calm. At Augusta, it was clear and 73, wind calm. At Savannah, it was partly cloudy and 75, wind north at 6. Elsewhere across the region, at Chattanooga, it was clear and 77, wind calm. At Asheville, it was mostly cloudy and 68, wind east at 3. At Greenville-Spartanburg, it was clear and 71, wind calm. Here is the hazardous weather outlook. This hazardous weather outlook is for North and Central Georgia. For today and tonight, isolated thunderstorms will be possible in portions of central Georgia this afternoon. Severe weather is not expected, though a strong storm capable of producing locally heavy rain and gusty winds cannot be ruled out. And now the extended outlook for the period Monday through Saturday. Isolated afternoon thunderstorms will be possible in central Georgia and portions of North Georgia on Monday through Wednesday. Afternoon thunderstorm chances will gradually increase on Thursday through the end of the week. Heat index values may approach hazardous levels for parts of the area Monday through Saturday. Spotter information statement. Spotter activation will not be needed through tonight. Here is the official forecast from your National Weather Service for the Athens listening area. Rest of tonight, mostly clear. Lows around 70. Light east winds. Monday, sunny. Highs in the lower 90s. Northeast winds 5 to 10 miles an hour. Monday night, clear. Lows in the lower 70s. Light and variable winds. Tuesday, sunny. Highs in the mid-90s. East winds 5 to 10 miles an hour. Tuesday night, mostly clear. Lows in the lower 70s. Light and variable winds. And now the extended forecast. Wednesday and Wednesday night, mostly clear. Highs in the mid-90s. Lows in the lower 70s. Thursday through Friday night, mostly clear with a slight chance of showers and thunderstorms. Highs in the mid-90s. Lows in the lower 70s. Saturday and Saturday night, partly cloudy. A chance of showers and a slight chance of thunderstorms. Highs in the mid-90s. Lows in the lower 70s. Sunday and Sunday night, partly cloudy. A chance of showers and thunderstorms. Highs in the lower 90s. Lows in the upper 60s. For more detailed weather, water, and climate information, please visit our website at weather.gov/Atlanta. The current time is 2:16 a.m. Eastern Daylight Time. Here are the 2 a.m. weather observations from around the area. At Athens, it was clear, the temperature was 73 degrees, dew point 70 degrees,

Relative humidity 90%. Wind east at 3 miles an hour. Pressure was 30.13 inches and falling. At Gainesville, it was clear and 74. Wind northeast at 3. At Winder, it was clear. The temperature was 72. At Greensboro, it was clear and 75. Wind calm. At Jefferson, it was clear and 73. Wind east at 5. At Monroe, it was clear. At Albertton, it was clear and 72, wind calm. At Canyon, it was clear and 71, wind calm. At Clemson, it was clear and 74, wind calm. Elsewhere across Georgia, at Atlanta it was partly cloudy and 79, wind east at 7. At Cartersville, with fog, it was 73, wind calm. At Lawrenceville, it was clear and 73, wind northeast at 3. At Macon, it was clear and 73, wind calm. At Rome, it was clear and 73, wind calm. At Augusta, it was clear and 73, wind calm. At Savannah, it was partly cloudy and 75, wind north at 6. Elsewhere across the region, at Chattanooga, it was clear and 77, wind calm. At Asheville, it was mostly cloudy and 68, wind east at 3. At Greenville-Spartanburg, it was clear and 71, wind calm. Here is the hazardous weather outlook. This hazardous weather outlook is for North and Central Georgia. For today and tonight, isolated thunderstorms will be possible in portions of Central Georgia this afternoon. Severe weather is not expected, though a strong storm capable of producing locally heavy rain and gusty winds cannot be ruled out. And now the extended outlook for the period Monday through Saturday. Isolated afternoon thunderstorms will be possible in central Georgia and portions of north Georgia on Monday through Wednesday. Afternoon thunderstorm chances will gradually increase on Thursday through the end of the week. Heat index values may approach hazardous levels for parts of the area Monday through Saturday. Spotter information statement. Spotter activation will not be needed through tonight. Here is the official forecast from your National Weather Service for the Athens listening area. Rest of tonight, mostly clear. Lows around 70. Light east winds. Monday, sunny. Highs in the lower 90s. Northeast winds 5 to 10 miles an hour. Monday night, clear. Lows in the lower 70s. Light and variable winds. Tuesday, sunny. Highs in the mid-90s. East winds 5 to 10 miles an hour. Tuesday night, mostly clear. Lows in the lower 70s. Light and variable winds. And now the extended forecast. Wednesday and Wednesday night, mostly clear. Highs in the mid-90s. Lows in the lower 70s. Thursday through Friday night, mostly clear with a slight chance of showers and thunderstorms. Highs in the mid-90s. Lows in the lower 70s. Saturday and Saturday night, partly cloudy. A chance of showers and a slight chance of thunderstorms. Highs in the mid-90s. Lows in the lower 70s. Sunday and Sunday night, partly cloudy. A chance of showers and thunderstorms. Highs in the lower 90s. Lows in the upper 60s. For more detailed weather, water, and climate information, please visit our website at weather.gov/Atlanta. The current time is 2:21 a.m. Eastern Daylight Time. Here are the 2 a.m. weather observations from around the area. At Athens, it was clear, the temperature was 73 degrees, dew point 70 degrees, relative humidity 90%, wind east at 3 miles an hour, pressure was 30.13 inches and falling. At Gainesville, it was clear and 74, wind northeast at 3. At Winder, it was clear, the temperature was 72. At Greensboro, it was clear and 75, wind calm. At Jefferson, it was clear and 73, wind east at 5. At Monroe, it was clear. At Albertton, it was clear and 72, wind calm.

77, wind calm. At Asheville, it was mostly cloudy and 68, wind east at 3. At Greenville Spartanburg, it was clear and 71, wind calm. Here is the hazardous weather outlook. This hazardous weather outlook is for North and Central Georgia. For today and tonight, isolated thunderstorms will be possible in portions of Central Georgia this afternoon. Severe weather is not expected, though a strong storm capable of producing locally heavy rain and gusty winds cannot be ruled out. And now the extended outlook for the period Monday through Saturday. Isolated afternoon thunderstorms will be possible in Central Georgia and portions of North Georgia on Monday through Wednesday. Afternoon thunderstorm chances will gradually increase on Thursday through the end of the week. Heat index values may approach hazardous levels for parts of the area Monday through Saturday. Spotter information statement. Spotter activation will not be needed through tonight. Here is the official forecast from your National Weather Service for the Athens listening area. Rest of tonight, mostly clear. Lows around 70. Light east winds. Monday, sunny. Highs in the lower 90s. Northeast winds 5 to 10 miles an hour. Monday night, clear. Lows in the lower 70s. Light and variable winds. Tuesday, sunny. Highs in the mid-90s. East winds 5 to 10 miles an hour. Tuesday night, mostly clear. Lows in the lower 70s. Light and variable winds. And now the extended forecast. Wednesday and Wednesday night, mostly clear. Highs in the mid-90s. Lows in the lower 70s. Thursday through Friday night, mostly clear with a slight chance of showers and thunderstorms. Highs in the mid-90s. Lows in the lower 70s. Saturday and Saturday night, partly cloudy. A chance of showers and a slight chance of thunderstorms. Highs in the mid-90s. Lows in the lower 70s. Sunday and Sunday night, partly cloudy. A chance of showers and thunderstorms. Highs in the lower 90s. Lows in the upper 60s. For more detailed weather, water, and climate information, please visit our website at weather.gov/Atlanta. The current time is 2:25 a.m. Eastern Daylight Time. Here are the 2 a.m. weather observations from around the area. At Athens, it was clear, the temperature was 73 degrees, dew point 70 degrees. Relative humidity 90%, wind east at 3 miles an hour, pressure was 30.13 inches and falling. At Gainesville, it was clear and 74, wind northeast at 3. At Winder, it was clear, the temperature was 72. At Greensboro, it was clear and 75, wind calm. At Jefferson, it was clear and 73, wind east at 5. At Monroe, it was clear. At Albertton, it was clear and 72, wind calm. At Canyon, it was clear and 71, wind calm. At Clemson, it was clear and 74, wind calm. Elsewhere across Georgia, at Atlanta it was partly cloudy and 79, wind east at 7. At Cartersville, with fog, it was 73, wind calm. At Lawrenceville, it was clear and 73, wind northeast at 3. At Macon, it was clear and 73, wind calm. At Rome, it was clear and 73, wind calm. At Augusta, it was clear and 73, wind calm. At Savannah, it was partly cloudy and 75, wind north at 6. Elsewhere across the region, at Chattanooga, it was clear and 77, wind calm. At Asheville, it was mostly cloudy and 68, wind east at 3. At Greenville Spartanburg, it was clear and 71, wind calm. Here is the hazardous weather outlook. This hazardous weather outlook is for North and Central Georgia. For today and tonight, isolated thunderstorms will be possible in portions of Central Georgia this afternoon. Severe weather is not expected, though a strong storm capable of producing locally heavy rain and gusty winds.

cannot be ruled out. And now the extended outlook for the period Monday through Saturday. Isolated afternoon thunderstorms will be possible in central Georgia and portions of north Georgia on Monday through Wednesday. Afternoon thunderstorm chances will gradually increase on Thursday through the end of the week. Heat index values may approach hazardous levels for parts of the area Monday through Saturday. Spotter information statement. Spotter activation will not be needed through tonight. Here is the official forecast from your National Weather Service for the Athens listening area. Rest of tonight, mostly clear. Lows around 70. Light east winds. Monday, sunny. Highs in the lower 90s. Northeast winds 5 to 10 miles an hour. Monday night, clear. Lows in the lower 70s. Light and variable winds. Tuesday, sunny. Highs in the mid-90s. East winds 5 to 10 miles an hour. Tuesday night, mostly clear. Lows in the lower 70s. Light and variable winds. And now the extended forecast. Wednesday and Wednesday night, mostly clear. Highs in the mid-90s. Lows in the lower 70s. Thursday through Friday night, mostly clear with a slight chance of showers and thunderstorms. Highs in the mid-90s. Lows in the lower 70s. Saturday and Saturday night, partly cloudy. A chance of showers and a slight chance of thunderstorms. Highs in the mid-90s. Lows in the lower 70s. Sunday and Sunday night, partly cloudy. A chance of showers and thunderstorms. Highs in the lower 90s. Lows in the upper 60s. For more detailed weather, water, and climate information, please visit our website at weather.gov/Atlanta. Here is the official forecast from your National Weather Service for the Athens listening area. Rest of tonight, mostly clear. Near steady temperature around 70. Light east winds. Monday, sunny. Highs in the lower 90s. Northeast winds 5 to 10 miles an hour. Monday night, clear. Lows in the lower 70s. Light and variable winds. Tuesday, sunny. Highs in the mid-90s. East winds 5 to 10 miles an hour. Tuesday night, mostly clear. Lows in the lower 70s. Light and variable winds. And now the extended forecast. Wednesday and Wednesday night, mostly clear. Highs in the mid-90s. Lows in the lower 70s. Thursday through Friday night, mostly clear with a slight chance of showers and thunderstorms. Highs in the mid-90s. Lows in the lower 70s. Saturday and Saturday night, partly cloudy. A chance of showers and thunderstorms. Highs in the mid-90s. Lows in the lower 70s. Sunday and Sunday night, partly cloudy. A chance of showers and thunderstorms. Highs around 90. Lows in the upper 60s. For more detailed weather, water, and climate information, please visit our website at weather.gov/Atlanta. The current time is 2:31 a.m. Eastern Daylight Time. Here are the 2 a.m. weather observations from around the area. At Athens, it was clear, the temperature was 73 degrees, dew point 70 degrees, relative humidity 90%, wind east at 3 miles an hour, pressure was 30.13 inches and falling. At Gainesville, it was clear and 74, wind northeast at 3. At Winder, it was clear, the temperature was 72. At Greensboro, it was clear and 75, wind calm. At Jefferson, it was clear and 73, wind east at 5. At Monroe, it was clear. At Albertton, it was clear and 72, wind calm. At Canyon, it was clear and 71, wind calm. At Clemson, it was clear and 74, wind calm. Elsewhere across Georgia, at Atlanta it was partly cloudy and 79, wind east at 7. At Cartersville, with fog, it was 70.

73, wind calm. At Lawrenceville, it was clear and 73, wind northeast at 3. At Macon, it was clear and 73, wind calm. At Rome, it was clear and 73, wind calm. At Augusta, wind northeast at 3. At Macon, it was clear and 73, wind calm. At Rome, it was clear and 73, wind calm. At Augusta, it was clear and 73, wind calm. At Savannah, it was partly cloudy and 75, wind north at 6. Elsewhere across the region, at Chattanooga, it was clear and 77, wind calm. At Asheville, it was mostly cloudy and 68, wind east at 3. At Greenville-Spartanburg, it was clear and 71, wind calm. Here is the hazardous weather outlook. This hazardous weather outlook is for North and Central Georgia. For today and tonight, isolated thunderstorms will be possible in portions of Central Georgia this afternoon. Severe weather is not expected, though a strong storm capable of producing locally heavy rain and gusty winds cannot be ruled out. And now the extended outlook for the period Monday through Saturday. Isolated afternoon thunderstorms will be possible in Central Georgia and portions of North Georgia on Monday through Wednesday. Afternoon thunderstorm chances will gradually increase on Thursday through the end of the week. Heat index values may approach hazardous levels for parts of the area Monday through Saturday. Spotter information statement. Spotter activation will not be needed through tonight. Here is the official forecast from your National Weather Service for the Athens listening area. Rest of tonight, mostly clear. Near steady temperature around 70. Light east winds. Monday, sunny. Highs in the lower 90s. Northeast winds 5 to 10 miles an hour. Monday night, clear. Lows in the lower 70s. Light and variable winds. Tuesday, sunny. Highs in the mid-90s. East winds 5 to 10 miles an hour. Tuesday night, mostly clear. Lows in the lower 70s. Light and variable winds. And now the extended forecast. Wednesday and Wednesday night, mostly clear. Highs in the mid-90s. Lows in the lower 70s. Thursday through Friday night, mostly clear with a slight chance of showers and thunderstorms. Highs in the mid-90s. Lows in the lower 70s. Saturday and Saturday night, partly cloudy. A chance of showers and thunderstorms. Highs in the mid-90s. Lows in the lower 70s. Sunday and Sunday night, partly cloudy. A chance of showers and thunderstorms. Highs around 90. Lows in the upper 60s. 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The current time is 2:36 a.m. Eastern Daylight Time. Here are the 2 a.m. weather observations from around the area. At Athens, it was clear, the temperature was 73 degrees, dew point 70 degrees. Relative humidity 90%, wind east at 3 miles an hour, pressure was 30.13 inches and falling. At Gainesville, it was clear and 74, wind northeast at 3. At Winder, it was clear, the temperature was 72. At Greensboro, it was clear and 75, wind calm. At Jefferson, it was clear and 73, wind east at 5. At Monroe, it was clear. At Albertton, it was clear and 72, wind calm. At Canyon, it was clear and 71, wind calm. At Clemson, it was clear and 74, wind calm. Elsewhere across Georgia, at Atlanta it was partly cloudy and 79, wind east at 7. At Cartersville, with fog, it was 73, wind calm. At Lawrenceville, it was clear and 73, wind northeast at 3. At Macon, it was clear and 73, wind calm. At Rome, it was clear and 73, wind calm. At Augusta, it was clear and 73, wind calm. At Savannah, it was partly

cloudy and 75, wind north at 6. Elsewhere across the region, at Chattanooga, it was clear and 77, wind calm. At Asheville, it was mostly cloudy and 68, wind east at 3. At Greenville-Spartanburg, it was clear and 71, wind calm. Here is the hazardous weather outlook. This hazardous weather outlook is for North and Central Georgia. For today and tonight, isolated thunderstorms will be possible in portions of Central Georgia this afternoon. Severe weather is not expected, though a strong storm capable of producing locally heavy rain and gusty winds cannot be ruled out. And now the extended outlook for the period Monday through Saturday. Isolated afternoon thunderstorms will be possible in Central Georgia and portions of North Georgia on Monday through Wednesday. Afternoon thunderstorm chances will gradually increase on Thursday through the end of the week. Heat index values may approach hazardous levels for parts of the area Monday through Saturday. Spotter information statement. Spotter activation will not be needed through tonight. Here is the official forecast from your National Weather Service for the Athens listening area. Rest of tonight, mostly clear. Near steady temperature around 70. Light east winds. Monday, sunny. Highs in the lower 90s. Northeast winds 5 to 10 miles an hour. Monday night, clear. Lows in the lower 70s. Light and variable winds. Tuesday, sunny. Highs in the mid-90s. East winds 5 to 10 miles an hour. Tuesday night, mostly clear. Lows in the lower 70s. Light and variable winds. And now the extended forecast. Wednesday and Wednesday night, mostly clear. Highs in the mid-90s. Lows in the lower 70s. Thursday through Friday night, mostly clear with a slight chance of showers and thunderstorms. Highs in the mid-90s. Lows in the lower 70s. Saturday and Saturday night, partly cloudy. A chance of showers and thunderstorms. Highs in the mid-90s. Lows in the lower 70s. Sunday and Sunday night, partly cloudy. A chance of showers and thunderstorms. Highs around 90. Lows in the upper 60s. For more detailed weather, water, and climate information, please visit our website at weather.gov/Atlanta. 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The current time is 2:41 a.m. Eastern Daylight Time. Here are the 2 a.m. weather observations from around the area. At Athens, it was clear, the temperature was 73 degrees, dew point 70 degrees, relative humidity 90%, wind east at 3 miles an hour, pressure was 30.13 inches and falling. At Gainesville, it was clear and 74, wind northeast at 3. At Winder, it was clear, the temperature was 72. At Greensboro, it was clear and 75, wind calm. At Jefferson, it was clear and 73, wind east at 5. At Monroe, it was clear. At Albertton, it was clear and 72, wind calm. At Canyon, it was clear and 71, wind calm. At Clemson, it was clear and 74, wind calm. Elsewhere across Georgia, at Atlanta it was partly cloudy and 79, wind east at 7. At Cartersville, with fog, it was 73, wind calm. At Lawrenceville, it was clear and 73, wind northeast at 3.

At Macon, it was clear and 73, wind calm. At Rome, it was clear and 73, wind calm. At Augusta, it was clear and 73, wind calm. At Savannah, it was partly cloudy and 75, wind north at 6. Elsewhere across the region, at Chattanooga, it was clear and 77, wind calm. At Asheville, it was mostly cloudy and 68, wind east at 3. At Greenville-Spartanburg, it was clear and 71, wind calm. Here is the hazardous weather outlook. This hazardous weather outlook is for North and Central Georgia. For today and tonight, isolated thunderstorms will be possible in portions of Central Georgia this afternoon. Severe weather is not expected, though a strong storm capable of producing locally heavy rain and gusty winds cannot be ruled out. And now the extended outlook for the period Monday through Saturday. Isolated afternoon thunderstorms will be possible in Central Georgia and portions of North Georgia on Monday through Wednesday. Afternoon thunderstorm chances will gradually increase on Thursday through the end of the week. Heat index values may approach hazardous levels for parts of the area Monday through Saturday. Spotter information statement. Spotter activation will not be needed through tonight. Here is the official forecast from your National Weather Service for the Athens listening area. Rest of tonight, mostly clear. Near steady temperature around 70. Light east winds. Monday, sunny. Highs in the lower 90s. Northeast winds 5 to 10 miles an hour. Monday night, clear. Lows in the lower 70s. Light and variable winds. Tuesday, sunny. Highs in the mid-90s. East winds 5 to 10 miles an hour. Tuesday night, mostly clear. Lows in the lower 70s. Light and variable winds. And now the extended forecast. Wednesday and Wednesday night, mostly clear. Highs in the mid-90s. Lows in the lower 70s. Thursday through Friday night, mostly clear with a slight chance of showers and thunderstorms. Highs in the mid-90s. Lows in the lower 70s. Saturday and Saturday night, partly cloudy. A chance of showers and thunderstorms. Highs in the mid-90s. Lows in the lower 70s. Sunday and Sunday night, partly cloudy. A chance of showers and thunderstorms. Highs around 90. Lows in the upper 60s. 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The current time is 2:46 a.m. Eastern Daylight Time. Here are the 2 a.m. weather observations from around the area. At Athens, it was clear, the temperature was 73 degrees, dew point 70 degrees. Relative humidity 90%, wind east at 3 miles an hour, pressure was 30.13 inches and falling. At Gainesville, it was clear and 74, wind northeast at 3. At Winder, it was clear, the temperature was 72. At Greensboro, it was clear and 75, wind calm. At Jefferson, it was clear and 73, wind east at 5. At Monroe, it was clear. At Albertton, it was clear and 72, wind calm. At Canyon, it was clear and 71, wind calm. At Clemson, it was clear and 74, wind calm. Elsewhere across Georgia, at Atlanta it was partly cloudy and 79, wind east at 7. At Cartersville, with fog, it was 73, wind calm. At Lawrenceville, it was clear and 73, wind northeast at 3. At Macon, it was clear and 73, wind calm. At Rome, it was clear and 73, wind calm. At Augusta, it was clear and 73, wind calm. At Savannah, it was partly cloudy and 75, wind north at 6. Elsewhere across the region, at Chattanooga, it was clear and 77, wind calm. At Asheville, it was mostly cloudy and 68, wind east at 3. At Greenville-Spartanburg, it was clear and

71, wind calm. Here is the hazardous weather outlook. This hazardous weather outlook is for North and Central Georgia. For today and tonight, isolated thunderstorms will be possible in portions of Central Georgia this afternoon. Severe weather is not expected, though a strong storm capable of producing locally heavy rain and gusty winds cannot be ruled out. And now the extended outlook for the period Monday through Saturday. Isolated afternoon thunderstorms will be possible in Central Georgia and portions of North Georgia on Monday through Wednesday. Afternoon thunderstorm chances will gradually increase on Thursday through the end of the week. Heat index values may approach hazardous levels for parts of the area Monday through Saturday. Spotter information statement. Spotter activation will not be needed through tonight. Here is the official forecast from your National Weather Service for the Athens listening area. Rest of tonight, mostly clear. Near steady temperature around 70. Light east winds. Monday, sunny. Highs in the lower 90s. Northeast winds 5 to 10 miles an hour. Monday night, clear. Lows in the lower 70s. Light and variable winds. Tuesday, sunny. Highs in the mid-90s. East winds 5 to 10 miles an hour. Tuesday night, mostly clear. Lows in the lower 70s. Light and variable winds. And now the extended forecast. Wednesday and Wednesday night, mostly clear. Highs in the mid-90s. Lows in the lower 70s. Thursday through Friday night, mostly clear with a slight chance of showers and thunderstorms. Highs in the mid-90s. Lows in the lower 70s. Saturday and Saturday night, partly cloudy. A chance of showers and thunderstorms. Highs in the mid-90s. Lows in the lower 70s. Sunday and Sunday night, partly cloudy. A chance of showers and thunderstorms. Highs around 90. Lows in the upper 60s. 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The current time is 2:50 a.m. Eastern Daylight Time. Here are the 2 a.m. weather observations from around the area. At Athens, it was clear, the temperature was 73 degrees, dew point 70 degrees. Relative humidity 90%, wind east at 3 miles an hour, pressure was 30.13 inches and falling. At Gainesville, it was clear and 74, wind northeast at 3. At Winder, it was clear, the temperature was 72. At Greensboro, it was clear and 75, wind calm. At Jefferson, it was clear and 73, wind east at 5. At Monroe, it was clear. At Albertton, it was clear and 72, wind calm. At Canyon, it was clear and 71, wind calm. At Clemson, it was clear and 74, wind calm. Elsewhere across Georgia, at Atlanta it was partly cloudy and 79, wind east at 7. At Cartersville, with fog, it was 73, wind calm. At Lawrenceville, it was clear and 73, wind northeast at 3. At Macon, it was clear and 73, wind calm. At Rome, it was clear and 73, wind calm. At Augusta, it was clear and 73, wind calm. At Savannah, it was partly cloudy and 75, wind north at 6. Elsewhere across the region, at Chattanooga, it was clear and 77, wind calm. At Asheville, it was mostly cloudy and 68, wind east at 3. At Greenville-Spartanburg, it was clear and 71, wind calm. Here is the hazardous weather outlook. This hazardous weather outlook is for North and Central Georgia. For today and tonight, isolated thunderstorms will be possible in portions of Central Georgia this afternoon. Severe weather is not expected, though a strong storm capable of producing locally heavy rain and gusty winds cannot be ruled out. And now the extended outlook for the period Monday through Saturday. Isolated afternoon thunderstorms will be possible in Central Georgia and portions of North

Wednesday and Wednesday night, mostly clear. Highs in the mid-90s. Lows in the lower 70s. Thursday through Friday night, mostly clear with a slight chance of showers and thunderstorms. Highs in the mid-90s. Lows in the lower 70s. Saturday and Saturday night, partly cloudy. A chance of showers and thunderstorms. Highs in the mid-90s. Lows in the lower 70s. Sunday and Sunday night, partly cloudy. A chance of showers and thunderstorms. Highs around 90. Lows in the upper 60s. For more detailed weather, water, and climate information, please visit our website at weather.gov/Atlanta. The current time is 3:03 a.m. Eastern Daylight Time. Here are the 2 a.m. weather observations from around the area. At Athens, it was clear, the temperature was 73 degrees, dew point 70 degrees, relative humidity 90%, wind east at 3 miles an hour, pressure was 30.13 inches and falling. At Gainesville, it was clear and 74, wind northeast at 3. At Winder, it was clear, the temperature was 72. At Greensboro, it was clear and 75, wind calm. At Jefferson, it was clear and 73, wind east at 5. At Monroe, it was clear. At Albertton, it was clear and 72, wind calm. At Canyon, it was clear and 71, wind calm. At Clemson, it was clear and 74, wind calm. Elsewhere across Georgia, at Atlanta it was partly cloudy and 79, wind east at 7. At Cartersville, with fog, it was 73, wind calm. At Lawrenceville, it was clear and 73, wind northeast at 3. At Macon, it was clear and 73, wind calm. At Rome, it was clear and 73, wind calm. At Augusta, it was clear and 73, wind calm. At Savannah, it was partly cloudy and 75, wind north at 6. Elsewhere across the region, at Chattanooga, it was clear and 77, wind calm. At Asheville, it was mostly cloudy and 68, wind east at 3. At Greenville-Spartanburg, it was clear and 71, wind calm. Here are the 3 a.m. weather observations from around the area. At Athens, it was clear, the temperature was 72 degrees, dew point 70 degrees, relative humidity 93%, wind calm, pressure was 30.12 inches and falling. At Gainesville, it was clear and 74, wind northeast at 3. At Winder, it was clear, the temperature was 72. At Greensboro, it was partly sunny and 73, wind calm. At Jefferson, it was clear and 72, wind calm. At Monroe, it was clear. At Albertton, it was clear and 72, wind calm. At Canyon, it was clear and 71, wind calm. At Clemson, it was partly cloudy and 72, wind calm. Elsewhere across Georgia, at Atlanta it was clear and 78, wind southeast at 5. At Cartersville, the temperature was 73, wind calm. At Lawrenceville, it was clear and 74, wind northeast at 3. At Macon, it was clear and 73, wind calm. At Rome, it was clear and 72, wind north at 3. At Augusta, it was partly cloudy and 73, wind calm. At Savannah, it was partly cloudy and 75, wind north at 5. Elsewhere across the region, at Chattanooga, it was clear and 75, wind calm. At Asheville, it was mostly cloudy and 68, wind calm. At Greenville-Spartanburg, it was clear and 69, wind north at 3. Here is the hazardous weather outlook. This hazardous weather outlook is for North and Central Georgia. For today and tonight, isolated thunderstorms will be possible in portions of Central Georgia this afternoon. Severe weather is not expected, though a strong storm capable of producing locally heavy rain and gusty winds cannot be ruled out.
And now the extended outlook for the period Monday through Saturday. Isolated afternoon thunderstorms will be possible in central Georgia and portions of North Georgia on Monday through Wednesday. Afternoon thunderstorm chances will gradually increase on Thursday through the end of the week. Heat index values may approach hazardous levels for parts of the area Monday through Saturday. Spotter information statement. Spotter activation will not be needed through tonight. Here is the official forecast from your National Weather Service for the Athens listening area. Rest of tonight, mostly clear. Near steady temperature around 70. Light east winds. Monday, sunny. Highs in the lower 90s. Northeast winds 5 to 10 miles an hour. Monday night, clear. Lows in the lower 70s. Light and variable winds. Tuesday, sunny. Highs in the mid-90s. East winds 5 to 10 miles an hour. Tuesday night, mostly clear. Lows in the lower 70s. Light and variable winds. And now the extended forecast. Wednesday and Wednesday night, mostly clear. Highs in the mid-90s. Lows in the lower 70s. Thursday through Friday night, mostly clear with a slight chance of showers and thunderstorms. Highs in the mid-90s. Lows in the lower 70s. Saturday and Saturday night, partly cloudy. A chance of showers and thunderstorms. Highs in the mid-90s. Lows in the lower 70s. Sunday and Sunday night, partly cloudy. A chance of showers and thunderstorms. Highs around 90. Lows in the upper 60s. 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The current time is 3:09 a.m. Eastern Daylight Time. Here are the 3 a.m. weather observations from around the area. At Athens, it was clear, the temperature was 72 degrees, dew point 70 degrees, relative humidity 93%, wind calm, pressure was 30.12 inches and falling. At Gainesville, it was clear and 74, wind northeast at 3. At Winder, it was clear, the temperature was 72. At Greensboro, it was partly sunny and 73, wind calm. At Jefferson, it was clear and 72, wind calm. At Monroe, it was clear. At Albertton, it was clear and 72, wind calm. At Canyon, it was clear and 71, wind calm. At Clemson, it was partly cloudy and 72, wind calm. Elsewhere across Georgia, at Atlanta it was clear and 78, wind southeast at 5. At Cartersville, the temperature was 73, wind calm. At Lawrenceville, it was clear and 74, wind northeast at 3. At Macon, it was clear and 73, wind calm. At Rome, it was clear and 72, wind north at 3. At Augusta, it was partly cloudy and 73, wind calm. At Savannah, it was partly cloudy and 75, wind north at 5. Elsewhere across the region, at Chattanooga, it was clear and 75, wind calm. At Asheville, it was mostly cloudy and 68, wind calm. At Greenville-Spartanburg, it was clear and 69, wind north at 3. Here are the 3 a.m. weather observations from around the area. At Athens, it was clear, the temperature was 72 degrees, dew point 70 degrees, relative humidity 93%, wind calm, pressure was 30.12 inches and falling. At Gainesville, it was clear and 74, wind northeast at 3. At Winder, it was clear, the temperature was 72. At Greensboro, it was partly sunny and 73, wind calm. At Jefferson, it was clear and 72, wind calm. At Monroe, it was clear. At Albertton, it was clear and 72, wind calm. At Canyon, it was clear and 71, wind calm. At Clemson, it was partly cloudy and 72, wind calm.
Elsewhere across Georgia, at Atlanta it was clear at 78, wind southeast at 5.

At Cartersville, the temperature was 73, wind calm. At Lawrenceville, it was clear and 74, wind northeast at 3. At Macon, it was clear and 73, wind calm. At Rome, it was clear and 72, wind north at 3. At Augusta, it was partly cloudy and 73, wind calm. At Savannah, it was partly cloudy and 75, wind north at 5. Elsewhere across the region, at Chattanooga, it was clear and 75, wind calm. At Asheville, it was partly cloudy and 68, wind calm. At Greenville-Spartanburg, it was clear and 69, wind north at 3. Here is the hazardous weather outlook. This hazardous weather outlook is for North and Central Georgia. For today and tonight, isolated thunderstorms will be possible in portions of Central Georgia this afternoon. Severe weather is not expected, though a strong storm capable of producing locally heavy rain and gusty winds cannot be ruled out. And now the extended outlook for the period Monday through Saturday. Isolated afternoon thunderstorms will be possible in Central Georgia and portions of North Georgia on Monday through Wednesday. Afternoon thunderstorm chances will gradually increase on Thursday through the end of the week. Heat index values may approach hazardous levels for parts of the area Monday through Saturday. Spotter information statement. Spotter activation will not be needed through tonight. Here is the official forecast from your National Weather Service for the Athens listening area. Rest of tonight, mostly clear. Near steady temperature around 70. Light east winds. Monday, sunny. Highs in the lower 90s. Northeast winds 5 to 10 miles an hour. Monday night, clear. Lows in the lower 70s. Light and variable winds. Tuesday, sunny. Highs in the mid-90s. East winds 5 to 10 miles an hour. Tuesday night, mostly clear. Lows in the lower 70s. Light and variable winds. And now the extended forecast. Wednesday and Wednesday night, mostly clear. Highs in the mid-90s. Lows in the lower 70s. Thursday through Friday night, mostly clear with a slight chance of showers and thunderstorms. Highs in the mid-90s. Lows in the lower 70s. Saturday and Saturday night, partly cloudy. A chance of showers and thunderstorms. Highs in the mid-90s. Lows in the lower 70s. Sunday and Sunday night, partly cloudy. A chance of showers and thunderstorms. Highs around 90. Lows in the upper 60s. 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The current time is 3:16 a.m. Eastern Daylight Time. Here are the 3 a.m. weather observations from around the area. At Athens, it was clear, the temperature was 72 degrees, dew point 70 degrees. Relative humidity 93%, wind calm, pressure was 30.12 inches and falling. At Gainesville, it was clear and 74, wind northeast at 3. At Winder, it was clear, the temperature was 72. At Greensboro, it was partly sunny and 73, wind calm. At Jefferson, it was clear and 72, wind calm. At Monroe, it was clear. At Albertton, it was clear and 72, wind calm. At Canyon, it was clear and 71, wind calm. At Clemson, it was partly cloudy and 72, wind calm. Elsewhere across Georgia, at Atlanta it was clear and 78, wind southeast at 5. At Cartersville, the temperature was 73, wind calm. At Lawrenceville, it was clear and 74, wind northeast at 3. At Macon, it was clear and 73, wind calm. At Rome, it was clear and 72, wind north at 3. At Augusta, it was partly cloudy and 73, wind calm. At Savannah, it was partly cloudy and 75, wind north at 5. Elsewhere across the region, at Chattanooga,

it was clear and 75, wind calm. At Asheville, it was partly cloudy and 68, wind calm. At Greenville, Spartanburg, it was clear and 69, wind north at 3. Here is the hazardous weather outlook. This hazardous weather outlook is for North and Central Georgia. For today and tonight, isolated thunderstorms will be possible in portions of Central Georgia this afternoon. Severe weather is not expected, though a strong storm capable of producing locally heavy rain and gusty winds cannot be ruled out. And now the extended outlook for the period Monday through Saturday. Isolated afternoon thunderstorms will be possible in Central Georgia and portions of North Georgia on Monday through Wednesday. Afternoon thunderstorm chances will gradually increase on Thursday through the end of the week. Heat index values may approach hazardous levels for parts of the area Monday through Saturday. Spotter information statement. Spotter activation will not be needed through tonight. Here is the official forecast from your National Weather Service for the Athens listening area. Rest of tonight, mostly clear. Near steady temperature around 70. Light east winds. Monday, sunny. Highs in the lower 90s. Northeast winds 5 to 10 miles an hour. Monday night, clear. Lows in the lower 70s. Light and variable winds. Tuesday, sunny. Highs in the mid-90s. East winds 5 to 10 miles an hour. Tuesday night, mostly clear. Lows in the lower 70s. Light and variable winds. And now the extended forecast. Wednesday and Wednesday night, mostly clear. Highs in the mid-90s. Lows in the lower 70s. Thursday through Friday night, mostly clear with a slight chance of showers and thunderstorms. Highs in the mid-90s. Lows in the lower 70s. Saturday and Saturday night, partly cloudy. A chance of showers and thunderstorms. Highs in the mid-90s. Lows in the lower 70s. Sunday and Sunday night, partly cloudy. A chance of showers and thunderstorms. Highs around 90. Lows in the upper 60s. For more detailed weather, water, and climate information, please visit our website at weather.gov/Atlanta. The current time is 3:20 a.m. Eastern Daylight Time. Here are the 3 a.m. weather observations from around the area. At Athens, it was clear, the temperature was 72 degrees, dew point 70 degrees. Relative humidity 93%, wind calm, pressure was 30.12 inches and falling. At Gainesville, it was clear and 74, wind northeast at 3. At Winder, it was clear, the temperature was 72. At Greensboro, it was partly sunny and 73, wind calm. At Jefferson, it was clear and 72, wind calm. At Monroe, it was clear. At Albertton, it was clear and 72, wind calm. At Canyon, it was clear and 71, wind calm. At Clemson, it was partly cloudy and 72, wind calm. Elsewhere across Georgia, at Atlanta it was clear and 78, wind southeast at 5. At Cartersville, the temperature was 73, wind calm. At Lawrenceville, it was clear and 74, wind northeast at 3. At Macon, it was clear and 73, wind calm. At Rome, it was clear and 72, wind north at 3. At Augusta, it was partly cloudy and 73, wind calm. At Savannah, it was partly cloudy and 75, wind north at 5. Elsewhere across the region, at Chattanooga, it was clear and 75, wind calm. At Asheville, it was partly cloudy and 68, wind calm. At Greenville, Spartanburg, it was clear and 69, wind north at 3. Here is the hazardous weather outlook. This hazardous weather outlook is for North and Central Georgia. For today and tonight, isolated thunderstorms will be possible in portions of Central Georgia this afternoon. Severe weather is not expected, though a strong storm capable of producing

highs in the lower 90s. Northeast winds 5 to 10 miles an hour. Monday night, clear. Lows in the lower 70s. Light and variable winds. Tuesday, sunny. Highs in the mid-90s. East winds 5 to 10 miles an hour. Tuesday night, mostly clear. Lows in the lower 70s. Light and variable winds. And now the extended forecast. Wednesday and Wednesday night, mostly clear. Highs in the mid-90s. Lows in the lower 70s. Thursday through Friday night, mostly clear with a slight chance of showers and thunderstorms. Highs in the mid-90s. Lows in the lower 70s. Saturday and Saturday night, partly cloudy. A chance of showers and thunderstorms. Highs in the mid-90s. Lows in the lower 70s. Sunday and Sunday night, partly cloudy. A chance of showers and thunderstorms. Highs around 90. Lows in the upper 60s. 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The current time is 3:25 a.m. Eastern Daylight Time. Here are the 3 a.m. weather observations from around the area. At Athens, it was clear, the temperature was 72 degrees, dew point 70 degrees, relative humidity 93%, wind calm, pressure was 30.12 inches and falling. At Gainesville, it was clear and 74, wind northeast at 3. At Winder, it was clear, the temperature was 72. At Greensboro, it was partly sunny and 73, wind calm. At Jefferson, it was clear and 72, wind calm. At Monroe, it was clear. At Albertton, it was clear and 72, wind calm. At Canyon, it was clear and 71, wind calm. At Clemson, it was partly cloudy and 72, wind calm. Elsewhere across Georgia, at Atlanta it was clear and 78, wind southeast at 5. At Cartersville, the temperature was 73, wind calm. At Lawrenceville, it was clear and 74, wind northeast at 3. At Macon, it was clear and 73, wind calm. At Rome, it was clear and 72, wind north at 3. At Augusta, it was partly cloudy and 73, wind calm. At Savannah, it was partly cloudy and 75, wind north at 5. Elsewhere across the region, at Chattanooga, it was clear and 75, wind calm. At Asheville, it was partly cloudy and 68, wind calm. At Greenville-Spartanburg, it was clear and 69, wind north at 3. Here is the hazardous weather outlook. This hazardous weather outlook is for North and Central Georgia. For today and tonight, isolated thunderstorms will be possible in portions of Central Georgia this afternoon. Severe weather is not expected, though a strong storm capable of producing locally heavy rain and gusty winds cannot be ruled out. And now the extended outlook for the period Monday through Saturday. Isolated afternoon thunderstorms will be possible in Central Georgia and portions of North Georgia on Monday through Wednesday. Afternoon thunderstorm chances will gradually increase on Thursday through the end of the week. Heat index values may approach hazardous levels for parts of the area Monday through Saturday. Spotter information statement. Spotter activation will not be needed through tonight. Here is the official forecast from your National Weather Service for the Athens listening area. Rest of tonight, mostly clear. Near steady temperature around 70. Light east winds. Monday, sunny. Highs in the lower 90s. Northeast winds 5 to 10 miles an hour. Monday night, clear. Lows in the lower 70s. Light and variable winds. Tuesday, sunny. Highs in the mid-90s. East winds 5 to 10 miles an hour. Tuesday night, mostly clear. Lows in the lower 70s. Light and variable winds. And now the extended forecast. Wednesday and Wednesday.

Wednesday night, mostly clear. Highs in the mid-90s. Lows in the lower 70s. Thursday through Friday night, mostly clear with a slight chance of showers and thunderstorms. Highs in the mid-90s. Lows in the lower 70s. Saturday and Saturday night, partly cloudy. A chance of showers and thunderstorms. Highs in the mid-90s. Lows in the lower 70s. Sunday and Sunday night, partly cloudy. A chance of showers and thunderstorms. Highs around 90. Lows in the upper 60s. 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The current time is 3:29 a.m. Eastern Daylight Time. Here are the 3 a.m. weather observations from around the area. At Athens, it was clear, the temperature was 72 degrees, dew point 70 degrees, relative humidity 93%, wind calm, pressure was 30.12 inches and falling. At Gainesville, it was clear and 74, wind northeast at 3. At Winder, it was clear, the temperature was 72. At Greensboro, it was partly sunny and 73, wind calm. At Jefferson, it was clear and 72, wind calm. At Monroe, it was clear. At Albertton, it was clear and 72, wind calm. At Canyon, it was clear and 71, wind calm. At Clemson, it was partly cloudy and 72, wind calm. Elsewhere across Georgia, at Atlanta it was clear and 78, wind southeast at 5. At Cartersville, the temperature was 73, wind calm. At Lawrenceville, it was clear and 74, wind northeast at 3. At Macon, it was clear and 73, wind calm. At Rome, it was clear and 72, wind north at 3. At Augusta, it was partly cloudy and 73, wind calm. At Savannah, it was partly cloudy and 75, wind north at 5. Elsewhere across the region, at Chattanooga, it was clear and 75, wind calm. At Asheville, it was partly cloudy and 68, wind calm. At Greenville-Spartanburg, it was clear and 69, wind north at 3. Here is the hazardous weather outlook. This hazardous weather outlook is for North and Central Georgia. For today and tonight, isolated thunderstorms will be possible in portions of Central Georgia this afternoon. Severe weather is not expected, though a strong storm capable of producing locally heavy rain and gusty winds cannot be ruled out. And now the extended outlook for the period Monday through Saturday. Isolated afternoon thunderstorms will be possible in Central Georgia and portions of North Georgia on Monday through Wednesday. Afternoon thunderstorm chances will gradually increase on Thursday through the end of the week. Heat index values may approach hazardous levels for parts of the area Monday through Saturday. Spotter information statement. Spotter activation will not be needed through tonight. Here is the official forecast from your National Weather Service for the Athens listening area. Rest of tonight, mostly clear. Near steady temperature around 70. Light east winds. Monday, sunny. Highs in the lower 90s. Northeast winds 5 to 10 miles an hour. Monday night, clear. Lows in the lower 70s. Light and variable winds. Tuesday, sunny. Highs in the mid-90s. East winds 5 to 10 miles an hour. Tuesday night, mostly clear. Lows in the lower 70s. Light and variable winds. And now the extended forecast. Wednesday and Wednesday night, mostly clear. Highs in the mid-90s. Lows in the lower 70s. Thursday through Friday night, mostly clear with a slight chance of showers and thunderstorms. Highs in the mid-90s. Lows in the lower 70s. Thursday through Friday night, mostly clear with a slight chance of showers and thunderstorms. Highs in the mid-90s. Lows in the lower 70s. Saturday and Saturday night, partly cloudy.

chance of showers and thunderstorms. Highs in the mid-90s. Lows in the lower 70s. Sunday and Sunday night, partly cloudy. A chance of showers and thunderstorms. Highs around 90. Lows in the upper 60s. 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The current time is 3:33 a.m. Eastern Daylight Time. Here are the 3 a.m. weather observations from around the area. At Athens, it was clear, the temperature was 72 degrees, dew point 70 degrees, relative humidity 93%, wind calm, pressure was 30.12 inches and falling. At Gainesville, it was clear and 74, wind northeast at 3. At Winder, it was clear, the temperature was 72. At Greensboro, it was partly sunny and 73, wind calm. At Jefferson, it was clear and 72, wind calm. At Monroe, it was clear. At Albertton, it was clear and 72, wind calm. At Canyon, it was clear and 71, wind calm. At Clemson, it was partly cloudy and 72, wind calm. Elsewhere across Georgia, at Atlanta it was clear and 78, wind southeast at 5. At Cartersville, the temperature was 73, wind calm. At Lawrenceville, it was clear and 74, wind northeast at 3. At Macon, it was clear and 73, wind calm. At Rome, it was clear and 72, wind north at 3. At Augusta, it was partly cloudy and 73, wind calm. At Savannah, it was partly cloudy and 75, wind north at 5. Elsewhere across the region, at Chattanooga, it was clear and 75, wind calm. At Asheville, it was partly cloudy and 68, wind calm. At Greenville-Spartanburg, it was clear and 69, wind north at 3. Here is the hazardous weather outlook. This hazardous weather outlook is for north and central Georgia. For today and tonight, isolated thunderstorms will be possible in portions of central Georgia this afternoon. Severe weather is not expected, though a strong storm capable of producing locally heavy rain and gusty winds cannot be ruled out. And now the extended outlook for the period Monday through Saturday. Isolated afternoon thunderstorms will be possible in central Georgia and portions of north Georgia on Monday through Wednesday. Afternoon thunderstorm chances will gradually increase on Thursday through the end of the week. Heat index values may approach hazardous levels for parts of the area Monday through Saturday. Spotter information statement. Spotter activation will not be needed through tonight. Here is the official forecast from your National Weather Service for the Athens listening area. Rest of tonight, mostly clear. Near steady temperature around 70. Light east winds. Monday, sunny. Highs in the lower 90s. Northeast winds 5 to 10 miles an hour. Monday night, clear. Lows in the lower 70s. Light and variable winds. Tuesday, sunny. Highs in the mid-90s. East winds 5 to 10 miles an hour. Tuesday night, mostly clear. Lows in the lower 70s. Light and variable winds. And now the extended forecast. Wednesday and Wednesday night, mostly clear. Highs in the mid-90s. Lows in the lower 70s. Thursday through Friday night, mostly clear with a slight chance of showers and thunderstorms. Highs in the mid-90s. Lows in the lower 70s. Saturday and Saturday night, partly cloudy. A chance of showers and thunderstorms. Highs in the mid-90s. Lows in the lower 70s. Sunday and Sunday night, partly cloudy. A chance of showers and thunderstorms. Highs around 90. Lows in the upper 60s. For more detailed weather, water, and climate information, please visit our website at weather.gov/Atlanta. The current time is 3:38 a.m. Eastern Daylight Time.

Here are the 3 a.m. weather observations from around the area. At Athens, it was clear. The temperature was 72 degrees, dew point 70 degrees, relative humidity 93%, wind calm, pressure was 30.12 inches and falling. At Gainesville, it was clear and 74, wind northeast at 3. At Winder, it was clear, the temperature was 72. At Greensboro, it was partly sunny and 73, wind calm. At Jefferson, it was clear and 72, wind calm. At Monroe, it was clear. At Albertton, it was clear and 72, wind calm. At Canyon, it was clear and 71, wind calm. At Clemson, it was partly cloudy and 72, wind calm. Elsewhere across Georgia, at Atlanta it was clear and 78, wind southeast at 5. At Cartersville, the temperature was 73, wind calm. At Lawrenceville, it was clear and 74, wind northeast at 3. At Macon, it was clear and 73, wind calm. At Rome, it was clear and 72, wind north at 3. At Augusta, it was partly cloudy and 73, wind calm. At Savannah, it was partly cloudy and 75, wind north at 5. Elsewhere across the region, at Chattanooga, it was clear and 75, wind calm. At Asheville, it was partly cloudy and 68, wind calm. At Greenville-Spartanburg, it was clear and 69, wind north at 3. 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You can also like your Peachtree City National Weather Service on Facebook or follow NWS Atlanta on Twitter. Here is the hazardous weather outlook. This hazardous weather outlook is for North and Central Georgia. For today and tonight, isolated thunderstorms will be possible in portions of Central Georgia this afternoon. Severe weather is not expected, though a strong storm capable of producing locally heavy rain and gusty winds cannot be ruled out. And now the extended outlook for the period Monday through Saturday. Isolated afternoon thunderstorms will be possible in Central Georgia and portions of North Georgia on Monday through Wednesday. Afternoon thunderstorm chances will gradually increase on Thursday through the end of the week. Heat index values may approach hazardous levels for parts of the area Monday through Saturday. Spotter information statement. Spotter activation will not be needed through tonight. Here is the official forecast from your National Weather Service for the Athens listening area. Rest of tonight, mostly clear. Near steady temperature around 70. Light east winds. Monday, sunny. Highs in the lower 90s. Northeast winds 5 to 10 miles an hour. Monday night, clear. Lows in the lower 70s. Light and variable winds. Tuesday, sunny. Highs in the mid-90s. East winds 5 to 10 miles an hour. Tuesday night, mostly clear. Lows in the lower 70s. Light and variable winds. And now the extended forecast. Wednesday and Wednesday night, mostly clear. Highs in the mid-90s. Lows in the lower 70s. Thursday through Friday night, mostly clear with a slight chance of showers and thunderstorms. Highs in the mid-90s. Lows in the lower 70s. Saturday and Saturday night, partly cloudy. A chance of showers and thunderstorms. Highs in the mid-90s. Lows in the lower 70s. Sunday and Sunday night, partly cloudy. A chance of showers and thunderstorms. Highs around 90.

in the upper 60s. 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The current time is 3:43 a.m. Eastern Daylight Time. Here are the 3 a.m. weather observations from around the area. At Athens, it was clear. The temperature was 72 degrees, dew point 70 degrees, relative humidity 93%, wind calm, pressure was 30.12 inches and falling. At Gainesville, it was clear at 74, wind northeast at 3. At Winder, it was clear, the temperature was 72. At Greensboro, it was partly sunny and 73, wind calm. At Jefferson, it was clear and 72, wind calm. At Monroe, it was clear. At Albertton, it was clear and 72, wind calm. At Canyon, it was clear and 71, wind calm. At Clemson, it was partly cloudy and 72, wind calm. Elsewhere across Georgia, at Atlanta it was clear and 78, wind southeast at 5. At Cartersville, the temperature was 73, wind calm. At Lawrenceville, it was clear and 74, wind northeast at 3. At Macon, it was clear and 73, wind calm. At Rome, it was clear and 72, wind north at 3. At Augusta, it was partly cloudy and 73, wind calm. At Savannah, it was partly cloudy and 75, wind north at 5. Elsewhere across the region, at Chattanooga, it was clear and 75, wind calm. At Asheville, it was partly cloudy and 68, wind calm. At Greenville-Spartanburg, it was clear and 69, wind north at 3. Here is the hazardous weather outlook. This hazardous weather outlook is for north and central Georgia. For today and tonight, isolated thunderstorms will be possible in portions of central Georgia this afternoon. Severe weather is not expected, though a strong storm capable of producing locally heavy rain and gusty winds cannot be ruled out. And now the extended outlook for the period Monday through Saturday. Isolated afternoon thunderstorms will be possible in central Georgia and portions of north Georgia on Monday through Wednesday. Afternoon thunderstorm chances will gradually increase on Thursday through the end of the week. Heat index values may approach hazardous levels for parts of the area Monday through Saturday. Spotter information statement. Spotter activation will not be needed through tonight. Here is the official forecast from your National Weather Service for the Athens listening area. Rest of tonight, mostly clear. Near steady temperature around 70. Light east winds. Monday, sunny. Highs in the lower 90s. Northeast winds 5 to 10 miles an hour. Monday night, clear. Lows in the lower 70s. Light and variable winds. Tuesday, sunny. Highs in the mid-90s. East winds 5 to 10 miles an hour. Tuesday night, mostly clear. Lows in the lower 70s. Light and variable winds. And now the extended forecast. Wednesday and Wednesday night, mostly clear. Highs in the mid-90s. Lows in the lower 70s. Thursday through Friday night, mostly clear with a slight chance of showers and thunderstorms. Highs in the mid-90s. Lows in the lower 70s. Saturday and Saturday night, partly cloudy. A chance of showers and thunderstorms. Highs in the mid-90s. Lows in the lower 70s. Sunday and Sunday night, partly cloudy. A chance of showers and thunderstorms. Highs around 90. Lows in the upper 60s. 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The current time is 3:48 a.m. Eastern Daylight Time. Here are the 3 a.m. weather observations from around the area. At Athens, it was clear. The temperature was 72 degrees, dew point 70 degrees, relative humidity 93%, wind calm, pressure was 30.12 inches and falling.

at Gainesville, it was clear at 74, wind northeast at 3. At Winder, it was clear, the temperature was 72. At Greensboro, it was partly sunny and 73, wind calm. At Jefferson, it was clear and 72, wind calm. At Monroe, it was clear. At Albertton, it was clear and 72, wind calm. At Canyon, it was clear and 71, wind calm. At Clemson, it was partly cloudy and 72, wind calm. Elsewhere across Georgia, at Atlanta it was clear and 78, wind southeast at 5. At Cartersville, the temperature was 73, wind calm. At Lawrenceville, it was clear and 74, wind northeast at 3. At Macon, it was clear and 73, wind calm. At Rome, it was clear and 72, wind north at 3. At Augusta, it was partly cloudy and 73, wind calm. At Savannah, it was partly cloudy and 75, wind north at 5. Elsewhere across the region, at Chattanooga, it was clear and 75, wind calm. At Asheville, it was partly cloudy and 68, wind calm. At Greenville-Spartanburg, it was clear and 69, wind north at 3. Here is the hazardous weather outlook. This hazardous weather outlook is for north and central Georgia. For today and tonight, isolated thunderstorms will be possible in portions of central Georgia this afternoon. Severe weather is not expected, though a strong storm capable of producing locally heavy rain and gusty winds cannot be ruled out. And now the extended outlook for the period Monday through Saturday. Isolated afternoon thunderstorms will be possible in central Georgia and portions of north Georgia on Monday through Wednesday. Afternoon thunderstorm chances will gradually increase on Thursday through the end of the week. Heat index values may approach hazardous levels for parts of the area Monday through Saturday. Spotter information statement. Spotter activation will not be needed through tonight. Here is the official forecast from your National Weather Service for the Athens listening area. Rest of tonight, mostly clear. Near steady temperature around 70. Light east winds. Monday, sunny. Highs in the lower 90s. Northeast winds 5 to 10 miles an hour. Monday night, clear. Lows in the lower 70s. Light and variable winds. Tuesday, sunny. Highs in the mid-90s. East winds 5 to 10 miles an hour. Tuesday night, mostly clear. Lows in the lower 70s. Light and variable winds. And now the extended forecast. Wednesday and Wednesday night, mostly clear. Highs in the mid-90s. Lows in the lower 70s. Thursday through Friday night, mostly clear with a slight chance of showers and thunderstorms. Highs in the mid-90s. Lows in the lower 70s. Saturday and Saturday night, partly cloudy. A chance of showers and thunderstorms. Highs in the mid-90s. Lows in the lower 70s. Sunday and Sunday night, partly cloudy. A chance of showers and thunderstorms. Highs around 90. Lows in the upper 60s. 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The current time is 3:52 a.m. Eastern Daylight Time. Here are the 3 a.m. weather observations from around the area. At Athens, it was clear, the temperature was 72 degrees, dew point 70 degrees. Relative humidity 93%, wind calm, pressure was 30.12 inches and falling. At Gainesville, it was clear and 74, wind northeast at 3. At Winder, it was clear, the temperature was 72. At Greensboro, it was partly sunny and 73, wind calm. At Jefferson, it was clear and 72, wind calm. At Monroe, it was clear. At Albertton, it was clear and 72, wind calm. At Canyon, it was clear and 71, wind calm. At Clemson,

Isolated thunderstorms will be possible in portions of central Georgia this afternoon. Severe weather is not expected, though a strong storm capable of producing locally heavy rain and gusty winds cannot be ruled out. And now the extended outlook for the period Monday through Saturday. Isolated afternoon thunderstorms will be possible in central Georgia and portions of north Georgia on Monday through Wednesday. Afternoon thunderstorm chances will gradually increase on Thursday through the end of the week. Heat index values may approach hazardous levels for parts of the area Monday through Saturday. Spotter information statement. Spotter activation will not be needed through tonight. Here is the official forecast from your National Weather Service for the Athens listening area. Rest of tonight, mostly clear. Near steady temperature around 70. Light east winds. Monday, sunny. Highs in the lower 90s. Northeast winds 5 to 10 miles an hour. Monday night, clear. Lows in the lower 70s. Light and variable winds. Tuesday, sunny. Highs in the mid-90s. East winds 5 to 10 miles an hour. Tuesday night, mostly clear. Lows in the lower 70s. Light and variable winds. And now the extended forecast. Wednesday and Wednesday night, mostly clear. Highs in the mid-90s. Lows in the lower 70s. Thursday through Friday night, mostly clear with a slight chance of showers and thunderstorms. Highs in the mid-90s. Lows in the lower 70s. Saturday and Saturday night, partly cloudy. A chance of showers and thunderstorms. Highs in the mid-90s. Lows in the lower 70s. Sunday and Sunday night, partly cloudy. A chance of showers and thunderstorms. Highs around 90. Lows in the upper 60s. For more detailed weather, water, and climate information, please visit our website at weather.gov/Atlanta. The current time is 4:05 a.m. Eastern Daylight Time. Here are the 4 a.m. weather observations from around the area. At Athens, it was clear, the temperature was 71 degrees, dew point 70 degrees, relative humidity 96%, wind calm, pressure was 30.13 inches and rising. At Gainesville, it was clear and 72, wind northeast at 3. At Winder, it was mostly cloudy, the temperature was 70. At Greensboro, it was sunny and 73, wind calm. At Jefferson, it was mostly cloudy and 72, wind calm. At Monroe, it was partly cloudy. At Albertton, it was clear and 72, wind calm. At Canyon, it was clear and 71, wind calm. At Clemson, it was clear and 73, wind calm. Elsewhere across Georgia, at Atlanta it was clear and 76, wind southeast at 3. At Cartersville, the temperature was 73, wind calm. At Lawrenceville, it was clear and 73, wind calm. At Macon, it was clear and 72, wind calm. At Rome, it was clear and 71, wind calm. At Augusta, it was clear and 73, wind calm. At Savannah, it was partly cloudy and 75, wind north at 3. Elsewhere across the region, at Chattanooga, it was clear and 75, wind calm. At Asheville, with fog, it was 67, wind calm. At Greenville-Spartanburg, it was clear and 71, wind calm. Here is the hazardous weather outlook. This hazardous weather outlook is for north and central Georgia. For today and tonight, isolated thunderstorms will be possible in portions of central Georgia this afternoon. Severe weather is not expected, though a strong storm capable of producing locally heavy rain and gusty winds cannot be ruled out. And now the extended outlook for the period Monday through Saturday. Isolated afternoon thunderstorms will be possible in central Georgia and portions of north Georgia on Monday through Wednesday. Afternoon thunderstorm chances will gradually increase on Thursday through the end of the week. Heat index values may approach hazardous levels for parts of the area.

Monday through Saturday. Spotter information statement. Spotter activation will not be needed through tonight. Here is the official forecast from your National Weather Service for the Athens listening area. Rest of tonight, mostly clear. Near steady temperature around 70. Light east winds. Monday, sunny. Highs in the lower 90s. Northeast winds 5 to 10 miles an hour. Monday night, clear. Lows in the lower 70s. Light and variable winds. Tuesday, sunny. Highs in the mid-90s. East winds 5 to 10 miles an hour. Tuesday night, mostly clear. Lows in the lower 70s. Light and variable winds. And now the extended forecast. Wednesday and Wednesday night, mostly clear. Highs in the mid-90s. Lows in the lower 70s. Thursday through Friday night, mostly clear with a slight chance of showers and thunderstorms. Highs in the mid-90s. Lows in the lower 70s. Saturday and Saturday night, partly cloudy. A chance of showers and thunderstorms. Highs in the mid-90s. Lows in the lower 70s. Sunday and Sunday night, partly cloudy. A chance of showers and thunderstorms. Highs around 90. Lows in the upper 60s. For more detailed weather, water, and climate information, please visit our website at weather.gov/Atlanta. The current time is 4:10 a.m. Eastern Daylight Time. Here are the 4 a.m. weather observations from around the area. At Athens, it was clear, the temperature was 71 degrees, dew point 70 degrees, relative humidity 96%, wind calm, pressure was 30.13 inches and rising. At Gainesville, it was clear and 72, wind northeast at 3. At Winder, it was mostly cloudy, the temperature was 70. At Greensboro, it was sunny and 73, wind calm. At Jefferson, it was mostly cloudy and 72, wind calm. At Monroe, it was partly cloudy. At Albertton, it was clear and 72, wind calm. At Canyon, it was clear and 71, wind calm. At Clemson, it was clear and 73, wind calm. Elsewhere across Georgia, at Atlanta it was clear and 76, wind southeast at 3. At Cartersville, the temperature was 73, wind calm. At Lawrenceville, it was clear and 73, wind calm. At Macon, it was clear and 72, wind calm. At Rome, it was clear and 71, wind calm. At Augusta, it was clear and 73, wind calm. At Savannah, it was partly cloudy and 75, wind north at 3. Elsewhere across the region, at Chattanooga, it was clear and 75, wind calm. At Asheville, with fog, it was 67, wind calm. At Greenville-Spartanburg, it was clear and 71, wind calm. Here are the 4 a.m. weather observations from around the area. At Athens, it was clear, the temperature was 71 degrees, dew point 70 degrees, relative humidity 96%, wind calm, pressure was 30.13 inches and rising. At Gainesville, it was clear and 72, wind northeast at 3. At Winder, it was mostly cloudy, the temperature was 70. At Greensboro, it was sunny and 73, wind calm. At Jefferson, it was mostly cloudy and 72, wind calm. At Monroe, it was partly cloudy. At Albertton, it was clear and 72, wind calm. At Canyon, it was clear and 71, wind calm. At Clemson, it was clear and 73, wind calm. Elsewhere across Georgia, at Atlanta it was clear and 76, wind southeast at 3. At Cartersville, the temperature was 73, wind calm. At Lawrenceville, it was clear and 73, wind calm. At Macon, it was clear and 72, wind calm. At Rome, it was clear and 71, wind calm.
At Augusta, it was clear and 73, wind calm. At Savannah, it was partly cloudy and 75, wind north at 3. Elsewhere across the region, at Chattanooga, it was clear and 75, wind calm. At Asheville, with fog, it was 67, wind calm. At Greenville, Spartanburg, it was clear and 71, wind calm. Here is the hazardous weather outlook. This hazardous weather outlook is for North and Central Georgia. For today and tonight, isolated thunderstorms will be possible in portions of Central Georgia this afternoon. Severe weather is not expected, though a strong storm capable of producing locally heavy rain and gusty winds cannot be ruled out. And now the extended outlook for the period Monday through Saturday. Isolated afternoon thunderstorms will be possible in Central Georgia and portions of North Georgia on Monday through Wednesday. Afternoon thunderstorm chances will gradually increase on Thursday through the end of the week. Heat index values may approach hazardous levels for parts of the area Monday through Saturday. Spotter information statement. Spotter activation will not be needed through tonight. Here is the official forecast from your National Weather Service for the Athens listening area. Rest of tonight, mostly clear. Near steady temperature around 70. Light east winds. Monday, sunny. Highs in the lower 90s. Northeast winds 5 to 10 miles an hour. Monday night, clear. Lows in the lower 70s. Light and variable winds. Tuesday, sunny. Highs in the mid-90s. East winds 5 to 10 miles an hour. Tuesday night, mostly clear. Lows in the lower 70s. Light and variable winds. And now the extended forecast. Wednesday and Wednesday night, mostly clear. Highs in the mid-90s. Lows in the lower 70s. Thursday through Friday night, mostly clear with a slight chance of showers and thunderstorms. Highs in the mid-90s. Lows in the lower 70s. Saturday and Saturday night, partly cloudy. A chance of showers and thunderstorms. Highs in the mid-90s. Lows in the lower 70s. Sunday and Sunday night, partly cloudy. A chance of showers and thunderstorms. Highs around 90. Lows in the upper 60s. 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The current time is 4:16 a.m. Eastern Daylight Time. Here are the 4 a.m. weather observations from around the area. At Athens, it was clear, the temperature was 71 degrees, dew point 70 degrees. Relative humidity 96%, wind calm, pressure was 30.13 inches and rising. At Gainesville, it was clear and 72, wind northeast at 3. At Winder, it was mostly cloudy, the temperature was 70. At Greensboro, it was sunny and 73, wind calm. At Jefferson, it was mostly cloudy and 72, wind calm. At Monroe, it was partly cloudy. At Albertton, it was clear and 72, wind calm. At Canyon, it was clear and 71, wind calm. At Clemson, it was clear and 73, wind calm. Elsewhere across Georgia, at Atlanta it was clear and 76, wind southeast at 3. At Cartersville, the temperature was 73, wind calm. At Lawrenceville, it was clear and 73, wind calm. At Macon, it was clear and 72, wind calm. At Rome, it was clear and 71, wind calm. At Augusta, it was clear and 73, wind calm. At Savannah, it was partly cloudy and 75, wind north at 3. Elsewhere across the region, at Chattanooga, it was clear and 75, wind calm. At Asheville, with fog, it was 67, wind calm. At Greenville, Spartanburg, it was clear and 71, wind calm. Here is the hazardous weather outlook. This hazardous weather outlook is for North and Central Georgia.
for today and tonight. Isolated.

thunderstorms will be possible in portions of central Georgia this afternoon. Severe weather is not expected, though a strong storm capable of producing locally heavy rain and gusty winds cannot be ruled out. And now the extended outlook for the period Monday through Saturday. Isolated afternoon thunderstorms will be possible in central Georgia and portions of north Georgia on Monday through Wednesday. Afternoon thunderstorm chances will gradually increase on Thursday through the end of the week. Heat index values may approach hazardous levels for parts of the area Monday through Saturday. Spotter information statement. Spotter activation will not be needed through tonight. Here is the official forecast from your National Weather Service for the Athens listening area. Rest of tonight, mostly clear. Near steady temperature around 70. Light east winds. Monday, sunny. Highs in the lower 90s. Northeast winds 5 to 10 miles an hour. Monday night, clear. Lows in the lower 70s. Light and variable winds. Tuesday, sunny. Highs in the mid-90s. East winds 5 to 10 miles an hour. Tuesday night, mostly clear. Lows in the lower 70s. Light and variable winds. And now the extended forecast. Wednesday and Wednesday night, mostly clear. Highs in the mid-90s. Lows in the lower 70s. Thursday through Friday night, mostly clear with a slight chance of showers and thunderstorms. Highs in the mid-90s. Lows in the lower 70s. Saturday and Saturday night, partly cloudy. A chance of showers and thunderstorms. Highs in the mid-90s. Lows in the lower 70s. Sunday and Sunday night, partly cloudy. A chance of showers and thunderstorms. Highs around 90. Lows in the upper 60s. 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The current time is 4:20 a.m. Eastern Daylight Time. Here are the 4 a.m. weather observations from around the area. At Athens, it was clear, the temperature was 71 degrees, dew point 70 degrees. Relative humidity 96%, wind calm, pressure was 30.13 inches and rising. At Gainesville, it was clear and 72, wind northeast at 3. At Winder, it was mostly cloudy, the temperature was 70. At Greensboro, it was sunny and 73, wind calm. At Jefferson, it was mostly cloudy and 72, wind calm. At Monroe, it was partly cloudy. At Albertton, it was clear and 72, wind calm. At Canyon, it was clear and 71, wind calm. At Clemson, it was clear and 73, wind calm. Elsewhere across Georgia, at Atlanta it was clear and 76, wind southeast at 3. At Cartersville, the temperature was 73, wind calm. At Lawrenceville, it was clear and 73, wind calm. At Macon, it was clear and 72, wind calm. At Rome, it was clear and 71, wind calm. At Augusta, it was clear and 73, wind calm. At Savannah, it was partly cloudy and 75, wind north at 3. Elsewhere across the region, at Chattanooga, it was clear and 75, wind calm. At Asheville, with fog, it was 67, wind calm. At Greenville-Spartanburg, it was clear and 71, wind calm. Here is the hazardous weather outlook. This hazardous weather outlook is for north and central Georgia. For today and tonight, isolated thunderstorms will be possible in portions of central Georgia this afternoon. Severe weather is not expected, though a strong storm capable of producing locally heavy rain and gusty winds cannot be ruled out. And now the extended outlook for the period Monday through Saturday. Isolated afternoon thunderstorms will be possible in central Georgia and portions of north Georgia on Monday through Wednesday. Afternoon thunderstorm chances will gradually increase on Thursday through the end of the week. Heat index values may approach hazardous levels for parts of the area Monday through Saturday.

0 inches below the normal amount of 4.42 inches for August. The total precipitation for the year still stands at 29.48 inches, which is 3.91 inches below normal. Sunrise today is at 7:06 a.m. and sunset is at 8 p.m. Here is the official forecast from your National Weather Service for the Athens listening area. Rest of tonight, mostly clear. Near steady temperature around 70. Light east winds. Monday, sunny. Highs in the lower 90s. Northeast winds 5 to 10 miles an hour. Monday night, clear. Lows in the lower 70s. Light and variable winds. Tuesday, sunny. Highs in the mid-90s. East winds 5 to 10 miles an hour. Tuesday night, mostly clear. Lows in the lower 70s. Light and variable winds. And now the extended forecast. Wednesday and Wednesday night, mostly clear. Highs in the mid-90s. Lows in the lower 70s. Thursday through Friday night, mostly clear with a slight chance of showers and thunderstorms. Highs in the mid-90s. Lows in the lower 70s. Saturday and Saturday night, partly cloudy. A chance of showers and thunderstorms. Highs in the mid-90s. Lows in the lower 70s. Sunday and Sunday night, partly cloudy. A chance of showers and thunderstorms. Highs around 90. Lows in the upper 60s. 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The current time is 4:26 a.m. Eastern Daylight Time. Here are the 4 a.m. weather observations from around the area. At Athens, it was clear, the temperature was 71 degrees, dew point 70 degrees, relative humidity 96%, wind calm, pressure was 30.13 inches and rising. At Gainesville, it was clear and 72, wind northeast at 3. At Winder, it was mostly cloudy, the temperature was 70. At Greensboro, it was sunny and 73, wind calm. At Jefferson, it was mostly cloudy and 72, wind calm. At Monroe, it was partly cloudy. At Albertton, it was clear and 72, wind calm. At Canyon, it was clear and 71, wind calm. At Clemson, it was clear and 73, wind calm. Elsewhere across Georgia, at Atlanta it was clear and 76, wind southeast at 3. At Cartersville, the temperature was 73, wind calm. At Lawrenceville, it was clear and 73, wind calm. At Macon, it was clear and 72, wind calm. At Rome, it was clear and 71, wind calm. At Augusta, it was clear and 73, wind calm. At Savannah, it was partly cloudy and 75, wind north at 3. Elsewhere across the region, at Chattanooga, it was clear and 75, wind calm. At Asheville, with fog, it was 67, wind calm. At Greenville-Spartanburg, it was clear and 71, wind calm. Here is the hazardous weather outlook. This hazardous weather outlook is for North and Central Georgia. For today and tonight, isolated thunderstorms will be possible in portions of Central Georgia this afternoon. Severe weather is not expected, though a strong storm capable of producing locally heavy rain and gusty winds cannot be ruled out. And now the extended outlook for the period Monday through Saturday. Isolated afternoon thunderstorms will be possible in Central Georgia and portions of North Georgia on Monday through Wednesday. Afternoon thunderstorm chances will gradually increase on Thursday through the end of the week. Heat index values may approach hazardous levels for parts of the area Monday through Saturday. Spotter information statement. Spotter activation will not be needed through tonight. Here is the official forecast from your National Weather Service for the Athens listening area. Rest of tonight, mostly clear. Near steady temperature around 70. Light east winds. Monday, sunny.

highs in the lower 90s. Northeast winds 5 to 10 miles an hour. Monday night, clear. Lows in the lower 70s. Light and variable winds. Tuesday, sunny. Highs in the mid-90s. East winds 5 to 10 miles an hour. Tuesday night, mostly clear. Lows in the lower 70s. Light and variable winds. And now the extended forecast. Wednesday and Wednesday night, mostly clear. Highs in the mid-90s. Lows in the lower 70s. Thursday through Friday night, mostly clear with a slight chance of showers and thunderstorms. Highs in the mid-90s. Lows in the lower 70s. Saturday and Saturday night, partly cloudy. A chance of showers and thunderstorms. Highs in the mid-90s. Lows in the lower 70s. Sunday and Sunday night, partly cloudy. A chance of showers and thunderstorms. Highs around 90. Lows in the upper 60s. For more detailed weather, water, and climate information, please visit our website at weather.gov/Atlanta. The Athens climate summary for yesterday, August 30th, 2026. Yesterday's high temperature of 91 degrees occurred at 3:31 p.m. The normal high is 89. The record high is 100 degrees, which was set in 1932. Yesterday's low temperature of 70 degrees occurred at 5:46 a.m. The normal low is 68. The record low is 56 degrees, which was last set in 1986. No precipitation fell yesterday, which leaves the monthly total at 3.32 inches. This is 1.10 inches below the normal amount of 4.42 inches for August. The total precipitation for the year still stands at 29.48 inches, which is 3.91 inches below normal. Sunrise today is at 7:06 a.m. and sunset is at 8 p.m. The current time is 4:31 a.m. Eastern Daylight Time. Here are the 4 a.m. weather observations from around the area. At Athens, it was clear, the temperature was 71 degrees, dew point 70 degrees, relative humidity 96%, wind calm, pressure was 30.13 inches and rising. At Gainesville, it was clear and 72, wind northeast at 3. At Winder, it was mostly cloudy, the temperature was 70. At Greensboro, it was sunny and 73, wind calm. At Jefferson, it was mostly cloudy and 72, wind calm. At Monroe, it was partly cloudy. At Albertton, it was clear and 72, wind calm. At Canyon, it was clear and 71, wind calm. At Clemson, it was clear and 73, wind calm. Elsewhere across Georgia, at Atlanta it was clear and 76, wind southeast at 3. At Cartersville, the temperature was 73, wind calm. At Lawrenceville, it was clear and 73, wind calm. At Macon, it was clear and 72, wind calm. At Rome, it was clear and 71, wind calm. At Augusta, it was clear and 73, wind calm. At Savannah, it was partly cloudy and 75, wind north at 3. Elsewhere across the region, at Chatham 73, wind calm. At Savannah, it was partly cloudy and 75, wind north at 3. Elsewhere across the region, at Chattanooga, it was clear and 75, wind calm. At Asheville, with fog, it was 67, wind calm. At Greenville-Spartanburg, it was clear and 71, wind calm. Here is the hazardous weather outlook. This hazardous weather outlook is for North and Central Georgia. For today and tonight, isolated thunderstorms will be possible in portions of Central Georgia this afternoon. Severe weather is not expected, though a strong storm capable of producing locally heavy rain and gusty winds cannot be ruled out. And now the extended outlook for the period Monday through Saturday. Isolated afternoon thunderstorms will be possible in Central Georgia and portions of North Georgia on Monday through Wednesday. Afternoon thunderstorms.

storm chances will gradually increase on Thursday through the end of the week. Heat index values may approach hazardous levels for parts of the area Monday through Saturday. Spotter information statement. Spotter activation will not be needed through tonight. Here is the official forecast from your National Weather Service for the Athens listening area. Rest of tonight, mostly clear. Near steady temperature around 70. Light east winds. Monday, sunny. Highs in the lower 90s. Northeast winds 5 to 10 miles an hour. Monday night, clear. Lows in the lower 70s. Light and variable winds. Tuesday, sunny. Highs in the mid-90s. East winds 5 to 10 miles an hour. Tuesday night, mostly clear. Lows in the lower 70s. Light and variable winds. And now the extended forecast. Wednesday and Wednesday night, mostly clear. Highs in the mid-90s. Lows in the lower 70s. Thursday through Friday night, mostly clear with a slight chance of showers and thunderstorms. Highs in the mid-90s. Lows in the lower 70s. Saturday and Saturday night, partly cloudy. A chance of showers and thunderstorms. Highs in the mid-90s. Lows in the lower 70s. Sunday and Sunday night, partly cloudy. A chance of showers and thunderstorms. Highs around 90. Lows in the upper 60s. For more detailed weather, water, and climate information, please visit our website at weather.gov/Atlanta. The current time is 4:36 a.m. Eastern Daylight Time. Here are the 4 a.m. weather observations from around the area. At Athens, it was clear, the temperature was 71 degrees, dew point 70 degrees, relative humidity 96%, wind calm, pressure was 30.13 inches and rising. At Gainesville, it was clear and 72, wind northeast at 3. At Winder, it was mostly cloudy, the temperature was 70. At Greensboro, it was sunny and 73, wind calm. At Jefferson, it was mostly cloudy and 72, wind calm. At Monroe, it was partly cloudy. At Albertton, it was clear and 72, wind calm. At Canyon, it was clear and 71, wind calm. At Clemson, it was clear and 73, wind calm. Elsewhere across Georgia, at Atlanta it was clear and 76, wind southeast at 3. At Cartersville, the temperature was 73, wind calm. At Lawrenceville, it was clear and 73, wind calm. At Macon, it was clear and 72, wind calm. At Rome, it was clear and 71, wind calm. At Augusta, it was clear and 73, wind calm. At Savannah, it was partly cloudy and 75, wind north at 3. Elsewhere across the region, at Chattanooga, it was clear and 75, wind calm. At Asheville, with fog, it was 67, wind calm. At Greenville-Spartanburg, it was clear and 71, wind calm. Here is the hazardous weather outlook. This hazardous weather outlook is for North and Central Georgia. For today and tonight, isolated thunderstorms will be possible in portions of Central Georgia this afternoon. Severe weather is not expected, though a strong storm capable of producing locally heavy rain and gusty winds cannot be ruled out. And now the extended outlook for the period Monday through Saturday. Isolated afternoon thunderstorms will be possible in Central Georgia and portions of North Georgia on Monday through Wednesday. Afternoon thunderstorm chances will gradually increase on Thursday through the end of the week. Heat index values may approach hazardous levels for parts of the area Monday through Saturday. Spotter information statement. Spotter activation will not be needed through tonight. Here is the hazardous weather outlook. This hazardous weather outlook is for North and Central Georgia. For today and tonight, isolated thunderstorms will be possible in portions of East Central Georgia and in the higher elevations of far Northeast Georgia. Heat index values will

Rise to over 100 degrees and approach hazardous levels in areas south of the I-85 corridor this afternoon. And now the extended outlook for the period Tuesday through Sunday. Isolated afternoon thunderstorms will be possible in central Georgia and portions of north Georgia on Tuesday and Wednesday. Afternoon thunderstorm chances will gradually increase on Thursday through the end of the week. Heat index values will exceed 100 degrees and may approach hazardous levels for parts of the area Tuesday through Saturday. Spotter information statement. Spotter activation will not be needed through tonight. Here is the official forecast from your National Weather Service for the Athens listening area. Rest of tonight, mostly clear. Near steady temperature around 70. Light east winds. Monday, sunny. Highs in the lower 90s. Northeast winds 5 to 10 miles an hour. Monday night, clear. Lows in the lower 70s. Light and variable winds. Tuesday, sunny. Highs in the mid-90s. East winds 5 to 10 miles an hour. Tuesday night, mostly clear. Lows in the lower 70s. Light and variable winds. And now the extended forecast. Wednesday and Wednesday night, mostly clear. Highs in the mid-90s. Lows in the lower 70s. Thursday through Friday night, mostly clear with a slight chance of showers and thunderstorms. Highs in the mid-90s. Lows in the lower 70s. Saturday and Saturday night, partly cloudy. A chance of showers and thunderstorms. Highs in the mid-90s. Lows in the lower 70s. Sunday and Sunday night, partly cloudy. A chance of showers and thunderstorms. Highs around 90. Lows in the upper 60s. For more detailed weather, water, and climate information, please visit our website at weather.gov/Atlanta. The Athens climate summary for yesterday, August 30th, 2026. Yesterday's high temperature of 91 degrees occurred at 3:31 p.m. The normal high is 89. The record high is 100 degrees, which was set in 1932. Yesterday's low temperature of 70 degrees occurred at 5:46 a.m. The normal low is 68. The record low is 56 degrees, which was last set in 1986. No precipitation fell yesterday, which leaves the monthly total at 3.32 inches. This is 1.10 inches below the normal amount of 4.42 inches for August. The total precipitation for the year still stands at 29.48 inches, which is 3.91 inches below normal. Sunrise today is at 7:06 a.m. and sunset is at 8 p.m. You are listening to NOAA Weather Radio Station, WXK56, originating from the National Weather Service office in Peachtree City, and transmitting from Athens on a frequency of 162.4 MHz. 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The current time is 4:43 a.m. Eastern Daylight Time. Here are the 4 a.m. weather observations from around the area. At Athens, it was clear, the temperature was 71 degrees, dew point 70 degrees, relative humidity 96%, wind calm, pressure was 30.13 inches and rising. At Gainesville, it was clear and 72, wind northeast at 3. At Winder, it was mostly cloudy, the temperature was 70. At Greensboro, it was sunny and 73, wind calm. At Jefferson, it was mostly cloudy and 72, wind calm. At Monroe, it was partly cloudy. At Albertton, it was clear and 72, wind calm. At Canyon,

it was clear and 71, wind calm. At Clemson, it was clear and 73, wind calm. Elsewhere across Georgia, at Atlanta it was clear and 76, wind southeast at 3. At Cartersville, the temperature was 73, wind calm. At Lawrenceville, it was clear and 73, wind calm. At Macon, it was clear and 72, wind calm. At Rome, it was clear and 71, wind calm. At Augusta, it was clear and 73, wind calm. At Savannah, it was partly cloudy and 75, wind north at 3. Elsewhere across the region, at Chattanooga, it was clear and 75, wind calm. At Asheville, with fog, it was 67, wind calm. At Greenville-Spartanburg, it was clear and 71, wind calm. Here is the hazardous weather outlook. This hazardous weather outlook is for north and central Georgia. For today and tonight, isolated thunderstorms will be possible in portions of east central Georgia and in the higher elevations of far northeast Georgia. Heat index values will rise to over 100 degrees and approach hazardous levels in areas south of the I-85 corridor this afternoon. And now the extended outlook for the period Tuesday through Sunday. Isolated afternoon thunderstorms will be possible in central Georgia and portions of north Georgia on Tuesday and Wednesday. Afternoon thunderstorm chances will gradually increase on Thursday through the end of the week. Heat index values will exceed 100 degrees and may approach hazardous levels for parts of the area Tuesday through Saturday. Spotter information statement, spotter activation will not be needed through tonight. Here is the official forecast from your National Weather Service for the Athens listening area. Rest of tonight, mostly clear. Near steady temperature around 70. Light east winds. Monday, sunny. Highs in the lower 90s. Northeast winds 5 to 10 miles an hour. Monday night, clear. Lows in the lower 70s. Light and variable winds. Tuesday, sunny. Highs in the mid-90s. East winds 5 to 10 miles an hour. Tuesday night, mostly clear. Lows in the lower 70s. Light and variable winds. And now the extended forecast. Wednesday and Wednesday night, mostly clear. Highs in the mid-90s. Lows in the lower 70s. Thursday through Friday night, mostly clear with a slight chance of showers and thunderstorms. Highs in the mid-90s. Lows in the lower 70s. Saturday and Saturday night, partly cloudy. A chance of showers and thunderstorms. Highs in the mid-90s. Lows in the lower 70s. Sunday and Sunday night, partly cloudy. A chance of showers and thunderstorms. Highs around 90. Lows in the upper 60s. 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The current time is 4:47 a.m. Eastern Daylight Time. Here are the 4 a.m. weather observations from around the area. At Athens, it was clear, the temperature was 71 degrees, dew point 70 degrees. Relative humidity 96%, wind calm, pressure was 30.13 inches and rising. At Gainesville, it was clear and 72, wind northeast at 3. At Winder, it was mostly cloudy, the temperature was 70. At Greensboro, it was sunny and 73, wind calm. At Jefferson, it was mostly cloudy and 72, wind calm. At Monroe, it was partly cloudy. At Albertton, it was clear and 72, wind calm. At Canyon, it was clear and 71, wind calm. At Clemson, it was clear and 73, wind calm. Elsewhere across Georgia, at Atlanta it was clear and 76, wind southeast at 3. At Cartersville, the temperature was 73, wind calm. At Lawrenceville, it was clear and 73, wind calm. At Macon, it was clear and 72, wind calm. At Rome, it was clear and

71, wind calm. At Augusta, it was clear and 73, wind calm. At Savannah, it was partly cloudy and 75, wind north at 3. Elsewhere across the region, at Chattanooga, it was clear and 75, wind calm. At Asheville, with fog, it was 67, wind calm. At Greenville, Spartanburg, it was clear and 71, wind calm. Here is the hazardous weather outlook. This hazardous weather outlook is for North and Central Georgia. For today and tonight, isolated thunderstorms will be possible in portions of East Central Georgia and in the higher elevations of far Northeast Georgia. Heat index values will rise to over 100 degrees and approach hazardous levels in areas south of the I-85 corridor this afternoon. And now the extended outlook for the period Tuesday through Sunday. Isolated afternoon thunderstorms will be possible in central Georgia and portions of north Georgia on Tuesday and Wednesday. Afternoon thunderstorm chances will gradually increase on Thursday through the end of the week. Heat index values will exceed 100 degrees and may approach hazardous levels for parts of the area Tuesday through Saturday. Spotter information statement. Spotter activation will not be needed through tonight. The Athens climate summary for yesterday, August 30, 2026. Yesterday's high temperature of 91 degrees occurred at 3:31 p.m. The normal high is 89. The record high is 100 degrees, which was set in 1932. Yesterday's low temperature of 70 degrees occurred at 5:46 a.m. The normal low is 68. The record low is 56 degrees, which was last set in 1986. No precipitation fell yesterday, which leaves the monthly total at 3.32 inches. This is 1.10 inches below the normal amount of 4.42 inches for August. The total precipitation for the year still stands at 29.48 inches, which is 3.91 inches below normal. Sunrise today is at 7:06 a.m. and sunset is at 8 p.m. Here is the official forecast from your National Weather Service for the Athens listening area. Rest of tonight, mostly clear. Near steady temperature around 70. Light east winds. Monday, sunny. Highs in the lower 90s. Northeast winds 5 to 10 miles an hour. Monday night, clear. Lows in the lower 70s. Light and variable winds. Tuesday, sunny. Highs in the mid-90s. East winds 5 to 10 miles an hour. Tuesday night, mostly clear. Lows in the lower 70s. Light and variable winds. And now the extended forecast. Wednesday and Wednesday night, mostly clear. Highs in the mid-90s. Lows in the lower 70s. Thursday through Friday night, mostly clear with a slight chance of showers and thunderstorms. Highs in the mid-90s. Lows in the lower 70s. Saturday and Saturday night, partly cloudy. A chance of showers and thunderstorms. Highs in the mid-90s. Lows in the lower 70s. Sunday and Sunday night, partly cloudy. A chance of showers and thunderstorms. Highs around 90. Lows in the upper 60s. For more detailed weather, water, and climate information, please visit our website at weather.gov/Atlanta. The current time is 4:53 a.m. Eastern Daylight Time. Here are the 4 a.m. weather observations from around the area. At Athens, it was clear. The temperature was 71 degrees, dew point 70 degrees, relative humidity 96%, wind calm, pressure was 30.13 inches and rising. At Gainesville, it was clear and 72, wind northeast at 3. At Winder, it was mostly cloudy, the temperature was 70. At Greensboro, it was sunny and 73, wind calm. At Jefferson, it was mostly cloudy and 72, wind calm. At Monroe, it was partly cloudy. At Albertton, it was clear and 72, wind calm. At Canyon, it was clear and 71, wind calm.

at Clemson, it was clear and 73, wind calm. Elsewhere across Georgia, at Atlanta, it was clear and 76, wind southeast at 3. At Cartersville, the temperature was 73, wind calm. At Lawrenceville, it was clear and 73, wind calm. At Macon, it was clear and 72, wind calm. At Rome, it was clear and 71, wind calm. At Augusta, it was clear and 73, wind calm. At Savannah, it was partly cloudy and 75, wind north at 3. Elsewhere across the region, at Chattanooga, it was clear and 75, wind calm. At Asheville, with fog, it was 67, wind calm. At Greenville-Spartanburg, it was clear and 71, wind calm. Here is the hazardous weather outlook. This hazardous weather outlook is for north and central Georgia. For today and tonight, isolated thunderstorms will be possible in portions of east central Georgia and in the higher elevations of far northeast Georgia. Heat index values will rise to over 100 degrees and approach hazardous levels in areas south of the I-85 corridor this afternoon. And now the extended outlook for the period Tuesday through Sunday. Isolated afternoon thunderstorms will be possible in central Georgia and portions of north Georgia on Tuesday and Wednesday. Afternoon thunderstorm chances will gradually increase on Thursday through the end of the week. Heat index values will exceed 100 degrees and may approach hazardous levels for parts of the area Tuesday through Saturday. Spotter information statement. Spotter activation will not be needed through tonight. Here is the official forecast from your National Weather Service for the Athens listening area. Rest of tonight, mostly clear. Near steady temperature around 70. Light east winds. Monday, sunny. Highs in the lower 90s. Northeast winds 5 to 10 miles an hour. Monday night, clear. Lows in the lower 70s. Light and variable winds. Tuesday, sunny. Highs in the mid-90s. East winds 5 to 10 miles an hour. Tuesday night, mostly clear. Lows in the lower 70s. Light and variable winds. And now the extended forecast. Wednesday and Wednesday night, mostly clear. Highs in the mid-90s. Lows in the lower 70s. Thursday through Friday night, mostly clear with a slight chance of showers and thunderstorms. Highs in the mid-90s. Lows in the lower 70s. Saturday and Saturday night, partly cloudy. A chance of showers and thunderstorms. Highs in the mid-90s. Lows in the lower 70s. Sunday and Sunday night, partly cloudy. A chance of showers and thunderstorms. Highs around 90. Lows in the upper 60s. For more detailed weather, water, and climate information, please visit our website at weather.gov/Atlanta. The current time is 4:57 a.m. Eastern Daylight Time. Here are the 4 a.m. weather observations from around the area. At Athens, it was clear, the temperature was 71 degrees, dew point 70 degrees. Relative humidity 96%, wind calm, pressure was 30.13 inches and rising. At Gainesville, it was clear and 72, wind northeast at 3. At Winder, it was mostly cloudy, the temperature was 70. At Greensboro, it was sunny and 73, wind calm. At Jefferson, it was mostly cloudy and 72, wind calm. At Monroe, it was partly cloudy. At Albertton, it was clear and 72, wind calm. At Canyon, it was clear and 71, wind calm. At Clemson, it was clear and 73, wind calm. Elsewhere across Georgia, at Atlanta, it was clear and 76, wind southeast at 3. At Cartersville, the temperature was 73, wind calm. At Lawrenceville, it was clear and 73, wind calm. At Macon, it was clear and 72, wind calm. At Rome, it was clear and 71, wind calm.
At Augusta, it was clear and 73, wind calm. At Savannah, it was partly cloudy and 75, wind north at 3. Elsewhere across the region, at Chattanooga, it was clear and 75, wind calm. At Asheville, with fog, it was 67, wind calm. At Greenville, Spartanburg, it was clear and 71, wind calm. Here is the hazardous weather outlook. This hazardous weather outlook is for North and Central Georgia. For today and tonight, isolated thunderstorms will be possible in portions of East Central Georgia and in the higher elevations of far Northeast Georgia. Heat index values will rise to over 100 degrees and approach hazardous levels in areas south of the I-85 corridor this afternoon. And now the extended outlook for the period Tuesday through Sunday. Isolated afternoon thunderstorms will be possible in central Georgia and portions of north Georgia on Tuesday and Wednesday. Afternoon thunderstorm chances will gradually increase on Thursday through the end of the week. Heat index values will exceed 100 degrees and may approach hazardous levels for parts of the area Tuesday through Saturday. Spotter information statement, spotter activation will not be needed through tonight. The Athens climate summary for yesterday, August 30, 2026. Yesterday's high temperature of 91 degrees occurred at 3:31 p.m. The normal high is 89. The record high is 100 degrees, which was set in 1932. Yesterday's low temperature of 70 degrees occurred at 5:46 a.m. The normal low is 68. The record low is 56 degrees, which was last set in 1986. No precipitation fell yesterday, which leaves the monthly total at 3.32 inches. This is 1.10 inches below the normal amount of 4.42 inches for August. The total precipitation for the year still stands at 29.48 inches, which is 3.91 inches below normal. Sunrise today is at 7:06 a.m. and sunset is at 8 p.m. Here is the official forecast from your National Weather Service for the Athens listening area. Rest of tonight, mostly clear. Near steady temperature around 70. Light east winds. Monday, sunny. Highs in the lower 90s. Northeast winds 5 to 10 miles an hour. Monday night, clear. Lows in the lower 70s. Light and variable winds. Tuesday, sunny. Highs in the mid-90s. East winds 5 to 10 miles an hour. Tuesday night, mostly clear. Lows in the lower 70s. Light and variable winds. And now the extended forecast. Wednesday and Wednesday night, mostly clear. Highs in the mid-90s. Lows in the lower 70s. Thursday through Friday night, mostly clear with a slight chance of showers and thunderstorms. Highs in the mid-90s. Lows in the lower 70s. Saturday and Saturday night, partly cloudy. A chance of showers and thunderstorms. Highs in the mid-90s. Lows in the lower 70s. Sunday and Sunday night, partly cloudy. A chance of showers and thunderstorms. Highs around 90. Lows in the upper 60s. For more detailed weather, water, and climate information, please visit our website at weather.gov/Atlanta. Here is the official forecast from your National Weather Service for the Athens listening area. Today, sunny. Highs in the lower 90s. Northeast winds 5 to 10 miles an hour. Tonight, clear. Lows in the lower 70s. Light and variable winds. Tuesday, sunny. Highs in the mid-90s. East winds 5 to 10 miles an hour. Tuesday night, mostly clear. Lows in the lower 70s. Light and variable winds. And now the extended forecast. Wednesday and Wednesday night, mostly clear. Highs in the mid-90s. Lows in the lower 70s. Thursday through Friday night, mostly clear with a slight chance of showers and thunderstorms. Highs in the mid-90s.
lows in the lower 70s.

Saturday and Saturday night, partly cloudy. A chance of showers and thunderstorms. Highs in the mid-90s. Lows in the lower 70s. Sunday and Sunday night, partly cloudy. A chance of showers and thunderstorms. Highs around 90. Lows in the upper 60s. 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The current time is 5:04 a.m. Eastern Daylight Time. Here are the 5 a.m. weather observations from around the area. At Athens, it was partly cloudy. The temperature was 70 degrees, dew point 70 degrees, relative humidity 100%, wind calm, pressure was 30.13 inches and steady. At Gainesville, it was mostly cloudy and 72, wind northeast at 3. At Winder, it was clear, the temperature was 70. At Greensboro, it was mostly sunny and 73, wind calm. At Jefferson, it was mostly cloudy and 70, wind calm. At Monroe, it was clear. At Albertton, it was partly cloudy and 70, wind calm. At Canyon, it was cloudy and 72, wind calm. At Clemson, it was mostly cloudy and 72, wind calm. Elsewhere across Georgia, at Atlanta it was partly cloudy and 76, wind southeast at 5. At Cartersville, with fog, it was 72, wind calm. At Lawrenceville, it was clear and 72, wind calm. At Macon, it was clear and 71, wind calm. At Rome, it was clear and 71, wind east at 3. At Augusta, it was clear and 72, wind calm. At Savannah, it was partly cloudy and 76, wind north at 5. Elsewhere across the region, at Chattanooga, it was clear and 74, wind calm. At Asheville, with fog, it was 66, wind calm. At Greenville-Spartanburg, it was clear and 69, wind calm. Here is the hazardous weather outlook. This hazardous weather outlook is for North and Central Georgia. For today and tonight, isolated thunderstorms will be possible in portions of East Central Georgia and in the higher elevations of far Northeast Georgia. Heat index values will rise to over 100 degrees and approach hazardous levels in areas south of the I-85 corridor this afternoon. And now the extended outlook for the period Tuesday through Sunday. Isolated afternoon thunderstorms will be possible in Central Georgia and portions of North Georgia on Tuesday and Wednesday. Afternoon thunderstorm chances will gradually increase on Thursday through the end of the week. Heat index values will exceed 100 degrees and may approach hazardous levels for parts of the area Tuesday through Saturday. Spotter information statement. Spotter activation will not be needed through tonight. Here is the official forecast from your National Weather Service for the Athens listening area. Today, sunny. Highs in the lower 90s. Northeast winds 5 to 10 miles an hour. Tonight, clear. Lows in the lower 70s. Light and variable winds. Tuesday, sunny. Highs in the mid-90s. East winds 5 to 10 miles an hour. Tuesday night, mostly clear. Lows in the lower 70s. Light and variable winds. And now the extended forecast. Wednesday and Wednesday night, mostly clear. Highs in the mid-90s. Lows in the lower 70s. Thursday through Friday night, mostly clear with a slight chance of showers and thunderstorms. Highs in the mid-90s. Lows in the lower 70s. Saturday and Saturday night, partly cloudy. A chance of showers and thunderstorms. Highs in the mid-90s. Lows in the lower 70s. Sunday and Sunday night, partly cloudy. A chance of showers and thunderstorms. Highs around 90. Lows in the upper 60s. 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The current time is 5:09 a.m. Eastern Daylight Time.

Here are the 5 a.m. weather observations from around the area. At Athens, it was partly cloudy. The temperature was 70 degrees, dew point 70 degrees, relative humidity 100%, wind calm, pressure was 30.13 inches and steady. At Gainesville, it was mostly cloudy and 72, wind northeast at 3. At Winder, it was clear, the temperature was 70. At Greensboro, it was mostly sunny and 73, wind calm. At Jefferson, it was mostly cloudy and 70, wind calm. At Monroe, it was clear. At Albertton, it was partly cloudy and 70, wind calm. At Canyon, it was cloudy and 72, wind calm. At Clemson, it was mostly cloudy and 72, wind calm. Elsewhere across Georgia, at Atlanta it was partly cloudy and 76, wind southeast at 5. At Cartersville, with fog, it was 72, wind calm. At Lawrenceville, it was clear and 72, wind calm. At Macon, it was clear and 71, wind calm. At Rome, it was clear and 71, wind east at 3. At Augusta, it was clear and 72, wind calm. At Savannah, it was partly cloudy and 76, wind north at 5. Elsewhere across the region, at Chattanooga, it was clear and 74, wind calm. At Asheville, with fog, it was 66, wind calm. At Greenville-Spartanburg, it was clear and 69, wind calm. The Athens climate summary for yesterday, August 30, 2026. Yesterday's high temperature of 91 degrees occurred at 3:31 p.m. The normal high is 89. The record high is 100 degrees, which was set in 1932. Yesterday's low temperature of 70 degrees occurred at 5:46 a.m. The normal low is 68. The record low is 56 degrees, which was last set in 1986. No precipitation fell yesterday, which leaves the monthly total at 3.32 inches. This is 1.10 inches below the normal amount of 4.42 inches for August. The total precipitation for the year still stands at 29.48 inches, which is 3.91 inches below normal. Sunrise today is at 7:06 a.m. and sunset is at 8 p.m. Here is the official forecast from your National Weather Service for the Athens listening area. Today, sunny. Highs in the lower 90s. Northeast winds 5 to 10 miles an hour. Tonight, clear. Lows in the lower 70s. Light and variable winds. Tuesday, sunny. Highs in the mid-90s. East winds 5 to 10 miles an hour. Tuesday night, mostly clear. Lows in the lower 70s. Light and variable winds. And now the extended forecast. Wednesday and Wednesday night, mostly clear. Highs in the mid-90s. Lows in the lower 70s. Thursday through Friday night, mostly clear with a slight chance of showers and thunderstorms. Highs in the mid-90s. Lows in the lower 70s. Saturday and Saturday night, partly cloudy. A chance of showers and thunderstorms. Highs in the mid-90s. Lows in the lower 70s. Sunday and Sunday night, partly cloudy. A chance of showers and thunderstorms. Highs around 90. Lows in the upper 60s. 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The current time is 5:13 a.m. Eastern Daylight Time. Here are the 5 a.m. weather observations from around the area. At Athens, it was partly cloudy. The temperature was 70 degrees, dew point 70 degrees, relative humidity 100%, wind calm, pressure was 30.13 inches and steady. At Gainesville, it was mostly cloudy and 72, wind northeast at 3. At Winder, it was clear, the temperature was 70. At Greensboro, it was mostly sunny and 73, wind calm. At Jefferson, it was mostly cloudy.

and 70, wind calm. At Monroe, it was clear. At Albertton, it was partly cloudy and 70, wind calm. At Canyon, it was cloudy and 72, wind calm. At Clemson, it was mostly cloudy and 72, wind calm. Elsewhere across Georgia, at Atlanta it was partly cloudy and 76, wind southeast at 5. At Cartersville, with fog, it was 72, wind calm. At Lawrenceville, it was clear and 72, wind calm. At Macon, it was clear and 71, wind calm. At Rome, it was clear and 71, wind east at 3. At Augusta, it was clear and 72, wind calm. At Savannah, it was partly cloudy and 76, wind north at 5. Elsewhere across the region, at Chattanooga, it was clear and 74, wind calm. At Asheville, with fog, it was 66, wind calm. At Greenville-Spartanburg, it was clear and 69, wind calm. Here is the hazardous weather outlook. This hazardous weather outlook is for North and Central Georgia. For today and tonight, isolated thunderstorms will be possible in portions of East Central Georgia and in the higher elevations of far Northeast Georgia. Heat index values will rise to over 100 degrees and approach hazardous levels in areas south of the I-85 corridor this afternoon. And now the extended outlook for the period Tuesday through Sunday. Isolated afternoon thunderstorms will be possible in Central Georgia and portions of North Georgia on Tuesday and Wednesday. Afternoon thunderstorm chances will gradually increase on Thursday through the end of the week. Heat index values will exceed 100 degrees and may approach hazardous levels for parts of the area Tuesday through Saturday. Spotter information statement, spotter activation will not be needed through tonight. Here is the official forecast from your National Weather Service for the Athens listening area. Today, sunny. Highs in the lower 90s. Northeast winds 5 to 10 miles an hour. Tonight, clear. Lows in the lower 70s. Light and variable winds. Tuesday, sunny. Highs in the mid-90s. East winds 5 to 10 miles an hour. Tuesday night, mostly clear. Lows in the lower 70s. Light and variable winds. And now the extended forecast. Wednesday and Wednesday night, mostly clear. Highs in the mid-90s. Lows in the lower 70s. Thursday through Friday night, mostly clear with a slight chance of showers and thunderstorms. Highs in the mid-90s. Lows in the lower 70s. Saturday and Saturday night, partly cloudy. A chance of showers and thunderstorms. Highs in the mid-90s. Lows in the lower 70s. Sunday and Sunday night, partly cloudy. A chance of showers and thunderstorms. Highs around 90. Lows in the upper 60s. 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The current time is 5:17 a.m. Eastern Daylight Time. Here are the 5 a.m. weather observations from around the area. At Athens, it was partly cloudy. The temperature was 70 degrees, dew point 70 degrees, relative humidity 100%, wind calm, pressure was 30.13 inches and steady. At Gainesville, it was mostly cloudy and 72, wind northeast at 3. At Winder, it was clear, the temperature was 70. At Greensboro, it was mostly sunny and 73, wind calm. At Jefferson, it was mostly cloudy and 70, wind calm. At Monroe, it was clear. At Albertton, it was partly cloudy and 70, wind calm. At Canyon, it was cloudy and 72, wind calm. At Clemson, it was mostly cloudy and 72, wind calm. Elsewhere across Georgia, at Atlanta it was partly cloudy and 76, wind southeast at 5. At Cartersville, with fog, it was 72, wind calm. At Lawrenceville, it was clear and 72, wind calm.

At Macon, it was clear and 71, wind calm. At Rome, it was clear and 71, wind east at 3. At Augusta, it was clear and 72, wind calm. At Savannah, it was partly cloudy and 76, wind north at 5. Elsewhere across the region, at Chattanooga, it was clear and 74, wind calm. At Asheville, with fog, it was 66, wind calm. At Greenville-Spartanburg, it was clear and 69, wind calm. Here is the hazardous weather outlook. This hazardous weather outlook is for north and central Georgia. For today and tonight, isolated thunderstorms will be possible in portions of east central Georgia and in the higher elevations of far northeast Georgia. Heat index values will rise to over 100 degrees and approach hazardous levels in areas south of the I-85 corridor this afternoon. And now the extended outlook for the period Tuesday through Sunday. Isolated afternoon thunderstorms will be possible in central Georgia and portions of north Georgia on Tuesday and Wednesday. Afternoon thunderstorm chances will gradually increase on Thursday through the end of the week. Heat index values will exceed 100 degrees and may approach hazardous levels for parts of the area Tuesday through Saturday. Spotter information statement, spotter activation will not be needed through tonight. The Athens climate summary for yesterday, August 30, 2026. Yesterday's high temperature of 91 degrees occurred at 3:31 p.m. The normal high is 89. The record high is 100 degrees, which was set in 1932. Yesterday's low temperature of 70 degrees occurred at 5:46 a.m. The normal low is 68. The record low is 56 degrees, which was last set in 1986. No precipitation fell yesterday, which leaves the monthly total at 3.32 inches. This is 1.10 inches below the normal amount of 4.42 inches for August. The total precipitation for the year still stands at 29.48 inches, which is 3.91 inches below normal. Sunrise today is at 7:06 a.m. and sunset is at 8 p.m. Here is the official forecast from your National Weather Service for the Athens listening area. Today, sunny. Highs in the lower 90s. Northeast winds 5 to 10 miles an hour. Tonight, clear. Lows in the lower 70s. Light and variable winds. Tuesday, sunny. Highs in the mid-90s. East winds 5 to 10 miles an hour. Tuesday night, mostly clear. Lows in the lower 70s. Light and variable winds. And now the extended forecast. Wednesday and Wednesday night, mostly clear. Highs in the mid-90s. Lows in the lower 70s. Thursday through Friday night, mostly clear with a slight chance of showers and thunderstorms. Highs in the mid-90s. Lows in the lower 70s. Saturday and Saturday night, partly cloudy. A chance of showers and thunderstorms. Highs in the mid-90s. Lows in the lower 70s. Sunday and Sunday night, partly cloudy. A chance of showers and thunderstorms. Highs around 90. Lows in the upper 60s. For more detailed weather, water, and climate information, please visit our website at weather.gov/Atlanta. The current time is 5:23 a.m. Eastern Daylight Time. Here are the 5 a.m. weather observations from around the area. At Athens, it was partly cloudy, the temperature was 70 degrees, dew point 70 degrees, relative humidity 100%, wind calm, pressure was 30.13 inches and steady. At Gainesville, it was mostly cloudy and 72, wind northeast at 3. At Winder, it was clear, the temperature was 70. At Greensboro, it was mostly sunny and 73, wind calm. At Jefferson, it was mostly cloudy and 70, wind calm. At Monroe, it was clear. At Albertton, it was partly cloudy and 70, wind calm. At Canyon, it was cloudy and 72, wind calm.

6, wind calm. At Greenville, Spartanburg, it was clear and 69, wind calm. Here is the hazardous weather outlook. This hazardous weather outlook is for North and Central Georgia. For today and tonight, isolated thunderstorms will be possible in portions of East Central Georgia and in the higher elevations of far Northeast Georgia. Heat index values will rise to over 100 degrees and approach hazardous levels in areas south of the I-85 corridor this afternoon. And now the extended outlook for the period Tuesday through Sunday. Isolated afternoon thunderstorms will be possible in central Georgia and portions of north Georgia on Tuesday and Wednesday. Afternoon thunderstorm chances will gradually increase on Thursday through the end of the week. Heat index values will exceed 100 degrees and may approach hazardous levels for parts of the area Tuesday through Saturday. Spotter information statement. Spotter activation will not be needed through tonight. Here is the official forecast from your National Weather Service for the Athens listening area. Today, sunny. Highs in the lower 90s. Northeast winds 5 to 10 miles an hour. Tonight, clear. Lows in the lower 70s. Light and variable winds. Tuesday, sunny. Highs in the mid-90s. East winds 5 to 10 miles an hour. Tuesday night, mostly clear. Lows in the lower 70s. Light and variable winds. And now the extended forecast. Wednesday and Wednesday night, mostly clear. Highs in the mid-90s. Lows in the lower 70s. Thursday through Friday night, mostly clear with a slight chance of showers and thunderstorms. Highs in the mid-90s. Lows in the lower 70s. Saturday and Saturday night, partly cloudy. A chance of showers and thunderstorms. Highs in the mid-90s. Lows in the lower 70s. Sunday and Sunday night, partly cloudy. A chance of showers and thunderstorms. Highs around 90. Lows in the upper 60s. For more detailed weather, water, and climate information, please visit our website at weather.gov/Atlanta. The current time is 5:27 a.m. Eastern Daylight Time. Here are the 5 a.m. weather observations from around the area. At Athens, it was partly cloudy, the temperature was 70 degrees, dew point 70 degrees, relative humidity 100%, wind calm, pressure was 30.13 inches and steady. At Gainesville, it was mostly cloudy and 72, wind northeast at 3. At Winder, it was clear, the temperature was 70. At Greensboro, it was mostly sunny and 73, wind calm. At Jefferson, it was mostly cloudy and 70, wind calm. At Monroe, it was clear. At Albertton, it was partly cloudy and 70, wind calm. At Canyon, it was cloudy and 72, wind calm. At Clemson, it was mostly cloudy and 72, wind calm. Elsewhere across Georgia, at Atlanta it was partly cloudy and 76, wind southeast at 5. At Cartersville, with fog, it was 72, wind calm. At Lawrenceville, it was clear and 72, wind calm. At Macon, it was clear and 71, wind calm. At Rome, it was clear and 71, wind east at 3. At Augusta, it was clear and 72, wind calm. At Savannah, it was partly cloudy and 76, wind north at 5. Elsewhere across the region, at Chattanooga, it was clear and 74, wind calm. At Asheville, with fog, it was 66, wind calm. At Greenville, Spartanburg, it was clear and 69, wind calm. Here is the hazardous weather outlook. This hazardous weather outlook is for North and Central Georgia. For today and tonight, isolated thunderstorms will be possible in portions of East Central Georgia and in the higher elevations of far Northeast Georgia. Heat index values will rise to over 100 degrees and approach hazardous levels in areas south of the I-85 corridor this afternoon. And now the extended outlook for the period Tuesday through Sunday.

Isolated afternoon thunderstorms will be possible in central Georgia and portions of north Georgia on Tuesday and Wednesday. Afternoon thunderstorm chances will gradually increase on Thursday through the end of the week. Heat index values will exceed 100 degrees and may approach hazardous levels for parts of the area Tuesday through Saturday. Spotter information statement. Spotter activation will not be needed through tonight. The Athens climate summary for yesterday, August 30, 2026. Yesterday's high temperature of 91 degrees occurred at 3:31 p.m. The normal high is 89. The record high is 100 degrees, which was set in 1932. Yesterday's low temperature of 70 degrees occurred at 5:46 a.m. The normal low is 68. The record low is 56 degrees, which was last set in 1986. No precipitation fell yesterday, which leaves the monthly total at 3.32 inches. This is 1.10 inches below the normal amount of 4.42 inches for August. The total precipitation for the year still stands at 29.48 inches, which is 3.91 inches below normal. Sunrise today is at 7:06 a.m. and sunset is at 8 p.m. Here is the official forecast from your National Weather Service for the Athens listening area. Today, sunny. Highs in the lower 90s. Northeast winds 5 to 10 miles an hour. Tonight, clear. Lows in the lower 70s. Light and variable winds. Tuesday, sunny. Highs in the mid-90s. East winds 5 to 10 miles an hour. Tuesday night, mostly clear. Lows in the lower 70s. Light and variable winds. And now the extended forecast. Wednesday and Wednesday night, mostly clear. Highs in the mid-90s. Lows in the lower 70s. Thursday through Friday night, mostly clear with a slight chance of showers and thunderstorms. Highs in the mid-90s. Lows in the lower 70s. Saturday and Saturday night, partly cloudy. A chance of showers and thunderstorms. Highs in the mid-90s. Lows in the lower 70s. Sunday and Sunday night, partly cloudy. A chance of showers and thunderstorms. Highs around 90. Lows in the upper 60s. For more detailed weather, water, and climate information, please visit our website at weather.gov/Atlanta. The current time is 5:32 a.m. Eastern Daylight Time. Here are the 5 a.m. weather observations from around the area. At Athens, it was partly cloudy. The temperature was 70 degrees, dew point 70 degrees, relative humidity 100%, wind calm, pressure was 30.13 inches and steady. At Gainesville, degrees, relative humidity 100%, wind calm, pressure was 30.13 inches and steady. At Gainesville, it was mostly cloudy and 72, wind northeast at 3. At Winder, it was clear, the temperature was 70. At Greensboro, it was mostly sunny and 73, wind calm. At Jefferson, it was mostly cloudy and 70, wind calm. At Monroe, it was clear. At Albertton, it was partly cloudy and 70, wind calm. At Canyon, it was cloudy and 72, wind calm. At Clemson, it was mostly cloudy and 72, wind calm. Elsewhere across Georgia, at Atlanta it was partly cloudy and 76, wind southeast at 5. At Cartersville, with fog, it was 72, wind calm. At Lawrenceville, it was clear and 72, wind calm. At Macon, it was clear and 71, wind calm. At Rome, it was clear and 71, wind east at 3. At Augusta, it was clear and 72, wind calm. At Savannah, it was partly cloudy and 76, wind north at 5. Elsewhere across the region, at Chattanooga, it was clear and 74, wind calm. At Asheville, with fog, it was 66, wind calm. At Greenville-Spartanburg, it was clear and 69, wind calm.

Here is the hazardous weather outlook. This hazardous weather outlook is for North and Central Georgia. For today and tonight, isolated thunderstorms will be possible in portions of East Central Georgia and in the higher elevations of far Northeast Georgia. Heat index values will rise to over 100 degrees and approach hazardous levels in areas south of the I-85 corridor this afternoon. And now the extended outlook for the period Tuesday through Sunday. Isolated afternoon thunderstorms will be possible in central Georgia and portions of north Georgia on Tuesday and Wednesday. Afternoon thunderstorm chances will gradually increase on Thursday through the end of the week. Heat index values will exceed 100 degrees and may approach hazardous levels for parts of the area Tuesday through Saturday. Spotter information statement. Spotter activation will not be needed through tonight. Here is the official forecast from your National Weather Service for the Athens listening area. Today, sunny. Highs in the lower 90s. Northeast winds 5 to 10 miles an hour. Tonight, clear. Lows in the lower 70s. Light and variable winds. Tuesday, sunny. Highs in the mid-90s. East winds 5 to 10 miles an hour. Tuesday night, mostly clear. Lows in the lower 70s. Light and variable winds. And now the extended forecast. Wednesday and Wednesday night, mostly clear. Highs in the mid-90s. Lows in the lower 70s. Thursday through Friday night, mostly clear with a slight chance of showers and thunderstorms. Highs in the mid-90s. Lows in the lower 70s. Saturday and Saturday night, partly cloudy. A chance of showers and thunderstorms. Highs in the mid-90s. Lows in the lower 70s. Sunday and Sunday night, partly cloudy. A chance of showers and thunderstorms. Highs around 90. Lows in the upper 60s. For more detailed weather, water, and climate information, please visit our website at weather.gov/Atlanta. The current time is 5:37 a.m. Eastern Daylight Time. Here are the 5 a.m. weather observations from around the area. At Athens, it was partly cloudy, the temperature was 70 degrees, dew point 70 degrees, relative humidity 100%, wind calm, pressure was 30.13 inches and steady. At Gainesville, it was mostly cloudy and 72, wind northeast at 3. At Winder, it was clear, the temperature was 70. At Greensboro, it was mostly sunny and 73, wind calm. At Jefferson, it was mostly cloudy and 70, wind calm. At Monroe, it was clear. At Albertton, it was partly cloudy and 70, wind calm. At Canyon, it was cloudy and 72, wind calm. At Clemson, it was mostly cloudy and 72, wind calm. Elsewhere across Georgia, at Atlanta it was partly cloudy and 76, wind southeast at 5. At Cartersville, with fog, it was 72, wind calm. At Lawrenceville, it was clear and 72, wind calm. At Macon, it was clear and 71, wind calm. At Rome, it was clear and 71, wind east at 3. At Augusta, it was clear and 72, wind calm. At Savannah, it was partly cloudy and 76, wind north at 5. Elsewhere across the region, at Chattanooga, it was clear and 74, wind calm. At Asheville, with fog, it was 66, wind calm. At Greenville-Spartanburg, it was clear and 69, wind calm. Here is the hazardous weather outlook. This hazardous weather outlook is for North and Central Georgia. For today and tonight, isolated thunderstorms will be possible in portions of East Central Georgia and in the higher elevations of far Northeast Georgia. Heat index values will rise to over 100 degrees and approach hazardous levels in areas south of the I-85 corridor this afternoon. And now the extended outlook for the period Tuesday through Sunday. Isolated afternoon thunderstorms will be possible in central Georgia and portions of north Georgia on Tuesday and

Wednesday. Afternoon thunderstorm chances will gradually increase on Thursday through the end of the week. Heat index values will exceed 100 degrees and may approach hazardous levels for parts of the area Tuesday through Saturday. Spotter information statement. Spotter activation will not be needed through tonight. The Athens climate summary for yesterday, August 30, 2026. Yesterday's high temperature of 91 degrees occurred at 3:31 p.m. The normal high is 89. The record high is 100 degrees, which was set in 1932. Yesterday's low temperature of 70 degrees occurred at 5:46 a.m. The normal low is 68. The record low is 56 degrees, which was last set in 1986. No precipitation fell yesterday, which leaves the monthly total at 3.32 inches. This is 1.10 inches below the normal amount of 4.42 inches for August. The total precipitation for the year still stands at 29.48 inches, which is 3.91 inches below normal. Sunrise today is at 7:06 a.m. and sunset is at 8 p.m. You are listening to NOAA Weather Radio Station, WXK 56, originating from the National Weather Service office in Peachtree City and transmitting from Athens on a frequency of 162.4 MHz. 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Here is the official forecast from your National Weather Service for the Athens listening area. Today, sunny. Highs in the lower 90s. Northeast winds 5 to 10 miles an hour. Tonight, clear. Lows in the lower 70s. Light and variable winds. Tuesday, sunny. Highs in the mid-90s. East winds 5 to 10 miles an hour. Tuesday night, mostly clear. Lows in the lower 70s. Light and variable winds. And now the extended forecast. Wednesday and Wednesday night, mostly clear. Highs in the mid-90s. Lows in the lower 70s. Thursday through Friday night, mostly clear with a slight chance of showers and thunderstorms. Highs in the mid-90s. Lows in the lower 70s. Saturday and Saturday night, partly cloudy. A chance of showers and thunderstorms. Highs in the mid-90s. Lows in the lower 70s. Sunday and Sunday night, partly cloudy. A chance of showers and thunderstorms. Highs around 90. Lows in the upper 60s. 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The current time is 5:43 a.m. Eastern Daylight Time. Here are the 5 a.m. weather observations from around the area. At Athens, it was partly cloudy. The temperature was 70 degrees, dew point 70 degrees, relative humidity 100%, wind column, pressure was 30.13 inches and steady. At Gainesville, it was mostly cloudy and 72, wind northeast at 3. At Winder, it was clear, the temperature was 70. At Greensboro, it was mostly sunny and 73, wind calm. At Jefferson, it was mostly cloudy and 70, wind calm. At Monroe, it was clear. At Albertton, it was partly cloudy and 70, wind calm. At Canyon, it was cloudy and 72, wind calm. At Clemson, it was mostly cloudy and 72, wind calm. Elsewhere across Georgia, at Atlanta it was partly cloudy and 76, wind southeast at 5. At Cartersville, with fog, it was 72, wind calm. At Lawrenceville, it was clear and 72, wind calm.

At Macon, it was clear and 71, wind calm. At Rome, it was clear and 71, wind east at 3. At Augusta, it was clear and 72, wind calm. At Savannah, it was partly cloudy and 76, wind north at 5. Elsewhere across the region, at Chattanooga, it was clear and 74, wind calm. At Asheville, with fog, it was 66, wind calm. At Greenville-Spartanburg, it was clear and 69, wind calm. Here is the hazardous weather outlook. This hazardous weather outlook is for North and Central Georgia. For today and tonight, isolated thunderstorms will be possible in portions of East Central Georgia and in the higher elevations of far Northeast Georgia. Heat index values will rise to over 100 degrees and approach hazardous levels in areas south of the I-85 corridor this afternoon. And now the extended outlook for the period Tuesday through Sunday. Isolated afternoon thunderstorms will be possible in central Georgia and portions of north Georgia on Tuesday and Wednesday. Afternoon thunderstorm chances will gradually increase on Thursday through the end of the week. Heat index values will exceed 100 degrees and may approach hazardous levels for parts of the area Tuesday through Saturday. Spotter information statement. Spotter activation will not be needed through tonight. Here is the official forecast from your National Weather Service for the Athens listening area. Today, sunny. Highs in the lower 90s. Northeast winds 5 to 10 miles an hour. Tonight, clear. Lows in the lower 70s. Light and variable winds. Tuesday, sunny. Highs in the mid-90s. East winds 5 to 10 miles an hour. Tuesday night, mostly clear. Lows in the lower 70s. Light and variable winds. And now the extended forecast. Wednesday and Wednesday night, mostly clear. Highs in the mid-90s. Lows in the lower 70s. Thursday through Friday night, mostly clear with a slight chance of showers and thunderstorms. Highs in the mid-90s. Lows in the lower 70s. Saturday and Saturday night, partly cloudy. A chance of showers and thunderstorms. Highs in the mid-90s. Lows in the lower 70s. Sunday and Sunday night, partly cloudy. A chance of showers and thunderstorms. Highs around 90. Lows in the upper 60s. For more detailed weather, water, and climate information, please visit our website at weather.gov/Atlanta. The current time is 5:47 a.m. Eastern Daylight Time. Here are the 5 a.m. weather observations from around the area. At Athens, it was partly cloudy. The temperature was 70 degrees, dew point 70 degrees, relative humidity 100%, wind calm, pressure was 30.13 inches and steady. At Gainesville, it was mostly cloudy and 72, wind northeast at 3. At Winder, it was clear, the temperature was 70. At Greensboro, it was mostly sunny and 73, wind calm. At Jefferson, it was mostly cloudy and 70, wind calm. At Monroe, it was clear. At Albertton, it was partly cloudy and 70, wind calm. At Canyon, it was cloudy and 72, wind calm. At Clemson, it was mostly cloudy and 72, wind calm. Elsewhere across Georgia, at Atlanta it was partly cloudy and 76, wind southeast at 5. At Cartersville, with fog, it was 72, wind calm. At Lawrenceville, it was clear and 72, wind calm. At Macon, it was clear and 71, wind calm. At Rome, it was clear and 71, wind east at 3. At Augusta, it was clear and 72, wind calm. At Savannah, it was partly cloudy and 76, wind north at 5. Elsewhere across the region, at Chattanooga, it was clear and 74, wind calm. At Asheville, with fog, it was 66, wind calm. At Greenville-Spartanburg, it was clear and 69, wind calm. Here is the hazard.

Weather Outlook. This hazardous weather outlook is for North and Central Georgia. For today and tonight, isolated thunderstorms will be possible in portions of East Central Georgia and in the higher elevations of far Northeast Georgia. Heat index values will rise to over 100 degrees and approach hazardous levels in areas south of the I-85 corridor this afternoon. And now the extended outlook for the period Tuesday through Sunday. Isolated afternoon thunderstorms will be possible in central Georgia and portions of north Georgia on Tuesday and Wednesday. Afternoon thunderstorm chances will gradually increase on Thursday through the end of the week. Heat index values will exceed 100 degrees and may approach hazardous levels for parts of the area Tuesday through Saturday. Spotter information statement. Spotter activation will not be needed through tonight. The Athens climate summary for yesterday, August 30, 2026. Yesterday's high temperature of 91 degrees occurred at 3:31 p.m. The normal high is 89. The record high is 100 degrees, which was set in 1932. Yesterday's low temperature of 70 degrees occurred at 5:46 a.m. The normal low is 68. The record low is 56 degrees, which was last set in 1986. No precipitation fell yesterday, which leaves the monthly total at 3.32 inches. This is 1.10 inches below the normal amount of 4.42 inches for August. The total precipitation for the year still stands at 29.48 inches, which is 3.91 inches below normal. Sunrise today is at 7:06 a.m. and sunset is at 8 p.m. Here is the official forecast from your National Weather Service for the Athens listening area. Today, sunny. Highs in the lower 90s. Northeast winds 5 to 10 miles an hour. Tonight, clear. Lows in the lower 70s. Light and variable winds. Tuesday, sunny. Highs in the mid-90s. East winds 5 to 10 miles an hour. Tuesday night, mostly clear. Lows in the lower 70s. Light and variable winds. And now the extended forecast. Wednesday and Wednesday night, mostly clear. Highs in the mid-90s. Lows in the lower 70s. Thursday through Friday night, mostly clear with a slight chance of showers and thunderstorms. Highs in the mid-90s. Lows in the lower 70s. Saturday and Saturday night, partly cloudy. A chance of showers and thunderstorms. Highs in the mid-90s. Lows in the lower 70s. Sunday and Sunday night, partly cloudy. A chance of showers and thunderstorms. Highs around 90. Lows in the upper 60s. 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The current time is 5:53 a.m. Eastern Daylight Time. Here are the 5 a.m. weather observations from around the area. At Athens, it was partly cloudy. The temperature was 70 degrees, dew point 70 degrees, relative humidity 100%, wind calm, pressure was 30.13 inches and steady. At Gainesville, it was mostly cloudy and 72, wind northeast at 3. At Winder, it was clear, the temperature was 70. At Greensboro, it was mostly sunny and 73, wind calm. At Jefferson, it was mostly cloudy and 70, wind calm. At Monroe, it was clear. At Albertton, it was partly cloudy and 70, wind calm. At Canyon, it was cloudy and 72, wind calm. At Clemson, it was mostly cloudy and 72, wind calm. Elsewhere across Georgia, at Atlanta it was partly cloudy and 76, wind southeast at 5. At Cartersville, with fog, it was 72, wind calm. At Lawrenceville, it was clear and 72, wind calm. At Macon, it was clear and 71, wind calm. At Rome, it was clear and 71, wind east at 3. At Augusta, it was clear and 72, wind calm. At Savannah, it was partly clear.

40 into 76, wind north at 5. Elsewhere across the region, at Chattanooga, it was clear at 74, wind calm. At Asheville, with fog, it was 66, wind calm. At Greenville-Spartanburg, it was clear at 69, wind calm. Here is the hazardous weather outlook. This hazardous weather outlook is for North and Central Georgia. For today and tonight, isolated thunderstorms will be possible in portions of East Central Georgia and in the higher elevations of far Northeast Georgia. Heat index values will rise to over 100 degrees and approach hazardous levels in areas south of the I-85 corridor this afternoon. And now the extended outlook for the period Tuesday through Sunday. Isolated afternoon thunderstorms will be possible in central Georgia and portions of north Georgia on Tuesday and Wednesday. Afternoon thunderstorm chances will gradually increase on Thursday through the end of the week. Heat index values will exceed 100 degrees and may approach hazardous levels for parts of the area Tuesday through Saturday. Spotter information statement, spotter activation will not be needed through tonight. Here is the official forecast from your National Weather Service for the Athens listening area. Today, sunny. Highs in the lower 90s. Northeast winds 5 to 10 miles an hour. Tonight, clear. Lows in the lower 70s. Light and variable winds. Tuesday, sunny. Highs in the mid-90s. East winds 5 to 10 miles an hour. Tuesday night, mostly clear. Lows in the lower 70s. Light and variable winds. And now the extended forecast. Wednesday and Wednesday night, mostly clear. Highs in the mid-90s. Lows in the lower 70s. Thursday through Friday night, mostly clear with a slight chance of showers and thunderstorms. Highs in the mid-90s. Lows in the lower 70s. Saturday and Saturday night, partly cloudy. A chance of showers and thunderstorms. Highs in the mid-90s. Lows in the lower 70s. Sunday and Sunday night, partly cloudy. A chance of showers and thunderstorms. Highs around 90. Lows in the upper 60s. 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The current time is 5:57 a.m. Eastern Daylight Time. Here are the 5 a.m. weather observations from around the area. At Athens, it was partly cloudy. The temperature was 70 degrees, dew point 70 degrees, relative humidity 100%, wind calm, pressure was 30.13 inches and steady. At Gainesville, it was mostly cloudy and 72, wind northeast at 3. At Winder, it was clear, the temperature was 70. At Greensboro, it was mostly sunny and 73, wind calm. At Jefferson, it was mostly cloudy and 70, wind calm. At Monroe, it was clear. At Albertton, it was partly cloudy and 70, wind calm. At Canyon, it was cloudy and 72, wind calm. At Clemson, it was mostly cloudy and 72, wind calm. Elsewhere across Georgia, at Atlanta it was partly cloudy and 76, wind southeast at 5. At Cartersville, with fog, it was 72, wind calm. At Lawrenceville, it was clear and 72, wind calm. At Macon, it was clear and 71, wind calm. At Rome, it was clear and 71, wind east at 3. At Augusta, it was clear and 72, wind calm. At Savannah, it was partly cloudy and 76, wind north at 5. Elsewhere across the region, at Chattanooga, it was clear and 74, wind calm. At Asheville, with fog, it was 66, wind calm. At Greenville-Spartanburg, it was clear and 69, wind calm. Here is the hazardous weather outlook. This hazardous weather outlook is for North and Central Georgia. For today and tonight, isolated thunderstorms will be possible in portions of East Central Georgia and in the higher elevations of far Northeast Georgia.

index values will rise to over 100 degrees and approach hazardous levels in areas south of the I-85 corridor this afternoon. And now the extended outlook for the period Tuesday through Sunday. Isolated afternoon thunderstorms will be possible in central Georgia and portions of north Georgia on Tuesday and Wednesday. Afternoon thunderstorm chances will gradually increase on Thursday through the end of the week. Heat index values will exceed 100 degrees and may approach hazardous levels for parts of the area Tuesday through Saturday. Spotter information statement. Spotter activation will not be needed through tonight. The Athens climate summary for yesterday, August 30, 2026. Yesterday's high temperature of 91 degrees occurred at 3:31 p.m. The normal high is 89. The record high is 100 degrees, which was set in 1932. Yesterday's low temperature of 70 degrees occurred at 5:46 a.m. The normal low is 68. The record low is 56 degrees, which was last set in 1986. No precipitation fell yesterday, which leaves the monthly total at 3.32 inches. This is 1.10 inches below the normal amount of 4.42 inches for August. The total precipitation for the year still stands at 29.48 inches, which is 3.91 inches below normal. Sunrise today is at 7:06 a.m. and sunset is at 8 p.m. Here is the official forecast from your National Weather Service for the Athens listening area. Today, sunny. Highs in the lower 90s. Northeast winds 5 to 10 miles an hour. Tonight, clear. Lows in the lower 70s. Light and variable winds. Tuesday, sunny. Highs in the mid-90s. East winds 5 to 10 miles an hour. Tuesday night, mostly clear. Lows in the lower 70s. Light and variable winds. And now the extended forecast. Wednesday and Wednesday night, mostly clear. Highs in the mid-90s. Lows in the lower 70s. Thursday through Friday night, mostly clear with a slight chance of showers and thunderstorms. Highs in the mid-90s. Lows in the lower 70s. Saturday and Saturday night, partly cloudy. A chance of showers and thunderstorms. Highs in the mid-90s. Lows in the lower 70s. Sunday and Sunday night, partly cloudy. A chance of showers and thunderstorms. Highs around 90. Lows in the upper 60s. For more detailed weather, water, and climate information, please visit our website at weather.gov/Atlanta. The current time is 6:02 a.m. Eastern Daylight Time. Here are the 5 a.m. weather observations from around the area. At Athens, it was partly cloudy, the temperature was 70 degrees, dew point 70 degrees, relative humidity 100%, wind calm, pressure was 30.13 inches and steady. At Gainesville, it was mostly cloudy and 72, wind northeast at 3. At Winder, it was clear, the temperature was 70. At Greensboro, it was mostly sunny and 73, wind calm. At Jefferson, it was mostly cloudy and 70, wind calm. At Monroe, it was clear. At Albertton, it was partly cloudy and 70, wind calm. At Canyon, it was cloudy and 72, wind calm. At Clemson, it was mostly cloudy and 72, wind calm. Elsewhere across Georgia, at Atlanta it was partly cloudy and 76, wind southeast at 5. At Cartersville, with fog, it was 72, wind calm. At Lawrenceville, it was clear and 72, wind calm. At Macon, it was clear and 71, wind calm. At Rome, it was clear and 71, wind east at 3. At Augusta, it was clear and 72, wind calm. At Savannah, it was partly cloudy and 76, wind north at 5. Elsewhere across the region, at Chattanooga, it was clear and 74, wind calm. At Asheville, with fog, it was 66, wind calm. At Greenville, Spark.

Hamburg. It was clear and 69, wind calm. Here are the 6 a.m. weather observations from around the area. At Athens, it was partly cloudy. The temperature was 71 degrees, dew point 69 degrees, relative humidity 93%, wind calm, pressure was 30.14 inches and rising. At Gainesville, it was clear and 72, wind east at 5. At Winder, it was partly cloudy, the temperature was 70. At Greensboro, it was mostly sunny and 72, wind calm. At Jefferson, it was partly cloudy and 70, wind east at 3. At Monroe, with haze. At Alberton, it was mostly cloudy and 72, wind calm. At Canyon, it was partly cloudy and 71, wind calm. At Clemson, it was mostly cloudy and 72, wind calm. Elsewhere across Georgia, at Atlanta it was partly cloudy and 75, wind southeast at 3. At Cartersville, with fog, it was 72, wind calm. At Lawrenceville, it was clear and 71, wind calm. At Macon, it was clear and 71, wind calm. At Rome, it was clear and 71, wind calm. At Augusta, with fog, it was 71, wind calm. At Savannah, it was mostly cloudy and 75, wind north at 6. Elsewhere across the region, at Chattanooga, it was clear and 73, wind calm. At Asheville, with fog, it was 66, wind calm. At Greenville-Spartanburg, with fog, it was 68, wind calm. Here is the hazardous weather outlook. This hazardous weather outlook is for North and Central Georgia. For today and tonight, isolated thunderstorms will be possible in portions of East Central Georgia and in the higher elevations of far Northeast Georgia. Heat index values will rise to over 100 degrees and approach hazardous levels in areas south of the I-85 corridor this afternoon. And now the extended outlook for the period Tuesday through Sunday. Isolated afternoon thunderstorms will be possible in Central Georgia and portions of North Georgia on Tuesday and Wednesday. Afternoon thunderstorm chances will gradually increase on Thursday through the end of the week. Heat index values will exceed 100 degrees and may approach hazardous levels for parts of the area Tuesday through Saturday. Spotter information statement, spotter activation will not be needed through tonight. Here is the official forecast from your National Weather Service for the Athens listening area. Today, sunny. Highs in the lower 90s. Northeast winds 5 to 10 miles an hour. Tonight, clear. Lows in the lower 70s. Light and variable winds. Tuesday, sunny. Highs in the mid-90s. East winds 5 to 10 miles an hour. Tuesday night, mostly clear. Lows in the lower 70s. Light and variable winds. And now the extended forecast. Wednesday and Wednesday night, mostly clear. Highs in the mid-90s. Lows in the lower 70s. Thursday through Friday night, mostly clear with a slight chance of showers and thunderstorms. Highs in the mid-90s. Lows in the lower 70s. Saturday and Saturday night, partly cloudy. A chance of showers and thunderstorms. Highs in the mid-90s. Lows in the lower 70s. Sunday and Sunday night, partly cloudy. A chance of showers and thunderstorms. Highs around 90. Lows in the upper 60s. 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The current time is 6:09 a.m. Eastern Daylight Time. Here are the 6 a.m. weather observations from around the area. At Athens, it was partly cloudy. The temperature was 71 degrees, dew point 69 degrees, relative humidity 93%, wind calm, pressure was 30.14 inches and rising. At Gainesville, it was clear and 72, wind east at 5. At Winder, it was partly cloudy, the temperature was 70. At Greensboro, it was mostly sunny and 72.

wind calm. At Jefferson, it was partly cloudy and 70, wind east at 3. At Monroe, with haze. At Albertton, it was mostly cloudy and 72, wind calm. At Canyon, it was partly cloudy and 71, wind calm. At Clemson, it was mostly cloudy and 72, wind calm. Elsewhere across Georgia, at Atlanta it was partly cloudy and 75, wind southeast at 3. At Cartersville, with fog, it was 72, wind calm. At Lawrenceville, it was clear and 71, wind calm. At Macon, it was clear and 71, wind calm. At Rome, it was clear and 71, wind calm. At Augusta, with fog, it was 71, wind calm. At Savannah, it was mostly cloudy and 75, wind north at 6. Elsewhere across the region, at Chattanooga, it was clear and 73, wind calm. At Asheville, with fog, it was 66, wind calm. At Greenville-Spartanburg, with fog, it was 68, wind calm. The Athens climate summary for yesterday, August 30, 2026. Yesterday's high temperature of 91 degrees occurred at 3:31 p.m. The normal high is 89. The record high is 100 degrees, which was set in 1932. Yesterday's low temperature of 70 degrees occurred at 5:46 a.m. The normal low is 68. The record low is 56 degrees, which was last set in 1986. No precipitation fell yesterday, which leaves the monthly total at 3.32 inches. This is 1.10 inches below the normal amount of 4.42 inches for August. The total precipitation for the year still stands at 29.48 inches, which is 3.91 inches below normal. Sunrise today is at 7:06 a.m. and sunset is at 8 p.m. Here is the official forecast from your National Weather Service for the Athens listening area. Today, sunny. Highs in the lower 90s. Northeast winds 5 to 10 miles an hour. Tonight, clear. Lows in the lower 70s. Light and variable winds. Tuesday, sunny. Highs in the mid-90s. East winds 5 to 10 miles an hour. Tuesday night, mostly clear. Lows in the lower 70s. Light and variable winds. And now the extended forecast. Wednesday and Wednesday night, mostly clear. Highs in the mid-90s. Lows in the lower 70s. Thursday through Friday night, mostly clear with a slight chance of showers and thunderstorms. Highs in the mid-90s. Lows in the lower 70s. Saturday and Saturday night, partly cloudy. A chance of showers and thunderstorms. Highs in the mid-90s. Lows in the lower 70s. Sunday and Sunday night, partly cloudy. A chance of showers and thunderstorms. Highs around 90. Lows in the upper 60s. For more detailed weather, water, and climate information, please visit our website at weather.gov/Atlanta. The current time is 6:13 a.m. Eastern Daylight Time. Here are the 6 a.m. weather observations from around the area. At Athens, it was partly cloudy. The temperature was 71 degrees, dew point 69 degrees, relative humidity 93%, wind calm, pressure was 30.14 inches and rising. At Gainesville, it was clear and 72, wind east at 5. At Winder, it was partly cloudy, the temperature was 70. At Greensboro, it was mostly sunny and 72, wind calm. At Jefferson, it was partly cloudy and 70, wind east at 3. At Monroe, with haze. At Albertton, it was mostly cloudy and 72, wind calm. At Canyon, it was partly cloudy and 71, wind calm. At Clemson, it was mostly cloudy and 72, wind calm. Elsewhere across Georgia, at Atlanta it was partly cloudy and 75, wind southeast at 3.
At Cartersville, with fog, it was 72, wind calm. At Lawrenceville, it was clear and 71, wind calm. At Macon, it was clear and 71, wind calm. At Rome, it was clear and 71, wind calm. At Augusta, with fog, it was 71, wind calm. At Savannah, it was mostly cloudy and 75, wind north at 6. Elsewhere across the region, at Chattanooga, it was clear and 73, wind calm. At Asheville, with fog, it was 66, wind calm. At Greenville-Spartanburg, with fog, it was 68, wind calm. Here is the hazardous weather outlook. This hazardous weather outlook is for North and Central Georgia. For today and tonight, isolated thunderstorms will be possible in portions of East Central Georgia and in the higher elevations of far Northeast Georgia. Heat index values will rise to over 100 degrees and approach hazardous levels in areas south of the I-85 corridor this afternoon. And now the extended outlook for the period Tuesday through Sunday. Isolated afternoon thunderstorms will be possible in central Georgia and portions of north Georgia on Tuesday and Wednesday. Afternoon thunderstorm chances will gradually increase on Thursday through the end of the week. Heat index values will exceed 100 degrees and may approach hazardous levels for parts of the area Tuesday through Saturday. Spotter information statement. Spotter activation will not be needed through tonight. Here is the official forecast from your National Weather Service for the Athens listening area. Today, sunny. Highs in the lower 90s. Northeast winds 5 to 10 miles an hour. Tonight, clear. Lows in the lower 70s. Light and variable winds. Tuesday, sunny. Highs in the mid-90s. East winds 5 to 10 miles an hour. Tuesday night, mostly clear. Lows in the lower 70s. Light and variable winds. And now the extended forecast. Wednesday and Wednesday night, mostly clear. Highs in the mid-90s. Lows in the lower 70s. Thursday through Friday night, mostly clear with a slight chance of showers and thunderstorms. Highs in the mid-90s. Lows in the lower 70s. Saturday and Saturday night, partly cloudy. A chance of showers and thunderstorms. Highs in the mid-90s. Lows in the lower 70s. Sunday and Sunday night, partly cloudy. A chance of showers and thunderstorms. Highs around 90. Lows in the upper 60s. For more detailed weather, water, and climate information, please visit our website at weather.gov/Atlanta. The current time is 6:18 a.m. Eastern Daylight Time. Here are the 6 a.m. weather observations from around the area. At Athens, it was partly cloudy. The temperature was 71 degrees, dew point 69 degrees, relative humidity 93%, wind calm, pressure was 30.14 inches and rising. At Gainesville, it was clear and 72, wind east at 5. At Winder, it was partly cloudy, the temperature was 70. At Greensboro, it was mostly sunny and 72, wind calm. At Jefferson, it was partly cloudy and 70, wind east at 3. At Monroe, with haze. At Albertton, it was mostly cloudy and 72, wind calm. At Canyon, it was partly cloudy and 71, wind calm. At Clemson, it was mostly cloudy and 72, wind calm. Elsewhere across Georgia, at Atlanta it was partly cloudy and 75, wind southeast at 3. At Cartersville, with fog, it was 72, wind calm. At Lawrenceville, it was clear and 71, wind calm. At Macon, it was clear and 71, wind calm. At Rome, it was clear and 71, wind calm. At Augusta, with fog, it was 71, wind calm. At Savannah, it was mostly cloudy and 75, wind north at 6. Elsewhere across the region, at Chattanooga, it was clear and 73, wind calm.
At Asheville, with fog, it was 66, wind calm.

at Greenville, Spartanburg, with fog, it was 68, wind calm. Here is the hazardous weather outlook. This hazardous weather outlook is for North and Central Georgia. For today and tonight, isolated thunderstorms will be possible in portions of East Central Georgia and in the higher elevations of far Northeast Georgia. Heat index values will rise to over 100 degrees and approach hazardous levels in areas south of the I-85 corridor this afternoon. And now the extended outlook for the period Tuesday through Sunday. Isolated afternoon thunderstorms will be possible in central Georgia and portions of north Georgia on Tuesday and Wednesday. Afternoon thunderstorm chances will gradually increase on Thursday through the end of the week. Heat index values will exceed 100 degrees and may approach hazardous levels for parts of the area Tuesday through Saturday. Spotter information statement, spotter activation will not be needed through tonight. The Athens climate summary for yesterday, August 30, 2026. Yesterday's high temperature of 91 degrees occurred at 3:31 p.m. The normal high is 89. The record high is 100 degrees, which was set in 1932. Yesterday's low temperature of 70 degrees occurred at 5:46 a.m. The normal low is 68. The record low is 56 degrees, which was last set in 1986. No precipitation fell yesterday, which leaves the monthly total at 3.32 inches. This is 1.10 inches below the normal amount of 4.42 inches for August. The total precipitation for the year still stands at 29.48 inches, which is 3.91 inches below normal. Sunrise today is at 7:06 a.m. and sunset is at 8 p.m. Here is the official forecast from your National Weather Service for the Athens listening area. Today, sunny. Highs in the lower 90s. Northeast winds 5 to 10 miles an hour. Tonight, clear. Lows in the lower 70s. Light and variable winds. Tuesday, sunny. Highs in the mid-90s. East winds 5 to 10 miles an hour. Tuesday night, mostly clear. Lows in the lower 70s. Light and variable winds. And now the extended forecast. Wednesday and Wednesday night, mostly clear. Highs in the mid-90s. Lows in the lower 70s. Thursday through Friday night, mostly clear with a slight chance of showers and thunderstorms. Highs in the mid-90s. Lows in the lower 70s. Saturday and Saturday night, partly cloudy. A chance of showers and thunderstorms. Highs in the mid-90s. Lows in the lower 70s. Sunday and Sunday night, partly cloudy. A chance of showers and thunderstorms. Highs around 90. Lows in the upper 60s. For more detailed weather, water, and climate information, please visit our website at weather.gov/Atlanta. The current time is 6:23 a.m. Eastern Daylight Time. Here are the 6 a.m. weather observations from around the area. At Athens, it was partly cloudy, the temperature was 71 degrees, dew point 69 degrees, relative humidity 93%, wind calm. Pressure was 30.14 inches and rising. At Gainesville, it was clear and 72, wind east at 5. At Winder, it was partly cloudy, the temperature was 70. At Greensboro, it was mostly sunny and 72, wind calm. At Jefferson, it was partly cloudy and 70, wind east at 3. At Monroe, with haze. At Albertton, it was mostly cloudy and 72, wind calm. At Canyon, it was partly cloudy and 71, wind calm. At Clemson, it was mostly cloudy and 72, wind calm. Elsewhere across Georgia, at Atlanta it was partly cloudy and 75, wind southeast at 3. At Cartersville, with fog, it was 72, wind calm. At Lawrenceville, it was clear and 71, wind calm. At Macon, it was clear and 71, wind calm. At Rome, it was clear and 71,

heat index values will rise to over 100 degrees and approach hazardous levels in areas south of the I-85 corridor this afternoon. And now the extended outlook for the period Tuesday through Sunday. Isolated afternoon thunderstorms will be possible in central Georgia and portions of north Georgia on Tuesday and Wednesday. Afternoon thunderstorm chances will gradually increase on Thursday through the end of the week. Heat index values will exceed 100 degrees and may approach hazardous levels for parts of the area Tuesday through Saturday. Spotter information statement. Spotter activation will not be needed through tonight. Here is the official forecast from your National Weather Service for the Athens listening area. Today, sunny. Highs in the lower 90s. Northeast winds 5 to 10 miles an hour. Tonight, clear. Lows in the lower 70s. Light and variable winds. Tuesday, sunny. Highs in the mid-90s. East winds 5 to 10 miles an hour. Tuesday night, mostly clear. Lows in the lower 70s. Light and variable winds. And now the extended forecast. Wednesday and Wednesday night, mostly clear. Highs in the mid-90s. Lows in the lower 70s. Thursday through Friday night, mostly clear with a slight chance of showers and thunderstorms. Highs in the mid-90s. Lows in the lower 70s. Saturday and Saturday night, partly cloudy. A chance of showers and thunderstorms. Highs in the mid-90s. Lows in the lower 70s. Sunday and Sunday night, partly cloudy. A chance of showers and thunderstorms. Highs around 90. Lows in the upper 60s. 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The current time is 6:27 a.m. Eastern Daylight Time. Here are the 6 a.m. weather observations from around the area. At Athens, it was partly cloudy. The temperature was 71 degrees, dew point 69 degrees, relative humidity 93%, wind calm, pressure was 30.14 inches and rising. At Gainesville, it was clear and 72, wind east at 5. At Winder, it was partly cloudy, the temperature was 70. At Greensboro, it was mostly sunny and 72, wind calm. At Jefferson, it was partly cloudy and 70, wind east at 3. At Monroe, with haze. At Albertton, it was mostly cloudy and 72, wind calm. At Canyon, it was partly cloudy and 71, wind calm. At Clemson, it was mostly cloudy and 72, wind calm. Elsewhere across Georgia, at Atlanta it was partly cloudy and 75, wind southeast at 3. At Cartersville, with fog, it was 72, wind calm. At Lawrenceville, it was clear and 71, wind calm. At Macon, it was clear and 71, wind calm. At Rome, it was clear and 71, wind calm. At Augusta, with fog, it was 71, wind calm. At Savannah, it was mostly cloudy and 75, wind north at 6. Elsewhere across the region, at Chattanooga, it was clear and 73, wind calm. At Asheville, with fog, it was 66, wind calm. At Greenville-Spartanburg, with fog, it was 68, wind calm. Here is the hazardous weather outlook. This hazardous weather outlook is for north and central Georgia. For today and tonight, isolated thunderstorms will be possible in portions of east central Georgia and in the higher elevations of far northeast Georgia. Heat index values will rise to over 100 degrees and approach hazardous levels in areas south of the I-85 corridor this afternoon. And now the extended outlook for the period Tuesday through Sunday. Isolated afternoon thunderstorms will be possible in central Georgia and portions of north Georgia on Tuesday and Wednesday. Afternoon thunderstorm chances will gradually increase on Thursday through the end of the week. Heat index values will exceed 100 degrees and may approach hazardous levels for parts of the area Tuesday through Saturday.

spotter information statement. Spotter activation will not be needed through tonight. The Athens climate summary for yesterday, August 30th, 2026. Yesterday's high temperature of 91 degrees occurred at 3:31 p.m. The normal high is 89. The record high is 100 degrees, which was set in 1932. Yesterday's low temperature of 70 degrees occurred at 5:46 a.m. The normal low is 68. The record low is 56 degrees, which was last set in 1986. No precipitation fell yesterday, which leaves the monthly total at 3.32 inches. This is 1.10 inches below the normal amount of 4.42 inches for August. The total precipitation for the year still stands at 29.48 inches, which is 3.91 inches below normal. Sunrise today is at 7:06 a.m. and sunset is at 8 p.m. Here is the official forecast from your National Weather Service for the Athens listening area. Today, sunny. Highs in the lower 90s. Northeast winds 5 to 10 miles an hour. Tonight, clear. Lows in the lower 70s. Light and variable winds. Tuesday, sunny. Highs in the mid-90s. East winds 5 to 10 miles an hour. Tuesday night, mostly clear. Lows in the lower 70s. Light and variable winds. And now the extended forecast. Wednesday and Wednesday night, mostly clear. Highs in the mid-90s. Lows in the lower 70s. Thursday through Friday night, mostly clear with a slight chance of showers and thunderstorms. Highs in the mid-90s. Lows in the lower 70s. Saturday and Saturday night, partly cloudy. A chance of showers and thunderstorms. Highs in the mid-90s. Lows in the lower 70s. Sunday and Sunday night, partly cloudy. A chance of showers and thunderstorms. Highs around 90. Lows in the upper 60s. 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The current time is 6:33 a.m. Eastern Daylight Time. Here are the 6 a.m. weather observations from around the area. At Athens, it was partly cloudy. The temperature was 7 Eastern Daylight Time. Here are the 6 a.m. weather observations from around the area. At Athens, it was partly cloudy. The temperature was 71 degrees, dew point 69 degrees, relative humidity 93%, wind calm, pressure was 30.14 inches and rising. At Gainesville, it was clear and 72, wind east at 5. At Winder, it was partly cloudy, the temperature was 70. At Greensboro, it was mostly sunny and 72, wind calm. At Jefferson, it was partly cloudy and 70, wind east at 3. At Monroe, with haze. At Albertton, it was mostly cloudy and 72, wind calm. At Canyon, it was partly cloudy and 71, wind calm. At Clemson, it was mostly cloudy and 72, wind calm. Elsewhere across Georgia, at Atlanta it was partly cloudy and 75, wind southeast at 3. At Cartersville, with fog, it was 72, wind calm. At Lawrenceville, it was clear and 71, wind calm. At Macon, it was clear and 71, wind calm. At Rome, it was clear and 71, wind calm. At Augusta, with fog, it was 71, wind calm. At Savannah, it was mostly cloudy and 75, wind north at 6. Elsewhere across the region, at Chattanooga, it was clear and 73, wind calm. At Asheville, with fog, it was 66, wind calm. At Greenville-Spartanburg, with fog, it was 68, wind calm. Here is the hazardous weather outlook. This hazardous weather outlook is for North and Central Georgia. For today and tonight, isolated thunderstorms will be possible in portions of east central Georgia and in the higher elevations of far northeast Georgia. Heat index values will

Rise to over 100 degrees and approach hazardous levels in areas south of the I-85 corridor this afternoon. And now the extended outlook for the period Tuesday through Sunday. Isolated afternoon thunderstorms will be possible in central Georgia and portions of north Georgia on Tuesday and Wednesday. Afternoon thunderstorm chances will gradually increase on Thursday through the end of the week. Heat index values will exceed 100 degrees and may approach hazardous levels for parts of the area Tuesday through Saturday. Spotter information statement, spotter activation will not be needed through tonight. Here is the official forecast from your National Weather Service for the Athens listening area. Today, sunny. Highs in the lower 90s. Northeast winds 5 to 10 miles an hour. Tonight, clear. Lows in the lower 70s. Light and variable winds. Tuesday, sunny. Highs in the mid-90s. East winds 5 to 10 miles an hour. Tuesday night, mostly clear. Lows in the lower 70s. Light and variable winds. And now the extended forecast. Wednesday and Wednesday night, mostly clear. Highs in the mid-90s. Lows in the lower 70s. Thursday through Friday night, mostly clear with a slight chance of showers and thunderstorms. Highs in the mid-90s. Lows in the lower 70s. Saturday and Saturday night, partly cloudy. A chance of showers and thunderstorms. Highs in the mid-90s. Lows in the lower 70s. Sunday and Sunday night, partly cloudy. A chance of showers and thunderstorms. Highs around 90. Lows in the upper 60s. For more detailed weather, water, and climate information, please visit our website at weather.gov/Atlanta. The current time is 6:37 a.m. Eastern Daylight Time. Here are the 6 a.m. weather observations from around the area. At Athens, it was partly cloudy, the temperature was 71 degrees, dew point 69 degrees, relative humidity 93%, wind calm, pressure was 30.14 inches and rising. At Gainesville, it was clear and 72, wind east at 5. At Winder, it was partly cloudy, the temperature was 70. At Greensboro, it was mostly sunny and 72, wind calm. At Jefferson, it was partly cloudy and 70, wind east at 3. At Monroe, with haze. At Albertton, it was mostly cloudy and 72, wind calm. At Canyon, it was partly cloudy and 71, wind calm. At Clemson, it was mostly cloudy and 72, wind calm. Elsewhere across Georgia, at Atlanta it was partly cloudy and 75, wind southeast at 3. At Cartersville, with fog, it was 72, wind calm. At Lawrenceville, it was clear and 71, wind calm. At Macon, it was clear and 71, wind calm. At Rome, it was clear and 71, wind calm. At Augusta, with fog, it was 71, wind calm. At Savannah, it was mostly cloudy and 75, wind north at 6. Elsewhere across the region, at Chattanooga, it was clear and 73, wind calm. At Asheville, with fog, it was 66, wind calm. At Greenville-Spartanburg, with fog, it was 68, wind calm. Here is the hazardous weather outlook. This hazardous weather outlook is for north and central Georgia. For today and tonight, isolated thunderstorms will be possible in portions of east central Georgia and in the higher elevations of far northeast Georgia. Heat index values will rise to over 100 degrees and approach hazardous levels in areas south of the I-85 corridor this afternoon. And now the extended outlook for the period Tuesday through Sunday. Isolated afternoon thunderstorms will be possible in central Georgia and portions of north Georgia on Tuesday and Wednesday. Afternoon thunderstorm chances will gradually increase on Thursday through the end of the week. Heat index values will exceed 100 degrees and may approach hazardous levels for parts of the area Tuesday through Saturday. Spotter information statement, spotter act.

Condensation will not be needed through tonight. The Athens Climate Summary for yesterday, August 30, 2026. Yesterday's high temperature of 91 degrees occurred at 3:31 p.m. The normal high is 89. The record high is 100 degrees, which was set in 1932. Yesterday's low temperature of 70 degrees occurred at 5:46 a.m. The normal low is 68. The record low is 56 degrees, which was last set in 1986. No precipitation fell yesterday, which leaves the monthly total at 3.32 inches. This is 1.10 inches below the normal amount of 4.42 inches for August. The total precipitation for the year still stands at 29.48 inches, which is 3.91 inches below normal. Sunrise today is at 7:06 a.m. and sunset is at 8 p.m. You're listening to NOAA Weather Radio Station, WXK 56, originating from the National Weather Service office in Peachtree City, and transmitting from Athens on a frequency of 162.4 MHz. 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You can also like your Peachtree City National Weather Service on Facebook or follow NWS Atlanta on Twitter. Here is the official forecast from your National Weather Service for the Athens listening area. Today, sunny. Highs in the lower 90s. Northeast winds 5 to 10 miles an hour. Tonight, clear. Lows in the lower 70s. Light and variable winds. Tuesday, sunny. Highs in the mid-90s. East winds 5 to 10 miles an hour. Tuesday night, mostly clear. Lows in the lower 70s. Light and variable winds. And now the extended forecast. Wednesday and Wednesday night, mostly clear. Highs in the mid-90s. Lows in the lower 70s. Thursday through Friday night, mostly clear with a slight chance of showers and thunderstorms. Highs in the mid-90s. Lows in the lower 70s. Saturday and Saturday night, partly cloudy. A chance of showers and thunderstorms. Highs in the mid-90s. Lows in the lower 70s. Sunday and Sunday night, partly cloudy. A chance of showers and thunderstorms. Highs around 90. Lows in the upper 60s. 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The current time is 6:43 a.m. Eastern Daylight Time. Here are the 6 a.m. weather observations from around the area. At Athens, it was partly cloudy. The temperature was 71 degrees, dew point 69 degrees, relative humidity 93%, wind calm, pressure was 30.14 inches and rising. At Gainesville, it was clear and 72, wind east at 5. At Winder, it was partly cloudy, the temperature was 70. At Greensboro, it was mostly sunny and 72, wind calm. At Jefferson, it was partly cloudy and 70, wind east at 3. At Monroe, with haze. At Albertton, it was mostly cloudy and 72, wind calm. At Canyon, it was partly cloudy and 71, wind calm. At Clemson, it was mostly cloudy and 72, wind calm. Elsewhere across Georgia, at Atlanta it was partly cloudy and 75, wind southeast at 3. At Cartersville, with fog, it was 72, wind calm. At Lawrenceville, it was clear and 71, wind calm. At Macon, it was clear and 71, wind calm. At Rome, it was clear and 71, wind calm. At Augusta, with fog, it was 71, wind calm. At Savannah, it was mostly cloudy and 75,

north at 6. Elsewhere across the region, at Chattanooga, it was clear and 73, wind calm. At Asheville, with fog, it was 66, wind calm. At Greenville-Spartanburg, with fog, it was 68, wind calm. Here is the hazardous weather outlook. This hazardous weather outlook is for north and central Georgia. For today and tonight, isolated thunderstorms will be possible in portions of east central Georgia and in the higher elevations of far northeast Georgia. Heat index values will rise to over 100 degrees and approach hazardous levels in areas south of the I-85 corridor this afternoon. And now the extended outlook for the period Tuesday through Sunday. Isolated afternoon thunderstorms will be possible in central Georgia and portions of north Georgia on Tuesday and Wednesday. Afternoon thunderstorm chances will gradually increase on Thursday through the end of the week. Heat index values will exceed 100 degrees and may approach hazardous levels for parts of the area Tuesday through Saturday. Spotter information statement. Spotter activation will not be needed through tonight. Here is the official forecast from your National Weather Service for the Athens listening area. Today, sunny. Highs in the lower 90s. Northeast winds 5 to 10 miles an hour. Tonight, clear. Lows in the lower 70s. Light and variable winds. Tuesday, sunny. Highs in the mid-90s. East winds 5 to 10 miles an hour. Tuesday night, mostly clear. Lows in the lower 70s. Light and variable winds. And now the extended forecast. Wednesday and Wednesday night, mostly clear. Highs in the mid-90s. Lows in the lower 70s. Thursday through Friday night, mostly clear with a slight chance of showers and thunderstorms. Highs in the mid-90s. Lows in the lower 70s. Saturday and Saturday night, partly cloudy. A chance of showers and thunderstorms. Highs in the mid-90s. Lows in the lower 70s. Sunday and Sunday night, partly cloudy. A chance of showers and thunderstorms. Highs around 90. Lows in the upper 60s. 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The current time is 6:48 a.m. Eastern Daylight Time. Here are the 6 a.m. weather observations from around the area. At Athens, it was partly cloudy. The temperature was 71 degrees, dew point 69 degrees, relative humidity 93%, wind calm, pressure was 30.14 inches and rising. At Gainesville, it was clear and 72, wind east at 5. At Winder, it was partly cloudy, the temperature was 70. At Greensboro, it was mostly sunny and 72, wind calm. At Jefferson, it was partly cloudy and 70, wind east at 3. At Monroe, with haze. At Albertton, it was mostly cloudy and 72, wind calm. At Canyon, it was partly cloudy and 71, wind calm. At Clemson, it was mostly cloudy and 72, wind calm. Elsewhere across Georgia, at Atlanta it was partly cloudy and 75, wind southeast at 3. At Cartersville, with fog, it was 72, wind calm. At Lawrenceville, it was clear and 71, wind calm. At Macon, it was clear and 71, wind calm. At Rome, it was clear and 71, wind calm. At Augusta, with fog, it was 71, wind calm. At Savannah, it was mostly cloudy and 75, wind north at 6. Elsewhere across the region, at Chattanooga, it was clear and 73, wind calm. At Asheville, with fog, it was 66, wind calm. At Greenville-Spartanburg, with fog, it was 68, wind calm. The Athens climate summary for yesterday, August 30, 2026. Yesterday's high temperature of 91 degrees occurred at 3:31 p.m. The normal high is 89. The record high is 100 degrees, which was set in 1932.

Yesterday's low temperature of 70 degrees occurred at 5:46 a.m. The normal low is 68. The record low is 56 degrees, which was last set in 1986. No precipitation fell yesterday, which leaves the monthly total at 3.32 inches. This is 1.10 inches below the normal amount of 4.42 inches for August. The total precipitation for the year still stands at 29.48 inches, which is 3.91 inches below normal. Sunrise today is at 7:06 a.m. and sunset is at 8 p.m. Here is the hazardous weather outlook. This hazardous weather outlook is for North and Central Georgia. For today and tonight, isolated thunderstorms will be possible in portions of East Central Georgia and in the higher elevations of far Northeast Georgia. Heat index values will rise to over 100 degrees and approach hazardous levels in areas south of the I-85 corridor this afternoon. And now the extended outlook for the period Tuesday through Sunday. Isolated afternoon thunderstorms will be possible in central Georgia and portions of north Georgia on Tuesday and Wednesday. Afternoon thunderstorm chances will gradually increase on Thursday through the end of the week. Heat index values will exceed 100 degrees and may approach hazardous levels for parts of the area Tuesday through Saturday. Spotter information statement. Spotter activation will not be needed through tonight. Here is the official forecast from your National Weather Service for the Athens listening area. Today, sunny. Highs in the lower 90s. Northeast winds 5 to 10 miles an hour. Tonight, clear. Lows in the lower 70s. Light and variable winds. Tuesday, sunny. Highs in the mid-90s. East winds 5 to 10 miles an hour. Tuesday night, mostly clear. Lows in the lower 70s. Light and variable winds. And now the extended forecast. Wednesday and Wednesday night, mostly clear. Highs in the mid-90s. Lows in the lower 70s. Thursday through Friday night, mostly clear with a slight chance of showers and thunderstorms. Highs in the mid-90s. Lows in the lower 70s. Saturday and Saturday night, partly cloudy. A chance of showers and thunderstorms. Highs in the mid-90s. Lows in the lower 70s. Sunday and Sunday night, partly cloudy. A chance of showers and thunderstorms. Highs around 90. Lows in the upper 60s. For more detailed weather, water, and climate information, please visit our website at weather.gov/Atlanta. The current time is 6:53 a.m. Eastern Daylight Time. Here are the 6 a.m. weather observations from around the area. At Athens, it was partly cloudy. The temperature was 71 degrees, dew point 69 degrees, relative humidity 93%, wind calm, pressure was 30.14 inches and rising. At Gainesville, it was clear and 72, wind east at 5. At Winder, it was partly cloudy, the temperature was 70. At Greensboro, it was mostly sunny and 72, wind calm. At Jefferson, it was partly cloudy and 70, wind east at 3. At Monroe, with haze. At Albertton, it was mostly cloudy and 72, wind calm. At Canyon, it was partly cloudy and 71, wind calm. At Clemson, it was mostly cloudy and 72, wind calm. Elsewhere across Georgia, at Atlanta it was partly cloudy and 75, wind southeast at 3. At Cartersville, with fog, it was 72, wind calm. At Lawrenceville, it was clear and 71, wind calm. At Macon, it was clear and 71, wind calm. At Rome, it was clear and 71, wind calm. At Augusta, with fog, it was 71, wind calm. At Savannah, it was mostly cloudy and 75, wind north at 6. Elsewhere across the region, at Chattanooga, it was clear and 73, wind calm. At Asheville, with fog, it was 66, wind calm.

Martinville, Spartanburg, with fog, 868, wind calm. Here is the hazardous weather outlook. This hazardous weather outlook is for North and Central Georgia. For today and tonight, isolated thunderstorms will be possible in portions of East Central Georgia and in the higher elevations of far Northeast Georgia. Heat index values will rise to over 100 degrees and approach hazardous levels in areas south of the I-85 corridor this afternoon. And now the extended outlook for the period Tuesday through Sunday. Isolated afternoon thunderstorms will be possible in central Georgia and portions of north Georgia on Tuesday and Wednesday. Afternoon thunderstorm chances will gradually increase on Thursday through the end of the week. Heat index values will exceed 100 degrees and may approach hazardous levels for parts of the area Tuesday through Saturday. Spotter information statement, spotter activation will not be needed through tonight. Here is the official forecast from your National Weather Service for the Athens listening area. Today, sunny. Highs in the lower 90s. Northeast winds 5 to 10 miles an hour. Tonight, clear. Lows in the lower 70s. Light and variable winds. Tuesday, sunny. Highs in the mid-90s. East winds 5 to 10 miles an hour. Tuesday night, mostly clear. Lows in the lower 70s. Light and variable winds. And now the extended forecast. Wednesday and Wednesday night, mostly clear. Highs in the mid-90s. Lows in the lower 70s. Thursday through Friday night, mostly clear with a slight chance of showers and thunderstorms. Highs in the mid-90s. Lows in the lower 70s. Saturday and Saturday night, partly cloudy. A chance of showers and thunderstorms. Highs in the mid-90s. Lows in the lower 70s. Sunday and Sunday night, partly cloudy. A chance of showers and thunderstorms. Highs around 90. Lows in the upper 60s. For more detailed weather, water, and climate information, please visit our website at weather.gov/Atlanta. The current time is 6:57 a.m. Eastern Daylight Time. Here are the 6 a.m. weather observations from around the area. At Athens, it was partly cloudy. The temperature was 71 degrees, dew point 69 degrees, relative humidity 93%, wind calm, pressure was 30.14 inches and rising. At Gainesville, it was clear and 72, wind east at 5. At Winder, it was partly cloudy, the temperature was 70. At Greensboro, it was mostly sunny and 72, wind calm. At Jefferson, it was partly cloudy and 70, wind east at 3. At Monroe, with haze. At Albertton, it was mostly cloudy and 72, wind calm. At Canyon, it was partly cloudy and 71, wind calm. At Clemson, it was mostly cloudy and 72, wind calm. Elsewhere across Georgia, at Atlanta it was partly cloudy and 75, wind southeast at 3. At Cartersville, with fog, it was 72, wind calm. At Lawrenceville, it was clear and 71, wind calm. At Macon, it was clear and 71, wind calm. At Rome, it was clear and 71, wind calm. At Augusta, with fog, it was 71, wind calm. At Savannah, it was mostly cloudy and 75, wind north at 6. Elsewhere across the region, at Chattanooga, it was clear and 73, wind calm. At Asheville, with fog, it was 66, wind calm. At Greenville, Spartanburg, with fog, it was 68, wind calm. Here is the hazardous weather outlook. This hazardous weather outlook is for North and Central Georgia. For today and tonight, isolated thunderstorms will be possible in portions of East Central Georgia and in the higher elevations of far Northeast Georgia. Heat index values will rise to over 100 degrees and approach hazardous levels in areas south of the I-85 corridor this afternoon. And now the extended outlook for the period Tuesday through Sunday. Isolated afternoon

Thunderstorms will be possible in central Georgia and portions of north Georgia on Tuesday and Wednesday. Afternoon thunderstorm chances will gradually increase on Thursday through the end of the week. Heat index values will exceed 100 degrees and may approach hazardous levels for parts of the area Tuesday through Saturday. Spotter information statement. Spotter activation will not be needed through tonight. The Athens climate summary for yesterday, August 30, 2026. Yesterday's high temperature of 91 degrees occurred at 3:31 p.m. The normal high is 89. The record high is 100 degrees, which was set in 1932. Yesterday's low temperature of 70 degrees occurred at 5:46 a.m. The normal low is 68. The record low is 56 degrees, which was last set in 1986. No precipitation fell yesterday, which leaves the monthly total at 3.32 inches. This is 1.10 inches below the normal amount of 4.42 inches for August. The total precipitation for the year still stands at 29.48 inches, which is 3.91 inches below normal. Sunrise today is at 7:06 a.m. and sunset is at 8 p.m. Here is the official forecast from your National Weather Service for the Athens listening area. Today, sunny. Highs in the lower 90s. Northeast winds 5 to 10 miles an hour. Tonight, clear. Lows in the lower 70s. Light and variable winds. Tuesday, sunny. Highs in the mid-90s. East winds 5 to 10 miles an hour. Tuesday night, mostly clear. Lows in the lower 70s. Light and variable winds. And now the extended forecast. Wednesday and Wednesday night, mostly clear. Highs in the mid-90s. Lows in the lower 70s. Thursday through Friday night, mostly clear with a slight chance of showers and thunderstorms. Highs in the mid-90s. Lows in the lower 70s. Saturday and Saturday night, partly cloudy. A chance of showers and thunderstorms. Highs in the mid-90s. Lows in the lower 70s. Sunday and Sunday night, partly cloudy. A chance of showers and thunderstorms. Highs around 90. Lows in the upper 60s. For more detailed weather, water, and climate information, please visit our website at weather.gov/Atlanta. The current time is 7:03 a.m. Eastern Daylight Time. Here are the 6 a.m. weather observations from around the area. At Athens, it was partly cloudy. The temperature was 71 degrees, dew point 69 degrees, relative humidity 93%, wind calm, pressure was 30.14 inches and rising. At Gainesville, it was clear and 72, wind east at 5. At Winder, it was partly cloudy, the temperature was 70. At Greensboro, it was mostly sunny and 72, wind calm. At Jefferson, it was partly cloudy and 70, wind east at 3. At Monroe, with haze. At Albertton, it was mostly cloudy and 72, wind calm. At Canyon, it was partly cloudy and 71, wind calm. At Clemson, it was mostly cloudy and 72, wind calm. Elsewhere across Georgia, at Atlanta it was partly cloudy and 75, wind southeast at 3. At Cartersville, with fog, it was 72, wind calm. At Lawrenceville, it was clear and 71, wind calm. At Macon, it was clear and 71, wind calm. At Rome, it was clear and 71, wind calm. At Augusta, with fog, it was 71, wind calm. At Savannah, it was mostly cloudy and 75, wind north at 6. Elsewhere across the region, at Chattanooga, it was clear and 73, wind calm. At Asheville, with fog, it was 66, wind calm. At Greenville-Spartanburg, with fog, it was 68, wind calm. Here are the 7 a.m. weather observations from around the area. At Athens, it was partly cloudy, the temperature was 70.

degrees. Dew point 69 degrees. Relative humidity 97%. Wind calm. Pressure was 30.15 inches and rising. At Gainesville, it was clear and 71. Wind east at 3. At Winder, it was partly cloudy. The temperature was 70. At Greensboro, it was cloudy and 72. Wind calm. At Jefferson, it was clear and 70. Wind calm. At Monroe, it was mostly cloudy. At Albertton, with haze, it was 70, wind calm. At Canyon, with fog, it was 70, wind calm. At Clemson, it was clear and 71, wind calm. Elsewhere across Georgia, at Atlanta it was partly cloudy and 74, wind southeast at 3. At Cartersville, the temperature was 72, wind calm. At Lawrenceville, it was partly cloudy and 71, wind calm. At Macon, it was clear and 71, wind calm. At Rome, it was clear and 70, wind calm. At Augusta, it was clear and 71, wind calm. At Savannah, it was mostly cloudy and 75, wind north at 5. Elsewhere across the region, at Chattanooga, it was partly cloudy and 73, wind calm. At Asheville, with fog, it was 66, wind calm. At Greenville-Spartanburg, with fog, it was 68, wind calm. Here is the hazardous weather outlook. This hazardous weather outlook is for North and Central Georgia. For today and tonight, isolated thunderstorms will be possible in portions of East Central Georgia and in the higher elevations of far Northeast Georgia. Heat index values will rise to over 100 degrees and approach hazardous levels in areas south of the I-85 corridor this afternoon. And now the extended outlook for the period Tuesday through Sunday. Isolated afternoon thunderstorms will be possible in central Georgia and portions of north Georgia on Tuesday and Wednesday. Afternoon thunderstorm chances will gradually increase on Thursday through the end of the week. Heat index values will exceed 100 degrees and may approach hazardous levels for parts of the area Tuesday through Saturday. Spotter information statement. Spotter activation will not be needed through tonight. Here is the official forecast from your National Weather Service for the Athens listening area. Today, sunny. Highs in the lower 90s. Northeast winds 5 to 10 miles an hour. Tonight, clear. Lows in the lower 70s. Light and variable winds. Tuesday, sunny. Highs in the mid-90s. East winds 5 to 10 miles an hour. Tuesday night, mostly clear. Lows in the lower 70s. Light and variable winds. And now the extended forecast. Wednesday and Wednesday night, mostly clear. Highs in the mid-90s. Lows in the lower 70s. Thursday through Friday night, mostly clear with a slight chance of showers and thunderstorms. Highs in the mid-90s. Lows in the lower 70s. Saturday and Saturday night, partly cloudy. A chance of showers and thunderstorms. Highs in the mid-90s. Lows in the lower 70s. Sunday and Sunday night, partly cloudy. A chance of showers and thunderstorms. Highs around 90. Lows in the upper 60s. For more detailed weather, water, and climate information, please visit our website at weather.gov/Atlanta. The current time is 7:09 a.m. Eastern Daylight Time. Here are the 7 a.m. weather observations from around the area. At Athens, it was partly cloudy. The temperature was 70 degrees, dew point 69 degrees, relative humidity 97%, wind calm, pressure was 30.15 inches and rising. At Gainesville, it was clear and 71, wind east at 3. At Winder, it was partly cloudy, the temperature was 70. At Greensboro, it was cloudy and 72, wind calm. At Jefferson, it was clear and 70, wind calm. At Monroe, it was mostly cloudy. At Albertton, with haze, it was 70, wind calm. At Canyon, with fog,

of 70, wind calm. At Clemson, it was clear and 71, wind calm. Elsewhere across Georgia, at Atlanta it was partly cloudy and 74, wind southeast at 3. At Cartersville, the temperature was 72, wind calm. At Lawrenceville, it was partly cloudy and 71, wind calm. At Macon, it was clear and 71, wind calm. At Rome, it was clear and 70, wind calm. At Augusta, it was clear and 71, wind calm. At Savannah, it was mostly cloudy and 75, wind north at 5. Elsewhere across the region, at Chattanooga, it was partly cloudy and 73, wind calm. At Asheville, with fog, it was 66, wind calm. At Greenville-Spartanburg, with fog, it was 68, wind calm. The Athens climate summary for yesterday, August 30, 2026. Yesterday's high temperature of 91 degrees occurred at 3:31 p.m. The normal high is 89. The record high is 100 degrees, which was set in 1932. Yesterday's low temperature of 70 degrees occurred at 5:46 a.m. The normal low is 68. The record low is 56 degrees, which was last set in 1986. No precipitation fell yesterday, which leaves the monthly total at 3.32 inches. This is 1.10 inches below the normal amount of 4.42 inches for August. The total precipitation for the year still stands at 29.48 inches, which is 3.91 inches below normal. Sunrise today is at 7.06 a.m. and sunset is at 8 p.m. Here are the 7 a.m. weather observations from around the area. At Athens, it was partly cloudy, the temperature was 70 degrees, dew point 69 degrees, relative humidity 97%, wind calm, pressure was 30.15 inches and rising. At Gainesville, it was clear and 71, wind east at 3. At Winder, it was partly cloudy, the temperature was 70. At Greensboro, it was cloudy and 72, wind calm. At Jefferson, it was clear and 70, wind calm. At Monroe, it was mostly cloudy. At Albertton, with haze, it was 70, wind calm. At Canyon, with fog, it was 70, wind calm. At Clemson, it was clear and 71, wind calm. Elsewhere across Georgia, at Atlanta it was partly cloudy and 74, wind southeast at 3. At Cartersville, the temperature was 72, wind calm. At Lawrenceville, it was partly cloudy and 71, wind calm. At Macon, it was clear and 71, wind calm. At Rome, it was clear and 70, wind calm. At Augusta, it was clear and 71, wind calm. At Savannah, it was mostly cloudy and 75, wind north at 5. Elsewhere across the region, at Chattanooga, it was partly cloudy and 73, wind calm. At Asheville, with fog, it was 66, wind calm. At Greenville-Spartanburg, with fog, it was 68, wind calm. Here is the hazardous weather outlook. This hazardous weather outlook is for North and Central Georgia. For today and tonight, isolated thunderstorms will be possible in portions of East Central Georgia and in the higher elevations of far Northeast Georgia. Heat index values will rise to over 100 degrees and approach hazardous levels in areas south of the I-85 corridor this afternoon. And now the extended outlook for the period Tuesday through Sunday. Isolated afternoon thunderstorms will be possible in central Georgia and portions of north Georgia on Tuesday and Wednesday. Afternoon thunderstorm chances will gradually increase on Thursday through the end of the week. Heat index values will exceed 100 degrees and may approach hazardous levels for parts of the area Tuesday through Saturday. Spotter information statement, spotter activation will not be needed through tonight. Here is the official forecast from your National Weather Service for the Athens listening area. Today, sunny. Highs in the lower 90s. Northeast winds 5 to 10 miles an hour. Tonight, clear.
lows in the lower 70s. Light and variable winds. Tuesday, sunny. Highs in the mid-90s. East winds 5 to 10 miles an hour. Tuesday night, mostly clear. Lows in the lower 70s. Light and variable winds. And now the extended forecast. Wednesday and Wednesday night, mostly clear. Highs in the mid-90s. Lows in the lower 70s. Thursday through Friday night, mostly clear with a slight chance of showers and thunderstorms. Highs in the mid-90s. Lows in the lower 70s. Saturday and Saturday night, partly cloudy. A chance of showers and thunderstorms. Highs in the mid-90s. Lows in the lower 70s. Sunday and Sunday night, partly cloudy. A chance of showers and thunderstorms. Highs around 90. Lows in the upper 60s. 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The current time is 7:16 a.m. Eastern Daylight Time. Here are the 7 a.m. weather observations from around the area. At Athens, it was partly cloudy. The temperature was 70 degrees, dew point 69 degrees, relative humidity 97%, wind calm, pressure was 30.15 inches and rising. At Gainesville, it was clear and 71, wind east at 3. At Winder, it was partly cloudy, the temperature was 70. At Greensboro, it was cloudy and 72, wind calm. At Jefferson, it was clear and 70, wind calm. At Monroe, it was mostly cloudy. At Albertton, with haze, it was 70, wind calm. At Canyon, with fog, it was 70, wind calm. At Clemson, it was clear and 71, wind calm. Elsewhere across Georgia, at Atlanta it was partly cloudy and 74, wind southeast at 3. At Cartersville, the temperature was 72, wind calm. At Lawrenceville, it was partly cloudy and 71, wind calm. At Macon, it was clear and 71, wind calm. At Rome, it was clear and 70, wind calm. At Augusta, it was clear and 71, wind calm. At Savannah, it was mostly cloudy and 75, wind north at 5. Elsewhere across the region, at Chattanooga, it was partly cloudy and 73, wind calm. At Asheville, with fog, it was 66, wind calm. At Greenville-Spartanburg, with fog, it was 68, wind calm. Here is the hazardous weather outlook. This hazardous weather outlook is for North and Central Georgia. For today and tonight, isolated thunderstorms will be possible in portions of East Central Georgia and in the higher elevations of far Northeast Georgia. Heat index values will rise to over 100 degrees and approach hazardous levels in areas south of the I-85 corridor this afternoon. And now the extended outlook for the period Tuesday through Sunday. Isolated afternoon thunderstorms will be possible in Central Georgia and portions of North Georgia on Tuesday and Wednesday. Afternoon thunderstorm chances will gradually increase on Thursday through the end of the week. Heat index values will exceed 100 degrees and may approach hazardous levels for parts of the area Tuesday through Saturday. Spotter information statement, spotter activation will not be needed through tonight. Here is the official forecast from your National Weather Service for the Athens listening area. Today, sunny. Highs in the lower 90s. Northeast winds 5 to 10 miles an hour. Tonight, clear. Lows in the lower 70s. Light and variable winds. Tuesday, sunny. Highs in the mid-90s. East winds 5 to 10 miles an hour. Tuesday night, mostly clear. Lows in the lower 70s. Light and variable winds. And now the extended forecast. Wednesday and Wednesday night, mostly clear. Highs in the mid-90s. Lows in the lower 70s. Thursday through Friday night, mostly clear with a slight chance of showers and thunderstorms.

Highs in the mid-90s, lows in the lower 70s. Saturday and Saturday night, partly cloudy. A chance of showers and thunderstorms. Highs in the mid-90s, lows in the lower 70s. Sunday and Sunday night, partly cloudy. A chance of showers and thunderstorms. Highs around 90. Lows in the upper 60s. For more detailed weather, water, and climate information, please visit our website at weather.gov/Atlanta. The Athens climate summary for yesterday, August 30th, 2026. Yesterday's high temperature of 91 degrees occurred at 3:31 p.m. The normal high is 89. The record high is 100 degrees, which was set in 1932. Yesterday's low temperature of 70 degrees occurred at 5:46 a.m. The normal low is 68. The record low is 56 degrees, which was last set in 1986. No precipitation fell yesterday, which leaves the monthly total at 3.32 inches. This is 1.10 inches below the normal amount of 4.42 inches for August. The total precipitation for the year still stands at 29.48 inches, which is 3.91 inches below normal. Sunrise today is at 7:06 a.m. and sunset is at 8 p.m. The current time is 7:21 a.m. Eastern Daylight Time. Here are the 7 a.m. weather observations from around the area. At Athens, it was partly cloudy, the temperature was 70 degrees, dew point 69 degrees, relative humidity 97%, wind calm, pressure was 30.15 inches and rising. At Gainesville, it was clear and 71, wind east at 3. At Winder, it was partly cloudy, the temperature was 70. At Greensboro, it was cloudy and 72, wind calm. At Jefferson, it was clear and 70, wind calm. At Monroe, it was mostly cloudy. At Alberton, with haze, it was 70, wind calm. At Canyon, with fog, it was 70, wind calm. At Clemson, it was clear and 71, wind calm. Elsewhere across Georgia, at Atlanta it was partly cloudy and 74, wind southeast at 3. At Cartersville, the temperature was 72, wind calm. At Lawrenceville, it was partly cloudy and 71, wind calm. At Macon, it was clear and 71, wind calm. At Rome, it was clear and 70, wind calm. At Augusta, it was clear and 71, wind calm. At Savannah, it was mostly cloudy and 75, wind north at 5. Elsewhere across the region, at Chattanooga, it was partly cloudy and 73, wind calm. At Asheville, with fog, it was 66, wind calm. At Greenville-Spartanburg, with fog, it was 68, wind calm. Here is the hazardous weather outlook. This hazardous weather outlook is for North and Central Georgia. For today and tonight, isolated thunderstorms will be possible in portions of East Central Georgia and in the higher elevations of far Northeast Georgia. Heat index values will rise to over 100 degrees and approach hazardous levels in areas south of the I-85 corridor this afternoon. And now the extended outlook for the period Tuesday through Sunday. Isolated afternoon thunderstorms will be possible in central Georgia and portions of north Georgia on Tuesday and Wednesday. Afternoon thunderstorm chances will gradually increase on Thursday through the end of the week. Heat index values will exceed 100 degrees and may approach hazardous levels for parts of the area Tuesday through Saturday. Spotter information statement. Spotter activation will not be needed through tonight. Here is the official forecast from your National Weather Service for the Athens listening area. Today, sunny. Highs in the lower 90s. Northeast winds 5 to 10 miles an hour. Tonight, clear. Lows in the lower 70s. Light and variable winds. Tuesday, sunny. Highs in the mid-90s. East winds 5 to 10 miles an hour. Tuesday night, mostly clear. Lows in the lower 70s.

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The current time is 7:26 a.m. Eastern Daylight Time. Here are the 7 a.m. weather observations from around the area. At Athens, it was partly cloudy. The temperature was 70 degrees, dew point 69 degrees, relative humidity 97%, wind calm, pressure was 30.15 inches and rising. At Gainesville, it was clear and 71, wind east at 3. At Winder, it was partly cloudy, the temperature was 70. At Greensboro, it was cloudy and 72, wind calm. At Jefferson, it was clear and 70, wind calm. At Monroe, it was mostly cloudy. At Albertton, with haze, it was 70, wind calm. At Canyon, with fog, it was 70, wind calm. At Clemson, it was clear and 71, wind calm. Elsewhere across Georgia, at Atlanta it was partly cloudy and 74, wind southeast at 3. At Cartersville, the temperature was 72, wind calm. At Lawrenceville, it was partly cloudy and 71, wind calm. At Macon, it was clear and 71, wind calm. At Rome, it was clear and 70, wind calm. At Augusta, it was clear and 71, wind calm. At Savannah, it was mostly cloudy and 75, wind north at 5. Elsewhere across the region, at Chattanooga, it was partly cloudy and 73, wind calm. At Asheville, with fog, it was 66, wind calm. At Greenville-Spartanburg, with fog, it was 68, wind calm. Here is the hazardous weather outlook. This hazardous weather outlook is for North and Central Georgia. For today and tonight, isolated thunderstorms will be possible in portions of East Central Georgia and in the higher elevations of far Northeast Georgia. Heat index values will rise to over 100 degrees and approach hazardous levels in areas south of the I-85 corridor this afternoon. And now the extended outlook for the period Tuesday through Sunday. Isolated afternoon thunderstorms will be possible in central Georgia and portions of north Georgia on Tuesday and Wednesday. Afternoon thunderstorm chances will gradually increase on Thursday through the end of the week. Heat index values will exceed 100 degrees and may approach hazardous levels for parts of the area Tuesday through Saturday. Spotter information statement. Spotter activation will not be needed through tonight. Here is the official forecast from your National Weather Service for the Athens listening area. Today, sunny. Highs in the lower 90s. Northeast winds 5 to 10 miles an hour. Tonight, clear. Lows in the lower 70s. Light and variable winds. Tuesday, sunny. Highs in the mid-90s. East winds 5 to 10 miles an hour. Tuesday night, mostly clear. Lows in the lower 70s. Light and variable winds. And now the extended forecast. Wednesday and Wednesday night, mostly clear. Highs in the mid-90s. Lows in the lower 70s. Thursday through Friday night, mostly clear with a slight chance of showers and thunderstorms. Highs in the mid-90s. Lows in the lower 70s. Saturday and Saturday night, partly cloudy. A chance of showers and thunderstorms. Highs in the mid-90s. Lows in the lower 70s. Sunday and Sunday night, partly cloudy. A chance of showers and thunderstorms. Highs around 90. Lows in the upper 60s. For more detailed weather, water, and climate information, please visit our website at weather.gov/Atlanta. The Athens climate summary for yesterday, August 30th, 2026. Yesterday's high temperature of 91 degrees occurred at 3:31 p.m. The normal high is 89. The record high is 100 degrees, which was set in 1932. Yesterday's low temperature of 70 degrees occurred at 5:46 a.m. The normal low is 68. The record low is 56 degrees, which was last set in 1986. No precipitation.

rotation fail yesterday, which leaves the monthly total at 3.32 inches. This is 1.10 inches below the normal amount of 4.42 inches for August. The total precipitation for the year still stands at 29.48 inches, which is 3.91 inches below normal. Sunrise today is at 7.06 a.m. and sunset is at 8 p.m. The current time is 7.31 a.m. Eastern Daylight Time. Here are the 7 a.m. weather observations from around the area. At Athens, it was partly cloudy. The temperature was 70 degrees, dew point 69 degrees, relative humidity 97%, wind calm, pressure was 30.15 inches and rising. At Gainesville, it was clear and 71, wind east at 3. At Winder, it was partly cloudy, the temperature was 70. At Greensboro, it was cloudy and 72, wind calm. At Jefferson, it was clear and 70, wind calm. At Monroe, it was mostly cloudy. At Alberton, with haze, it was 70, wind calm. At Canyon, with fog, it was 70, wind calm. At Clemson, it was clear and 71, wind calm. Elsewhere across Georgia, at Atlanta it was partly cloudy and 74, wind southeast at 3. At Cartersville, the temperature was 72, wind calm. At Lawrenceville, it was partly cloudy and 71, wind calm. At Macon, it was clear and 71, wind calm. At Rome, it was clear and 70, wind calm. At Augusta, it was clear and 71, wind calm. At Savannah, it was mostly cloudy and 75, wind north at 5. Elsewhere across the region, at Chattanooga, it was partly cloudy and 73, wind calm. It was mostly cloudy and 75, wind north at 5. Elsewhere across the region, at Chattanooga, it was partly cloudy and 73, wind calm. At Asheville, with fog, it was 66, wind calm. At Greenville-Spartanburg, with fog, it was 68, wind calm. Here is the hazardous weather outlook. This hazardous weather outlook is for North and Central Georgia. For today and tonight, isolated thunderstorms will be possible in portions of East Central Georgia and in the higher elevations of far Northeast Georgia. Heat index values will rise to over 100 degrees and approach hazardous levels in areas south of the I-85 corridor this afternoon. And now the extended outlook for the period Tuesday through Sunday. Isolated afternoon thunderstorms will be possible in central Georgia and portions of north Georgia on Tuesday and Wednesday. Afternoon thunderstorm chances will gradually increase on Thursday through the end of the week. Heat index values will exceed 100 degrees and may approach hazardous levels for parts of the area Tuesday through Saturday. Spotter information statement. Spotter activation will not be needed through tonight. Here is the official forecast from your National Weather Service for the Athens listening area. Today, sunny. Highs in the lower 90s. Northeast winds 5 to 10 miles an hour. Tonight, clear. Lows in the lower 70s. Light and variable winds. Tuesday, sunny. Highs in the mid-90s. East winds 5 to 10 miles an hour. Tuesday night, mostly clear. Lows in the lower 70s. Light and variable winds. And now the extended forecast. Wednesday and Wednesday night, mostly clear. Highs in the mid-90s. Lows in the lower 70s. Thursday through Friday night, mostly clear with a slight chance of showers and thunderstorms. Highs in the mid-90s. Lows in the lower 70s. Saturday and Saturday night, partly cloudy. A chance of showers and thunderstorms. Highs in the mid-90s. Lows in the lower 70s. Sunday and Sunday night, partly cloudy. A chance of showers and thunderstorms. Highs around 90. Lows in the upper 60s. For more detailed weather, water, and climate information, please visit our website at weather.gov/Atlanta.

Current time is 7:36 a.m. Eastern Daylight Time. Here are the 7 a.m. weather observations from around the area. At Athens, it was partly cloudy. The temperature was 70 degrees, dew point 69 degrees, relative humidity 97%, wind calm, pressure was 30.15 inches and rising. At Gainesville, it was clear and 71, wind east at 3. At Winder, it was partly cloudy, the temperature was 70. At Greensboro, it was cloudy and 72, wind calm. At Jefferson, it was clear and 70, wind calm. At Monroe, it was mostly cloudy. At Albertton, with haze, it was 70, wind calm. At Canyon, with fog, it was 70, wind calm. At Clemson, it was clear and 71, wind calm. Elsewhere across Georgia, at Atlanta it was partly cloudy and 74, wind southeast at 3. At Cartersville, the temperature was 72, wind calm. At Lawrenceville, it was partly cloudy and 71, wind calm. At Macon, it was clear and 71, wind calm. At Rome, it was clear and 70, wind calm. At Augusta, it was clear and 71, wind calm. At Savannah, it was mostly cloudy and 75, wind north at 5. Elsewhere across the region, at Chattanooga, it was partly cloudy and 73, wind calm. At Asheville, with fog, it was 66, wind calm. At Greenville-Spartanburg, with fog, it was 68, wind calm. Here is the hazardous weather outlook. This hazardous weather outlook is for North and Central Georgia. For today and tonight, isolated thunderstorms will be possible in portions of East Central Georgia and in the higher elevations of far Northeast Georgia. Heat index values will rise to over 100 degrees and approach hazardous levels in areas south of the I-85 corridor this afternoon. And now the extended outlook for the period Tuesday through Sunday. Isolated afternoon thunderstorms will be possible in central Georgia and portions of north Georgia on Tuesday and Wednesday. Afternoon thunderstorm chances will gradually increase on Thursday through the end of the week. Heat index values will exceed 100 degrees and may approach hazardous levels for parts of the area Tuesday through Saturday. Spotter information statement. Spotter activation will not be needed through tonight. Here is the official forecast from your National Weather Service for the Athens listening area. Today, sunny. Highs in the lower 90s. Northeast winds 5 to 10 miles an hour. Tonight, clear. Lows in the lower 70s. Light and variable winds. Tuesday, sunny. Highs in the mid-90s. East winds 5 to 10 miles an hour. Tuesday night, mostly clear. Lows in the lower 70s. Light and variable winds. And now the extended forecast. Wednesday and Wednesday night, mostly clear. Highs in the mid-90s. Lows in the lower 70s. Thursday through Friday night, mostly clear with a slight chance of showers and thunderstorms. Highs in the mid-90s. Lows in the lower 70s. Saturday and Saturday night, partly cloudy. A chance of showers and thunderstorms. Highs in the mid-90s. Lows in the lower 70s. Sunday and Sunday night, partly cloudy. A chance of showers and thunderstorms. Highs around 90. Lows in the upper 60s. For more detailed weather, water, and climate information, please visit our website at weather.gov/Atlanta. The Athens climate summary for yesterday, August 30th, 2026. Yesterday's high temperature of 91 degrees occurred at 3:31 p.m. The normal high is 89. The record high is 100 degrees, which was set in 1932. Yesterday's low temperature of 70 degrees occurred at 5:46 a.m. The normal low is 68. The record low is 56 degrees, which was last set in 1986. No precipitation fell yesterday, which leaves the monthly total at 3.32 inches.

was 1.10 inches below the normal amount of 4.42 inches for August. The total precipitation for the year still stands at 29.48 inches, which is 3.91 inches below normal. Sunrise today is at 7.06 a.m. and sunset is at 8 p.m. You are listening to NOAA Weather Radio Station WXK 56, originating from the National Weather Service office in Peachtree City, and transmitting from Athens on a frequency of 162.4 MHz. 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The current time is 7:42 a.m. Eastern Daylight Time. Here are the 7 a.m. weather observations from around the area. At Athens, it was partly cloudy. The temperature was 70 degrees, dew point 69 degrees, relative humidity 97%, wind calm, pressure was 30.15 inches and rising. At Gainesville, it was clear and 71, wind east at 3. At Winder, it was partly cloudy, the temperature was 70. At Greensboro, it was cloudy and 72, wind calm. At Jefferson, it was clear and 70, wind calm. At Monroe, it was mostly cloudy. At Albertton, with haze, it was 70, wind calm. At Canyon, with fog, it was 70, wind calm. At Clemson, it was clear and 71, wind calm. Elsewhere across Georgia, at Atlanta it was partly cloudy and 74, wind southeast at 3. At Cartersville, the temperature was 72, wind calm. At Lawrenceville, it was partly cloudy and 71, wind calm. At Macon, it was clear and 71, wind calm. At Rome, it was clear and 70, wind calm. At Augusta, it was clear and 71, wind calm. At Savannah, it was mostly cloudy and 75, wind north at 5. Elsewhere across the region, at Chattanooga, it was partly cloudy and 73, wind calm. At Asheville, with fog, it was 66, wind calm. At Greenville-Spartanburg, with fog, it was 68, wind calm. Here is the hazardous weather outlook. This hazardous weather outlook is for North and Central Georgia. For today and tonight, isolated thunderstorms will be possible in portions of East Central Georgia and in the higher elevations of far Northeast Georgia. Heat index values will rise to over 100 degrees and approach hazardous levels in areas south of the I-85 corridor this afternoon. And now the extended outlook for the period Tuesday through Sunday. Isolated afternoon thunderstorms will be possible in Central Georgia and portions of North Georgia on Tuesday and Wednesday. Afternoon thunderstorm chances will gradually increase on Thursday through the end of the week. Heat index values will exceed 100 degrees and may approach hazardous levels for parts of the area Tuesday through Saturday. Spotter information statement: spotter activation will not be needed through tonight. Here is the official forecast from your National Weather Service for the Athens listening area. Today, sunny. Highs in the lower 90s. Northeast winds 5 to 10 miles an hour. Tonight, clear. Lows in the lower 70s. Light and variable winds. Tuesday, sunny. Highs in the mid-90s. East winds 5 to 10 miles an hour. Tuesday night, mostly clear. Lows in the lower 70s. Light and variable winds. And now the extended forecast. Wednesday and Wednesday night, mostly clear. Highs in the mid-90s. Lows in the lower 70s. Thursday through Friday night, mostly clear with a slight chance of showers and thunderstorms. Highs in the mid-90s. Lows in the lower 70s.

Saturday and Saturday night, partly cloudy. A chance of showers and thunderstorms. Highs in the mid-90s. Lows in the lower 70s. Sunday and Sunday night, partly cloudy. A chance of showers and thunderstorms. Highs around 90. Lows in the upper 60s. 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The current time is 7:46 a.m. Eastern Daylight Time. Here are the 7 a.m. weather observations from around the area. At Athens, it was partly cloudy. The temperature was 70 degrees, dew point 69 degrees, relative humidity 97%, wind calm, pressure was 30.15 inches and rising. At Gainesville, it was clear and 71, wind east at 3. At Winder, it was partly cloudy, the temperature was 70. At Greensboro, it was cloudy and 72, wind calm. At Jefferson, it was clear and 70, wind calm. At Monroe, it was mostly cloudy. At Alberton, with haze, it was 70, wind calm. At Canyon, with fog, it was 70, wind calm. At Clemson, it was clear and 71, wind calm. Elsewhere across Georgia, at Atlanta it was partly cloudy and 74, wind southeast at 3. At Cartersville, the temperature was 72, wind calm. At Lawrenceville, it was partly cloudy and 71, wind calm. At Macon, it was clear and 71, wind calm. At Rome, it was clear and 70, wind calm. At Augusta, it was clear and 71, wind calm. At Savannah, it was mostly cloudy and 75, wind north at 5. Elsewhere across the region, at Chattanooga, it was partly cloudy and 73, wind calm. At Asheville, with fog, it was 66, wind calm. At Greenville-Spartanburg, with fog, it was 68, wind calm. Here is the hazardous weather outlook. This hazardous weather outlook is for North and Central Georgia. For today and tonight, isolated thunderstorms will be possible in portions of East Central Georgia and in the higher elevations of far Northeast Georgia. Heat index values will rise to over 100 degrees and approach hazardous levels in areas south of the I-85 corridor this afternoon. And now the extended outlook for the period Tuesday through Sunday. Isolated afternoon thunderstorms will be possible in central Georgia and portions of north Georgia on Tuesday and Wednesday. Afternoon thunderstorm chances will gradually increase on Thursday through the end of the week. Heat index values will exceed 100 degrees and may approach hazardous levels for parts of the area Tuesday through Saturday. Spotter information statement, spotter activation will not be needed through tonight. Here is the official forecast from your National Weather Service for the Athens listening area. Today, sunny. Highs in the lower 90s. Northeast winds 5 to 10 miles an hour. Tonight, clear. Lows in the lower 70s. Light and variable winds. Tuesday, sunny. Highs in the mid-90s. East winds 5 to 10 miles an hour. Tuesday night, mostly clear. Lows in the lower 70s. Light and variable winds. And now the extended forecast. Wednesday and Wednesday night, mostly clear. Highs in the mid-90s. Lows in the lower 70s. Thursday through Friday night, mostly clear with a slight chance of showers and thunderstorms. Highs in the mid-90s. Lows in the lower 70s. Saturday and Saturday night, partly cloudy. A chance of showers and thunderstorms. Highs in the mid-90s. Lows in the lower 70s. Sunday and Sunday night, partly cloudy. A chance of showers and thunderstorms. Highs around 90. Lows in the upper 60s. For more detailed weather, water, and climate information, please visit our website at weather.gov/Atlanta. The Athens Climate Summary for yesterday, August 30th, 2026. Yesterday

is 68. The record low is 56 degrees, which was last set in 1986. No precipitation fell yesterday, which leaves the monthly total at 3.32 inches. This is 1.10 inches below the normal amount of 4.42 inches for August. The total precipitation for the year still stands at 29.48 inches, which is 3.91 inches below normal. Sunrise today is at 7.06 a.m. and sunset is at 8 p.m. The current time is 8.01 a.m. Eastern Daylight Time. Here are the 7 a.m. weather observations from around the area. At Athens, it was partly cloudy, the temperature was 70 degrees, dew point 69 degrees, relative humidity 97%, wind calm, pressure was 30.15 inches and rising. At Gainesville, it was clear and 71, wind east at 3. At Winder, it was partly cloudy, the temperature was 70. At Greensboro, it was cloudy and 72, wind calm. At Jefferson, it was clear and 70, wind calm. At Monroe, it was mostly cloudy. At Alberton, with haze, it was 70, wind calm. At Canyon, with fog, it was 70, wind calm. At Clemson, it was clear and 71, wind calm. Elsewhere across Georgia, at Atlanta it was partly cloudy and 74, wind southeast at 3. At Cartersville, the temperature was 72, wind calm. At Lawrenceville, it was partly cloudy and 71, wind calm. At Macon, it was clear and 71, wind calm. At Rome, it was clear and 70, wind calm. At Augusta, it was clear and 71, wind calm. At Savannah, it was mostly cloudy and 75, wind north at 5. Elsewhere across the region, at Chattanooga, it was partly cloudy and 73, wind calm. At Asheville, with fog, it was 66, wind calm. At Greenville-Spartanburg, with fog, it was 68, wind calm. Here is the hazardous weather outlook. This hazardous weather outlook is for North and Central Georgia. For today and tonight, isolated thunderstorms will be possible in portions of East Central Georgia and in the higher elevations of far Northeast Georgia. Heat index values will rise to over 100 degrees and approach hazardous levels in areas south of the I-85 corridor this afternoon. And now the extended outlook for the period Tuesday through Sunday. Isolated afternoon thunderstorms will be possible in Central Georgia and portions of North Georgia on Tuesday and Wednesday. Afternoon thunderstorm chances will gradually increase on Thursday through the end of the week. Heat index values will exceed 100 degrees and may approach hazardous levels for parts of the area Tuesday through Saturday. Spotter information statement, spotter activation will not be needed through tonight. Here is the official forecast from your National Weather Service for the Athens listening area. Today, sunny. Highs in the lower 90s. Northeast winds 5 to 10 miles an hour. Tonight, clear. Lows in the lower 70s. Light and variable winds. Tuesday, sunny. Highs in the mid-90s. East winds 5 to 10 miles an hour. Tuesday night, mostly clear. Lows in the lower 70s. Light and variable winds. And now the extended forecast. Wednesday and Wednesday night, mostly clear. Highs in the mid-90s. Lows in the lower 70s. Thursday through Friday night, mostly clear with a slight chance of showers and thunderstorms. Highs in the mid-90s. Lows in the lower 70s. Saturday and Saturday night, partly cloudy. A chance of showers and thunderstorms. Highs in the mid-90s. Lows in the lower 70s. Sunday and Sunday night, partly cloudy. A chance of showers and thunderstorms. Highs around 90. Lows in the upper 60s. For more detailed weather, water, and climate information, please visit our website at weather.gov/Atlanta. The current time is 8:05 a.m. Eastern Daylight Time.

Here are the 8 a.m. weather observations from around the area. At Athens, it was sunny, the temperature was 72 degrees, dew point 70 degrees, relative humidity 93%, wind calm, pressure was 30.17 inches and rising. At Gainesville, it was clear and 72, wind northeast at 3. At Winder, it was partly cloudy, the temperature was 70. At Greensboro, it was mostly sunny and 73, wind calm. At Jefferson, it was sunny and 70, wind east at 3. At Monroe, it was clear. At Albertton, it was mostly sunny and 72, wind calm. At Canyon, it was sunny and 71, wind calm. At Clemson, it was sunny and 72, wind calm. Elsewhere across Georgia, at Atlanta it was partly cloudy and 76, wind southeast at 3. At Cartersville, the temperature was 72, wind calm. At Lawrenceville, the temperature was 73, wind calm. At Macon, it was clear and 72, wind calm. At Rome, it was clear and 70, wind calm. At Augusta, it was sunny and 74, wind calm. At Savannah, with fog, it was 75, wind north at 5. Elsewhere across the region, at Chattanooga, it was partly cloudy and 74, wind southeast at 3. At Asheville, with fog, it was 67, wind calm. At Greenville-Spartanburg, it was sunny and 69, wind calm. Here is the hazardous weather outlook. This hazardous weather outlook is for North and Central Georgia. For today and tonight, isolated thunderstorms will be possible in portions of East Central Georgia and in the higher elevations of far Northeast Georgia. Heat index values will rise to over 100 degrees and approach hazardous levels in areas south of the I-85 corridor this afternoon. And now the extended outlook for the period Tuesday through Sunday. Isolated afternoon thunderstorms will be possible in Central Georgia and portions of North Georgia on Tuesday and Wednesday. Afternoon thunderstorm chances will gradually increase on Thursday through the end of the week. Heat index values will exceed 100 degrees and may approach hazardous levels for parts of the area Tuesday through Saturday. Spotter information statement, spotter activation will not be needed through tonight. Here is the official forecast from your National Weather Service for the Athens listening area. Today, sunny. Highs in the lower 90s. Northeast winds 5 to 10 miles an hour. Tonight, clear. Lows in the lower 70s. Light and variable winds. Tuesday, sunny. Highs in the mid-90s. East winds 5 to 10 miles an hour. Tuesday night, mostly clear. Lows in the lower 70s. Light and variable winds. And now the extended forecast. Wednesday and Wednesday night, mostly clear. Highs in the mid-90s. Lows in the lower 70s. Thursday through Friday night, mostly clear with a slight chance of showers and thunderstorms. Highs in the mid-90s. Lows in the lower 70s. Saturday and Saturday night, partly cloudy. A chance of showers and thunderstorms. Highs in the mid-90s. Lows in the lower 70s. Sunday and Sunday night, partly cloudy. A chance of showers and thunderstorms. Highs around 90. Lows in the upper 60s. For more detailed weather, water, and climate information, please visit our website at weather.gov/Atlanta. The Athens climate summary for yesterday, August 30th, 2026. Yesterday's high temperature of 91 degrees occurred at 3:31 p.m. The normal high is 89. The record high is 100 degrees, which was set in 1932. Yesterday's low temperature of 70 degrees occurred at 5:46 a.m. The normal low is 68. The record low is 56 degrees, which was last set in 1986. No precipitation fell yesterday, which leaves the monthly total at 3.32 inches. This is 1.10 inches below the normal amount of 4.42

Time is 8:21 a.m. Eastern Daylight Time. Here are the 8 a.m. weather observations from around the area. At Athens, it was sunny, the temperature was 72 degrees, dew point 70 degrees, relative humidity 93%, wind calm, pressure was 30.17 inches and rising. At Gainesville, it was clear and 72, wind northeast at 3. At Winder, it was partly cloudy, the temperature was 70. At Greensboro, it was mostly sunny and 73, wind calm. At Jefferson, it was sunny and 70, wind east at 3. At Monroe, it was clear. At Albertton, it was mostly sunny and 72, wind calm. At Canyon, it was sunny and 71, wind calm. At Clemson, it was sunny and 72, wind calm. Elsewhere across Georgia, at Atlanta it was partly cloudy and 76, wind southeast at 3. At Cartersville, the temperature was 72, wind calm. At Lawrenceville, the temperature was 73, wind calm. At Macon, it was clear and 72, wind calm. At Rome, it was clear and 70, wind calm. At Augusta, it was sunny and 74, wind calm. At Savannah, with fog, it was 75, wind north at 5. Elsewhere across the region, at Chattanooga, it was partly cloudy and 74, wind southeast at 3. At Asheville, it was cloudy and 67, wind north at 3. At Greenville-Spartanburg, it was sunny and 69, wind calm. Here is the hazardous weather outlook. This hazardous weather outlook is for north and central Georgia. For today and tonight, isolated thunderstorms will be possible in portions of east central Georgia and in the higher elevations of far northeast Georgia. Heat index values will rise to over 100 degrees and approach hazardous levels in areas south of the I-85 corridor this afternoon. And now the extended outlook for the period Tuesday through Sunday. Isolated afternoon thunderstorms will be possible in central Georgia and portions of north Georgia on Tuesday and Wednesday. Afternoon thunderstorm chances will gradually increase on Thursday through the end of the week. Heat index values will exceed 100 degrees and may approach hazardous levels for parts of the area Tuesday through Saturday. Spotter information statement, spotter activation will not be needed through tonight. Here is the official forecast from your National Weather Service for the Athens listening area. Today, sunny. Highs in the lower 90s. Northeast winds 5 to 10 miles an hour. Tonight, clear. Lows in the lower 70s. Light and variable winds. Tuesday, sunny. Highs in the mid-90s. East winds 5 to 10 miles an hour. Tuesday night, mostly clear. Lows in the lower 70s. Light and variable winds. And now the extended forecast. Wednesday and Wednesday night, mostly clear. Highs in the mid-90s. Lows in the lower 70s. Thursday through Friday night, mostly clear with a slight chance of showers and thunderstorms. Highs in the mid-90s. Lows in the lower 70s. Saturday and Saturday night, partly cloudy. A chance of showers and thunderstorms. Highs in the mid-90s. Lows in the lower 70s. Sunday and Sunday night, partly cloudy. A chance of showers and thunderstorms. Highs around 90. Lows in the upper 60s. 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The current time is 8:25 a.m. Eastern Daylight Time. Here are the 8 a.m. weather observations from around the area. At Athens, it was sunny, the temperature was 72 degrees, dew point 70 degrees, relative humidity 93%, wind calm, pressure was 30.17 inches and rising. At Gainesville, it was clear and 72, wind northeast at 3. At Winder, it was partly cloudy, the temperature was 70. At Greensboro, it was mostly sunny and 73, wind calm.

Augusta, it was sunny and 74, wind calm. At Savannah, with fog, it was 75, wind north at 5. Elsewhere across the region, at Chattanooga, it was partly cloudy and 74, wind southeast at 3. At Asheville, it was cloudy and 67, wind north at 3. At Greenville-Spartanburg, it was sunny and 69, wind calm. Here is the hazardous weather outlook. This hazardous weather outlook is for north and central Georgia. For today and tonight, isolated thunderstorms will be possible in portions of east central Georgia and in the higher elevations of far northeast Georgia. Heat index values will rise to over 100 degrees and approach hazardous levels in areas south of the I-85 corridor this afternoon. And now the extended outlook for the period Tuesday through Sunday. Isolated afternoon thunderstorms will be possible in central Georgia and portions of north Georgia on Tuesday and Wednesday. Afternoon thunderstorm chances will gradually increase on Thursday through the end of the week. Heat index values will exceed 100 degrees and may approach hazardous levels for parts of the area Tuesday through Saturday. Spotter information statement, spotter activation will not be needed through tonight. Here is the official forecast from your National Weather Service for the Athens listening area. Today, sunny. Highs in the lower 90s. Northeast winds 5 to 10 miles an hour. Tonight, clear. Lows in the lower 70s. Light and variable winds. Tuesday, sunny. Highs in the mid-90s. East winds 5 to 10 miles an hour. Tuesday night, mostly clear. Lows in the lower 70s. Light and variable winds. And now the extended forecast. Wednesday and Wednesday night, mostly clear. Highs in the mid-90s. Lows in the lower 70s. Thursday through Friday night, mostly clear with a slight chance of showers and thunderstorms. Highs in the mid-90s. Lows in the lower 70s. Saturday and Saturday night, partly cloudy. A chance of showers and thunderstorms. Highs in the mid-90s. Lows in the lower 70s. Sunday and Sunday night, partly cloudy. A chance of showers and thunderstorms. Highs around 90. Lows in the upper 60s. 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The current time is 8:29 a.m. Eastern Daylight Time. Here are the 8 a.m. weather observations from around the area. At Athens, it was sunny, the temperature was 72 degrees, dew point 70 degrees, relative humidity 93%, wind calm, pressure was 30.17 inches and rising. At Gainesville, it was clear and 72, wind northeast at 3. At Winder, it was partly cloudy, the temperature was 70. At Greensboro, it was mostly sunny and 73, wind calm. At Jefferson, it was sunny and 70, wind east at 3. At Monroe, it was clear. At Albertton, it was mostly sunny and 72, wind calm. At Canyon, it was sunny and 71, wind calm. At Clemson, it was sunny and 72, wind calm. Elsewhere across Georgia, at Atlanta it was partly cloudy and 76, wind southeast at 3. At Cartersville, the temperature was 72, wind calm. At Lawrenceville, the temperature was 73, wind calm. At Macon, it was clear and 72, wind calm. At Rome, it was clear and 70, wind calm. At Augusta, it was sunny and 74, wind calm. At Savannah, with fog, it was 75, wind north at 5. Elsewhere across the region, at Chattanooga, it was partly cloudy and 74, wind southeast at 3. At Asheville, it was cloudy and 67, wind north at 3. At Greenville-Spartanburg, it was sunny and 69, wind calm. The Athens climate summary for yesterday, August 30, 2026. Yesterday's high temperature of 91 degrees occurred at 3:31 p.m.

The normal high is 89. The record high is 100 degrees, which was set in 1932. Yesterday's low temperature of 70 degrees occurred at 5:46 a.m. The normal low is 68. The record low is 56 degrees, which was last set in 1986. No precipitation fell yesterday, which leaves the monthly total at 3.32 inches. This is 1.10 inches below the normal amount of 4.42 inches for August. The total precipitation for the year still stands at 29.48 inches, which is 3.91 inches below normal. Sunrise today is at 7:06 a.m. and sunset is at 8 p.m. Here is the hazardous weather outlook. This hazardous weather outlook is for North and Central Georgia. For today and tonight, isolated thunderstorms will be possible in portions of East Central Georgia and in the higher elevations of far Northeast Georgia. Heat index values will rise to over 100 degrees and approach hazardous levels in areas south of the I-85 corridor this afternoon. And now the extended outlook for the period Tuesday through Sunday. Isolated afternoon thunderstorms will be possible in central Georgia and portions of north Georgia on Tuesday and Wednesday. Afternoon thunderstorm chances will storms will be possible in central Georgia and portions of north Georgia on Tuesday and Wednesday. Afternoon thunderstorm chances will gradually increase on Thursday through the end of the week. Heat index values will exceed 100 degrees and may approach hazardous levels for parts of the area Tuesday through Saturday. Spotter information statement, spotter activation will not be needed through tonight. Here is the official forecast from your National Weather Service for the Athens listening area. Today, sunny. Highs in the lower 90s. Northeast winds 5 to 10 miles an hour. Tonight, clear. Lows in the lower 70s. Light and variable winds. Tuesday, sunny. Highs in the mid-90s. East winds 5 to 10 miles an hour. Tuesday night, mostly clear. Lows in the lower 70s. Light and variable winds. And now the extended forecast. Wednesday and Wednesday night, mostly clear. Highs in the mid-90s. Lows in the lower 70s. Thursday through Friday night, mostly clear with a slight chance of showers and thunderstorms. Highs in the mid-90s. Lows in the lower 70s. Saturday and Saturday night, partly cloudy. A chance of showers and thunderstorms. Highs in the mid-90s. Lows in the lower 70s. Sunday and Sunday night, partly cloudy. A chance of showers and thunderstorms. Highs around 90. Lows in the upper 60s. 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The current time is 8:35 a.m. Eastern Daylight Time. Here are the 8 a.m. weather observations from around the area. At Athens, it was sunny, the temperature was 72 degrees, dew point 70 degrees, relative humidity 93%, wind calm, pressure was 30.17 inches and rising. At Gainesville, it was clear and 72, wind northeast at 3. At Winder, it was partly cloudy, the temperature was 70. At Greensboro, it was mostly sunny and 73, wind calm. At Jefferson, it was sunny and 70, wind east at 3. At Monroe, it was clear. At Albertton, it was mostly sunny and 72, wind calm. At Canyon, it was sunny and 71, wind calm. At Clemson, it was sunny and 72, wind calm. Elsewhere across Georgia, at Atlanta it was partly cloudy and 76, wind southeast at 3. At Cartersville, the temperature was 72, wind calm. At Lawrenceville, the temperature was 73, wind calm. At Macon, it was clear and 72, wind calm. At Rome, it was clear and 70, wind calm. At Augusta, it was sunny and 74, wind calm. At Savannah, with fog, it was 75, wind north at 5.

elsewhere across the region. At Chattanooga, it was partly cloudy and 74, wind southeast at 3. At Asheville, it was cloudy and 67, wind north at 3. At Greenville-Spartanburg, it was sunny and 69, wind calm. Here is the hazardous weather outlook. This hazardous weather outlook is for north and central Georgia. For today and tonight, isolated thunderstorms will be possible in portions of east central Georgia and in the higher elevations of far northeast Georgia. Heat index values will rise to over 100 degrees and approach hazardous levels in areas south of the I-85 corridor this afternoon. And now the extended outlook for the period Tuesday through Sunday. Isolated afternoon thunderstorms will be possible in central Georgia and portions of north Georgia on Tuesday and Wednesday. Afternoon thunderstorm chances will gradually increase on Thursday through the end of the week. Heat index values will exceed 100 degrees and may approach hazardous levels for parts of the area Tuesday through Saturday. Spotter information statement. Spotter activation will not be needed through tonight. Here is the official forecast from your National Weather Service for the Athens listening area. Today, sunny. Highs in the lower 90s. Northeast winds 5 to 10 miles an hour. Tonight, clear. Lows in the lower 70s. Light and variable winds. Tuesday, sunny. Highs in the mid-90s. East winds 5 to 10 miles an hour. Tuesday night, mostly clear. Lows in the lower 70s. Light and variable winds. And now the extended forecast. Wednesday and Wednesday night, mostly clear. Highs in the mid-90s. Lows in the lower 70s. Thursday through Friday night, mostly clear with a slight chance of showers and thunderstorms. Highs in the mid-90s. Lows in the lower 70s. Saturday and Saturday night, partly cloudy. A chance of showers and thunderstorms. Highs in the mid-90s. Lows in the lower 70s. Sunday and Sunday night, partly cloudy. A chance of showers and thunderstorms. Highs around 90. Lows in the upper 60s. For more detailed weather, water, and climate information, please visit our website at weather.gov/Atlanta. The current time is 8:39 a.m. Eastern Daylight Time. Here are the 8 a.m. weather observations from around the area. At Athens, it was sunny, the temperature was 72 degrees, dew point 70 degrees, relative humidity 93%, wind calm, pressure was 30.17 inches and rising. At Gainesville, it was clear and 72, wind northeast at 3. At Winder, it was partly cloudy, the temperature was 70. At Greensboro, it was mostly sunny and 73, wind calm. At Jefferson, it was sunny and 70, wind east at 3. At Monroe, it was clear. At Albertton, it was mostly sunny and 72, wind calm. At Canyon, it was sunny and 71, wind calm. At Clemson, it was sunny and 72, wind calm. Elsewhere across Georgia, at Atlanta it was partly cloudy and 76, wind southeast at 3. At Cartersville, the temperature was 72, wind calm. At Lawrenceville, the temperature was 73, wind calm. At Macon, it was clear and 72, wind calm. At Rome, it was clear and 70, wind calm. At Augusta, it was sunny and 74, wind calm. At Savannah, with fog, it was 75, wind north at 5. Elsewhere across the region, at Chattanooga, it was partly cloudy and 74, wind southeast at 3. At Asheville, it was cloudy and 67, wind north at 3. At Greenville-Spartanburg, it was sunny and 69, wind calm. The Athens climate summary for yesterday, August 30th, 2026. Yesterday's high temperature of 91 degrees occurred at 3:31 p.m. The normal high is 89. The record high is 100 degrees, which was set in 1932.

Yesterday's low temperature of 70 degrees occurred at 5:46 a.m. The normal low is 68. The record low is 56 degrees, which was last set in 1986. No precipitation fell yesterday, which leaves the monthly total at 3.32 inches. This is 1.10 inches below the normal amount of 4.42 inches for August. The total precipitation for the year still stands at 29.48 inches, which is 3.91 inches below normal. Sunrise today is at 7:06 a.m. and sunset is at 8 p.m. You are listening to NOAA Weather Radio Station WXK 56, originating from the National Weather Service office in Peachtree City and transmitting from Athens on a frequency of 162.4 megahertz. 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You can also like your Peachtree City National Weather Service on Facebook or follow NWS Atlanta on Twitter. Here is the hazardous weather outlook. This hazardous weather outlook is for North and Central Georgia. For today and tonight, isolated thunderstorms will be possible in portions of East Central Georgia and in the higher elevations of far Northeast Georgia. Heat index values will rise to over 100 degrees and approach hazardous levels in areas south of the I-85 corridor this afternoon. And now the extended outlook for the period Tuesday through Sunday. Isolated afternoon thunderstorms will be possible in central Georgia and portions of north Georgia on Tuesday and Wednesday. Afternoon thunderstorm chances will gradually increase on Thursday through the end of the week. Heat index values will exceed 100 degrees and may approach hazardous levels for parts of the area Tuesday through Saturday. Spotter information statement. Spotter activation will not be needed through tonight. Here is the official forecast from your National Weather Service for the Athens listening area. Today, sunny. Highs in the lower 90s. Northeast winds 5 to 10 miles an hour. Tonight, clear. Lows in the lower 70s. Light and variable winds. Tuesday, sunny. Highs in the mid-90s. East winds 5 to 10 miles an hour. Tuesday night, mostly clear. Lows in the lower 70s. Light and variable winds. And now the extended forecast. Wednesday and Wednesday night, mostly clear. Highs in the mid-90s. Lows in the lower 70s. Thursday through Friday night, mostly clear with a slight chance of showers and thunderstorms. Highs in the mid-90s. Lows in the lower 70s. Saturday and Saturday night, partly cloudy. A chance of showers and thunderstorms. Highs in the mid-90s. Lows in the lower 70s. Sunday and Sunday night, partly cloudy. A chance of showers and thunderstorms. Highs around 90. Lows in the upper 60s. 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The current time is 8:45 a.m. Eastern Daylight Time. Here are the 8 a.m. weather observations from around the area. At Athens, it was sunny, the temperature was 72 degrees, dew point 70 degrees, relative humidity 93%, wind calm, pressure was 30.17 inches and rising. At Gainesville, it was clear and 72, wind northeast at 3. At Winder, it was partly cloudy, the temperature was 70. At Greensboro, it was mostly sunny and 73, wind calm. At Jefferson, it was sunny and 70, wind east at 3. At Monroe, it was clear. At Albertton, it was mostly sunny and 72, wind calm. At Canyon, it was sunny and 71, wind calm. At Clemson, it was sunny and 72, wind calm.

elsewhere across Georgia. At Atlanta, it was partly cloudy and 76, wind southeast at 3. At Cartersville, the temperature was 72, wind calm. At Lawrenceville, the temperature was 73, wind calm. At Macon, it was clear and 72, wind calm. At Rome, it was clear and 70, wind calm. At Augusta, it was sunny and 74, wind calm. At Savannah, with fog, it was 75, wind north at 5. Elsewhere across the region, at Chattanooga, it was partly cloudy and 74, wind southeast at 3. At Asheville, it was cloudy and 67, wind north at 3. At Greenville-Spartanburg, it was sunny and 69, wind calm. Here is the hazardous weather outlook. This hazardous weather outlook is for North and Central Georgia. For today and tonight, isolated thunderstorms will be possible in portions of East Central Georgia and in the higher elevations of far Northeast Georgia. Heat index values will rise to over 100 degrees and approach hazardous levels in areas south of the I-85 corridor this afternoon. And now the extended outlook for the period Tuesday through Sunday. Isolated afternoon thunderstorms will be possible in central Georgia and portions of north Georgia on Tuesday and Wednesday. Afternoon thunderstorm chances will gradually increase on Thursday through the end of the week. Heat index values will exceed 100 degrees and may approach hazardous levels for parts of the area Tuesday through Saturday. Spotter information statement. Spotter activation will not be needed through tonight. Here is the official forecast from your National Weather Service for the Athens listening area. Today, sunny. Highs in the lower 90s. Northeast winds 5 to 10 miles an hour. Tonight, clear. Lows in the lower 70s. Light and variable winds. Tuesday, sunny. Highs in the mid-90s. East winds 5 to 10 miles an hour. Tuesday night, mostly clear. Lows in the lower 70s. Light and variable winds. And now the extended forecast. Wednesday and Wednesday night, mostly clear. Highs in the mid-90s. Lows in the lower 70s. Thursday through Friday night, mostly clear with a slight chance of showers and thunderstorms. Highs in the mid-90s. Lows in the lower 70s. Saturday and Saturday night, partly cloudy. A chance of showers and thunderstorms. Highs in the mid-90s. Lows in the lower 70s. Sunday and Sunday night, partly cloudy. A chance of showers and thunderstorms. Highs around 90. Lows in the upper 60s. For more detailed weather, water, and climate information, please visit our website at weather.gov/Atlanta. The Athens climate summary for yesterday, August 30th, 2026. Yesterday's high temperature of 91 degrees occurred at 3:31 p.m. The normal high is 89. The record high is 100 degrees, which was set in 1932. Yesterday's low temperature of 70 degrees occurred at 5:46 a.m. The normal low is 68. The record low is 56 degrees, which was last set in 1986. No precipitation fell yesterday, which leaves the monthly total at 3.32 inches. This is 1.10 inches below the normal amount of 4.42 inches for August. The total precipitation for the year still stands at 29.48 inches, which is 3.91 inches below normal. Sunrise today is at 7:06 a.m. and sunset is at 8 p.m. The current time is 8:51 a.m. Eastern Daylight Time. Here are the 8 a.m. weather observations from around the area. At Athens, it was sunny, the temperature was 72 degrees, dew point 70 degrees, relative humidity 93%, wind calm, pressure was 30.17 inches and rising. At Gainesville, it was clear and 72, wind northeast at 3. At Winder, it was partly cloudy, the temperature was 70. At Greensboro, it was mostly sunny and 73, wind calm. At Jefferson,

The Athens climate summary for yesterday, August 30th, 2026. Yesterday's high temperature of 91 degrees occurred at 3:31 p.m. The normal high is 89. The record high is 100 degrees, which was set in 1932. Yesterday's low temperature of 70 degrees occurred at 5:46 a.m. The normal low is 68. The record low is 56 degrees, which was last set in 1986. No precipitation fell yesterday, which leaves the monthly total at 3.32 inches. This is 1.10 inches below the normal amount of 4.42 inches for August. The total precipitation for the year still stands at 29.48 inches, which is 3.91 inches below normal. Sunrise today is at 7:06 a.m. and sunset is at 8 p.m. Here is the hazardous weather outlook. This hazardous weather outlook is for North and Central Georgia. For today and tonight, isolated thunderstorms will be possible in portions of East Central Georgia and in the higher elevations of far Northeast Georgia. Heat index values will rise to over 100 degrees and approach hazardous levels in areas south of the I-85 corridor this afternoon. And now the extended outlook for the period Tuesday through Sunday. Isolated afternoon thunderstorms will be possible in central Georgia and portions of north Georgia on Tuesday and Wednesday. Afternoon thunderstorm chances will gradually increase on Thursday through the end of the week. Heat index values will exceed 100 degrees and may approach hazardous levels for parts of the area Tuesday through Saturday. Spotter information statement. Spotter activation will not be needed through tonight. Here is the official forecast from your National Weather Service for the Athens listening area. Today, sunny. Highs in the lower 90s. Northeast winds 5 to 10 miles an hour. Tonight, clear. Lows in the lower 70s. Light and variable winds. Tuesday, sunny. Highs in the mid-90s. East winds 5 to 10 miles an hour. Tuesday night, mostly clear. Lows in the lower 70s. Light and variable winds. And now the extended forecast. Wednesday and Wednesday night, mostly clear. Highs in the mid-90s. Lows in the lower 70s. Thursday through Friday night, mostly clear with a slight chance of showers and thunderstorms. Highs in the mid-90s. Lows in the lower 70s. Saturday and Saturday night, partly cloudy. A chance of showers and thunderstorms. Highs in the mid-90s. Lows in the lower 70s. Sunday and Sunday night, partly cloudy. A chance of showers and thunderstorms. Highs around 90. Lows in the upper 60s. 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The current time is 9:05 a.m. Eastern Daylight Time. Here are the 9 a.m. weather observations from around the area. At Athens, it was sunny, the temperature was 76 degrees, dew point 72 degrees, relative humidity 87%, wind calm, pressure was 30.17 inches and steady. At Gainesville, it was sunny and 75, wind calm. At Winder, it was sunny, the temperature was 73. At Greensboro, it was sunny and 77, wind calm. At Jefferson, it was sunny and 75, wind calm. At Monroe, it was sunny. At Albertton, it was mostly sunny and 76, wind calm. At Canyon, it was sunny and 77, wind calm. At Clemson, it was sunny and 76, wind calm. Elsewhere across Georgia, at Atlanta it was mostly sunny and 78, wind calm. At Cartersville, the temperature was 77, wind variable at 3. At Lawrenceville, it was sunny and 75, wind calm. At Macon, it was sunny and 78, wind northeast at 5. At Rome, it was sunny and 74, wind calm. At Augusta, it was sunny, the temperature was 78. At Savannah, it was partly sunny.

and 78. Wind northeast at 6. Elsewhere across the region, at Chattanooga, it was mostly sunny and 79, wind calm. At Asheville, it was mostly sunny and 67, wind northwest at 6. At Greenville-Spartanburg, it was sunny and 76, wind calm. Here is the hazardous weather outlook. This hazardous weather outlook is for North and Central Georgia. For today and tonight, isolated thunderstorms will be possible in portions of East Central Georgia and in the higher elevations of far Northeast Georgia. Heat index values will rise to over 100 degrees and approach hazardous levels in areas south of the I-85 corridor this afternoon. And now the extended outlook for the period Tuesday through Sunday. Isolated afternoon thunderstorms will be possible in central Georgia and portions of north Georgia on Tuesday and Wednesday. Afternoon thunderstorm chances will gradually increase on Thursday through the end of the week. Heat index values will exceed 100 degrees and may approach hazardous levels for parts of the area Tuesday through Saturday. Spotter information statement, spotter activation will not be needed through tonight. Here is the official forecast from your National Weather Service for the Athens listening area. Today, sunny. Highs in the lower 90s. Northeast winds 5 to 10 miles an hour. Tonight, clear. Lows in the lower 70s. Light and variable winds. Tuesday, sunny. Highs in the mid-90s. East winds 5 to 10 miles an hour. Tuesday night, mostly clear. Lows in the lower 70s. Light and variable winds. And now the extended forecast. Wednesday and Wednesday night, mostly clear. Highs in the mid-90s. Lows in the lower 70s. Thursday through Friday night, mostly clear with a slight chance of showers and thunderstorms. Highs in the mid-90s. Lows in the lower 70s. Saturday and Saturday night, partly cloudy. A chance of showers and thunderstorms. Highs in the mid-90s. Lows in the lower 70s. Sunday and Sunday night, partly cloudy. A chance of showers and thunderstorms. Highs around 90. Lows in the upper 60s. 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The current time is 9:09 a.m. Eastern Daylight Time. Here are the 9 a.m. weather observations from around the area. At Athens, it was sunny, the temperature was 76 degrees, dew point 72 degrees, relative humidity 87%, wind calm, pressure was 30.17 inches and steady. At Gainesville, it was sunny and 75, wind calm. At Winder, it was sunny, the temperature was 73. At Greensboro, it was sunny and 77, wind calm. At Jefferson, it was sunny and 75, wind calm. At Monroe, it was sunny. At Elberton, it was mostly sunny and 76, wind calm. At Canyon, it was sunny and 77, wind calm. At Clemson, it was sunny and 76, wind calm. Elsewhere across Georgia, at Atlanta it was mostly sunny and 78, wind calm. At Cartersville, the temperature was 77, wind variable at 3. At Lawrenceville, it was sunny and 75, wind calm. At Macon, it was sunny and 78, wind northeast at 5. At Rome, it was sunny and 74, wind calm. At Augusta, it was sunny, the temperature was 78. At Savannah, it was partly sunny and 78, wind northeast at 6. Elsewhere across the region, at Chattanooga, it was mostly sunny and 79, wind calm. At Asheville, it was mostly sunny and 67, wind northwest at 6. At Greenville-Spartanburg, it was sunny and 76, wind calm. The Athens climate summary for yesterday, August 30, 2026. Yesterday's high temperature of 91 degrees occurred at 3:31 p.m. The normal high is 89.

No precipitation fell yesterday, which leaves the monthly total at 3.32 inches. This is 1.10 inches below the normal amount of 4.42 inches for August. The total precipitation for the year still stands at 29.48 inches, which is 3.91 inches below normal. Sunrise today is at 7.06 a.m. and sunset is at 8 p.m. The current time is 9.22 a.m. Eastern Daylight Time. Here are the 9 a.m. weather observations from around the area. At Athens, it was sunny, the temperature was 76 degrees, dew point 72 degrees, relative humidity 87%, wind calm, pressure was 30.17 inches and steady. At Gainesville, it was sunny and 75, wind calm. At Winder, it was sunny, the temperature was 73. At Greensboro, it was sunny and 77, wind calm. At Jefferson, it was sunny and 75, wind calm. At Monroe, it was sunny. At Albertton, it was mostly sunny and 76, wind calm. At Canyon, it was sunny and 77, wind calm. At Clemson, it was sunny and 76, wind calm. Elsewhere across Georgia, at Atlanta it was mostly sunny and 78, wind calm. At Cartersville, the temperature was 77, wind variable at 3. At Lawrenceville, it was sunny and 75, wind calm. At Macon, it was sunny and 78, wind northeast at 5. At Rome, it was sunny and 74, wind calm. At Augusta, it was sunny, the temperature was 78. At Savannah, it was partly sunny and 77, wind northeast at 7. Elsewhere across the region, at Chattanooga, it was mostly sunny and 79, wind calm. At Asheville, it was mostly sunny and 67, wind northwest at 6. At Greenville-Spartanburg, it was sunny and 76, wind calm. Here is the hazardous weather outlook. This hazardous weather outlook is for North and Central Georgia. For today and tonight, isolated thunderstorms will be possible in portions of East Central Georgia and in the higher elevations of far Northeast Georgia. Heat index values will rise to over 100 degrees and approach hazardous levels in areas south of the I-85 corridor this afternoon. And now the extended outlook for the period Tuesday through Sunday. Isolated afternoon thunderstorms will be possible in Central Georgia and portions of North Georgia on Tuesday and Wednesday. Afternoon thunderstorm chances will gradually increase on Thursday through the end of the week. Heat index values will exceed 100 degrees and may approach hazardous levels for parts of the area Tuesday through Saturday. Spotter information statement, spotter activation will not be needed through tonight. Here is the official forecast from your National Weather Service for the Athens listening area. Today, sunny. Highs in the lower 90s. Northeast winds 5 to 10 miles an hour. Tonight, clear. Lows in the lower 70s. Light and variable winds. Tuesday, sunny. Highs in the mid-90s. East winds 5 to 10 miles an hour. Tuesday night, mostly clear. Lows in the lower 70s. Light and variable winds. And now the extended forecast. Wednesday and Wednesday night, mostly clear. Highs in the mid-90s. Lows in the lower 70s. Thursday through Friday night, mostly clear with a slight chance of showers and thunderstorms. Highs in the mid-90s. Lows in the lower 70s. Saturday and Saturday night, partly cloudy. A chance of showers and thunderstorms. Highs in the mid-90s. Lows in the lower 70s. Sunday and Sunday night, partly cloudy. A chance of showers and thunderstorms. Highs around 90. Lows in the upper 60s. 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The current time is 9:26 a.m. Eastern Daylight Time. Here are the 9 a.m. weather observations from around

At Clemson, it was sunny and 76, wind calm. Elsewhere across Georgia, at Atlanta, it was mostly sunny and 78, wind calm. At Cartersville, the temperature was 77, wind variable at 3. At Lawrenceville, it was sunny and 75, wind calm. At Macon, it was sunny and 78, wind northeast at 5. At Rome, it was sunny and 74, wind calm. At Augusta, it was sunny, the temperature was 78. At Savannah, it was partly sunny and 77, wind northeast at 7. Elsewhere across the region, at Chattanooga, it was mostly sunny and 79, wind calm. At Asheville, it was mostly sunny and 67, wind northwest at 6. At Greenville-Spartanburg, it was sunny and 76, wind calm. Here is the hazardous weather outlook. This hazardous weather outlook is for north and central Georgia. For today and tonight, isolated thunderstorms will be possible in portions of east central Georgia and in the higher elevations of far northeast Georgia. Heat index values will rise to over 100 degrees and approach hazardous levels in areas south of the I-85 corridor this afternoon. And now the extended outlook for the period Tuesday through Sunday. Isolated afternoon thunderstorms will be possible in central Georgia and portions of north Georgia on Tuesday and Wednesday. Afternoon thunderstorm chances will gradually increase on Thursday through the end of the week. Heat index values will exceed 100 degrees and may approach hazardous levels for parts of the area Tuesday through Saturday. Spotter information statement, spotter activation will not be needed through tonight. Here is the official forecast from your National Weather Service for the Athens listening area. Today, sunny. Highs in the lower 90s. Northeast winds 5 to 10 miles an hour. Tonight, clear. Lows in the lower 70s. Light and variable winds. Tuesday, sunny. Highs in the mid-90s. East winds 5 to 10 miles an hour. Tuesday night, mostly clear. Lows in the lower 70s. Light and variable winds. And now the extended forecast. Wednesday and Wednesday night, mostly clear. Highs in the mid-90s. Lows in the lower 70s. Thursday through Friday night, mostly clear with a slight chance of showers and thunderstorms. Highs in the mid-90s. Lows in the lower 70s. Saturday and Saturday night, partly cloudy. A chance of showers and thunderstorms. Highs in the mid-90s. Lows in the lower 70s. Sunday and Sunday night, partly cloudy. A chance of showers and thunderstorms. Highs around 90. Lows in the upper 60s. For more detailed weather, water, and climate information, please visit our website at weather.gov/Atlanta. The Athens climate summary for yesterday, August 30th, 2026. Yesterday's high temperature of 91 degrees occurred at 3:31 p.m. The normal high is 89. The record high is 100 degrees, which was set in 1932. Yesterday's low temperature of 70 degrees occurred at 5:46 a.m. The normal low is 68. The record low is 56 degrees, which was last set in 1986. No precipitation fell yesterday, which leaves the monthly total at 3.32 inches. This is 1.10 inches below the normal amount of 4.42 inches for August. The total precipitation for the year still stands at 29.48 inches, which is 3.91 inches below normal. Sunrise today is at 7:06 a.m. and sunset is at 8 p.m. The current time is 9:31 a.m. Eastern Daylight Time. Here are the 9 a.m. weather observations from around the area. At Athens, it was sunny, the temperature was 76 degrees, dew point 72 degrees, relative humidity 87%, wind calm, pressure was 30.17 inches and steady. At Gainesville, it was sunny and 75, wind calm. At Winder, it was sunny, the temperature was 73.

At Greensboro, it was sunny and 77, wind calm. At Jefferson, it was sunny and 75, wind calm. At Monroe, it was sunny. At Albertton, it was mostly sunny and 76, wind calm. At Canyon, it was sunny and 77, wind calm. At Clemson, it was sunny and 76, wind calm. Elsewhere across Georgia, at Atlanta it was mostly sunny and 78, wind calm. At Cartersville, the temperature was 77, wind variable at 3. At Lawrenceville, it was sunny and 75, wind calm. At Macon, it was sunny and 78, wind northeast at 5. At Rome, it was sunny and 74, wind calm. At Augusta, it was 78, wind northeast at 5. At Rome, it was sunny and 74, wind calm. At Augusta, it was sunny, the temperature was 78. At Savannah, it was partly sunny and 77, wind northeast at 7. Elsewhere across the region, at Chattanooga, it was mostly sunny and 79, wind calm. At Asheville, it was mostly sunny and 67, wind northwest at 6. At Greenville-Spartanburg, it was sunny and 76, wind calm. Here is the hazardous weather outlook. This hazardous weather outlook is for north and central Georgia. For today and tonight, isolated thunderstorms will be possible in portions of east central Georgia and in the higher elevations of far northeast Georgia. Heat index values will rise to over 100 degrees and approach hazardous levels in areas south of the I-85 corridor this afternoon. And now the extended outlook for the period Tuesday through Sunday. Isolated afternoon thunderstorms will be possible in central Georgia and portions of north Georgia on Tuesday and Wednesday. Afternoon thunderstorm chances will gradually increase on Thursday through the end of the week. Heat index values will exceed 100 degrees and may approach hazardous levels for parts of the area Tuesday through Saturday. Spotter information statement. Spotter activation will not be needed through tonight. Here is the official forecast from your National Weather Service for the Athens listening area. Today, sunny. Highs in the lower 90s. Northeast winds 5 to 10 miles an hour. Tonight, clear. Lows in the lower 70s. Light and variable winds. Tuesday, sunny. Highs in the mid-90s. East winds 5 to 10 miles an hour. Tuesday night, mostly clear. Lows in the lower 70s. Light and variable winds. And now the extended forecast. Wednesday and Wednesday night, mostly clear. Highs in the mid-90s. Lows in the lower 70s. Thursday through Friday night, mostly clear with a slight chance of showers and thunderstorms. Highs in the mid-90s. Lows in the lower 70s. Saturday and Saturday night, partly cloudy. A chance of showers and thunderstorms. Highs in the mid-90s. Lows in the lower 70s. Sunday and Sunday night, partly cloudy. A chance of showers and thunderstorms. Highs around 90. Lows in the upper 60s. 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The current time is 9:36 a.m. Eastern Daylight Time. Here are the 9 a.m. weather observations from around the area. At Athens, it was sunny, the temperature was 76 degrees, dew point 72 degrees, relative humidity 87%, wind calm, pressure was 30.17 inches and steady. At Gainesville, it was sunny and 75, wind calm. At Winder, it was sunny, the temperature was 73. At Greensboro, it was sunny and 77, wind calm. At Jefferson, it was sunny and 75, wind calm. At Monroe, it was sunny. At Albertton, it was mostly sunny and 76, wind calm. At Canyon, it was sunny and 77, wind calm. At Clemson, it was sunny and 76, wind calm.

calm. Elsewhere across Georgia, at Atlanta, it was mostly sunny and 78, wind calm. At Cartersville, the temperature was 77, wind variable at 3. At Lawrenceville, it was sunny and 75, wind calm. At Macon, it was sunny and 78, wind northeast at 5. At Rome, it was sunny and 74, wind calm. At Augusta, it was sunny, the temperature was 78. At Savannah, it was partly sunny and 77, wind northeast at 7. Elsewhere across the region, at Chattanooga, it was mostly sunny and 79, wind calm. At Asheville, it was mostly sunny and 67, wind northwest at 6. At Greenville-Spartanburg, it was sunny and 76, wind calm. Here is the hazardous weather outlook. This hazardous weather outlook is for North and Central Georgia. For today and tonight, isolated thunderstorms will be possible in portions of East Central Georgia and in the higher elevations of far Northeast Georgia. Heat index values will rise to over 100 degrees and approach hazardous levels in areas south of the I-85 corridor this afternoon. And now the extended outlook for the period Tuesday through Sunday. Isolated afternoon thunderstorms will be possible in central Georgia and portions of north Georgia on Tuesday and Wednesday. Afternoon thunderstorm chances will gradually increase on Thursday through the end of the week. Heat index values will exceed 100 degrees and may approach hazardous levels for parts of the area Tuesday through Saturday. Spotter information statement. Spotter activation will not be needed through tonight. Here is the official forecast from your National Weather Service for the Athens listening area. Today, sunny. Highs in the lower 90s. Northeast winds 5 to 10 miles an hour. Tonight, clear. Lows in the lower 70s. Light and variable winds. Tuesday, sunny. Highs in the mid-90s. East winds 5 to 10 miles an hour. Tuesday night, mostly clear. Lows in the lower 70s. Light and variable winds. And now the extended forecast. Wednesday and Wednesday night, mostly clear. Highs in the mid-90s. Lows in the lower 70s. Thursday through Friday night, mostly clear with a slight chance of showers and thunderstorms. Highs in the mid-90s. Lows in the lower 70s. Saturday and Saturday night, partly cloudy. A chance of showers and thunderstorms. Highs in the mid-90s. Lows in the lower 70s. Sunday and Sunday night, partly cloudy. A chance of showers and thunderstorms. Highs around 90. Lows in the upper 60s. For more detailed weather, water, and climate information, please visit our website at weather.gov/Atlanta. The Athens climate summary for yesterday, August 30th, 2026. Yesterday's high temperature of 91 degrees occurred at 3:31 p.m. The normal high is 89. The record high is 100 degrees, which was set in 1932. Yesterday's low temperature of 70 degrees occurred at 5:46 a.m. The normal low is 68. The record low is 56 degrees, which was last set in 1986. No precipitation fell yesterday, which leaves the monthly total at 3.32 inches. This is 1.10 inches below the normal amount of 4.42 inches for August. The total precipitation for the year still stands at 29.48 inches, which is 3.91 inches below normal. Sunrise today is at 7:06 a.m. and sunset is at 8 p.m. You're listening to NOAA Weather Radio Station, WXK 56, originating from the National Weather Service office in Peachtree City and transmitting from Athens on a frequency of 162.4 megahertz. 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

set is at 8 p.m. The current time is 9:52 a.m. Eastern Daylight Time. Here are the 9 a.m. weather observations from around the area. At Athens, it was sunny, the temperature was 76 degrees, dew point 72 degrees, relative humidity 87%, wind calm, pressure was 30.17 inches and steady. At Gainesville, it was sunny and 75, wind calm. At Winder, it was sunny, the temperature was 73. At Greensboro, it was sunny and 77, wind calm. At Jefferson, it was sunny and 75, wind calm. At Monroe, it was sunny. At Albertton, it was mostly sunny and 76, wind calm. At Canyon, it was sunny and 77, wind calm. At Clemson, it was sunny and 76, wind calm. Elsewhere across Georgia, at Atlanta it was mostly sunny and 78, wind calm. At Cartersville, the temperature was 77, wind variable at 3. At Lawrenceville, it was sunny and 75, wind calm. At Macon, it was sunny and 78, wind northeast at 5. At Rome, it was sunny and 74, wind calm. At Augusta, it was sunny, the temperature was 78. At Savannah, it was partly sunny and 77, wind northeast at 7. Elsewhere across the region, at Chattanooga, it was mostly sunny and 79, wind calm. At Asheville, it was mostly sunny and 67, wind northwest at 6. At Greenville-Spartanburg, it was sunny and 76, wind calm. Here is the hazardous weather outlook. This hazardous weather outlook is for North and Central Georgia. For today and tonight, isolated thunderstorms will be possible in portions of East Central Georgia and in the higher elevations of far Northeast Georgia. Heat index values will rise to over 100 degrees and approach hazardous levels in areas south of the I-85 corridor this afternoon. And now the extended outlook for the period Tuesday through Sunday. Isolated afternoon thunderstorms will be possible in central Georgia and portions of north Georgia on Tuesday and Wednesday. Afternoon thunderstorm chances will gradually increase on Thursday through the end of the week. Heat index values will exceed 100 degrees and may approach hazardous levels for parts of the area Tuesday through Saturday. Spotter information statement. Spotter activation will not be needed through tonight. Here is the official forecast from your National Weather Service for the Athens listening area. Today, sunny. Highs in the lower 90s. Northeast winds 5 to 10 miles an hour. Tonight, clear. Lows in the lower 70s. Light and variable winds. Tuesday, sunny. Highs in the mid-90s. East winds 5 to 10 miles an hour. Tuesday night, mostly clear. Lows in the lower 70s. Light and variable winds. And now the extended forecast. Wednesday and Wednesday night, mostly clear. Highs in the mid-90s. Lows in the lower 70s. Thursday through Friday night, mostly clear with a slight chance of showers and thunderstorms. Highs in the mid-90s. Lows in the lower 70s. Saturday and Saturday night, partly cloudy. A chance of showers and thunderstorms. Highs in the mid-90s. Lows in the lower 70s. Sunday and Sunday night, partly cloudy. A chance of showers and thunderstorms. Highs around 90. Lows in the upper 60s. For more detailed weather, water, and climate information, please visit our website at weather.gov/Atlanta. The current time is 9:56 a.m. Eastern Daylight Time. Here are the 9 a.m. weather observations from around the area. At Athens, it was sunny, the temperature was 76 degrees, dew point 72 degrees, relative humidity 87%, wind calm, pressure was 30.17 inches and steady. At Gainesville, it was sunny and 75, wind calm. At Winder, it was sunny, the temperature was 73. At Green

it was sunny and 77, wind calm. At Jefferson, it was sunny and 75, wind calm. At Monroe, it was sunny. At Albertton, it was mostly sunny and 76, wind calm. At Canyon, it was sunny and 77, wind calm. At Clemson, it was sunny and 76, wind calm. Elsewhere across Georgia, at Atlanta it was mostly sunny and 78, wind calm. At Cartersville, the temperature was 77, wind variable at 3. At Lawrenceville, it was sunny and 75, wind calm. At Macon, it was sunny and 78, wind northeast at 5. At Rome, it was sunny and 74, wind calm. At Augusta, it was sunny, the temperature was 78. At Savannah, it was partly sunny and 77, wind northeast at 7. Elsewhere across the region, at Chattanooga, it was mostly sunny and 79, wind calm. At Asheville, it was mostly sunny and 67, wind northwest at 6. At Greenville-Spartanburg, it was sunny and 76, wind calm. Here is the hazardous weather outlook. This hazardous weather outlook is for North and Central Georgia. For today and tonight, isolated thunderstorms will be possible in portions of East Central Georgia and in the higher elevations of far Northeast Georgia. Heat index values will rise to over 100 degrees and approach hazardous levels in areas south of the I-85 corridor this afternoon. And now the extended outlook for the period Tuesday through Sunday. Isolated afternoon thunderstorms will be possible in central Georgia and portions of north Georgia on Tuesday and Wednesday. Afternoon thunderstorm chances will gradually increase on Thursday through the end of the week. Heat index values will exceed 100 degrees and may approach hazardous levels for parts of the area Tuesday through Saturday. Spotter information statement, spotter activation will not be needed through tonight. Here is the official forecast from your National Weather Service for the Athens listening area. Today, sunny. Highs in the lower 90s. Northeast winds 5 to 10 miles an hour. Tonight, clear. Lows in the lower 70s. Light and variable winds. Tuesday, sunny. Highs in the mid-90s. East winds 5 to 10 miles an hour. Tuesday night, mostly clear. Lows in the lower 70s. Light and variable winds. And now the extended forecast. Wednesday and Wednesday night, mostly clear. Highs in the mid-90s. Lows in the lower 70s. Thursday through Friday night, mostly clear with a slight chance of showers and thunderstorms. Highs in the mid-90s. Lows in the lower 70s. Saturday and Saturday night, partly cloudy. A chance of showers and thunderstorms. Highs in the mid-90s. Lows in the lower 70s. Sunday and Sunday night, partly cloudy. A chance of showers and thunderstorms. Highs around 90. Lows in the upper 60s. 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The current time is 10:01 a.m. Eastern Daylight Time. Here are the 9 a.m. weather observations from around the area. At Athens, it was sunny, the temperature was 76 degrees, dew point 72 degrees, relative humidity 87%, wind calm, pressure was 30.17 inches and steady. At Gainesville, it was sunny and 75, wind calm. At Winder, it was sunny, the temperature was 73. At Greensboro, it was sunny and 77, wind calm. At Jefferson, it was sunny and 75, wind calm. At Monroe, it was sunny. At Albertton, it was mostly sunny and 76, wind calm. At Canyon, it was sunny and 77, wind calm. At Clemson, it was sunny and 76, wind calm. Elsewhere across Georgia, at Atlanta it was mostly sunny and 78, wind calm. At Cartersville, the temperature was 76.

Wind variable at 3. At Lawrenceville, it was sunny and 75, wind calm. At Macon, it was sunny and 78, wind northeast at 5. At Rome, it was sunny and 74, wind calm. At Augusta, it was sunny, the temperature was 78. At Savannah, it was partly sunny and 77, wind northeast at 7. Elsewhere across the region, at Chattanooga, it was mostly sunny and 79, wind calm. At Asheville, it was mostly sunny and 67, wind northwest at 6. At Greenville-Spartanburg, it was sunny and 76, wind calm. Here is the hazardous weather outlook. This hazardous weather outlook is for North and Central Georgia. For today and tonight, isolated thunderstorms will be possible in portions of East Central Georgia and in the higher elevations of far Northeast Georgia. Heat index values will rise to over 100 degrees and approach hazardous levels in areas south of the I-85 corridor this afternoon. And now the extended outlook for the period Tuesday through Sunday. Isolated afternoon thunderstorms will be possible in central Georgia and portions of north Georgia on Tuesday and Wednesday. Afternoon thunderstorm chances will gradually increase on Thursday through the end of the week. Heat index values will exceed 100 degrees and may approach hazardous levels for parts of the area Tuesday through Saturday. Spotter information statement. Spotter activation will not be needed through tonight. Here is the official forecast from your National Weather Service for the Athens listening area. Today, sunny. Highs in the lower 90s. Northeast winds 5 to 10 miles an hour. Tonight, clear. Lows in the lower 70s. Light and variable winds. Tuesday, sunny. Highs in the mid-90s. East winds 5 to 10 miles an hour. Tuesday night, mostly clear. Lows in the lower 70s. Light and variable winds. And now the extended forecast. Wednesday and Wednesday night, mostly clear. Highs in the mid-90s. Lows in the lower 70s. Thursday through Friday night, mostly clear with a slight chance of showers and thunderstorms. Highs in the mid-90s. Lows in the lower 70s. Saturday and Saturday night, partly cloudy. A chance of showers and thunderstorms. Highs in the mid-90s. Lows in the lower 70s. Sunday and Sunday night, partly cloudy. A chance of showers and thunderstorms. Highs around 90. Lows in the upper 60s. 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The current time is 10:05 a.m. Eastern Daylight Time. Here are the 10 a.m. weather observations from around the area. At Athens, it was sunny, the temperature was 80 degrees, dew point 72 degrees, relative humidity 76%, wind calm, pressure was 30.17 inches and steady. At Gainesville, it was mostly sunny and 79, wind calm. At Winder, it was sunny, the temperature was 79. At Greensboro, with haze, it was 81, wind northwest at 5. At Jefferson, it was sunny and 79, wind north at 3. At Monroe, it was sunny. At Albertton, it was sunny and 82, wind west at 6. At Canyon, it was sunny and 80, wind west at 5. At Clemson, it was sunny and 79, wind west at 5. Elsewhere across Georgia, at Atlanta it was mostly sunny and 82, wind west at 5. At Cartersville, the temperature was 81, wind calm. At Lawrenceville, it was sunny and 79, wind calm. At Macon, it was sunny and 81, wind northeast at 3. At Rome, it was sunny and 79, wind calm. At Augusta, it was sunny and 82, wind northeast at 5. At Savannah, it was partly sunny and 80, wind northeast at 3. Elsewhere across the region, at Chattanooga, it was mostly sunny and 82, wind calm.

Nashville, it was sunny and 73, wind north at 6. At Greenville, Spartanburg, it was sunny and 79, wind west at 6. Here is the hazardous weather outlook. This hazardous weather outlook is for North and Central Georgia. For today and tonight, isolated thunderstorms will be possible in portions of East Central Georgia and in the higher elevations of far Northeast Georgia. Heat index values will rise to over 100 degrees and approach hazardous levels in areas south of the I-85 corridor this afternoon. And now the extended outlook for the period Tuesday through Sunday. Isolated afternoon thunderstorms will be possible in central Georgia and portions of north Georgia on Tuesday and Wednesday. Afternoon thunderstorm chances will gradually increase on Thursday through the end of the week. Heat index values will exceed 100 degrees and may approach hazardous levels for parts of the area Tuesday through Saturday. Spotter information statement. Spotter activation will not be needed through tonight. Here is the official forecast from your National Weather Service for the Athens listening area. Today, sunny. Highs in the lower 90s. Northeast winds 5 to 10 miles an hour. Tonight, clear. Lows in the lower 70s. Light and variable winds. Tuesday, sunny. Highs in the mid-90s. East winds 5 to 10 miles an hour. Tuesday night, mostly clear. Lows in the lower 70s. Light and variable winds. And now the extended forecast. Wednesday and Wednesday night, mostly clear. Highs in the mid-90s. Lows in the lower 70s. Thursday through Friday night, mostly clear with a slight chance of showers and thunderstorms. Highs in the mid-90s. Lows in the lower 70s. Saturday and Saturday night, partly cloudy. A chance of showers and thunderstorms. Highs in the mid-90s. Lows in the lower 70s. Sunday and Sunday night, partly cloudy. A chance of showers and thunderstorms. Highs around 90. Lows in the upper 60s. 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The current time is 10:09 a.m. Eastern Daylight Time. Here are the 10 a.m. weather observations from around the area. At Athens, it was sunny, the temperature was 80 degrees, dew point 72 degrees, relative humidity 76%, wind calm, pressure was 30.17 inches and steady. At Gainesville, it was mostly sunny and 79, wind calm. At Winder, it was sunny, the temperature was 79. At Greensboro, with haze, it was 81, wind northwest at 5. At Jefferson, it was sunny and 79, wind north at 3. At Monroe, it was sunny. At Albertton, it was sunny and 82, wind west at 6. At Canyon, it was sunny and 80, wind west at 5. At Clemson, it was sunny and 79, wind west at 5. Elsewhere across Georgia, at Atlanta it was mostly sunny and 82, wind west at 5. At Cartersville, the temperature was 81, wind calm. At Lawrenceville, it was sunny and 79, wind calm. At Macon, it was sunny and 81, wind northeast at 3. At Rome, it was sunny and 79, wind calm. At Augusta, it was sunny and 82, wind northeast at 5. At Savannah, it was partly sunny and 80, wind northeast at 3. Elsewhere across the region, at Chattanooga, it was mostly sunny and 82, wind calm. At Asheville, it was sunny and 73, wind north at 6. At Greenville, Spartanburg, it was sunny and 79, wind west at 6. Here are the 10 a.m. weather observations from around the area. At Athens, it was sunny, the temperature was 80 degrees, dew point 72 degrees, relative humidity 76%, wind calm, pressure was 30.17 inches and steady. At Gainesville, it was mostly sunny and 79, wind calm.
Winder, it was sunny, the temperature was 79. At Greensboro, with haze, it was 81, wind northwest at 5. At Jefferson, it was sunny and 79, wind north at 3. At Monroe, it was sunny. At Albertton, it was sunny and 82, wind west at 6. At Canyon, it was sunny and 80, wind west at 5. At Clemson, it was sunny and 79, wind west at 5. Elsewhere across Georgia, at Atlanta it was mostly sunny and 82, wind west at 5. At Cartersville, the temperature was 81, wind calm. At Lawrenceville, it was sunny and 79, wind calm. At Macon, it was sunny and 81, wind northeast at 3. At Rome, it was sunny and 79, wind calm. At Augusta, it was sunny and 82, wind northeast at 5. At Savannah, it was partly sunny and 80, wind northeast at 3. Elsewhere across the region, at Chattanooga, it was mostly sunny and 82, wind calm. At Asheville, it was sunny and 73, wind north at 6. At Greenville-Spartanburg, it was sunny and 79, wind west at 6. Here is the hazardous weather outlook. This hazardous weather outlook is for north and central Georgia. For today and tonight, isolated thunderstorms will be possible in portions of east central Georgia and in the higher elevations of far northeast Georgia. Heat index values will rise to over 100 degrees and approach hazardous levels in areas south of the I-85 corridor this afternoon. And now the extended outlook for the period Tuesday through Sunday. Isolated afternoon thunderstorms will be possible in central Georgia and portions of north Georgia on Tuesday and Wednesday. Afternoon thunderstorm chances will gradually increase on Thursday through the end of the week. Heat index values will exceed 100 degrees and may approach hazardous levels for parts of the area Tuesday through Saturday. Spotter information statement, spotter activation will not be needed through tonight. Here is the official forecast from your National Weather Service for the Athens listening area. Today, sunny. Highs in the lower 90s. Northeast winds 5 to 10 miles an hour. Tonight, clear. Lows in the lower 70s. Light and variable winds. Tuesday, sunny. Highs in the mid-90s. East winds 5 to 10 miles an hour. Tuesday night, mostly clear. Lows in the lower 70s. Light and variable winds. And now the extended forecast. Wednesday and Wednesday night, mostly clear. Highs in the mid-90s. Lows in the lower 70s. Thursday through Friday night, mostly clear with a slight chance of showers and thunderstorms. Highs in the mid-90s. Lows in the lower 70s. Saturday and Saturday night, partly cloudy. A chance of showers and thunderstorms. Highs in the mid-90s. Lows in the lower 70s. Sunday and Sunday night, partly cloudy. A chance of showers and thunderstorms. Highs around 90. Lows in the upper 60s. 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The current time is 10:16 a.m. Eastern Daylight Time. Here are the 10 a.m. weather observations from around the area. At Athens, it was sunny, the temperature was 80 degrees, dew point 72 degrees, relative humidity 76%, wind calm, pressure was 30.17 inches and steady. At Gainesville, it was mostly sunny and 79, wind calm. At Winder, it was sunny, the temperature was 79. At Greensboro, with haze, it was 81, wind northwest at 5. At Jefferson, it was sunny and 79, wind north at 3. At Monroe, it was sunny. At Albertton, it was sunny and 82, wind west at 6. At Canyon, it was sunny and 80, wind west at 5. At Clemson, it was sunny and 79, wind west at 5.
elsewhere across Georgia.

At Atlanta, it was mostly sunny and 82, wind west at 5. At Cartersville, the temperature was 81, wind calm. At Lawrenceville, it was sunny and 79, wind calm. At Macon, it was sunny and 81, wind northeast at 3. At Rome, it was sunny and 79, wind calm. At Augusta, it was sunny and 82, wind northeast at 5. At Savannah, it was partly sunny and 80, wind northeast at 3. Elsewhere across the region, at Chattanooga, it was mostly sunny and 82, wind calm. At Asheville, it was sunny and 73, wind north at 6. At Greenville-Spartanburg, it was sunny and 79, wind west at 6. Here is the hazardous weather outlook. This hazardous weather outlook is for north and central Georgia. For today and tonight, isolated thunderstorms will be possible in portions of east central Georgia and in the higher elevations of far northeast Georgia. Heat index values will rise to over 100 degrees and approach hazardous levels in areas south of the I-85 corridor this afternoon. And now the extended outlook for the period Tuesday through Sunday. Isolated afternoon thunderstorms will be possible in central Georgia and portions of north Georgia on Tuesday and Wednesday. Afternoon thunderstorm chances will gradually increase on Thursday through the end of the week. Heat index values will exceed 100 degrees and may approach hazardous levels for parts of the area Tuesday through Saturday. Spotter information statement, spotter activation will not be needed through tonight. Here is the official forecast from your National Weather Service for the Athens listening area. Today, sunny. Highs in the lower 90s. Northeast winds 5 to 10 miles an hour. Tonight, clear. Lows in the lower 70s. Light and variable winds. Tuesday, sunny. Highs in the mid-90s. East winds 5 to 10 miles an hour. Tuesday night, mostly clear. Lows in the lower 70s. Light and variable winds. And now the extended forecast. Wednesday and Wednesday night, mostly clear. Highs in the mid-90s. Lows in the lower 70s. Thursday through Friday night, mostly clear with a slight chance of showers and thunderstorms. Highs in the mid-90s. Lows in the lower 70s. Saturday and Saturday night, partly cloudy. A chance of showers and thunderstorms. Highs in the mid-90s. Lows in the lower 70s. Sunday and Sunday night, partly cloudy. A chance of showers and thunderstorms. Highs around 90. Lows in the upper 60s. 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The current time is 10:20 a.m. Eastern Daylight Time. Here are the 10 a.m. weather observations from around the area. At Athens, it was sunny, the temperature was 80 degrees, dew point 72 degrees, relative humidity 76%, wind calm, pressure was 30.17 inches and steady. At Gainesville, it was mostly sunny and 79, wind calm. At Winder, it was sunny, the temperature was 79. At Greensboro, with haze, it was 81, wind northwest at 5. At Jefferson, it was sunny and 79, wind north at 3. At Monroe, it was sunny. At Albertton, it was sunny and 82, wind west at 6. At Canyon, it was sunny and 80, wind west at 5. At Clemson, it was sunny and 79, wind west at 5. Elsewhere across Georgia, at Atlanta it was mostly sunny and 82, wind west at 5. At Cartersville, the temperature was 81, wind calm. At Lawrenceville, it was sunny and 79, wind calm. At Macon, it was sunny and 81, wind northeast at 3. At Rome, it was sunny and 79, wind calm. At Augusta, it was sunny and 82, wind northeast at 5. At Savannah, it was partly sunny and 80, wind northeast at 3.

everywhere across the region. At Chattanooga, it was mostly sunny and 82, wind calm. At Asheville, it was sunny and 73, wind north at 6. At Greenville-Spartanburg, it was sunny and 79, wind west at 6. Here is the hazardous weather outlook. This hazardous weather outlook is for north and central Georgia. For today and tonight, isolated thunderstorms will be possible in portions of east central Georgia and in the higher elevations of far northeast Georgia. Heat index values will rise to over 100 degrees and approach hazardous levels in areas south of the I-85 corridor this afternoon. And now the extended outlook for the period Tuesday through Sunday. Isolated afternoon thunderstorms will be possible in central Georgia and portions of north Georgia on Tuesday and Wednesday. Afternoon thunderstorm chances will gradually increase on Thursday through the end of the week. Heat index values will exceed 100 degrees and may approach hazardous levels for parts of the area Tuesday through Saturday. Spotter information statement. Spotter activation will not be needed through tonight. Here is the official forecast from your National Weather Service for the Athens listening area. Today, sunny. Highs in the lower 90s. Northeast winds 5 to 10 miles an hour. Tonight, clear. Lows in the lower 70s. Light and variable winds. Tuesday, sunny. Highs in the mid-90s. East winds 5 to 10 miles an hour. Tuesday night, mostly clear. Lows in the lower 70s. Light and variable winds. And now the extended forecast. Wednesday and Wednesday night, mostly clear. Highs in the mid-90s. Lows in the lower 70s. Thursday through Friday night, mostly clear with a slight chance of showers and thunderstorms. Highs in the mid-90s. Lows in the lower 70s. Saturday and Saturday night, partly cloudy. A chance of showers and thunderstorms. Highs in the mid-90s. Lows in the lower 70s. Sunday and Sunday night, partly cloudy. A chance of showers and thunderstorms. Highs around 90. Lows in the upper 60s. 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The current time is 10:25 a.m. Eastern Daylight Time. Here are the 10 a.m. weather observations from around the area. At Athens, it was sunny, the temperature was 80 degrees, dew point 72 degrees, relative humidity 76%, wind calm, pressure was 30.17 inches and steady. At Gainesville, it was mostly sunny and 79, wind calm. At Winder, it was sunny, the temperature was 79. At Greensboro, with haze, it was 81, wind northwest at 5. At Jefferson, it was sunny and 79, wind north at 3. At Monroe, it was sunny. At Albertton, it was sunny and 82, wind west at 6. At Canyon, it was sunny and 80, wind west at 5. At Clemson, it was sunny and 79, wind west at 5. Elsewhere across Georgia, at Atlanta it was mostly sunny and 82, wind west at 5. At Cartersville, the temperature was 81, wind calm. At Lawrenceville, it was sunny and 79, wind calm. At Macon, it was sunny and 81, wind northeast at 3. At Rome, it was sunny and 79, wind calm. At Augusta, it was sunny and 82, wind northeast at 5. At Savannah, it was partly sunny and 80, wind northeast at 3. Elsewhere across the region, at Chattanooga, it was mostly sunny and 82, wind calm. At Asheville, it was sunny and 73, wind north at 6. At Greenville-Spartanburg, it was sunny and 79, wind west at 6. Here is the hazardous weather outlook. This hazardous weather outlook is for north and central Georgia. For today and tonight, isolated thunderstorms will be possible in portions of east central Georgia and in the higher elevations of far northeast Georgia.

area. Today, sunny. Highs in the lower 90s. Northeast winds 5 to 10 miles an hour. Tonight, clear. Lows in the lower 70s. Light and variable winds. Tuesday, sunny. Highs in the mid-90s. East winds 5 to 10 miles an hour. Tuesday night, mostly clear. Lows in the lower 70s. Light and variable winds. And now the extended forecast. Wednesday and Wednesday night, mostly clear. Highs in the mid-90s. Lows in the lower 70s. Thursday through Friday night, mostly clear with a slight chance of showers and thunderstorms. Highs in the mid-90s. Lows in the lower 70s. Saturday and Saturday night, partly cloudy. A chance of showers and thunderstorms. Highs in the mid-90s. Lows in the lower 70s. Sunday and Sunday night, partly cloudy. A chance of showers and thunderstorms. Highs around 90. Lows in the upper 60s. 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The current time is 10:29 a.m. Eastern Daylight Time. Here are the 10 a.m. weather observations from around the area. At Athens, it was sunny, the temperature was 80 degrees, dew point 72 degrees, relative humidity 76%, wind calm, pressure was 30.17 inches and steady. At Gainesville, it was mostly sunny and 79, wind calm. At Winder, it was sunny, the temperature was 79. At Greensboro, with haze, it was 81, wind northwest at 5. At Jefferson, it was sunny and 79, wind north at 3. At Monroe, it was sunny. At Albertton, it was sunny and 82, wind west at 6. At Canyon, it was sunny and 80, wind west at 5. At Clemson, it was sunny and 79, wind west at 5. Elsewhere across Georgia, at Atlanta it was mostly sunny and 82, wind west at 5. At Cartersville, the temperature was 81, wind calm. At Lawrenceville, it was sunny and 79, wind calm. At Macon, it was sunny and 81, wind northeast at 3. At Rome, it was sunny and 79, wind calm. At Augusta, it was sunny and 82, wind northeast at 5. At Savannah, it was partly sunny and 80, wind northeast at 3. Elsewhere across the region, at Chattanooga, it was mostly sunny and 82, wind calm. At Asheville, it was sunny and 73, wind north at 6. At Greenville-Spartanburg, it was sunny and 79, wind west at 6. Here is the hazardous weather outlook. This hazardous weather outlook is for north and central Georgia. For today and tonight, isolated thunderstorms will be possible in portions of east central Georgia and in the higher elevations of far northeast Georgia. Heat index values will rise to over 100 degrees and approach hazardous levels in areas south of the I-85 corridor this afternoon. And now the extended outlook for the period Tuesday through Sunday, isolated afternoon thunderstorms will be possible in central Georgia and portions of north Georgia on Tuesday and Wednesday. Afternoon thunderstorm chances will gradually increase on Thursday through the end of the week. Heat index values will exceed 100 degrees and may approach hazardous levels for parts of the area Tuesday through Saturday. Spotter information statement, spotter activation will not be needed through tonight. Here is the official forecast from your National Weather Service for the Athens listening area. Today, sunny. Highs in the lower 90s. Northeast winds 5 to 10 miles an hour. Tonight, clear. Lows in the lower 70s. Light and variable winds. Tuesday, sunny. Highs in the mid-90s. East winds 5 to 10 miles an hour. Tuesday night, mostly clear. Lows in the lower 70s. Light and variable winds. And now the extended forecast.

Wednesday and Wednesday night, mostly clear. Highs in the mid-90s. Lows in the lower 70s. Thursday through Friday night, mostly clear with a slight chance of showers and thunderstorms. Highs in the mid-90s. Lows in the lower 70s. Mostly clear with a slight chance of showers and thunderstorms. Highs in the mid-90s. Lows in the lower 70s. Saturday and Saturday night, partly cloudy. A chance of showers and thunderstorms. Highs in the mid-90s. Lows in the lower 70s. Sunday and Sunday night, partly cloudy. A chance of showers and thunderstorms. Highs around 90. Lows in the upper 60s. For more detailed weather, water, and climate information, please visit our website at weather.gov/Atlanta. The current time is 10:33 a.m. Eastern Daylight Time. Here are the 10 a.m. weather observations from around the area. At Athens, it was sunny, the temperature was 80 degrees, dew point 72 degrees, relative humidity 76%, wind column, pressure was 30.17 inches and steady. At Gainesville, it was mostly sunny and 79, wind calm. At Winder, it was sunny, the temperature was 79. At Greensboro, with haze, it was 81, wind northwest at 5. At Jefferson, it was sunny and 79, wind north at 3. At Monroe, it was sunny. At Albertton, it was sunny and 82, wind west at 6. At Canyon, it was sunny and 80, wind west at 5. At Clemson, it was sunny and 79, wind west at 5. Elsewhere across Georgia, at Atlanta it was mostly sunny and 82, wind west at 5. At Cartersville, the temperature was 81, wind calm. At Lawrenceville, it was sunny and 79, wind calm. At Macon, it was sunny and 81, wind northeast at 3. At Rome, it was sunny and 79, wind calm. At Augusta, it was sunny and 82, wind northeast at 5. At Savannah, it was partly sunny and 80, wind northeast at 3. Elsewhere across the region, at Chattanooga, it was mostly sunny and 82, wind calm. At Asheville, it was sunny and 73, wind north at 6. At Greenville-Spartanburg, it was sunny and 79, wind west at 6. Here is the hazardous weather outlook. This hazardous weather outlook is for North and Central Georgia. For today and tonight, isolated thunderstorms will be possible in portions of East Central Georgia and in the higher elevations of far Northeast Georgia. Heat index values will rise to over 100 degrees and approach hazardous levels in areas south of the I-85 corridor this afternoon. And now the extended outlook for the period Tuesday through Sunday. Isolated afternoon thunderstorms will be possible in central Georgia and portions of north Georgia on Tuesday and Wednesday. Afternoon thunderstorm chances will gradually increase on Thursday through the end of the week. Heat index values will exceed 100 degrees and may approach hazardous levels for parts of the area Tuesday through Saturday. Spotter information statement, spotter activation will not be needed through tonight. Here is the official forecast from your National Weather Service for the Athens listening area. Today, sunny. Highs in the lower 90s. Northeast winds 5 to 10 miles an hour. Tonight, clear. Lows in the lower 70s. Light and variable winds. Tuesday, sunny. Highs in the mid-90s. East winds 5 to 10 miles an hour. Tuesday night, mostly clear. Lows in the lower 70s. Light and variable winds. And now the extended forecast. Wednesday and Wednesday night, mostly clear. Highs in the mid-90s. Lows in the lower 70s. Thursday through Friday night, mostly clear with a slight chance of showers and thunderstorms. Highs in the mid-90s. Lows in the lower 70s. Saturday and Saturday night, partly cloudy. A chance of showers and thunderstorms.

Highs in the mid-90s. Lows in the lower 70s. Sunday and Sunday night, partly cloudy. A chance of showers and thunderstorms. Highs around 90. Lows in the upper 60s. For more detailed weather, water, and climate information, please visit our website at weather.gov/Atlanta. The current time is 10:38 a.m. Eastern Daylight Time. Here are the 10 a.m. weather observations from around the area. At Athens, it was sunny, the temperature was 80 degrees, dew point 72 degrees, relative humidity 76%, wind calm, pressure was 30.17 inches and steady. At Gainesville, it was mostly sunny and 79, wind calm. At Winder, it was sunny, the temperature was 79. At Greensboro, with haze, it was 81, wind northwest at 5. At Jefferson, it was sunny and 79, wind north at 3. At Monroe, it was sunny. At Albertton, it was sunny and 82, wind west at 6. At Canyon, it was sunny and 80, wind west at 5. At Clemson, it was sunny and 79, wind west at 5. Elsewhere across Georgia, at Atlanta it was mostly sunny and 82, wind west at 5. At Cartersville, the temperature was 81, wind calm. At Lawrenceville, it was sunny and 79, wind calm. At Macon, it was sunny and 81, wind northeast at 3. At Rome, it was sunny and 79, wind calm. At Augusta, it was sunny and 82, wind northeast at 5. At Savannah, it was partly sunny and 80, wind northeast at 3. Elsewhere across the region, at Chattanooga, it was mostly sunny and 82, wind calm. At Asheville, it was sunny and 73, wind north at 6. At Greenville-Spartanburg, it was sunny and 79, wind west at 6. 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You can also like your Peachtree City National Weather Service on Facebook or follow NWS Atlanta on Twitter. Here is the hazardous weather outlook. This hazardous weather outlook is for North and Central Georgia. For today and tonight, isolated thunderstorms will be possible in portions of East Central Georgia and in the higher elevations of far Northeast Georgia. Heat index values will rise to over 100 degrees and approach hazardous levels in areas south of the I-85 corridor this afternoon. And now the extended outlook for the period Tuesday through Sunday. Isolated afternoon thunderstorms will be possible in Central Georgia and portions of North Georgia on Tuesday and Wednesday. Afternoon thunderstorm chances will gradually increase on Thursday through the end of the week. Heat index values will exceed 100 degrees and may approach hazardous levels for parts of the area Tuesday through Saturday. Spotter information statement: spotter activation will not be needed through tonight. Here is the official forecast from your National Weather Service for the Athens listening area. Today, sunny. Highs in the lower 90s. Northeast winds 5 to 10 miles an hour. Tonight, clear. Lows in the lower 70s. Light and variable winds. Tuesday, sunny. Highs in the mid-90s. East winds 5 to 10 miles an hour. Tuesday night, mostly clear. Lows in the lower 70s. Light and variable winds. And now the extended forecast. Wednesday and Wednesday night, mostly clear. Highs in the mid-90s. Lows in the lower 70s. Thursday through Friday night, mostly clear.

elsewhere across the region. At Chattanooga, it was mostly sunny and 82, wind calm. At Asheville, it was sunny and 73, wind north at 6. At Greenville-Spartanburg, it was sunny and 79, wind west at 6. Here is the hazardous weather outlook. This hazardous weather outlook is for north and central Georgia. For today and tonight, isolated thunderstorms will be possible in portions of east central Georgia and in the higher elevations of far northeast Georgia. Heat index values will rise to over 100 degrees and approach hazardous levels in areas south of the I-85 corridor this afternoon. And now the extended outlook for the period Tuesday through Sunday. Isolated afternoon thunderstorms will be possible in central Georgia and portions of north Georgia on Tuesday and Wednesday. Afternoon thunderstorm chances will gradually increase on Thursday through the end of the week. Heat index values will exceed 100 degrees and may approach hazardous levels for parts of the area Tuesday through Saturday. Spotter information statement, spotter activation will not be needed through tonight. Here is the official forecast from your National Weather Service for the Athens listening area. Today, sunny. Highs in the lower 90s. Northeast winds 5 to 10 miles an hour. Tonight, clear. Lows in the lower 70s. Light and variable winds. Tuesday, sunny. Highs in the mid-90s. East winds 5 to 10 miles an hour. Tuesday night, mostly clear. Lows in the lower 70s. Light and variable winds. And now the extended forecast. Wednesday and Wednesday night, mostly clear. Highs in the mid-90s. Lows in the lower 70s. Thursday through Friday night, mostly clear with a slight chance of showers and thunderstorms. Highs in the mid-90s. Lows in the lower 70s. Saturday and Saturday night, partly cloudy. A chance of showers and thunderstorms. Highs in the mid-90s. Lows in the lower 70s. Sunday and Sunday night, partly cloudy. A chance of showers and thunderstorms. Highs around 90. Lows in the upper 60s. 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The current time is 11:05 a.m. Eastern Daylight Time. Here are the 11 a.m. weather observations from around the area. At Athens, it was sunny, the temperature was 84 degrees, dew point 72 degrees, relative humidity 67%, wind northwest at 5 miles an hour, pressure was 30.18 inches and rising. At Gainesville, it was mostly sunny and 81, wind variable at 6. At Winder, it was partly sunny, the temperature was 81. At Greensboro, it was mostly sunny and 84, wind calm. At Jefferson, it was mostly sunny and 81, wind west at 3. At Monroe, it was mostly sunny. At Albertton, it was mostly sunny and 85, wind northeast at 6. At Canyon, it was mostly sunny and 84, wind northwest at 5. At Clemson, it was sunny and 82, wind west at 5. Elsewhere across Georgia, at Atlanta it was mostly sunny and 86, wind calm. At Cartersville, the temperature was 84, wind calm. At Lawrenceville, it was partly sunny and 82, wind west at 5. At Macon, it was partly sunny and 83, wind northeast at 6. At Rome, it was sunny and 83, wind north at 3. At Augusta, it was mostly sunny and 85, wind east at 5. At Savannah, it was partly sunny and 83, wind east at 9. Elsewhere across the region, at Chattanooga, it was mostly sunny and 85, wind calm. At Asheville, it was sunny and 78, wind north at 8. At Greenville-Spartanburg, it was sunny and 82, wind west at 7. Here is the hazardous weather outlook. This hazardous weather outlook is for north and central Georgia. For today and tonight, isolated

Thunderstorms will be possible in portions of east central Georgia and in the higher elevations of far northeast Georgia. Heat index values will rise to over 100 degrees and approach hazardous levels in areas south of the I-85 corridor this afternoon. And now the extended outlook for the period Tuesday through Sunday. Isolated afternoon thunderstorms will be possible in central Georgia and portions of north Georgia on Tuesday and Wednesday. Afternoon thunderstorm chances will gradually increase on Thursday through the end of the week. Heat index values will exceed 100 degrees and may approach hazardous levels for parts of the area Tuesday through Saturday. Spotter information statement. Spotter activation will not be needed through tonight. Here is the official forecast from your National Weather Service for the Athens listening area. Today, sunny. Highs in the lower 90s. Northeast winds 5 to 10 miles an hour. Tonight, clear. Lows in the lower 70s. Light and variable winds. Tuesday, sunny. Highs in the mid-90s. East winds 5 to 10 miles an hour. Tuesday night, mostly clear. Lows in the lower 70s. Light and variable winds. And now the extended forecast. Wednesday and Wednesday night, mostly clear. Highs in the mid-90s. Lows in the lower 70s. Thursday through Friday night, mostly clear with a slight chance of showers and thunderstorms. Highs in the mid-90s. Lows in the lower 70s. Saturday and Saturday night, partly cloudy. A chance of showers and thunderstorms. Highs in the mid-90s. Lows in the lower 70s. Sunday and Sunday night, partly cloudy. A chance of showers and thunderstorms. Highs around 90. Lows in the upper 60s. For more detailed weather, water, and climate information, please visit our website at weather.gov/Atlanta. The current time is 11:10 a.m. Eastern Daylight Time. Here are the 11 a.m. weather observations from around the area. At Athens, it was sunny, the temperature was 84 degrees, dew point 72 degrees, relative humidity 67%, wind northwest at 5 miles an hour, pressure was 30.18 inches and rising. At Gainesville, it was mostly sunny and 81, wind variable at 6. At Winder, it was partly sunny, the temperature was 81. At Greensboro, it was mostly sunny and 84, wind calm. At Jefferson, it was mostly sunny and 81, wind west at 3. At Monroe, it was mostly sunny. At Albertton, it was mostly sunny and 85, wind northeast at 6. At Canyon, it was mostly sunny and 84, wind northwest at 5. At Clemson, it was sunny and 82, wind west at 5. Elsewhere across Georgia, at Atlanta it was mostly sunny and 86, wind calm. At Cartersville, the temperature was 84, wind calm. At Lawrenceville, it was partly sunny and 82, wind west at 5. At Macon, it was partly sunny and 83, wind northeast at 6. At Rome, it was sunny and 83, wind north at 3. At Augusta, it was mostly sunny and 85, wind east at 5. At Savannah, it was partly sunny and 83, wind east at 9. Elsewhere across the region, at Chattanooga, it was mostly sunny and 85, wind calm. At Asheville, it was sunny and 78, wind north at 8. At Greenville-Spartanburg, it was sunny and 82, wind west at 7. Here are the 11 a.m. weather observations from around the area. At Athens, it was sunny, the temperature was 84 degrees, dew point 72 degrees, relative humidity 67%, wind northwest at 5 miles an hour, pressure was 30.18 inches and rising. At Gainesville, it was mostly sunny and 81, wind variable at 6. At Winder, it was partly sunny, the temperature was 81. At Greensboro, it was mostly sunny and 84, wind calm. At Jefferson, it was mostly sunny and

Wind west at 3. At Monroe, it was mostly sunny. At Albertton, it was mostly sunny and 85. Wind northeast at 6. At Canyon, it was mostly sunny and 84. Wind northwest at 5. At Clemson, it was sunny and 82. Wind west at 5. Elsewhere across Georgia, at Atlanta it was mostly sunny and 86, wind calm. At Cartersville, the temperature was 84, wind calm. At Lawrenceville, it was partly sunny and 82, wind west at 5. At Macon, it was partly sunny and 83, wind northeast at 6. At Rome, it was sunny and 83, wind north at 3. At Augusta, it was mostly sunny and 85, wind east at 5. At Savannah, it was partly sunny and 83, wind east at 9. Elsewhere across the region, at Chattanooga, it was mostly sunny and 85, wind calm. At Asheville, it was sunny and 78, wind north at 8. At Greenville-Spartanburg, it was sunny and 82, wind west at 7. Here is the hazardous weather outlook. This hazardous weather outlook is for North and Central Georgia. For today and tonight, isolated thunderstorms will be possible in portions of East Central Georgia and in the higher elevations of far Northeast Georgia. Heat index values will rise to over 100 degrees and approach hazardous levels in areas south of the I-85 corridor this afternoon. And now the extended outlook for the period Tuesday through Sunday. Isolated afternoon thunderstorms will be possible in central Georgia and portions of north Georgia on Tuesday and Wednesday. Afternoon thunderstorm chances will gradually increase on Thursday through the end of the week. Heat index values will exceed 100 degrees and may approach hazardous levels for parts of the area Tuesday through Saturday. Spotter information statement, spotter activation will not be needed through tonight. Here is the official forecast from your National Weather Service for the Athens listening area. Today, sunny. Highs in the lower 90s. Northeast winds 5 to 10 miles an hour. Tonight, clear. Lows in the lower 70s. Light and variable winds. Tuesday, sunny. Highs in the mid-90s. East winds 5 to 10 miles an hour. Tuesday night, mostly clear. Lows in the lower 70s. Light and variable winds. And now the extended forecast. Wednesday and Wednesday night, mostly clear. Highs in the mid-90s. Lows in the lower 70s. Thursday through Friday night, mostly clear with a slight chance of showers and thunderstorms. Highs in the mid-90s. Lows in the lower 70s. Saturday and Saturday night, partly cloudy. A chance of showers and thunderstorms. Highs in the mid-90s. Lows in the lower 70s. Sunday and Sunday night, partly cloudy. A chance of showers and thunderstorms. Highs around 90. Lows in the upper 60s. 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The current time is 11:16 a.m. Eastern Daylight Time. Here are the 11 a.m. weather observations from around the area. At Athens, it was sunny, the temperature was 84 degrees, dew point 72 degrees, relative humidity 67%, wind northwest at 5 miles an hour, pressure was 30.18 inches and rising. At Gainesville, it was mostly sunny and 81, wind variable at 6. At Winder, it was partly sunny, the temperature was 81. At Greensboro, it was mostly sunny and 84, wind calm. At Jefferson, it was mostly sunny and 81, wind west at 3. At Monroe, it was mostly sunny. At Albertton, it was mostly sunny and 85, wind northeast at 6. At Canyon, it was mostly sunny and 84, wind northwest at 5. At Clemson, it was sunny and 82, wind west at 5. Elsewhere across Georgia, at Atlanta it was mostly sunny and 86.

wind calm. At Cartersville, the temperature was 84, wind calm. At Lawrenceville, it was partly sunny and 82, wind west at 5. At Macon, it was partly sunny and 83, wind northeast at 6. At Rome, it was sunny and 83, wind north at 3. At Augusta, it was mostly sunny and 85, wind east at 5. At Savannah, it was partly sunny and 83, wind east at 9. Elsewhere across the region, at Chattanooga, it was mostly sunny and 85, wind calm. At Asheville, it was sunny and 78, wind north at 8. At Greenville-Spartanburg, it was sunny and 82, wind west at 7. Here is the hazardous weather outlook. This hazardous weather outlook is for north and central Georgia. For today and tonight, isolated thunderstorms will be possible in portions of east central Georgia and in the higher elevations of far northeast Georgia. Heat index values will rise to over 100 degrees and approach hazardous levels in areas south of the I-85 corridor this afternoon. And now the extended outlook for the period Tuesday through Sunday. Isolated afternoon thunderstorms will be possible in central Georgia and portions of north Georgia on Tuesday and Wednesday. Afternoon thunderstorm chances will gradually increase on Thursday through the end of the week. Heat index values will exceed 100 degrees and may approach hazardous levels for parts of the area Tuesday through Saturday. Spotter information statement, spotter activation will not be needed through tonight. Here is the official forecast from your National Weather Service for the Athens listening area. Today, sunny. Highs in the lower 90s. Northeast winds 5 to 10 miles an hour. Tonight, clear. Lows in the lower 70s. Light and variable winds. Tuesday, sunny. Highs in the mid-90s. East winds 5 to 10 miles an hour. Tuesday night, mostly clear. Lows in the lower 70s. Light and variable winds. And now the extended forecast. Wednesday and Wednesday night, mostly clear. Highs in the mid-90s. Lows in the lower 70s. Thursday through Friday night, mostly clear with a slight chance of showers and thunderstorms. Highs in the mid-90s. Lows in the lower 70s. Saturday and Saturday night, partly cloudy. A chance of showers and thunderstorms. Highs in the mid-90s. Lows in the lower 70s. Sunday and Sunday night, partly cloudy. A chance of showers and thunderstorms. Highs around 90. Lows in the upper 60s. 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The current time is 11:21 a.m. Eastern Daylight Time. Here are the 11 a.m. weather observations from around the area. At Athens, it was sunny, the temperature was 84 degrees, dew point 72 degrees, relative humidity 67%, wind northwest at 5 miles an hour, pressure was 30.18 inches and rising. At Gainesville, it was mostly sunny and 81, wind variable at 6. At Winder, it was partly sunny, the temperature was 81. At Greensboro, it was mostly sunny and 84, wind calm. At Jefferson, it was mostly sunny and 81, wind west at 3. At Monroe, it was mostly sunny. At Albertton, it was mostly sunny and 85, wind northeast at 6. At Canyon, it was mostly sunny and 84, wind northwest at 5. At Clemson, it was sunny and 82, wind west at 5. Elsewhere across Georgia, at Atlanta it was mostly sunny and 86, wind calm. At Cartersville, the temperature was 84, wind calm. At Lawrenceville, it was partly sunny and 82, wind west at 5. At Macon, it was partly sunny and 83, wind northeast at 6. At Rome, it was sunny and 83, wind north at 3. At Augusta, it was mostly sunny and 85, wind east at 5. At Savannah,

It was partly sunny and 83, wind east at 9. Elsewhere across the region, at Chattanooga, it was mostly sunny and 85, wind calm. At Asheville, it was sunny and 78, wind north at 8. At Greenville-Spartanburg, it was sunny and 82, wind west at 7. Here is the hazardous weather outlook. This hazardous weather outlook is for north and central Georgia. For today and tonight, isolated thunderstorms will be possible in portions of east central Georgia and in the higher elevations of far northeast Georgia. Heat index values will rise to over 100 degrees and approach hazardous levels in areas south of the I-85 corridor this afternoon. And now the extended outlook for the period Tuesday through Sunday. Isolated afternoon thunderstorms will be possible in central Georgia and portions of north Georgia on Tuesday and Wednesday. Afternoon thunderstorm chances will gradually increase on Thursday through the end of the week. Heat index values will exceed 100 degrees and may approach hazardous levels for parts of the area Tuesday through Saturday. Spotter information statement, spotter activation will not be needed through tonight. Here is the official forecast from your National Weather Service for the Athens listening area. Today, sunny. Highs in the lower 90s. Northeast winds 5 to 10 miles an hour. Tonight, clear. Lows in the lower 70s. Light and variable winds. Tuesday, sunny. Highs in the mid-90s. East winds 5 to 10 miles an hour. Tuesday night, mostly clear. Lows in the lower 70s. Light and variable winds. And now the extended forecast. Wednesday and Wednesday night, mostly clear. Highs in the mid-90s. Lows in the lower 70s. Thursday through Friday night, mostly clear with a slight chance of showers and thunderstorms. Highs in the mid-90s. Lows in the lower 70s. Saturday and Saturday night, partly cloudy. A chance of showers and thunderstorms. Highs in the mid-90s. Lows in the lower 70s. Sunday and Sunday night, partly cloudy. A chance of showers and thunderstorms. Highs around 90. Lows in the upper 60s. 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The current time is 11:25 a.m. Eastern Daylight Time. Here are the 11 a.m. weather observations from around the area. At Athens, it was sunny, the temperature was 84 degrees, dew point 72 degrees, relative humidity 67%, wind northwest at 5 miles an hour, pressure was 30.18 inches and rising. At Gainesville, it was mostly sunny and 81, wind variable at 6. At Winder, it was partly sunny, the temperature was 81. At Greensboro, it was mostly sunny and 84, wind calm. At Jefferson, it was mostly sunny and 81, wind west at 3. At Monroe, it was mostly sunny. At Albertton, it was mostly sunny and 85, wind northeast at 6. At Canyon, it was mostly sunny and 84, wind northwest at 5. At Clemson, it was sunny and 82, wind west at 5. Elsewhere across Georgia, at Atlanta it was mostly sunny and 86, wind calm. At Cartersville, the temperature was 84, wind calm. At Lawrenceville, it was partly sunny and 82, wind west at 5. At Macon, it was partly sunny and 83, wind northeast at 6. At Rome, it was sunny and 83, wind north at 3. At Augusta, it was mostly sunny and 85, wind east at 5. At Savannah, it was partly sunny and 83, wind east at 9. Elsewhere across the region, at Chattanooga, it was mostly sunny and 85, wind calm. At Asheville, it was sunny and 78, wind north at 8. At Greenville-Spartanburg, it was sunny and 82, wind west at 7. Here is the hazardous weather outlook. This hazardous weather outlook is for north

Wednesday through Saturday. Spotter information statement. Spotter activation will not be needed through tonight. Here is the official forecast from your National Weather Service for the Athens listening area. Today, sunny. Highs in the lower 90s. Northeast winds 5 to 10 miles an hour. Tonight, clear. Lows in the lower 70s. Light and variable winds. Tuesday, sunny. Highs in the mid-90s. East winds 5 to 10 miles an hour. Tuesday night, mostly clear. Lows in the lower 70s. Light and variable winds. And now the extended forecast. Wednesday and Wednesday night, mostly clear. Highs in the mid-90s. Lows in the lower 70s. Thursday through Friday night, mostly clear with a slight chance of showers and thunderstorms. Highs in the mid-90s. Lows in the lower 70s. Saturday and Saturday night, partly cloudy. A chance of showers and thunderstorms. Highs in the mid-90s. Lows in the lower 70s. Sunday and Sunday night, partly cloudy. A chance of showers and thunderstorms. Highs around 90. Lows in the upper 60s. 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The current time is 11:30 a.m. Eastern Daylight Time. Here are the 11 a.m. weather observations from around the area. At Athens, it was sunny, the temperature was 84 degrees, dew point 72 degrees, relative humidity 67%, wind northwest at 5 miles an hour, pressure was 30.18 inches and rising. At Gainesville, it was mostly sunny and 81, wind variable at 6. At Winder, it was partly sunny, the temperature was 81. At Greensboro, it was mostly sunny and 84, wind calm. At Jefferson, it was mostly sunny and 81, wind west at 3. At Monroe, it was mostly sunny. At Albertton, it was mostly sunny and 85, wind northeast at 6. At Canyon, it was mostly sunny and 84, wind northwest at 5. At Clemson, it was sunny and 82, wind west at 5. Elsewhere across Georgia, at Atlanta it was mostly sunny and 86, wind calm. At Cartersville, the temperature was 84, wind calm. At Lawrenceville, it was partly sunny and 82, wind west at 5. At Macon, it was partly sunny and 83, wind northeast at 6. At Rome, it was sunny and 83, wind north at 3. At Augusta, it was mostly sunny and 85, wind east at 5. At Savannah, it was partly sunny and 83, wind east at 9. Elsewhere across the region, at Chattanooga, it was mostly sunny and 85, wind calm. At Asheville, it was sunny and 78, wind north at 8. At Greenville-Spartanburg, it was sunny and 82, wind west at 7. Here is the hazardous weather outlook. This hazardous weather outlook is for north and central Georgia. For today and tonight, isolated thunderstorms will be possible in portions of east central Georgia and in the higher elevations of far northeast Georgia. Heat index values will rise to over 100 degrees and approach hazardous levels in areas south of the I-85 corridor this afternoon. And now the extended outlook for the period Tuesday through Sunday. Isolated afternoon thunderstorms will be possible in central Georgia and portions of north Georgia on Tuesday and Wednesday. Afternoon thunderstorm chances will gradually increase on Thursday through the end of the week. Heat index values will exceed 100 degrees and may approach hazardous levels for parts of the area Tuesday through Saturday. Spotter information statement. Spotter activation will not be needed through tonight. Here is the official forecast Tuesday through Saturday. Spotter information statement. Spotter activation will not be needed through tonight. Here is the official forecast from your National Weather Service for the Athens listening area. Today, sunny. Highs in the

We're 90s. Northeast winds 5 to 10 miles an hour. Tonight, clear. Lows in the lower 70s. Light and variable winds. Tuesday, sunny. Highs in the mid-90s. East winds 5 to 10 miles an hour. Tuesday night, mostly clear. Lows in the lower 70s. Light and variable winds. And now the extended forecast. Wednesday and Wednesday night, mostly clear. Highs in the mid-90s. Lows in the lower 70s. Thursday through Friday night, mostly clear with a slight chance of showers and thunderstorms. Highs in the mid-90s. Lows in the lower 70s. Saturday and Saturday night, partly cloudy. A chance of showers and thunderstorms. Highs in the mid-90s. Lows in the lower 70s. Sunday and Sunday night, partly cloudy. A chance of showers and thunderstorms. Highs around 90. Lows in the upper 60s. 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The current time is 11:34 a.m. Eastern Daylight Time. Here are the 11 a.m. weather observations from around the area. At Athens, it was sunny, the temperature was 84 degrees, dew point 72 degrees, relative humidity 67%, wind northwest at 5 miles an hour, pressure was 30.18 inches and rising. At Gainesville, it was mostly sunny and 81, wind variable at 6. At Winder, it was partly sunny, the temperature was 81. At Greensboro, it was mostly sunny and 84, wind calm. At Jefferson, it was mostly sunny and 81, wind west at 3. At Monroe, it was mostly sunny. At Albertton, it was mostly sunny and 85, wind northeast at 6. At Canyon, it was mostly sunny and 84, wind northwest at 5. At Clemson, it was sunny and 82, wind west at 5. Elsewhere across Georgia, at Atlanta it was mostly sunny and 86, wind calm. At Cartersville, the temperature was 84, wind calm. At Lawrenceville, it was partly sunny and 82, wind west at 5. At Macon, it was partly sunny and 83, wind northeast at 6. At Rome, it was sunny and 83, wind north at 3. At Augusta, it was mostly sunny and 85, wind east at 5. At Savannah, it was partly sunny and 83, wind east at 9. Elsewhere across the region, at Chattanooga, it was mostly sunny and 85, wind calm. At Asheville, it was sunny and 78, wind north at 8. At Greenville-Spartanburg, it was sunny and 82, wind west at 7. Here is the hazardous weather outlook. This hazardous weather outlook is for North and Central Georgia. For today and tonight, isolated thunderstorms will be possible in portions of East Central Georgia and in the higher elevations of far Northeast Georgia. Heat index values will rise to over 100 degrees and approach hazardous levels in areas south of the I-85 corridor this afternoon. And now the extended outlook for the period Tuesday through Sunday, isolated afternoon thunderstorms will be possible in central Georgia and portions of north Georgia on Tuesday and Wednesday. Afternoon thunderstorm chances will gradually increase on Thursday through the end of the week. Heat index values will exceed 100 degrees and may approach hazardous levels for parts of the area Tuesday through Saturday. Spotter information statement. Spotter activation will not be needed through tonight. Here is the official forecast from your National Weather Service for the Athens listening area. Today, sunny. Highs in the lower 90s. Northeast winds 5 to 10 miles an hour. Tonight, clear. Lows in the lower 70s. Light and variable winds. Tuesday, sunny. Highs in the mid-90s. East winds 5 to 10 miles an hour. Tuesday night, mostly clear. Lows in the lower 70s. Light and variable winds.
And now the extended forecast. Wednesday and Wednesday night, mostly clear. Highs in the mid-90s. Lows in the lower 70s. Thursday through Friday night, mostly clear with a slight chance of showers and thunderstorms. Highs in the mid-90s. Lows in the lower 70s. Saturday and Saturday night, partly cloudy. A chance of showers and thunderstorms. Highs in the mid-90s. Lows in the lower 70s. Sunday and Sunday night, partly cloudy. A chance of showers and thunderstorms. Highs around 90. Lows in the upper 60s. For more detailed weather, water, and climate information, please visit our website at weather.gov/Atlanta. The current time is 11:39 a.m. Eastern Daylight Time. Here are the 11 a.m. weather observations from around the area. At Athens, it was sunny, the temperature was 84 degrees, dew point 72 degrees, relative humidity 67%, wind northwest at 5 miles an hour, pressure was 30.18 inches and rising. At Gainesville, it was mostly sunny and 81, wind variable at 6. At Winder, it was partly sunny, the temperature was 81. At Greensboro, it was mostly sunny and 84, wind calm. At Jefferson, it was mostly sunny and 81, wind west at 3. At Monroe, it was mostly sunny. At Albertton, it was mostly sunny and 85, wind northeast at 6. At Canyon, it was mostly sunny and 84, wind northwest at 5. At Clemson, it was sunny and 82, wind west at 5. Elsewhere across Georgia, at Atlanta it was mostly sunny and 86, wind calm. At Cartersville, the temperature was 84, wind calm. At Lawrenceville, it was partly sunny and 82, wind west at 5. At Macon, it was partly sunny and 83, wind northeast at 6. At Rome, it was sunny and 83, wind north at 3. At Augusta, it was mostly sunny and 85, wind east at 5. At Savannah, it was partly sunny and 83, wind east at 9. Elsewhere across the region, at Chattanooga, it was mostly sunny and 85, wind calm. At Asheville, it was sunny and 78, wind north at 8. At Greenville-Spartanburg, it was sunny and 82, wind west at 7. 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The WXK56 listening area include the following counties: Banks, Barrow, Clark, Elbert, Franklin, Greene, Hall, Hart, Jackson, Madison, Morgan, Oconee, Oglethorpe, Tolliver, Walton, and Wilkes. 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You can also like your Peachtree City National Weather Service on Facebook or follow NWS Atlanta on Twitter. Here is the hazardous weather outlook. This hazardous weather outlook is for North and Central Georgia. For today and tonight, isolated thunderstorms will be possible in portions of East Central Georgia and in the higher elevations of far Northeast Georgia. Heat index values will rise to over 100 degrees and approach hazardous levels in areas south of the I-85 corridor this afternoon. And now the extended outlook for the period Tuesday through Sunday. Isolated afternoon thunderstorms will be possible in central Georgia and portions of north Georgia on Tuesday and Wednesday. Afternoon thunderstorm chances will gradually increase on Thursday through the end of the week. Heat index values will exceed 100 degrees and may approach hazardous levels for parts of the area Tuesday through Saturday. Spotter information statement. Spotter activation will not be needed through tonight. Here is the official forecast from your National Weather Service for the Athens listening area. Today, sunny. Highs in the lower 90s. Northeast winds 5 to 10 miles an hour. Tonight,

was mostly sunny and 84, wind calm. At Jefferson, it was mostly sunny and 81, wind west at 3. At Monroe, it was mostly sunny. At Albertton, it was mostly sunny and 85, wind northeast at 6. At Canyon, it was mostly sunny and 84, wind northwest at 5. At Clemson, it was sunny and 82, wind west at 5. Elsewhere across Georgia, at Atlanta it was mostly sunny and 86, wind calm. At Cartersville, the temperature was 84, wind calm. At Lawrenceville, it was partly sunny and 82, wind west at 5. At Macon, it was partly sunny and 83, wind northeast at 6. At Rome, it was sunny and 83, wind north at 3. At Augusta, it was mostly sunny and 85, wind east at 5. At Savannah, it was partly sunny and 83, wind east at 9. Elsewhere across the region, at Chattanooga, it was mostly sunny and 85, wind calm. At Asheville, it was sunny and 78, wind north at 8. At Greenville-Spartanburg, it was sunny and 82, wind west at 7. Here are the noon weather observations from around the area. At Athens, it was mostly sunny. The temperature was 85 degrees, dew point 69 degrees, relative humidity 58%, wind calm, pressure was 30.18 inches and steady. At Gainesville, it was mostly sunny and 83, wind variable at 3. At Winder, it was partly sunny, the temperature was 82. At Greensboro, it was mostly sunny and 86, wind variable at 3. At Jefferson, it was mostly sunny and 84, wind north at 7. At Monroe, it was partly sunny. At Albertton, it was partly sunny and 87, wind east at 6. At Canyon, it was partly sunny and 86, wind north at 6. At Clemson, it was mostly sunny and 84, wind variable at 5. Elsewhere across Georgia, at Atlanta it was partly sunny and 86, wind northwest at 6. At Cartersville, the temperature was 88, wind calm. At Lawrenceville, it was mostly sunny and 83, wind variable at 3. At Macon, it was partly sunny and 87, wind east at 7. At Rome, it was sunny and 87, wind east at 5. At Augusta, it was mostly sunny and 86, wind variable at 5. At Savannah, it was partly sunny and 86, wind east at 9. Elsewhere across the region, at Chattanooga, it was mostly sunny and 87, wind calm. At Asheville, it was sunny and 82, wind northwest at 10 gusting to 17. At Greenville-Spartanburg, it was mostly sunny and 85, wind north at 5. Here is the hazardous weather outlook. This hazardous weather outlook is for north and central Georgia. For today and tonight, isolated thunderstorms will be possible in portions of east central Georgia and in the higher elevations of far northeast Georgia. Heat index values will rise to over 100 degrees and approach hazardous levels in areas south of the I-85 corridor this afternoon. And now the extended outlook for the period Tuesday through Sunday, isolated afternoon thunderstorms will be possible in central Georgia and portions of north Georgia on Tuesday and Wednesday. Afternoon thunderstorm chances will gradually increase on Thursday through the end of the week. Heat index values will exceed 100 degrees and may approach hazardous levels for parts of the area Tuesday through Saturday. Spotter information statement, spotter activation will not be needed through tonight. Here is the official forecast from your National Weather Service for the Athens listening area. Today, sunny. Highs in the lower 90s. Northeast winds 5 to 10 miles an hour. Tonight, clear. Lows in the lower 70s. Light and variable winds. Tuesday, sunny. Highs in the mid-90s. East winds 5 to 10 miles an hour. Tuesday night, mostly clear. Lows in the lower 70s. Light and variable winds.

And now the extended forecast. Wednesday and Wednesday night, mostly clear. Highs in the mid-90s. Lows in the lower 70s. Thursday through Friday night, mostly clear with a slight chance of showers and thunderstorms. Highs in the mid-90s. Lows in the lower 70s. Saturday and Saturday night, partly cloudy. A chance of showers and thunderstorms. Highs in the mid-90s. Lows in the lower 70s. Sunday and Sunday night, partly cloudy. A chance of showers and thunderstorms. Highs around 90. Lows in the upper 60s. For more detailed weather, water, and climate information, please visit our website at weather.gov/Atlanta. The current time is 12:09 p.m. Eastern Daylight Time. Here are the noon weather observations from around the area. At Athens, it was mostly sunny. The temperature was 85 degrees, dew point 69 degrees, relative humidity 58%, wind calm, pressure was 30.18 inches and steady. At Gainesville, it was mostly sunny and 83, wind variable at 3. At Winder, it was partly sunny, the temperature was 82. At Greensboro, it was mostly sunny and 86, wind variable at 3. At Jefferson, it was mostly sunny and 84, wind north at 7. At Monroe, it was partly sunny. At Albertton, it was partly sunny and 87, wind east at 6. At Canyon, it was partly sunny and 86, wind north at 6. At Clemson, it was mostly sunny and 84, wind variable at 5. Elsewhere across Georgia, at Atlanta it was partly sunny and 86, wind northwest at 6. At Cartersville, the temperature was 88, wind calm. At Lawrenceville, it was mostly sunny and 83, wind variable at 3. At Macon, it was partly sunny and 87, wind east at 7. At Rome, it was sunny and 87, wind east at 5. At Augusta, it was mostly sunny and 86, wind variable at 5. At Savannah, it was partly sunny and 86, wind east at 9. Elsewhere across the region, at Chattanooga, it was mostly sunny and 87, wind calm. At Asheville, it was sunny and 82, wind northwest at 10 gusting to 17. At Greenville-Spartanburg, it was mostly sunny and 85, wind north at 5. Here are the noon weather observations from around the area. At Athens, it was mostly sunny. The temperature was 85 degrees, dew point 69 degrees, relative humidity 58%, wind calm, pressure was 30.18 inches and steady. At Gainesville, it was mostly sunny and 83, wind variable at 3. At Winder, it was partly sunny, the temperature was 82. At Greensboro, it was mostly sunny and 86, wind variable at 3. At Jefferson, it was mostly sunny and 84, wind north at 7. At Monroe, it was partly sunny. At Albertton, it was partly sunny and 87, wind east at 6. At Canyon, it was partly sunny and 86, wind north at 6. At Clemson, it was mostly sunny and 84, wind variable at 5. Elsewhere across Georgia, at Atlanta it was partly sunny and 86, wind northwest at 6. At Cartersville, the temperature was 88, wind calm. At Lawrenceville, it was mostly sunny and 83, wind variable at 3. At Macon, it was partly sunny and 87, wind east at 7. At Rome, it was sunny and 87, wind east at 5. At Augusta, it was mostly sunny and 86, wind variable at 5. At Savannah, it was partly sunny and 86, wind east at 9. Elsewhere across the region, at Chattanooga, it was mostly sunny and 87, wind calm. At Asheville, it was sunny and 82, wind northwest at 10 gusting to 17. At Greenville-Spartanburg, it was mostly sunny and 85, wind north at 5. Here is the hazardous weather outlook.
This hazardous weather outlook is for north and central Georgia. For today and tonight, isolated thunderstorms will be possible in portions of east central Georgia and in the higher elevations of far northeast Georgia. Heat index values will rise to over 100 degrees and approach hazardous levels in areas south of the I-85 corridor this afternoon. And now the extended outlook for the period Tuesday through Sunday. Isolated afternoon thunderstorms will be possible in central Georgia and portions of north Georgia on Tuesday and Wednesday. Afternoon thunderstorm chances will gradually increase on Thursday through the end of the week. Heat index values will exceed 100 degrees and may approach hazardous levels for parts of the area Tuesday through Saturday. Spotter information statement. Spotter activation will not be needed through tonight. Here is the official forecast from your National Weather Service for the Athens listening area. Today, sunny. Highs in the lower 90s. Northeast winds 5 to 10 miles an hour. Tonight, clear. Lows in the lower 70s. Light and variable winds. Tuesday, sunny. Highs in the mid-90s. East winds 5 to 10 miles an hour. Tuesday night, mostly clear. Lows in the lower 70s. Light and variable winds. And now the extended forecast. Wednesday and Wednesday night, mostly clear. Highs in the mid-90s. Lows in the lower 70s. Thursday through Friday night, mostly clear with a slight chance of showers and thunderstorms. Highs in the mid-90s. Lows in the lower 70s. Saturday and Saturday night, partly cloudy. A chance of showers and thunderstorms. Highs in the mid-90s. Lows in the lower 70s. Sunday and Sunday night, partly cloudy. A chance of showers and thunderstorms. Highs around 90. Lows in the upper 60s. For more detailed weather, water, and climate information, please visit our website at weather.gov/Atlanta. The current time is 12:15 p.m. Eastern Daylight Time. Here are the noon weather observations from around the area. At Athens, it was mostly sunny. The temperature was 85 degrees, dew point 69 degrees, relative humidity 58%, wind calm, pressure was 30.18 inches and steady. At Gainesville, it was mostly sunny and 83, wind variable at 3. At Winder, it was partly sunny, the temperature was 82. At Greensboro, it was mostly sunny and 86, wind variable at 3. At Jefferson, it was mostly sunny and 84, wind north at 7. At Monroe, it was partly sunny. At Albertton, it was partly sunny and 87, wind east at 6. At Canyon, it was partly sunny and 86, wind north at 6. At Clemson, it was mostly sunny and 84, wind variable at 5. Elsewhere across Georgia, at Atlanta it was partly sunny and 86, wind northwest at 6. At Cartersville, the temperature was 88, wind calm. At Lawrenceville, it was mostly sunny and 83, wind variable at 3. At Macon, it was partly sunny and 87, wind east at 7. At Rome, it was sunny and 87, wind east at 5. At Augusta, it was mostly sunny and 86, wind variable at 5. At Savannah, it was partly sunny and 86, wind east at 9. Elsewhere across the region, at Chattanooga, it was mostly sunny and 87, wind calm. At Asheville, it was sunny and 82, wind northwest at 10 gusting to 17. At Greenville-Spartanburg, it was mostly sunny and 85, wind north at 5. Here is the hazardous weather outlook. This hazardous weather outlook is for north and central Georgia. For today and tonight, isolated thunderstorms will be possible in portions of east central Georgia and in the higher elevations of far northeast Georgia. Heat index values will rise to over 100 degrees and approach hazardous levels in areas south of the I-85 corridor this afternoon. And now the extended outlook for the period.

Tuesday through Sunday, isolated afternoon thunderstorms will be possible in central Georgia and portions of north Georgia on Tuesday and Wednesday. Afternoon thunderstorm chances will gradually increase on Thursday through the end of the week. Heat index values will exceed 100 degrees and may approach hazardous levels for parts of the area Tuesday through Saturday. Spotter information statement. Spotter activation will not be needed through tonight. Here is the official forecast from your National Weather Service for the Athens listening area. Today, sunny. Highs in the lower 90s. Northeast winds 5 to 10 miles an hour. Tonight, clear. Lows in the lower 70s. Light and variable winds. Tuesday, sunny. Highs in the mid-90s. East winds 5 to 10 miles an hour. Tuesday night, mostly clear. Lows in the lower 70s. Light and variable winds. And now the extended forecast. Wednesday and Wednesday night, mostly clear. Highs in the mid-90s. Lows in the lower 70s. Thursday through Friday night, mostly clear with a slight chance of showers and thunderstorms. Highs in the mid-90s. Lows in the lower 70s. Saturday and Saturday night, partly cloudy. A chance of showers and thunderstorms. Highs in the mid-90s. Lows in the lower 70s. Sunday and Sunday night, partly cloudy. A chance of showers and thunderstorms. Highs around 90. Lows in the upper 60s. For more detailed weather, water, and climate information, please visit our website at weather.gov/Atlanta. The current time is 12:20 p.m. Eastern Daylight Time. Here are the noon weather observations from around the area. At Athens, it was mostly sunny. The temperature was 85 degrees, dew point 69 degrees, relative humidity 58%, wind calm, pressure was 30.18 inches and steady. At Gainesville, it was mostly sunny and 83, wind variable at 3. At Winder, it was partly sunny, the temperature was 82. At Greensboro, it was mostly sunny and 86, wind variable at 3. At Jefferson, it was mostly sunny and 84, wind north at 7. At Monroe, it was partly sunny. At Albertton, it was partly sunny and 87, wind east at 6. At Canyon, it was partly sunny and 86, wind north at 6. At Clemson, it was mostly sunny and 84, wind variable at 5. Elsewhere across Georgia, at Atlanta it was partly sunny and 86, wind northwest at 6. At Cartersville, the temperature was 88, wind calm. At Lawrenceville, it was mostly sunny and 83, wind variable at 3. At Macon, it was partly sunny and 87, wind east at 7. At Rome, it was sunny and 87, wind east at 5. At Augusta, it was mostly sunny and 86, wind variable at 5. At Savannah, it was partly sunny and 86, wind east at 9. Elsewhere across the region, at Chattanooga, it was mostly sunny and 87, wind calm. At Asheville, it was sunny and 82, wind northwest at 10 gusting to 17. At Greenville-Spartanburg, it was mostly sunny and 85, wind north at 5. Here is the hazardous weather outlook. This hazardous weather outlook is for north and central Georgia. For today and tonight, isolated thunderstorms will be possible in portions of east central Georgia and in the higher elevations of far northeast Georgia. Heat index values will rise to over 100 degrees and approach hazardous levels in areas south of the I-85 corridor this afternoon. And now the extended outlook for the period Tuesday through Sunday. Isolated afternoon thunderstorms will be possible in central Georgia and portions of north Georgia on Tuesday and Wednesday. Afternoon thunderstorm chances will gradually increase on Thursday through the end of the week. Heat index values will exceed 100 degrees and may approach hazardous levels for parts of the area Tuesday through Saturday. Spotter information statement. Spotter activation.

not be needed through tonight. Here is the official forecast from your National Weather Service for the Athens listening area. Today, sunny. Highs in the lower 90s. Northeast winds 5 to 10 miles an hour. Tonight, clear. Lows in the lower 70s. Light and variable winds. Tuesday, sunny. Highs in the mid-90s. East winds 5 to 10 miles an hour. Tuesday night, mostly clear. Lows in the lower 70s. Light and variable winds. And now the extended forecast. Wednesday and Wednesday night, mostly clear. Highs in the mid-90s. Lows in the lower 70s. Thursday through Friday night, mostly clear with a slight chance of showers and thunderstorms. Highs in the mid-90s. Lows in the lower 70s. Saturday and Saturday night, partly cloudy. A chance of showers and thunderstorms. Highs in the mid-90s. Lows in the lower 70s. Sunday and Sunday night, partly cloudy. A chance of showers and thunderstorms. Highs around 90. Lows in the upper 60s. For more detailed weather, water, and climate information, please visit our website at weather.gov/Atlanta. The current time is 12:25 p.m. Eastern Daylight Time. Here are the noon weather observations from around the area. At Athens, it was mostly sunny. The temperature was 85 degrees, dew point 69 degrees, relative humidity 58%, wind calm, pressure was 30.18 inches and steady. At Gainesville, it was mostly sunny and 83, wind variable at 3. At Winder, it was partly sunny, the temperature was 82. At Greensboro, it was mostly sunny and 86, wind variable at 3. At Jefferson, it was mostly sunny and 84, wind north at 7. At Monroe, it was partly sunny. At Albertton, it was partly sunny and 87, wind east at 6. At Canyon, it was partly sunny and 86, wind north at 6. At Clemson, it was mostly sunny and 84, wind variable at 5. Elsewhere across Georgia, at Atlanta it was partly sunny and 86, wind northwest at 6. At Cartersville, the temperature was 88, wind calm. At Lawrenceville, it was mostly sunny and 83, wind variable at 3. At Macon, it was partly sunny and 87, wind east at 7. At Rome, it was sunny and 87, wind east at 5. At Augusta, it was mostly sunny and 86, wind variable at 5. At Savannah, it was partly sunny and 86, wind east at 9. Elsewhere across the region, at Chattanooga, it was mostly sunny and 87, wind calm. At Asheville, it was sunny and 82, wind northwest at 10 gusting to 17. At Greenville-Spartanburg, it was mostly sunny and 85, wind north at 5. Here is the hazardous weather outlook. This hazardous weather outlook is for north and central Georgia. For today and tonight, isolated thunderstorms will be possible in portions of east central Georgia and in the higher elevations of far northeast Georgia. Heat index values will rise to over 100 degrees and approach hazardous levels in areas south of the I-85 corridor this afternoon. And now the extended outlook for the period Tuesday through Sunday, isolated afternoon thunderstorms will be possible in central Georgia and portions of north Georgia on Tuesday and Wednesday. Afternoon thunderstorm chances will gradually increase on Thursday through the end of the week. Heat index values will exceed 100 degrees and may approach hazardous levels for parts of the area Tuesday through Saturday. Spotter information statement, spotter activation will not be needed through tonight. Here is the official forecast from your National Weather Service for the Athens listening area. Today, sunny. Highs in the lower 90s. Northeast winds 5 to 10 miles an hour. Tonight, clear. Lows in the lower 70s. Light and variable winds. Tuesday, sunny.

a lower 70s. Sunday and Sunday night, partly cloudy. A chance of showers and thunderstorms. Highs around 90. Lows in the upper 60s. For more detailed weather, water, and climate information, please visit our website at weather.gov/Atlanta. The current time is 12:29 p.m. Eastern Daylight Time. Here are the noon weather observations from around the area. At Athens, it was mostly sunny. The temperature was 85 degrees, dew point 69 degrees, relative humidity 58%, wind calm, pressure was 30.18 inches and steady. At Gainesville, it was mostly sunny and 83, wind variable at 3. At Winder, it was partly sunny, the temperature was 82. At Greensboro, it was mostly sunny and 86, wind variable at 3. At Jefferson, it was mostly sunny and 84, wind north at 7. At Monroe, it was partly sunny. At Albertton, it was partly sunny and 87, wind east at 6. At Canyon, it was partly sunny and 86, wind north at 6. At Clemson, it was mostly sunny and 84, wind variable at 5. Elsewhere across Georgia, at Atlanta it was partly sunny and 86, wind northwest at 6. At Cartersville, the temperature was 88, wind calm. At Lawrenceville, it was mostly sunny and 83, wind variable at 3. At Macon, it was partly sunny and 87, wind east at 7. At Rome, it was sunny and 87, wind east at 5. At Augusta, it was mostly sunny and 86, wind variable at 5. At Savannah, it was partly sunny and 86, wind east at 9. Elsewhere across the region, at Chattanooga, it was mostly sunny and 87, wind calm. At Asheville, it was sunny and 82, wind northwest at 10 gusting to 17. At Greenville-Spartanburg, it was mostly sunny and 85, wind north at 5. Here is the hazardous weather outlook. This hazardous weather outlook is for North and Central Georgia. For today and tonight, isolated thunderstorms will be possible in portions of East Central Georgia and in the higher elevations of far Northeast Georgia. Heat index values will rise to over 100 degrees and approach hazardous levels in areas south of the I-85 corridor this afternoon. And now the extended outlook for the period Tuesday through Sunday. Isolated afternoon thunderstorms will be possible in central Georgia and portions of north Georgia on Tuesday and Wednesday. Afternoon thunderstorm chances will gradually increase on Thursday through the end of the week. Heat index values will exceed 100 degrees and may approach hazardous levels for parts of the area Tuesday through Saturday. Spotter information statement, spotter activation will not be needed through tonight. Here is the official forecast from your National Weather Service for the Athens listening area. Today, sunny. Highs in the lower 90s. Northeast winds 5 to 10 miles an hour. Tonight, clear. Lows in the lower 70s. Light and variable winds. Tuesday, sunny. Highs in the mid-90s. East winds 5 to 10 miles an hour. Tuesday night, mostly clear. Lows in the lower 70s. Light and variable winds. And now the extended forecast. Lows in the lower 70s. Light and variable winds. And now the extended forecast. Wednesday and Wednesday night, mostly clear. Highs in the mid-90s. Lows in the lower 70s. Thursday through Friday night, mostly clear with a slight chance of showers and thunderstorms. Highs in the mid-90s. Lows in the lower 70s. Saturday and Saturday night, partly cloudy. A chance of showers and thunderstorms. Highs in the mid-90s. Lows in the lower 70s. Sunday and Sunday night, partly cloudy. A chance of showers and thunderstorms. Highs around 90. Lows in the upper 60s. For more detailed weather, water, and climate information, please visit our

website at weather.gov/Atlanta. The current time is 12:34 p.m. Eastern Daylight Time. Here are the noon weather observations from around the area. At Athens, it was mostly sunny. The temperature was 85 degrees, dew point 69 degrees, relative humidity 58%. Wind calm, pressure was 30.18 inches and steady. At Gainesville, it was mostly sunny and 83, wind variable at 3. At Winder, it was partly sunny, the temperature was 82. At Greensboro, it was mostly sunny and 86, wind variable at 3. At Jefferson, it was mostly sunny and 84, wind north at 7. At Monroe, it was partly sunny. At Albertton, it was partly sunny and 87, wind east at 6. At Canyon, it was partly sunny and 86, wind north at 6. At Clemson, it was mostly sunny and 84, wind variable at 5. Elsewhere across Georgia, at Atlanta it was partly sunny and 86, wind northwest at 6. At Cartersville, the temperature was 88, wind calm. At Lawrenceville, it was mostly sunny and 83, wind variable at 3. At Macon, it was partly sunny and 87, wind east at 7. At Rome, it was sunny and 87, wind east at 5. At Augusta, it was mostly sunny and 86, wind variable at 5. At Savannah, it was partly sunny and 86, wind east at 9. Elsewhere across the region, at Chattanooga, it was mostly sunny and 87, wind calm. At Asheville, it was sunny and 82, wind northwest at 10 gusting to 17. At Greenville-Spartanburg, it was mostly sunny and 85, wind north at 5. Here is the hazardous weather outlook. This hazardous weather outlook is for north and central Georgia. For today and tonight, isolated thunderstorms will be possible in portions of east central Georgia and in the higher elevations of far northeast Georgia. Heat index values will rise to over 100 degrees and approach hazardous levels in areas south of the I-85 corridor this afternoon. And now the extended outlook for the period Tuesday through Sunday. Isolated afternoon thunderstorms will be possible in central Georgia and portions of north Georgia on Tuesday and Wednesday. Afternoon thunderstorm chances will gradually increase on Thursday through the end of the week. Heat index values will exceed 100 degrees and may approach hazardous levels for parts of the area Tuesday through Saturday. Spotter information statement, spotter activation will not be needed through tonight. Here is the official forecast from your National Weather Service for the Athens listening area. Today, sunny. Highs in the lower 90s. Northeast winds 5 to 10 miles an hour. Tonight, clear. Lows in the lower 70s. Light and variable winds. Tuesday, sunny. Highs in the mid-90s. East winds 5 to 10 miles an hour. Tuesday night, mostly clear. Lows in the lower 70s. Light and variable winds. And now the extended forecast. Wednesday and Wednesday night, mostly clear. Highs in the mid-90s. Lows in the lower 70s. Thursday through Friday night, mostly clear with a slight chance of showers and thunderstorms. Highs in the mid-90s. Lows in the lower 70s. Saturday and Saturday night, partly cloudy. A chance of showers and thunderstorms. Highs in the mid-90s. Lows in the lower 70s. Sunday and Sunday night, partly cloudy. A chance of showers and thunderstorms. Highs around 90. Lows in the upper 60s. For more detailed weather, water, and climate information, please visit our website at weather.gov/Atlanta. The current time is 12:38 p.m. Eastern Daylight Time. Here are the noon weather observations from around the area. At Athens, it was mostly sunny. The temperature was 85 degrees, dew point 69 degrees, relative humidity 58%, wind calm, pressure was 30.18
patches and steady. At Gainesville, it was mostly sunny and 83, wind variable at 3. At Winder, it was partly sunny, the temperature was 82. At Greensboro, it was mostly sunny and 86, wind variable at 3. At Jefferson, it was mostly sunny and 84, wind north at 7. At Monroe, it was partly sunny. At Albertton, it was partly sunny and 87, wind east at 6. At Canyon, it was partly sunny and 86, wind north at 6. At Clemson, it was mostly sunny and 84, wind variable at 5. Elsewhere across Georgia, at Atlanta it was partly sunny and 86, wind northwest at 6. At Cartersville, the temperature was 88, wind calm. At Lawrenceville, it was mostly sunny and 83, wind variable at 3. At Macon, it was partly sunny and 87, wind east at 7. At Rome, it was sunny and 87, wind east at 5. At Augusta, it was mostly sunny and 86, wind variable at 5. At Savannah, it was partly sunny and 86, wind east at 9. Elsewhere across the region, at Chattanooga, it was mostly sunny and 87, wind calm. At Asheville, it was sunny and 82, wind northwest at 10 gusting to 17. At Greenville-Spartanburg, it was mostly sunny and 85, wind north at 5. 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Here is the hazardous weather outlook. This hazardous weather outlook is for North and Central Georgia. For today and tonight, isolated thunderstorms will be possible in portions of East Central Georgia and in the higher elevations of far Northeast Georgia. Heat index values will rise to over 100 degrees and approach hazardous levels in areas south of the I-85 corridor this afternoon. And now the extended outlook for the period Tuesday through Sunday. Isolated afternoon thunderstorms will be possible in central Georgia and portions of north Georgia on Tuesday and Wednesday. Afternoon thunderstorm chances will gradually increase on Thursday through the end of the week. Heat index values will exceed 100 degrees and may approach hazardous levels for parts of the area Tuesday through Saturday. Spotter information statement: spotter activation will not be needed through tonight. Here is the official forecast from your National Weather Service for the Athens listening area. Today, sunny. Highs in the lower 90s. Northeast winds 5 to 10 miles an hour. Tonight, clear. Lows in the lower 70s. Light and variable winds. Tuesday, sunny. Highs in the mid-90s. East winds 5 to 10 miles an hour. Tuesday night, mostly clear. Lows in the lower 70s. Light and variable winds. And now the extended forecast. Wednesday and Wednesday night, mostly clear. Highs in the mid-90s. Lows in the lower 70s. Thursday through Friday night, mostly clear with a slight chance of showers and thunderstorms. Highs in the mid-90s. Lows in the lower 70s. Saturday and Saturday night, partly cloudy. A chance of showers and thunderstorms. Highs in the mid-90s. Lows in the lower 70s. Sunday and Sunday night, partly cloudy. A chance of showers and thunderstorms. Highs around 90. Lows in the upper 60s. For more detailed weather, water, and climate information, please visit our website at weather.gov.

Atlanta. Here is the official forecast from your National Weather Service for the Athens listening area. This afternoon, sunny. Highs in the lower 90s. Northeast winds 5 to 10 miles an hour. Tonight, clear. Lows in the lower 70s. Light and variable winds. Tuesday, sunny. Highs in the mid-90s. Light north winds, becoming east in the afternoon. Tuesday night, clear. Lows in the lower 70s. Light and variable winds. And now the extended forecast. Wednesday and Wednesday night, mostly clear. Highs in the mid-90s. Lows in the lower 70s. Thursday through Friday night, mostly clear with a slight chance of showers and thunderstorms. Highs in the mid-90s. Lows in the lower 70s. Saturday and Saturday night, partly cloudy. A chance of showers and thunderstorms. Highs in the mid-90s. Lows in the lower 70s. Sunday and Sunday night, partly cloudy. A chance of showers and thunderstorms. Highs around 90. Lows in the upper 60s. 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The current time is 12:45 p.m. Eastern Daylight Time. Here are the noon weather observations from around the area. At Athens, it was mostly sunny. The temperature was 85 degrees, dew point 69 degrees, relative humidity 58%, wind calm, pressure was 30.18 inches and steady. At Gainesville, it was mostly sunny and 83, wind variable at 3. At Winder, it was partly sunny, the temperature was 82. At Greensboro, it was mostly sunny and 86, wind variable at 3. At Jefferson, it was mostly sunny and 84, wind north at 7. At Monroe, it was partly sunny. At Albertton, it was partly sunny and 87, wind east at 6. At Canyon, it was partly sunny and 86, wind north at 6. At Clemson, it was mostly sunny and 84, wind variable at 5. Elsewhere across Georgia, at Atlanta it was partly sunny and 86, wind northwest at 6. At Cartersville, the temperature was 88, wind calm. At Lawrenceville, it was mostly sunny and 83, wind variable at 3. At Macon, it was partly sunny and 87, wind east at 7. At Rome, it was sunny and 87, wind east at 5. At Augusta, it was mostly sunny and 86, wind variable at 5. At Savannah, it was partly sunny and 86, wind east at 9. Elsewhere across the region, at Chattanooga, it was mostly sunny and 87, wind calm. At Asheville, it was sunny and 82, wind northwest at 10 gusting to 17. At Greenville-Spartanburg, it was mostly sunny and 85, wind north at 5. Here is the hazardous weather outlook. This hazardous weather outlook is for north and central Georgia. For today and tonight, isolated thunderstorms will be possible in portions of east central Georgia and in the higher elevations of far northeast Georgia. Heat index values will rise to over 100 degrees and approach hazardous levels in areas south of the I-85 corridor this afternoon. And now the extended outlook for the period Tuesday through Sunday. Isolated afternoon thunderstorms will be possible in central Georgia and portions of north Georgia on Tuesday and Wednesday. Afternoon thunderstorm chances will gradually increase on Thursday through the end of the week. Heat index values will exceed 100 degrees and may approach hazardous levels for parts of the area Tuesday through Saturday. Spotter information statement, spotter activation will not be needed through tonight. Here is the official forecast from your National Weather Service for the Athens listening area. This afternoon, sunny. Highs in the lower 90s. Northeast winds 5 to 10 miles an hour. Tonight, clear. Lows in the lower 70s. Light and variable winds. Tuesday, sunny.
Highs in the mid-90s. Light north winds becoming east in the afternoon. Tuesday night, clear. Lows in the lower 70s. Light and variable winds. And now the extended forecast. Wednesday and Wednesday night, mostly clear. Highs in the mid-90s. Lows in the lower 70s. Thursday through Friday night, mostly clear with a slight chance of showers and thunderstorms. Highs in the mid-90s. Lows in the lower 70s. Saturday and Saturday night, partly cloudy. A chance of showers and thunderstorms. Highs in the mid-90s. Lows in the lower 70s. Sunday and Sunday night, partly cloudy. A chance of showers and thunderstorms. Highs around 90. Lows in the upper 60s. For more detailed weather, water, and climate information, please visit our website at weather.gov/Atlanta. The current time is 12:50 p.m. Eastern Daylight Time. Here are the noon weather observations from around the area. At Athens, it was mostly sunny. The temperature was 85 degrees, dew point 69 degrees, relative humidity 58%, wind calm, pressure was 30.18 inches and steady. At Gainesville, it was mostly sunny and 83, wind variable at 3. At Winder, it was partly sunny, the temperature was 82. At Greensboro, it was mostly sunny and 86, wind variable at 3. At Jefferson, it was mostly sunny and 84, wind north at 7. At Monroe, it was partly sunny. At Albertton, it was partly sunny and 87, wind east at 6. At Canyon, it was partly sunny and 86, wind north at 6. At Clemson, it was mostly sunny and 84, wind variable at 5. Elsewhere across Georgia, at Atlanta it was partly sunny and 86, wind northwest at 6. At Cartersville, the temperature was 88, wind calm. At Lawrenceville, it was mostly sunny and 83, wind variable at 3. At Macon, it was partly sunny and 87, wind east at 7. At Rome, it was sunny and 87, wind east at 5. At Augusta, it was mostly sunny and 86, wind variable at 5. At Savannah, it was partly sunny and 86, wind east at 9. Elsewhere across the region, at Chattanooga, it was mostly sunny and 87, wind calm. At Asheville, it was sunny and 82, wind northwest at 10 gusting to 17. At Greenville-Spartanburg, it was mostly sunny and 85, wind north at 5. Here is the hazardous weather outlook. This hazardous weather outlook is for north and central Georgia. For today and tonight, isolated thunderstorms will be possible in portions of east central Georgia and in the higher elevations of far northeast Georgia. Heat index values will rise to over 100 degrees and approach hazardous levels in areas south of the I-85 corridor this afternoon. And now the extended outlook for the period Tuesday through Sunday. Isolated afternoon thunderstorms will be possible in central Georgia and portions of north Georgia on Tuesday and Wednesday. Afternoon thunderstorm chances will gradually increase on Thursday through the end of the week. Heat index values will exceed 100 degrees and may approach hazardous levels for parts of the area Tuesday through Saturday. Spotter information statement, spotter activation will not be needed through tonight. Here is the official forecast from your National Weather Service for the Athens listening area. This afternoon, sunny. Highs in the lower 90s. Northeast winds 5 to 10 miles an hour. Tonight, clear. Lows in the lower 70s. Light and variable winds. Tuesday, sunny. Highs in the mid-90s. Light north winds, becoming east in the afternoon. Tuesday night, clear. Lows in the lower 70s. Light and variable winds. And now the extended forecast. Wednesday and Wednesday night, mostly clear. Highs in the mid-90s. Lows in the lower 70s.

at Athens. It was mostly sunny. The temperature was 85 degrees, dew point 69 degrees, relative humidity 58%. Wind calm, pressure was 30.18 inches and steady. At Gainesville, it was mostly sunny and 83, wind variable at 3. At Winder, it was partly sunny, the temperature was 82. At Greensboro, it was mostly sunny and 86, wind variable at 3. At Jefferson, it was mostly sunny and 84, wind north at 7. At Monroe, it was partly sunny. At Albertton, it was partly sunny and 87, wind east at 6. At Canyon, it was partly sunny and 86, wind north at 6. At Clemson, it was mostly sunny and 84, wind variable at 5. Elsewhere across Georgia, at Atlanta it was partly sunny and 86, wind northwest at 6. At Cartersville, the temperature was 88, wind calm. At Lawrenceville, it was mostly sunny and 83, wind variable at 3. At Macon, it was partly sunny and 87, wind east at 7. At Rome, it was sunny and 87, wind east at 5. At Augusta, it was mostly sunny and 86, wind variable at 5. At Savannah, it was partly sunny and 86, wind east at 9. Elsewhere across the region, at Chattanooga, it was mostly sunny and 87, wind calm. At Asheville, it was sunny and 82, wind northwest at 10 gusting to 17. At Greenville-Spartanburg, it was mostly sunny and 85, wind north at 5. Here are the 1 p.m. weather observations from around the area. At Athens, it was mostly sunny, the temperature was 87 degrees, dew point 69 degrees, relative humidity 54%, wind calm, pressure was 30.16 inches and falling. At Gainesville, it was mostly sunny and 86, wind variable at 5. At Winder, it was mostly sunny, the temperature was 86. At Greensboro, it was mostly sunny and 86, wind calm. At Jefferson, it was sunny and 86, wind north at 7. At Monroe, it was mostly sunny. At Albertton, it was sunny and 90, wind northeast at 3. At Canyon, it was partly sunny and 86, wind south at 5. At Clemson, it was sunny and 87, wind calm. Elsewhere across Georgia, at Atlanta it was mostly sunny and 89, wind calm. At Cartersville, the temperature was 90, wind variable at 5. At Lawrenceville, it was partly sunny and 87, wind calm. At Macon, it was partly sunny and 85, wind northeast at 6. At Rome, it was mostly sunny and 89, wind calm. At Augusta, it was partly sunny and 90, wind variable at 3. At Savannah, it was partly sunny and 86, wind east at 9. Elsewhere across the region, at Chattanooga, it was mostly sunny and 89, wind calm. At Asheville, it was sunny and 84, wind northwest at 8 gusting to 20. At Greenville-Spartanburg, it was sunny and 87, wind north at 5. Here is the hazardous weather outlook. This hazardous weather outlook is for North and Central Georgia. For today and tonight, isolated thunderstorms will be possible in portions of East Central Georgia and in the higher elevations of far Northeast Georgia. Heat index values will rise to over 100 degrees and approach hazardous levels in areas south of the I-85 corridor this afternoon. And now the extended outlook for the period Tuesday through Sunday. Isolated afternoon thunderstorms will be possible in central Georgia and portions of north Georgia on Tuesday and Wednesday. Afternoon thunderstorm chances will gradually increase on Thursday through the end of the week. Heat index values will exceed 100 degrees and may approach hazardous levels for parts of the area Tuesday through Saturday. Spotter information statement, spotter activation will not be needed through tonight. Here is the official forecast from your National Weather Service for the Athens listening area. This afternoon, sunny. Highs in the lower 90s.

Northeast winds 5 to 10 miles an hour. Tonight, clear. Lows in the lower 70s. Light and variable winds. Tuesday, sunny. Highs in the mid-90s. Light north winds, becoming east in the afternoon. Tuesday night, clear. Lows in the lower 70s. Light and variable winds. And now the extended forecast. Wednesday and Wednesday night, mostly clear. Highs in the mid-90s. Lows in the lower 70s. Thursday through Friday night, mostly clear with a slight chance of showers and thunderstorms. Highs in the mid-90s. Lows in the lower 70s. Saturday and Saturday night, partly cloudy. A chance of showers and thunderstorms. Highs in the mid-90s. Lows in the lower 70s. Sunday and Sunday night, partly cloudy. A chance of showers and thunderstorms. Highs around 90. Lows in the upper 60s. 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The current time is 1:10 p.m. Eastern Daylight Time. Here are the 1 p.m. weather observations from around the area. At Athens, it was mostly sunny. The temperature was 87 degrees, dew point 69 degrees, relative humidity 54%, wind column, pressure was 30.16 inches and falling. At Gainesville, it was mostly sunny and 86, wind variable at 5. At Winder, it was mostly sunny, the temperature was 86. At Greensboro, it was mostly sunny and 86, wind calm. At Jefferson, it was sunny and 86, wind north at 7. At Monroe, it was mostly sunny. At Albertton, it was sunny and 90, wind northeast at 3. At Canyon, it was partly sunny and 86, wind south at 5. At Clemson, it was sunny and 87, wind calm. Elsewhere across Georgia, at Atlanta it was mostly sunny and 89, wind calm. At Cartersville, the temperature was 90, wind variable at 5. At Lawrenceville, it was partly sunny and 87, wind calm. At Macon, it was partly sunny and 85, wind northeast at 6. At Rome, it was mostly sunny and 89, wind calm. At Augusta, it was partly sunny and 90, wind variable at 3. At Savannah, it was partly sunny and 86, wind east at 9. Elsewhere across the region, at Chattanooga, it was mostly sunny and 89, wind calm. At Asheville, it was sunny and 84, wind northwest at 8 gusting to 20. At Greenville-Spartanburg, it was sunny and 87, wind north at 5. Here are the 1 p.m. weather observations from around the area. At Athens, it was mostly sunny, the temperature was 87 degrees, dew point 69 degrees, relative humidity 54%, wind calm, pressure was 30.16 inches and falling. At Gainesville, it was mostly sunny and 86, wind variable at 5. At Winder, it was mostly sunny, the temperature was 86. At Greensboro, it was mostly sunny and 86, wind calm. At Jefferson, it was sunny and 86, wind north at 7. At Monroe, it was mostly sunny. At Albertton, it was sunny and 90, wind northeast at 3. At Canyon, it was partly sunny and 86, wind south at 5. At Clemson, it was sunny and 87, wind calm. Elsewhere across Georgia, at Atlanta it was mostly sunny and 89, wind calm. At Cartersville, the temperature was 90, wind variable at 5. At Lawrenceville, it was partly sunny and 87, wind calm. At Macon, it was partly sunny and 85, wind northeast at 6. At Rome, it was mostly sunny and 89, wind calm. At Augusta, it was partly sunny and 90, wind variable at 3. At Savannah, it was partly sunny and 86, wind east at 9.
Elsewhere across the region, at Chattanooga, it was mostly sunny and 89, wind calm. At Asheville, it was sunny and 84, wind northwest at 8 gusting to 20. At Greenville-Spartanburg, it was sunny and 87, wind north at 5. Here is the hazardous weather outlook. This hazardous weather outlook is for north and central Georgia. For today and tonight, isolated thunderstorms will be possible in portions of east central Georgia and in the higher elevations of far northeast Georgia. Heat index values will rise to over 100 degrees and approach hazardous levels in areas south of the I-85 corridor this afternoon. And now the extended outlook for the period Tuesday through Sunday. Isolated afternoon thunderstorms will be possible in central Georgia and portions of north Georgia on Tuesday and Wednesday. Afternoon thunderstorm chances will gradually increase on Thursday through the end of the week. Heat index values will exceed 100 degrees and may approach hazardous levels for parts of the area Tuesday through Saturday. Spotter information statement, spotter activation will not be needed through tonight. Here is the official forecast from your National Weather Service for the Athens listening area. This afternoon, sunny. Highs in the lower 90s. Northeast winds 5 to 10 miles an hour. Tonight, clear. Lows in the lower 70s. Light and variable winds. Tuesday, sunny. Highs in the mid-90s. Light north winds, becoming east in the afternoon. Tuesday night, clear. Lows in the lower 70s. Light and variable winds. And now the extended forecast. Wednesday and Wednesday night, mostly clear. Highs in the mid-90s. Lows in the lower 70s. Thursday through Friday night, mostly clear with a slight chance of showers and thunderstorms. Highs in the mid-90s. Lows in the lower 70s. Saturday and Saturday night, partly cloudy. A chance of showers and thunderstorms. Highs in the mid-90s. Lows in the lower 70s. Sunday and Sunday night, partly cloudy. A chance of showers and thunderstorms. Highs around 90. Lows in the upper 60s. 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The current time is 1:16 p.m. Eastern Daylight Time. Here are the 1 p.m. weather observations from around the area. At Athens, it was mostly sunny. The temperature was 87 degrees, dew point 69 degrees, relative humidity 54%, wind calm, pressure was 30.16 inches and falling. At Gainesville, it was mostly sunny and 86, wind variable at 5. At Winder, it was mostly sunny, the temperature was 86. At Greensboro, it was mostly sunny and 86, wind calm. At Jefferson, it was sunny and 86, wind north at 7. At Monroe, it was mostly sunny. At Albertton, it was sunny and 90, wind northeast at 3. At Canyon, it was partly sunny and 86, wind south at 5. At Clemson, it was sunny and 87, wind calm. Elsewhere across Georgia, at Atlanta it was mostly sunny and 89, wind calm. At Cartersville, the temperature was 90, wind variable at 5. At Lawrenceville, it was partly sunny and 87, wind calm. At Macon, it was partly sunny and 85, wind northeast at 6. At Rome, it was mostly sunny and 89, wind calm. At Augusta, it was partly sunny and 90, wind variable at 3. At Savannah, it was partly sunny and 86, wind east at 9. Elsewhere across the region, at Chattanooga, it was mostly sunny and 89, wind calm. At Asheville, it was sunny and 84, wind northwest at 8 gusting to 20. At Greenville-Spartanburg, it was sunny and 87, wind north at 5. Here is the hazardous weather outlook. This hazardous weather outlook is for north and central Georgia.
for today and tonight. Isolated thunderstorms will be possible.

in portions of east central Georgia and in the higher elevations of far northeast Georgia. Heat index values will rise to over 100 degrees and approach hazardous levels in areas south of the I-85 corridor this afternoon. And now the extended outlook for the period Tuesday through Sunday. Isolated afternoon thunderstorms will be possible in central Georgia and portions of north Georgia on Tuesday and Wednesday. Afternoon thunderstorm chances will gradually increase on Thursday through the end of the week. Heat index values will exceed 100 degrees and may approach hazardous levels for parts of the area Tuesday through Saturday. Spotter information statement. Spotter activation will not be needed through tonight. Here is the official forecast from your National Weather Service for the Athens listening area. This afternoon, sunny. Highs in the lower 90s. Northeast winds 5 to 10 miles an hour. Tonight, clear. Lows in the lower 70s. Light and variable winds. Tuesday, sunny. Highs in the mid 90s. Light north winds, becoming east in the afternoon. Tuesday night, clear. Lows in the lower 70s. Light and variable winds. And now the extended forecast. Wednesday and Wednesday night, mostly clear. Highs in the mid-90s. Lows in the lower 70s. Thursday through Friday night, mostly clear with a slight chance of showers and thunderstorms. Highs in the mid-90s. Lows in the lower 70s. Saturday and Saturday night, partly cloudy. A chance of showers and thunderstorms. Highs in the mid-90s. Lows in the lower 70s. Sunday and Sunday night, partly cloudy. A chance of showers and thunderstorms. Highs around 90. Lows in the upper 60s. 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The current time is 1:21 p.m. Eastern Daylight Time. Here are the 1 p.m. weather observations from around the area. At Athens, it was mostly sunny. The temperature was 87 degrees, dew point 69 degrees, relative humidity 54%, wind calm, pressure was 30.16 inches and falling. At Gainesville, it was mostly sunny and 86, wind variable at 5. At Winder, it was mostly sunny, the temperature was 86. At Greensboro, it was mostly sunny and 86, wind calm. At Jefferson, it was sunny and 86, wind north at 7. At Monroe, it was mostly sunny. At Albertton, it was sunny and 90, wind northeast at 3. At Canyon, it was partly sunny and 86, wind south at 5. At Clemson, it was sunny and 87, wind calm. Elsewhere across Georgia, at Atlanta it was mostly sunny and 89, wind calm. At Cartersville, the temperature was 90, wind variable at 5. At Lawrenceville, it was partly sunny and 87, wind calm. At Macon, it was partly sunny and 85, wind northeast at 6. At Rome, it was mostly sunny and 89, wind calm. At Augusta, it was partly sunny and 90, wind variable at 3. At Savannah, it was partly sunny and 86, wind east at 9. Elsewhere across the region, at Chattanooga, it was mostly sunny and 89, wind calm. At Asheville, it was sunny and 84, wind northwest at 8 gusting to 20. At Greenville-Spartanburg, it was sunny and 87, wind north at 5. Here is the hazardous weather outlook. This hazardous weather outlook is for north and central Georgia. For today and tonight, isolated thunderstorms will be possible in portions of east central Georgia and in the higher elevations of far northeast Georgia. Heat index values will rise to over 100 degrees and approach hazardous levels in areas south of the I-85 corridor this afternoon. And now the extended outlook for the period Tuesday through Sunday. Isolated afternoon thunderstorms will be possible in central Georgia and portions of north Georgia on Tuesday and Wednesday. Afternoon thunderstorm chances will gradually

increase on Thursday through the end of the week. Heat index values will exceed 100 degrees and may approach hazardous levels for parts of the area Tuesday through Saturday. Spotter information statement. Spotter activation will not be needed through tonight. Here is the official forecast from your National Weather Service for the Athens listening area. This afternoon, sunny. Highs in the lower 90s. Northeast winds 5 to 10 miles an hour. Tonight, clear. Lows in the lower 70s. Light and variable winds. Tuesday, sunny. Highs in the mid-90s. Light north winds, becoming east in the afternoon. Tuesday night, clear. Lows in the lower 70s. Light and variable winds. And now the extended forecast. Wednesday and Wednesday night, mostly clear. Highs in the mid-90s. Lows in the lower 70s. Thursday through Friday night, mostly clear with a slight chance of showers and thunderstorms. Highs in the mid-90s. Lows in the lower 70s. Saturday and Saturday night, partly cloudy. A chance of showers and thunderstorms. Highs in the mid-90s. Lows in the lower 70s. Sunday and Sunday night, partly cloudy. A chance of showers and thunderstorms. Highs around 90. Lows in the upper 60s. 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The current time is 1:25 p.m. Eastern Daylight Time. Here are the 1 p.m. weather observations from around the area. At Athens, it was mostly sunny. The temperature was 87 degrees, dew point 69 degrees, relative humidity 54%, wind calm, pressure was 30.16 inches and falling. At Gainesville, it was mostly sunny and 86, wind variable at 5. At Winder, it was mostly sunny, the temperature was 86. At Greensboro, it was mostly sunny and 86, wind calm. At Jefferson, it was sunny and 86, wind north at 7. At Monroe, it was mostly sunny. At Albertton, it was sunny and 90, wind northeast at 3. At Canyon, it was partly sunny and 86, wind south at 5. At Clemson, it was sunny and 87, wind calm. Elsewhere across Georgia, at Atlanta it was mostly sunny and 89, wind calm. At Cartersville, the temperature was 90, wind variable at 5. At Lawrenceville, it was partly sunny and 87, wind calm. At Macon, it was partly sunny and 85, wind northeast at 6. At Rome, it was mostly sunny and 89, wind calm. At Augusta, it was partly sunny and 90, wind variable at 3. At Savannah, it was partly sunny and 86, wind east at 9. Elsewhere across the region, at Chattanooga, it was mostly sunny and 89, wind calm. At Asheville, it was sunny and 84, wind northwest at 8 gusting to 20. At Greenville-Spartanburg, it was sunny and 87, wind north at 5. Here is the hazardous weather outlook. This hazardous weather outlook is for north and central Georgia. For today and tonight, isolated thunderstorms will be possible in portions of east central Georgia and in the higher elevations of far northeast Georgia. Heat index values will rise to over 100 degrees and approach hazardous levels in areas south of the I-85 corridor this afternoon. And now the extended outlook for the period Tuesday through Sunday, isolated afternoon thunderstorms will be possible in central Georgia and portions of north Georgia on Tuesday and Wednesday. Afternoon thunderstorm chances will gradually increase on Thursday through the end of the week. Heat index values will exceed 100 degrees and may approach hazardous levels for parts of the area Tuesday through Saturday. Spotter information statement. Spotter activation will not be needed through tonight. Here is the official forecast from your National Weather Service for the Athens listening area. This afternoon, sunny. Highs in the lower 90s.

lows in the lower 70s. Saturday and Saturday night, partly cloudy. A chance of showers and thunderstorms. Highs in the mid-90s. Lows in the lower 70s. Sunday and Sunday night, partly cloudy. A chance of showers and thunderstorms. Highs around 90. Lows in the upper 60s. 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The current time is 1:30 p.m. Eastern Daylight Time. Here are the 1 p.m. weather observations from around the area. At Athens, it was mostly sunny. The temperature was 87 degrees, dew point 69 degrees, relative humidity 54%, wind calm, pressure was 30.16 inches and falling. At Gainesville, it was mostly sunny and 86, wind variable at 5. At Winder, it was mostly sunny, the temperature was 86. At Greensboro, it was mostly sunny and 86, wind calm. At Jefferson, it was sunny and 86, wind north at 7. At Monroe, it was mostly sunny. At Albertton, it was sunny and 90, wind northeast at 3. At Canyon, it was partly sunny and 86, wind south at 5. At Clemson, it was sunny and 87, wind calm. Elsewhere across Georgia, at Atlanta it was mostly sunny and 89, wind calm. At Cartersville, the temperature was 90, wind variable at 5. At Lawrenceville, it was partly sunny and 87, wind calm. At Macon, it was partly sunny and 85, wind northeast at 6. At Rome, it was mostly sunny and 89, wind calm. At Augusta, it was partly sunny and 90, wind variable at 3. At Savannah, it was partly sunny and 86, wind east at 9. Elsewhere across the region, at Chattanooga, it was mostly sunny and 89, wind calm. At Asheville, it was sunny and 84, wind northwest at 8 gusting to 20. At Greenville-Spartanburg, it was sunny and 87, wind north at 5. Here is the hazardous weather outlook. This hazardous weather outlook is for north and central Georgia. For today and tonight, isolated thunderstorms will be possible in portions of east central Georgia and in the higher elevations of far northeast Georgia. Heat index values will rise to over 100 degrees and approach hazardous levels in areas south of the I-85 corridor this afternoon. And now the extended outlook for the period Tuesday through Sunday. Isolated afternoon thunderstorms will be possible in central Georgia and portions of north Georgia on Tuesday and Wednesday. Afternoon thunderstorm chances will gradually increase on Thursday through the end of the week. Heat index values will exceed 100 degrees and may approach hazardous levels for parts of the area Tuesday through Saturday. Spotter information states heat index values will exceed 100 degrees and may approach hazardous levels for parts of the area Tuesday through Saturday. Spotter information statement, spotter activation will not be needed through tonight. Here is the official forecast from your National Weather Service for the Athens listening area. This afternoon, sunny. Highs in the lower 90s. Northeast winds 5 to 10 miles an hour. Tonight, clear. Lows in the lower 70s. Light and variable winds. Tuesday, sunny. Highs in the mid-90s. Light north winds, becoming east in the afternoon. Tuesday night, clear. Lows in the lower 70s. Light and variable winds. And now the extended forecast. Wednesday and Wednesday night, mostly clear. Highs in the mid-90s. Lows in the lower 70s. Thursday through Friday night, mostly clear with a slight chance of showers and thunderstorms. Highs in the mid-90s. Lows in the lower 70s. Saturday and Saturday night, partly cloudy. A chance of showers and thunderstorms. Highs in the mid-90s. Lows in the lower 70s. Sunday and Sunday night, partly cloudy. A chance of showers and thunderstorms.

highs around 90, lows in the upper 60s. 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The current time is 1:34 p.m. Eastern Daylight Time. Here are the 1 p.m. weather observations from around the area. At Athens, it was mostly sunny. The temperature was 87 degrees, dew point 69 degrees, relative humidity 54%, wind calm, pressure was 30.16 inches and falling. At Gainesville, it was mostly sunny and 86, wind variable at 5. At Winder, it was mostly sunny, the temperature was 86. At Greensboro, it was mostly sunny and 86, wind calm. At Jefferson, it was sunny and 86, wind north at 7. At Monroe, it was mostly sunny. At Albertton, it was sunny and 90, wind northeast at 3. At Canyon, it was partly sunny and 86, wind south at 5. At Clemson, it was sunny and 87, wind calm. Elsewhere across Georgia, at Atlanta it was mostly sunny and 89, wind calm. At Cartersville, the temperature was 90, wind variable at 5. At Lawrenceville, it was partly sunny and 87, wind calm. At Macon, it was partly sunny and 85, wind northeast at 6. At Rome, it was mostly sunny and 89, wind calm. At Augusta, it was partly sunny and 90, wind variable at 3. At Savannah, it was partly sunny and 86, wind east at 9. Elsewhere across the region, at Chattanooga, it was mostly sunny and 89, wind calm. At Asheville, it was sunny and 84, wind northwest at 8 gusting to 20. At Greenville-Spartanburg, it was sunny and 87, wind north at 5. Here is the hazardous weather outlook. This hazardous weather outlook is for north and central Georgia. For today and tonight, isolated thunderstorms will be possible in portions of east central Georgia and in the higher elevations of far northeast Georgia. Heat index values will rise to over 100 degrees and approach hazardous levels in areas south of the I-85 corridor this afternoon. And now the extended outlook for the period Tuesday through Sunday. Isolated afternoon thunderstorms will be possible in central Georgia and portions of north Georgia on Tuesday and Wednesday. Afternoon thunderstorm chances will gradually increase on Thursday through the end of the week. Heat index values will exceed 100 degrees and may approach hazardous levels for parts of the area Tuesday through Saturday. Spotter information statement, spotter activation will not be needed through tonight. Here is the official forecast from your National Weather Service for the Athens listening area. This afternoon, sunny. Highs in the lower 90s. Northeast winds 5 to 10 miles an hour. Tonight, clear. Lows in the lower 70s. Light and variable winds. Tuesday, sunny. Highs in the mid-90s. Light north winds, becoming east in the afternoon. Tuesday night, clear. Lows in the lower 70s. Light and variable winds. And now the extended forecast. Wednesday and Wednesday night, mostly clear. Highs in the mid-90s. Lows in the lower 70s. Thursday through Friday night, mostly clear with a slight chance of showers and thunderstorms. Highs in the mid-90s. Lows in the lower 70s. Saturday and Saturday night, partly cloudy. A chance of showers and thunderstorms. Highs in the mid-90s. Lows in the lower 70s. Sunday and Sunday night, partly cloudy. A chance of showers and thunderstorms. Highs around 90. Lows in the upper 60s. 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The current time is 1:39 p.m. Eastern Daylight Time. Here are the 1 p.m. weather observations from around the area. At Athens, it was mostly sunny.
The temperature was 87 degrees, dew point 69 degrees, relative humidity 54%, wind column, pressure was 30.16 inches and falling. At Gainesville, it was mostly sunny and 86, wind variable at 5. At Winder, it was mostly sunny, the temperature was 86. At Greensboro, it was mostly sunny and 86, wind calm. At Jefferson, it was sunny and 86, wind north at 7. At Monroe, it was mostly sunny. At Albertton, it was sunny and 90, wind northeast at 3. At Canyon, it was partly sunny and 86, wind south at 5. At Clemson, it was sunny and 87, wind calm. Elsewhere across Georgia, at Atlanta it was mostly sunny and 89, wind calm. At Cartersville, the temperature was 90, wind variable at 5. At Lawrenceville, it was partly sunny and 87, wind calm. At Macon, it was partly sunny and 85, wind northeast at 6. At Rome, it was mostly sunny and 89, wind calm. At Augusta, it was partly sunny and 90, wind variable at 3. At Savannah, it was partly sunny and 86, wind east at 9. Elsewhere across the region, at Chattanooga, it was mostly sunny and 89, wind calm. At Asheville, it was sunny and 84, wind northwest at 8 gusting to 20. At Greenville-Spartanburg, it was sunny and 87, wind north at 5. 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You can also like your Peachtree City National Weather Service on Facebook or follow NWS Atlanta on Twitter. Here is the hazardous weather outlook. This hazardous weather outlook is for North and Central Georgia. For today and tonight, isolated thunderstorms will be possible in portions of East Central Georgia and in the higher elevations of far Northeast Georgia. Heat index values will rise to over 100 degrees and approach hazardous levels in areas south of the I-85 corridor this afternoon. And now the extended outlook for the period Tuesday through Sunday. Isolated afternoon thunderstorms will be possible in Central Georgia and portions of North Georgia on Tuesday and Wednesday. Afternoon thunderstorm chances will gradually increase on Thursday through the end of the week. Heat index values will exceed 100 degrees and may approach hazardous levels for parts of the area Tuesday through Saturday. Spotter information statement: spotter activation will not be needed through tonight. Here is the official forecast from your National Weather Service for the Athens listening area. This afternoon, sunny. Highs in the lower 90s. Northeast winds 5 to 10 miles an hour. Tonight, clear. Lows in the lower 70s. Light and variable winds. Tuesday, sunny. Highs in the mid-90s. Light north winds, becoming east in the afternoon. Tuesday night, clear. Lows in the lower 70s. Light and variable winds. And now the extended forecast. Wednesday and Wednesday night, mostly clear. Highs in the mid-90s. Lows in the lower 70s. Thursday through Friday night, mostly clear with a slight chance of showers and thunderstorms. Highs in the mid-90s. Lows in the lower 70s. Saturday and Saturday night, partly cloudy. A chance of showers and thunderstorms. Highs in the mid-90s. Lows in the lower 70s. Sunday and Sunday night, partly cloudy. A chance of showers and thunderstorms. Highs around 90. Lows in the upper 60s.
for more detailed weather

sunny and 90. Wind northeast at 3. At Canyon, it was partly sunny and 86. Wind south at 5. At Clemson, it was sunny and 87. Wind calm. Elsewhere across Georgia, at Atlanta it was mostly sunny and 89, wind calm. At Cartersville, the temperature was 90, wind variable at 5. At Lawrenceville, it was partly sunny and 87, wind calm. At Macon, it was partly sunny and 85, wind northeast at 6. At Rome, it was mostly sunny and 89, wind calm. At Augusta, it was partly sunny and 90, wind variable at 3. At Savannah, it was partly sunny and 86, wind east at 9. Elsewhere across the region, at Chattanooga, it was mostly sunny and 89, wind calm. At Asheville, it was sunny and 84, wind northwest at 8 gusting to 20. At Greenville-Spartanburg, it was sunny and 87, wind north at 5. Here is the hazardous weather outlook. This hazardous weather outlook is for North and Central Georgia. For today and tonight, isolated thunderstorms will be possible in portions of East Central Georgia and in the higher elevations of far Northeast Georgia. Heat index values will rise to over 100 degrees and approach hazardous levels in areas south of the I-85 corridor this afternoon. And now the extended outlook for the period Tuesday through Sunday. Isolated afternoon thunderstorms will be possible in central Georgia and portions of north Georgia on Tuesday and Wednesday. Afternoon thunderstorm chances will gradually increase on Thursday through the end of the week. Heat index values will exceed 100 degrees and may approach hazardous levels for parts of the area Tuesday through Saturday. Spotter information statement. Spotter activation will not be needed through tonight. Here is the official forecast from your National Weather Service for the Athens listening area. This afternoon, sunny. Highs in the lower 90s. Northeast winds 5 to 10 miles an hour. Tonight, clear. Lows in the lower 70s. Light and variable winds. Tuesday, sunny. Highs in the mid-90s. Light north winds, becoming east in the afternoon. Tuesday night, clear. Lows in the lower 70s. Light and variable winds. And now the extended forecast. Wednesday and Wednesday night, mostly clear. Highs in the mid-90s. Lows in the lower 70s. Thursday through Friday night, mostly clear with a slight chance of showers and thunderstorms. Highs in the mid-90s. Lows in the lower 70s. Saturday and Saturday night, partly cloudy. A chance of showers and thunderstorms. Highs in the mid-90s. Lows in the lower 70s. Sunday and Sunday night, partly cloudy. A chance of showers and thunderstorms. Highs around 90. Lows in the upper 60s. 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The current time is 1:58 p.m. Eastern Daylight Time. Here are the 1 p.m. weather observations from around the area. At Athens, it was mostly sunny. The temperature was 87 degrees, dew point 69 degrees, relative humidity 54%, wind calm, pressure was 30.16 inches and falling. At Gainesville, it was mostly sunny and 86, wind variable at 5. At Winder, it was mostly sunny, the temperature was 86. At Greensboro, it was mostly sunny and 86, wind calm. At Jefferson, it was sunny and 86, wind north at 7. At Monroe, it was mostly sunny. At Albertton, it was sunny and 90, wind northeast at 3. At Canyon, it was partly sunny and 86, wind south at 5. At Clemson, it was sunny and 87, wind calm. Elsewhere across Georgia, at Atlanta it was mostly sunny and 89, wind calm. At Cartersville, the temperature was 90, wind variable at 5. At Lawrenceville, it was partly sunny and 87, wind calm.

calm. At Macon, it was partly sunny and 85, wind northeast at 6. At Rome, it was mostly sunny and 89, wind calm. At Augusta, it was partly sunny and 90, wind variable at 3. At Savannah, it was partly sunny and 86, wind east at 9. Elsewhere across the region, at Chattanooga, it was mostly sunny and 89, wind calm. At Asheville, it was sunny and 84, wind northwest at 8 gusting to 20. At Greenville-Spartanburg, it was sunny and 87, wind north at 5. Here is the hazardous weather outlook. This hazardous weather outlook is for north and central Georgia. For today and tonight, isolated thunderstorms will be possible in portions of east central Georgia and in the higher elevations of far northeast Georgia. Heat index values will rise to over 100 degrees and approach hazardous levels in areas south of the I-85 corridor this afternoon. And now the extended outlook for the period Tuesday through Sunday. Isolated afternoon thunderstorms will be possible in central Georgia and portions of north Georgia on Tuesday and Wednesday. Afternoon thunderstorm chances will gradually increase on Thursday through the end of the week. Heat index values will exceed 100 degrees and may approach hazardous levels for parts of the area Tuesday through Saturday. Spotter information statement, spotter activation will not be needed through tonight. Here is the official forecast from your National Weather Service for the Athens listening area. This afternoon, sunny. Highs in the lower 90s. Northeast winds 5 to 10 miles an hour. Tonight, clear. Lows in the lower 70s. Light and variable winds. Tuesday, sunny. Highs in the mid-90s. Light north winds, becoming east in the afternoon. Tuesday night, clear. Lows in the lower 70s. Light and variable winds. And now the extended forecast. Wednesday and Wednesday night, mostly clear. Highs in the mid-90s. Lows in the lower 70s. Thursday through Friday night, mostly clear with a slight chance of showers and thunderstorms. Highs in the mid-90s. Lows in the lower 70s. Saturday and Saturday night, partly cloudy. A chance of showers and thunderstorms. Highs in the mid-90s. Lows in the lower 70s. Sunday and Sunday night, partly cloudy. A chance of showers and thunderstorms. Highs around 90. Lows in the upper 60s. 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The current time is 2:02 p.m. Eastern Daylight Time. Here are the 1 p.m. weather observations from around the area. At Athens, it was mostly sunny. The temperature was 87 degrees, dew point 69 degrees, relative humidity 54%, wind calm, pressure was 30.16 inches and falling. At Gainesville, it was mostly sunny and 86, wind variable at 5. At Winder, it was mostly sunny, the temperature was 86. At Greensboro, it was mostly sunny and 86, wind calm. At Jefferson, it was sunny and 86, wind north at 7. At Monroe, it was mostly sunny. At Albertton, it was sunny and 90, wind northeast at 3. At Canyon, it was partly sunny and 86, wind south at 5. At Clemson, it was sunny and 87, wind calm. Elsewhere across Georgia, at Atlanta it was mostly sunny and 89, wind calm. At Cartersville, the temperature was 90, wind variable at 5. At Lawrenceville, it was partly sunny and 87, wind calm. At Macon, it was partly sunny and 85, wind northeast at 6. At Rome, it was mostly sunny and 89, wind calm. At Augusta, it was partly sunny and 90, wind variable at 3. At Savannah, it was partly sunny and 86, wind east at 9. Elsewhere across the region, at Chattanooga, it was mostly sunny and 89, wind calm.
Asheville, it was sunny and 84, wind northwest at 8 gusting to 20. At Greenville, Spartanburg, it was sunny and 87, wind north at 5. Here are the 2 p.m. weather observations from around the area. At Athens, it was mostly sunny. The temperature was 89 degrees, dew point 68 degrees, relative humidity 49%, wind calm, pressure was 30.15 inches and falling. At Gainesville, it was sunny and 86, wind variable at 3. At Winder, it was mostly sunny, the temperature was 86. At Greensboro, it was clear and 90, wind north at 6. At Jefferson, it was sunny and 88, wind northeast at 6. At Monroe, it was sunny. At Albertton, it was sunny and 91, wind southwest at 5. At Canyon, it was cloudy and 91, wind northwest at 5. At Clemson, it was sunny and 88, wind west at 5. Elsewhere across Georgia, at Atlanta it was mostly sunny and 91, wind northeast at 6. At Cartersville, the temperature was 91, wind north at 8. At Lawrenceville, it was mostly sunny, the temperature was 88. At Macon, it was partly sunny and 90, wind northeast at 8. At Rome, it was sunny and 90, wind east at 5. At Augusta, it was sunny and 92, wind northeast at 7. At Savannah, it was partly sunny and 86, wind east at 8. Elsewhere across the region, at Chattanooga, it was mostly sunny and 92, wind calm. At Asheville, it was sunny and 86, wind northwest at 6. At Greenville, Spartanburg, it was sunny and 90, wind calm. Here is the hazardous weather outlook. This hazardous weather outlook is for North and Central Georgia. For today and tonight, isolated thunderstorms will be possible in portions of East Central Georgia and in the higher elevations of far Northeast Georgia. Heat index values will rise to over 100 degrees and approach hazardous levels in areas south of the I-85 corridor this afternoon. And now the extended outlook for the period Tuesday through Sunday. Isolated afternoon thunderstorms will be possible in central Georgia and portions of north Georgia on Tuesday and Wednesday. Afternoon thunderstorm chances will gradually increase on Thursday through the end of the week. Heat index values will exceed 100 degrees and may approach hazardous levels for parts of the area Tuesday through Saturday. Spotter information statement. Spotter activation will not be needed through tonight. Here is the official forecast from your National Weather Service for the Athens listening area. This afternoon, sunny. Highs in the lower 90s. Northeast winds 5 to 10 miles an hour. Tonight, clear. Lows in the lower 70s. Light and variable winds. Tuesday, sunny. Highs in the mid-90s. Light north winds, becoming east in the afternoon. Tuesday night, clear. Lows in the lower 70s. Light and variable winds. And now the extended forecast. Wednesday and Wednesday night, mostly clear. Highs in the mid-90s. Lows in the lower 70s. Thursday through Friday night, mostly clear with a slight chance of showers and thunderstorms. Highs in the mid-90s. Lows in the lower 70s. Saturday and Saturday night, partly cloudy. A chance of showers and thunderstorms. Highs in the mid-90s. Lows in the lower 70s. Sunday and Sunday night, partly cloudy. A chance of showers and thunderstorms. Highs around 90. Lows in the upper 60s. 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The current time is 2:09 p.m. Eastern Daylight Time. Here are the 2 p.m. weather observations from around the area. At Athens, it was mostly sunny. The temperature was 89 degrees, dew point 68 degrees, relative humidity 49%, wind calm, pressure was 30.15 inches and falling. At Gainesville, it

was sunny and 86, wind variable at 3. At Winder, it was mostly sunny, the temperature was 86. At Greensboro, it was clear and 90, wind north at 6. At Jefferson, it was sunny and 88, wind northeast at 6. At Monroe, it was sunny. At Albertton, it was sunny and 91, wind southwest at 5. At Canyon, it was cloudy and 91, wind northwest at 5. At Clemson, it was sunny and 88, wind west at 5. Elsewhere across Georgia, at Atlanta it was mostly sunny and 91, wind northeast at 6. At Cartersville, the temperature was 91, wind north at 8. At Lawrenceville, it was mostly sunny, the temperature was 88. At Macon, it was partly sunny and 90, wind northeast at 8. At Rome, it was sunny and 90, wind east at 5. At Augusta, it was sunny and 92, wind northeast at 7. At Savannah, it was partly sunny and 86, wind east at 8. Elsewhere across the region, at Chattanooga, it was mostly sunny and 92, wind calm. At Asheville, it was sunny and 86, wind northwest at 6. At Greenville-Spartanburg, it was sunny and 90, wind calm. Here is the hazardous weather outlook. This hazardous weather outlook is for north and central Georgia. For today and tonight, isolated thunderstorms will be possible in portions of east central Georgia and in the higher elevations of far northeast Georgia. Heat index values will rise to over 100 degrees and approach hazardous levels in areas south of the I-85 corridor this afternoon. And now the extended outlook for the period Tuesday through Sunday, isolated afternoon thunderstorms will be possible in central Georgia and portions of north Georgia on Tuesday and Wednesday. Afternoon thunderstorm chances will gradually increase on Thursday through the end of the week. Heat index values will exceed 100 degrees and may approach hazardous levels for parts of the area Tuesday through Saturday. Spotter information statement, spotter activation will not be needed through tonight. Here is the official forecast from your National Weather Service for the Athens listening area. This afternoon, sunny. Highs in the lower 90s. Northeast winds 5 to 10 miles an hour. Tonight, clear. Lows in the lower 70s. Light and variable winds. Tuesday, sunny. Highs in the mid-90s. Light north winds, becoming east in the afternoon. Tuesday night, clear. Lows in the lower 70s. Light and variable winds. And now the extended forecast. Wednesday and Wednesday night, mostly clear. Highs in the mid-90s. Lows in the lower 70s. Thursday through Friday night, mostly clear with a slight chance of showers and thunderstorms. Highs in the mid-90s. Lows in the lower 70s. Saturday and Saturday night, partly cloudy. A chance of showers and thunderstorms. Highs in the mid-90s. Lows in the lower 70s. Sunday and Sunday night, partly cloudy. A chance of showers and thunderstorms. Highs around 90. Lows in the upper 60s. 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The current time is 2:13 p.m. Eastern Daylight Time. Here are the 2 p.m. weather observations from around the area. At Athens, it was mostly sunny. The temperature was 89 degrees, dew point 68 degrees, relative humidity 49%, wind calm, pressure was 30.15 inches and falling. At Gainesville, it was sunny and 86, wind variable at 3. At Winder, it was mostly sunny, the temperature was 86. At Greensboro, it was clear and 90, wind north at 6. At Jefferson, it was sunny and 88, wind northeast at 6. At Monroe, it was sunny. At Albertton, it was sunny and 91, wind southwest at 5. At Canyon, it was cloudy and 91, wind northwest at 5.
At Clemson, it was sunny and 88, wind west at 5. Elsewhere across Georgia, at Atlanta it was mostly sunny and 91, wind northeast at 6. At Cartersville, the temperature was 91, wind north at 8. At Lawrenceville, it was mostly sunny, the temperature was 88. At Macon, it was mostly sunny and 90, wind east at 8. At Rome, it was sunny and 90, wind east at 5. At Augusta, it was sunny and 92, wind northeast at 7. At Savannah, it was partly sunny and 86, wind east at 8. Elsewhere across the region, at Chattanooga, it was mostly sunny and 92, wind calm. At Asheville, it was sunny and 86, wind northwest at 6. At Greenville-Spartanburg, it was sunny and 90, wind calm. Here is the hazardous weather outlook. This hazardous weather outlook is for north and central Georgia. For today and tonight, isolated thunderstorms will be possible in portions of east central Georgia and in the higher elevations of far northeast Georgia. Heat index values will rise to over 100 degrees and approach hazardous levels in areas south of the I-85 corridor this afternoon. And now the extended outlook for the period Tuesday through Sunday. Isolated afternoon thunderstorms will be possible in central Georgia and portions of north Georgia on Tuesday and Wednesday. Afternoon thunderstorm chances will gradually increase on Thursday through the end of the week. Heat index values will exceed 100 degrees and may approach hazardous levels for parts of the area Tuesday through Saturday. Spotter information statement, spotter activation will not be needed through tonight. Here is the official forecast from your National Weather Service for the Athens listening area. This afternoon, sunny. Highs in the lower 90s. Northeast winds 5 to 10 miles an hour. Tonight, clear. Lows in the lower 70s. Light and variable winds. Tuesday, sunny. Highs in the mid-90s. Light north winds, becoming east in the afternoon. Tuesday night, clear. Lows in the lower 70s. Light and variable winds. And now the extended forecast. Wednesday and Wednesday night, mostly clear. Highs in the mid-90s. Lows in the lower 70s. Thursday through Friday night, mostly clear with a slight chance of showers and thunderstorms. Highs in the mid-90s. Lows in the lower 70s. Saturday and Saturday night, partly cloudy. A chance of showers and thunderstorms. Highs in the mid-90s. Lows in the lower 70s. Sunday and Sunday night, partly cloudy. A chance of showers and thunderstorms. Highs around 90. Lows in the upper 60s. 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The current time is 2:18 p.m. Eastern Daylight Time. Here are the 2 p.m. weather observations from around the area. At Athens, it was mostly sunny. The temperature was 89 degrees, dew point 68 degrees, relative humidity 49%, wind calm, pressure was 30.15 inches and falling. At Gainesville, it was sunny and 86, wind variable at 3. At Winder, it was mostly sunny, the temperature was 86. At Greensboro, it was clear and 90, wind north at 6. At Jefferson, it was sunny and 88, wind northeast at 6. At Monroe, it was sunny. At Albertton, it was sunny and 91, wind southwest at 5. At Canyon, it was cloudy and 91, wind northwest at 5. At Clemson, it was sunny and 88, wind west at 5. Elsewhere across Georgia, at Atlanta it was mostly sunny and 91, wind northeast at 6. At Cartersville, the temperature was 91, wind north at 8. At Lawrenceville, it was mostly sunny, the temperature was 88. At Macon, it was mostly sunny and 90, wind east at 8. At Rome, it was sunny and 90, wind east at 5. At Augusta,

it was sunny and 92, wind northeast at 7. At Savannah, it was partly sunny and 86, wind east at 8. Elsewhere across the region, at Chattanooga, it was mostly sunny and 92, wind calm. At Asheville, it was sunny and 86, wind northwest at 6. At Greenville, Spartanburg, it was sunny and 90, wind calm. Here is the hazardous weather outlook. This hazardous weather outlook is for North and Central Georgia. For today and tonight, isolated thunderstorms will be possible in portions of East Central Georgia and in the higher elevations of far Northeast Georgia. Heat index values will rise to over 100 degrees and approach hazardous levels in areas south of the I-85 corridor this afternoon. And now the extended outlook for the period Tuesday through Sunday. Isolated afternoon thunderstorms will be possible in central Georgia and portions of north Georgia on Tuesday and Wednesday. Afternoon thunderstorm chances will gradually increase on Thursday through the end of the week. Heat index values will exceed 100 degrees and may approach hazardous levels for parts of the area Tuesday through Saturday. Spotter information statement, spotter activation will not be needed through tonight. Here is the official forecast from your National Weather Service for the Athens listening area. This afternoon, sunny. Highs in the lower 90s. Northeast winds 5 to 10 miles an hour. Tonight, clear. Lows in the lower 70s. Light and variable winds. Tuesday, sunny. Highs in the mid-90s. Light north winds, becoming east in the afternoon. Tuesday night, clear. Lows in the lower 70s. Light and variable winds. And now the extended forecast. Wednesday and Wednesday night, mostly clear. Highs in the mid-90s. Lows in the lower 70s. Thursday through Friday night, mostly clear with a slight chance of showers and thunderstorms. Highs in the mid-90s. Lows in the lower 70s. Saturday and Saturday night, partly cloudy. A chance of showers and thunderstorms. Highs in the mid-90s. Lows in the lower 70s. Sunday and Sunday night, partly cloudy. A chance of showers and thunderstorms. Highs around 90. Lows in the upper 60s. For more detailed weather, water, and climate information, please visit our website at weather.gov/Atlanta. The current time is 2:22 p.m. Eastern Daylight Time. Here are the 2 p.m. weather observations from around the area. At Athens, it was mostly sunny. The temperature was 89 degrees, dew point 68 degrees, relative humidity 49%, wind calm, pressure was 30.15 inches and falling. At Gainesville, it was sunny and 86, wind variable at 3. At Winder, it was mostly sunny, the temperature was 86. At Greensboro, it was clear and 90, wind north at 6. At Jefferson, it was sunny and 88, wind northeast at 6. At Monroe, it was sunny. At Alberton, it was sunny and 91, wind southwest at 5. At Canyon, it was cloudy and 91, wind northwest at 5. At Clemson, it was sunny and 88, wind west at 5. Elsewhere across Georgia, at Atlanta it was mostly sunny and 91, wind northeast at 6. At Cartersville, the temperature was 91, wind north at 8. At Lawrenceville, it was mostly sunny, the temperature was 88. At Macon, it was mostly sunny and 90, wind east at 8. At Rome, it was sunny and 90, wind east at 5. At Augusta, it was sunny and 92, wind northeast at 7. At Savannah, it was partly sunny and 86, wind east at 8. Elsewhere across the region, at Chattanooga, it was mostly sunny and 92, wind calm. At Asheville, it was sunny and 86, wind northwest at 6. At Greenville, Spartanburg, it was sunny and 90, wind calm. Here is the hazardous weather outlook. This hazardous weather outlook

is for north and central Georgia. For today and tonight, isolated thunderstorms will be possible in portions of east central Georgia and in the higher elevations of far northeast Georgia. Heat index values will rise to over 100 degrees and approach hazardous levels in areas south of the I-85 corridor this afternoon. And now the extended outlook for the period Tuesday through Sunday. Isolated afternoon thunderstorms will be possible in central Georgia and portions of north Georgia on Tuesday and Wednesday. Afternoon thunderstorm chances will gradually increase on Thursday through the end of the week. Heat index values will exceed 100 degrees and may approach hazardous levels for parts of the area Tuesday through Saturday. Spotter information statement. Spotter activation will not be needed through tonight. Here is the official forecast from your National Weather Service for the Athens listening area. This afternoon, sunny. Highs in the lower 90s. Northeast winds 5 to 10 miles an hour. Tonight, clear. Lows in the lower 70s. Light and variable winds. Tuesday, sunny. Highs in the mid-90s. Light north winds, becoming east in the afternoon. Tuesday night, clear. Lows in the lower 70s. Light and variable winds. And now the extended forecast. Wednesday and Wednesday night, mostly clear. Highs in the mid-90s. Lows in the lower 70s. Thursday through Friday night, mostly clear with a slight chance of showers and thunderstorms. Highs in the mid-90s. Lows in the lower 70s. Saturday and Saturday night, partly cloudy. A chance of showers and thunderstorms. Highs in the mid-90s. Lows in the lower 70s. Sunday and Sunday night, partly cloudy. A chance of showers and thunderstorms. Highs around 90. Lows in the upper 60s. For more detailed weather, water, and climate information, please visit our website at weather.gov/Atlanta. The current time is 2:27 p.m. Eastern Daylight Time. Here are the 2 p.m. weather observations from around the area. At Athens, it was mostly sunny. The temperature was 89 degrees, dew point 68 degrees, relative humidity 49%, wind calm, pressure was 30.15 inches and falling. At Gainesville, it was sunny and 86, wind variable at 3. At Winder, it was mostly sunny, the temperature was 86. At Greensboro, it was clear and 90, wind north at 6. At Jefferson, it was sunny and 88, wind northeast at 6. At Monroe, it was sunny. At Albertton, it was sunny and 91, wind southwest at 5. At Canyon, it was cloudy and 91, wind northwest at 5. At Clemson, it was sunny and 88, wind west at 5. Elsewhere across Georgia, at Atlanta it was mostly sunny and 91, wind northeast at 6. At Cartersville, the temperature was 91, wind north at 8. At Lawrenceville, it was mostly sunny, the temperature was 88. At Macon, it was mostly sunny and 90, wind east at 8. At Rome, it was sunny and 90, wind east at 5. At Augusta, it was sunny and 92, wind northeast at 7. At Savannah, it was partly sunny and 86, wind east at 8. Elsewhere across the region, at Chattanooga, it was mostly sunny and 92, wind calm. At Asheville, it was sunny and 86, wind northwest at 6. At Greenville-Spartanburg, it was sunny and 90, wind calm. Here is the hazardous weather outlook. This hazardous weather outlook is for north and central Georgia. For today and tonight, isolated thunderstorms will be possible in portions of east central Georgia and in the higher elevations of far northeast Georgia. Heat index values will rise to over 100 degrees and approach hazardous levels in areas south of the I-85 corridor this afternoon. And now the extended outlook for the period Tuesday through Sunday. Isolated afternoon thunderstorms will be possible in central Georgia and portions of north Georgia on Tuesday and Wednesday.

is in the mid-90s. Light north winds becoming east in the afternoon. Tuesday night, clear. Lows in the lower 70s. Light and variable winds. And now the extended forecast. Wednesday through Thursday night, mostly clear. Highs in the mid-90s. Lows in the lower 70s. Friday and Friday night, mostly clear. A slight chance of showers and thunderstorms. Highs in the mid-90s. Lows in the lower 70s. Saturday and Saturday night, mostly clear. A chance of showers and a slight chance of thunderstorms. Highs in the mid-90s. Lows in the lower 70s. Sunday and Sunday night, partly cloudy. A chance of showers and thunderstorms. Highs around 90. Lows in the upper 60s. 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The current time is 2:31 p.m. Eastern Daylight Time. Here are the 2 p.m. weather observations from around the area. At Athens, it was mostly sunny. The temperature was 89 degrees, dew point 68 degrees, relative humidity 49%, wind column, pressure was 30.15 inches and falling. At Gainesville, it was sunny and 86, wind variable at 3. At Winder, it was mostly sunny, the temperature was 86. At Greensboro, it was clear and 90, wind north at 6. At Jefferson, it was sunny and 88, wind northeast at 6. At Monroe, it was sunny. At Albertton, it was sunny and 91, wind southwest at 5. At Canyon, it was cloudy and 91, wind northwest at 5. At Clemson, it was sunny and 88, wind west at 5. Elsewhere across Georgia, at Atlanta it was mostly sunny and 91, wind northeast at 6. At Cartersville, the temperature was 91, wind north at 8. At Lawrenceville, it was mostly sunny, the temperature was 88. At Macon, it was mostly sunny and 90, wind east at 8. At Rome, it was sunny and 90, wind east at 5. At Augusta, it was sunny and 92, wind northeast at 7. At Savannah, it was partly sunny and 86, wind east at 8. Elsewhere across the region, at Chattanooga, wind northeast at 7. At Savannah, it was partly sunny and 86, wind east at 8. Elsewhere across the region, at Chattanooga, it was mostly sunny and 92, wind calm. At Asheville, it was sunny and 86, wind northwest at 6. At Greenville-Spartanburg, it was sunny and 90, wind calm. Here is the hazardous weather outlook. This hazardous weather outlook is for North and Central Georgia. For today and tonight, isolated thunderstorms will be possible in portions of East Central Georgia and in the higher elevations of far Northeast Georgia. Heat index values will rise to over 100 degrees and approach hazardous levels in areas south of the I-85 corridor this afternoon. And now the extended outlook for the period Tuesday through Sunday. Isolated afternoon thunderstorms will be possible in Central Georgia and portions of North Georgia on Tuesday and Wednesday. Afternoon thunderstorm chances will gradually increase on Thursday through the end of the week. Heat index values will exceed 100 degrees and may approach hazardous levels for parts of the area Tuesday through Saturday. Spotter information statement, spotter activation will not be needed through tonight. Here is the official forecast from your National Weather Service for the Athens listening area. This afternoon, sunny. Near steady temperature in the lower 90s. East winds 5 to 10 miles an hour. Tonight, clear. Lows in the lower 70s. Light and variable winds. Tuesday, sunny. Highs in the mid-90s. Light north winds, becoming east in the afternoon. Tuesday night, clear. Lows in the lower 70s. Light and variable winds. And now the extended forecast. Wednesday through Thursday night, mostly clear.

in the mid-90s, lows in the lower 70s. Friday and Friday night, mostly clear. A slight chance of showers and thunderstorms. Highs in the mid-90s, lows in the lower 70s. Saturday and Saturday night, mostly clear. A chance of showers and a slight chance of thunderstorms. Highs in the mid-90s, lows in the lower 70s. Sunday and Sunday night, partly cloudy. A chance of showers and thunderstorms. Highs around 90. Lows in the upper 60s. 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The current time is 2:36 p.m. Eastern Daylight Time. Here are the 2 p.m. weather observations from around the area. At Athens, it was mostly sunny. The temperature was 89 degrees, dew point 68 degrees, relative humidity 49%, wind calm, pressure was 30.15 inches and falling. At Gainesville, it was sunny and 86, wind variable at 3. At Winder, it was mostly sunny. The temperature was 86. At Greensboro, it was clear and 90, wind north at 6. At Jefferson, it was sunny and 88, wind northeast at 6. At Monroe, it was sunny. At Albertton, it was sunny and 91, wind southwest at 5. At Canyon, it was cloudy and 91, wind northwest at 5. At Clemson, it was sunny and 88, wind west at 5. Elsewhere across Georgia, at Atlanta it was mostly sunny and 91, wind northeast at 6. At Cartersville, the temperature was 91, wind north at 8. At Lawrenceville, it was mostly sunny, the temperature was 88. At Macon, it was mostly sunny and 90, wind east at 8. At Rome, it was sunny and 90, wind east at 5. At Augusta, it was sunny and 92, wind northeast at 7. At Savannah, it was partly sunny and 86, wind east at 8. Elsewhere across the region, at Chattanooga, it was mostly sunny and 92, wind calm. At Asheville, it was sunny and 86, wind northwest at 6. At Greenville-Spartanburg, it was sunny and 90, wind calm. Here is the hazardous weather outlook. This hazardous weather outlook is for North and Central Georgia. For this afternoon and tonight, the probability for widespread hazardous weather is low. An isolated thunderstorm will be possible in portions of East Central Georgia and in the higher elevations of far Northeast Georgia through this evening. And now the extended outlook for the period Tuesday through Sunday. Afternoon thunderstorm chances will gradually increase on Thursday through the end of the week. Heat index values will exceed 100 degrees and may approach hazardous levels for parts of the area Tuesday through Saturday. Spotter information statement. Spotter activation will not be needed through tonight. Here is the official forecast from your National Weather Service for the Athens listening area. This afternoon, sunny. Near steady temperature in the lower 90s. East winds 5 to 10 miles an hour. Tonight, clear. Lows in the lower 70s. Light and variable winds. Tuesday, sunny. Highs in the mid-90s. Light north winds, becoming east in the afternoon. Tuesday night, clear. Lows in the lower 70s. Light and variable winds. And now the extended forecast. Wednesday through Thursday night, mostly clear. Highs in the mid-90s. Lows in the lower 70s. Friday and Friday night, mostly clear. A slight chance of showers and thunderstorms. Highs in the mid-90s. Lows in the lower 70s. Saturday and Saturday night, mostly clear. A chance of showers and a slight chance of thunderstorms. Highs in the mid-90s. Lows in the lower 70s. Sunday and Sunday night, partly cloudy. A chance of showers and thunderstorms. Highs around 90. Lows in the upper 60s. For more detailed weather, water,
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The current time is 2:41 p.m. Eastern Daylight Time. Here are the 2 p.m. weather observations from around the area. At Athens, it was mostly sunny. The temperature was 89 degrees, dew point 68 degrees, relative humidity 49%, wind calm, pressure was 30.15 inches and falling. At Gainesville, it was sunny and 86, wind variable at 3. At Winder, it was mostly sunny, the temperature was 86. At Greensboro, it was clear and 90, wind north at 6. At Jefferson, it was sunny and 88, wind northeast at 6. At Monroe, it was sunny. At Albertton, it was sunny and 91, wind southwest at 5. At Canyon, it was cloudy and 91, wind northwest at 5. At Clemson, it was sunny and 88, wind west at 5. Elsewhere across Georgia, at Atlanta it was mostly sunny and 91, wind northeast at 6. At Cartersville, the temperature was 91, wind north at 8. At Lawrenceville, it was mostly sunny, the temperature was 88. At Macon, it was mostly sunny and 90, wind east at 8. At Rome, it was sunny and 90, wind east at 5. At Augusta, it was sunny and 92, wind northeast at 7. At Savannah, it was partly sunny and 86, wind east at 8. Elsewhere across the region, at Chattanooga, it was mostly sunny and 92, wind calm. At Asheville, it was sunny and 86, wind northwest at 6. At Greenville-Spartanburg, it was sunny and 90, wind calm. Here is the hazardous weather outlook. This hazardous weather outlook is for North and Central Georgia. For this afternoon and tonight, the probability for widespread hazardous weather is low. An isolated thunderstorm will be possible in portions of East Central Georgia and in the higher elevations of far Northeast Georgia through this evening. And now the extended outlook for the period Tuesday through Sunday. Afternoon thunderstorm chances will gradually increase on Thursday through the end of the week. Heat index values will exceed 100 degrees and may approach hazardous levels for parts of the area Tuesday through Saturday. Spotter information statement. Spotter activation will not be needed through tonight. Here is the official forecast from your National Weather Service for the Athens listening area. This afternoon, sunny. Near steady temperature in the lower 90s. East winds 5 to 10 miles an hour. Tonight, clear. Lows in the lower 70s. Light and variable winds. Tuesday, sunny. Highs in the mid-90s. Light north winds, becoming east in the afternoon. Tuesday night, clear. Lows in the lower 70s. Light and variable winds. And now the extended forecast. Wednesday through Thursday night, mostly clear. Highs in the mid-90s. Lows in the lower 70s. Friday and Friday night, mostly clear. A slight chance of showers and thunderstorms. Highs in the mid-90s. Lows in the lower 70s. Saturday and Saturday night, mostly clear. A chance of showers and a slight chance of thunderstorms. Highs in the mid-90s. Lows in the lower 70s. Sunday and Sunday night, partly cloudy.
a chance of showers and thunderstorms.

highs around 90, lows in the upper 60s. 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The current time is 2:45 p.m. Eastern Daylight Time. Here are the 2 p.m. weather observations from around the area. At Athens, it was mostly sunny. The temperature was 89 degrees, dew point 68 degrees, relative humidity 49%, wind column, pressure was 30.15 inches and falling. At Gainesville, it was sunny and 86, wind variable at 3. At Winder, it was mostly sunny, the temperature was 86. At Greensboro, it was clear and 90, wind north at 6. At Jefferson, it was sunny and 88, wind northeast at 6. At Monroe, it was sunny. At Albertton, it was sunny and 91, wind southwest at 5. At Canyon, it was cloudy and 91, wind northwest at 5. At Clemson, it was sunny and 88, wind west at 5. Elsewhere across Georgia, at Atlanta it was mostly sunny and 91, wind northeast at 6. At Cartersville, the temperature was 91, wind north at 8. At Lawrenceville, it was mostly sunny, the temperature was 88. At Macon, it was mostly sunny and 90, wind east at 8. At Rome, it was sunny and 90, wind east at 5. At Augusta, it was sunny and 92, wind northeast at 7. At Savannah, it was partly sunny and 86, wind east at 8. Elsewhere across the region, at Chattanooga, it was mostly sunny and 92, wind calm. At Asheville, it was sunny and 86, wind northwest at 6. At Greenville-Spartanburg, it was sunny and 90, wind calm. Here is the hazardous weather outlook. This hazardous weather outlook is for North and Central Georgia. For this afternoon and tonight, the probability for widespread hazardous weather is low. An isolated thunderstorm will be possible in portions of East Central Georgia and in the higher elevations of far Northeast Georgia through this evening. And now the extended outlook for the period Tuesday through Sunday. Afternoon thunderstorm chances will gradually increase on Thursday through the end of the week. Heat index values will exceed 100 degrees and may approach hazardous levels for parts of the area Tuesday through Saturday. Spotter information statement. Spotter activation will not be needed through tonight. Here is the official forecast from your National Weather Service for the Athens listening area. This afternoon, sunny. Near steady temperature in the lower 90s. East winds 5 to 10 miles an hour. Tonight, clear. Lows in the lower 70s. Light and variable winds. Tuesday, sunny. Highs in the mid-90s. Light north winds, becoming east in the afternoon. Tuesday night, clear. Lows in the lower 70s. Light and variable winds. And now the extended forecast. Wednesday through Thursday night, mostly clear. Highs in the mid-90s. Lows in the lower 70s. Friday and Friday night, mostly clear. A slight chance of showers and thunderstorms. Highs in the mid-90s. Lows in the lower 70s. Saturday and Saturday night, mostly clear. A chance of showers and a slight chance of thunderstorms. Highs in the mid-90s. Lows in the lower 70s. Sunday and Sunday night, partly cloudy. A chance of showers and thunderstorms. Highs around 90. Lows in the upper 60s. 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The current time is 2:49 p.m. Eastern Daylight Time. Here are the 2 p.m. weather observations from around the area. At Athens, it was mostly sunny. The temperature was 89 degrees, dew point 68 degrees, relative humidity 49%, wind calm, pressure was 30.15 inches and falling. At Gainesville, it was sunny and 86, wind variable.

at 3. At Winder, it was mostly sunny. The temperature was 86. At Greensboro, it was clear and 90. Wind north at 6. At Jefferson, it was sunny and 88. Wind northeast at 6. At Monroe, it was sunny. At Alberton, it was sunny and 91. Wind southwest at 5. At Canyon, it was cloudy and 91. Wind northwest at 5. At Clemson, it was sunny and 88. Wind west at 5. Elsewhere across Georgia, at Atlanta it was mostly sunny and 91, wind northeast at 6. At Cartersville, the temperature was 91, wind north at 8. At Lawrenceville, it was mostly sunny, the temperature was 88. At Macon, it was mostly sunny and 90, wind east at 8. At Rome, it was sunny and 90, wind east at 5. At Augusta, it was sunny and 92, wind northeast at 7. At Savannah, it was partly sunny and 86, wind east at 8. Elsewhere across the region, at Chattanooga, it was mostly sunny and 92, wind calm. At Asheville, it was sunny and 86, wind northwest at 6. At Greenville-Spartanburg, it was sunny and 90, wind calm. Here is the hazardous weather outlook. This hazardous weather outlook is for North and Central Georgia. For this afternoon and tonight, the probability for widespread hazardous weather is low. An isolated thunderstorm will be possible in portions of East Central Georgia and in the higher elevations of far Northeast Georgia through this evening. And now the extended outlook for the period Tuesday through Sunday. Afternoon thunderstorm chances will gradually increase on Thursday through the end of the week. Heat index values will exceed 100 degrees and may approach hazardous levels for parts of the area Tuesday through Saturday. Spotter information statement. Spotter activation will not be needed through tonight. Here is the official forecast from your National Weather Service for the Athens listening area. This afternoon, sunny. Near steady temperature in the lower 90s. East winds 5 to 10 miles an hour. Tonight, clear. Lows in the lower 70s. Light and variable winds. Tuesday, sunny. Highs in the mid-90s. Light north winds, becoming east in the afternoon. Tuesday night, clear. Lows in the lower 70s. Light and variable winds. And now the extended forecast. Wednesday through Thursday night, mostly clear. Highs in the mid-90s. Lows in the lower 70s. Friday and Friday night, mostly clear. A slight chance of showers and thunderstorms. Highs in the mid-90s. Lows in the lower 70s. Saturday and Saturday night, mostly clear. A chance of showers and a slight chance of thunderstorms. Highs in the mid-90s. Lows in the lower 70s. Sunday and Sunday night, partly cloudy. A chance of showers and thunderstorms. Highs around 90. Lows in the upper 60s. For more detailed weather, water, and climate information, please visit our website at weather.gov/Atlanta. The current time is 2:54 p.m. Eastern Daylight Time. Here are the 2 p.m. weather observations from around the area. At Athens, it was mostly sunny. The temperature was 89 degrees, dew point 68 degrees, relative humidity 49%, wind calm, pressure was 30.15 inches and falling. At Gainesville, it was sunny and 86, wind variable at 3. At Winder, it was mostly sunny. The temperature was 86. At Greensboro, it was clear and 90, wind north at 6. At Jefferson, it was sunny and 88, wind northeast at 6. At Monroe, it was sunny. At Alberton, it was sunny and 91, wind southwest at 5. At Canyon, it was cloudy and 91, wind northwest at 5. At Clemson, it was sunny and 88, wind west at 5. Elsewhere across Georgia, at Atlanta it was mostly sunny and 91, wind northeast at 6.

At Cartersville, the temperature was 91, wind north at 8. At Lawrenceville, it was mostly sunny, the temperature was 88. At Macon, it was mostly sunny and 90, wind east at 8. At Rome, it was sunny and 90, wind east at 5. At Augusta, it was sunny and 92, wind northeast at 7. At Savannah, it was partly sunny and 86, wind east at 8. Elsewhere across the region, at Chattanooga, it was mostly sunny and 92, wind calm. At Asheville, it was sunny and 86, wind northwest at 6. At Greenville-Spartanburg, it was sunny and 90, wind calm. Here is the hazardous weather outlook. This hazardous weather outlook is for north and central Georgia. For this afternoon and tonight, the probability for widespread hazardous weather is low. An isolated thunderstorm will be possible in portions of east central Georgia and in the higher elevations of far northeast Georgia through this evening. And now the extended outlook for the period Tuesday through Sunday. Afternoon thunderstorm chances will gradually increase on Thursday through the end of the week. Heat index values will exceed 100 degrees and may approach hazardous levels for parts of the area Tuesday through Saturday. Spotter information statement, spotter activation will not be needed through tonight. Here is the official forecast from your National Weather Service for the Athens listening area. This afternoon, sunny. Near steady temperature in the lower 90s. East winds 5 to 10 miles an hour. Tonight, clear. Lows in the lower 70s. Light and variable winds. Tuesday, sunny. Highs in the mid-90s. Light north winds, becoming east in the afternoon. Tuesday night, clear. Lows in the lower 70s. Light and variable winds. And now the extended forecast. Wednesday through Thursday night, mostly clear. Highs in the mid-90s. Lows in the lower 70s. Friday and Friday night, mostly clear. A slight chance of showers and thunderstorms. Highs in the mid-90s. Lows in the lower 70s. Saturday and Saturday night, mostly clear. A chance of showers and a slight chance of thunderstorms. Highs in the mid-90s. Lows in the lower 70s. Sunday and Sunday night, partly cloudy. A chance of showers and thunderstorms. Highs around 90. Lows in the upper 60s. 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The current time is 2:58 p.m. Eastern Daylight Time. Here are the 2 p.m. weather observations from around the area. At Athens, it was mostly sunny. The temperature was 89 degrees, dew point 68 degrees, relative humidity 49%, wind calm, pressure was 30.15 inches and falling. At Gainesville, it was sunny and 86, wind variable at 3. At Winder, it was mostly sunny, the temperature was 86. At Greensboro, it was clear and 90, wind north at 6. At Jefferson, it was sunny and 88, wind northeast at 6. At Monroe, it was sunny. At Albertton, it was sunny and 91, wind southwest at 5. At Canyon, it was cloudy and 91, wind northwest at 5. At Clemson, it was sunny and 88, wind west at 5. Elsewhere across Georgia, at Atlanta it was mostly sunny and 91, wind northeast at 6. At Cartersville, the temperature was 91, wind north at 8. At Lawrenceville, it was mostly sunny, the temperature was 88. At Macon, it was mostly sunny and 90, wind east at 8. At Rome, it was sunny and 90, wind east at 5. At Augusta, it was sunny and 92, wind northeast at 7. At Savannah, it was partly sunny and 86, wind east at 8. Elsewhere across the region, at Chattanooga, it was mostly sunny and 92, wind calm. At Asheville, it was sunny and 86, wind northwest at 6.

at Greenville Spartanburg. It was sunny and 90, wind calm. Here is the hazardous weather outlook. This hazardous weather outlook is for North and Central Georgia. For this afternoon and tonight, the probability for widespread hazardous weather is low. An isolated thunderstorm will be possible in portions of East Central Georgia and in the higher elevations of far Northeast Georgia through this evening. And now the extended outlook for the period Tuesday through Sunday. Afternoon thunderstorm chances will gradually increase on Thursday through the end of the week. Heat index values will exceed 100 degrees and may approach hazardous levels for parts of the area Tuesday through Saturday. Spotter information statement. Spotter activation will not be needed through tonight. Here is the official forecast from your National Weather Service for the Athens listening area. This afternoon, sunny. Near steady temperature in the lower 90s. East winds 5 to 10 miles an hour. Tonight, clear. Lows in the lower 70s. Light and variable winds. Tuesday, sunny. Highs in the mid-90s. Light north winds, becoming east in the afternoon. Tuesday night, clear. Lows in the lower 70s. Light and variable winds. And now the extended forecast. Wednesday through Thursday night, mostly clear. Highs in the mid-90s. Lows in the lower 70s. Friday and Friday night, mostly clear. A slight chance of showers and thunderstorms. Highs in the mid-90s. Lows in the lower 70s. Saturday and Saturday night, mostly clear. A chance of showers and a slight chance of thunderstorms. Highs in the mid-90s. Lows in the lower 70s. Sunday and Sunday night, partly cloudy. A chance of showers and thunderstorms. Highs around 90. Lows in the upper 60s. For more detailed weather, water, and climate information, please visit our website at weather.gov/Atlanta. The current time is 3:02 p.m. Eastern Daylight Time. Here are the 2 p.m. weather observations from around the area. At Athens, it was mostly sunny. The temperature was 89 degrees, dew point 68 degrees. Relative humidity 49%, wind calm, pressure was 30.15 inches and falling. At Gainesville, it was sunny and 86, wind variable at 3. At Winder, it was mostly sunny, the temperature was 86. At Greensboro, it was clear and 90, wind north at 6. At Jefferson, it was sunny and 88, wind northeast at 6. At Monroe, it was sunny. At Albertton, it was sunny and 91, wind southwest at 5. At Canyon, it was cloudy and 91, wind northwest at 5. At Clemson, it was sunny and 88, wind west at 5. Elsewhere across Georgia, at Atlanta it was mostly sunny and 91, wind northeast at 6. At Cartersville, the temperature was 91, wind north at 8. At Lawrenceville, it was mostly sunny, the temperature was 88. At Macon, it was mostly sunny and 90, wind east at 8. At Rome, it was sunny and 90, wind east at 5. At Augusta, it was sunny and 92, wind northeast at 7. At Savannah, it was partly sunny and 86, wind east at 8. Elsewhere across the region, at Chattanooga, it was mostly sunny and 92, wind calm. At Asheville, it was sunny and 86, wind northwest at 6. At Greenville-Spartanburg, it was sunny and 90, wind calm. Here are the 3 p.m. weather observations from around the area. At Athens, it was partly sunny, the temperature was 91 degrees, dew point 68 degrees. Relative humidity 46%, wind north at 5 miles an hour, pressure was 30.13 inches and falling. At Gainesville, it was partly sunny and 87, wind calm. At Winder, it was mostly sunny, the temperature was 88. At Greensboro, it was clear and 91, wind southeast at 8.
at Jefferson, it was sunny and 89, wind northwest at 5. At Monroe, it was partly sunny. At Albertton, it was sunny and 91, wind northwest at 5. At Canyon, it was mostly sunny and 91, wind northwest at 6. At Clemson, it was sunny and 90, wind northeast at 5. Elsewhere across Georgia, at Atlanta it was mostly sunny and 92, wind northeast at 6. At Cartersville, the temperature was 91, wind calm. At Lawrenceville, it was mostly sunny and 89, wind variable at 5. At Macon, it was mostly sunny and 91, wind northeast at 8. At Rome, it was partly sunny and 91, wind northeast at 7. At Augusta, it was mostly sunny and 90, wind calm. At Savannah, it was partly sunny and 88, wind east at 8. Elsewhere across the region, at Chattanooga, it was mostly sunny and 94, wind variable at 5. At Asheville, it was mostly sunny and 88, wind variable at 5. At Greenville-Spartanburg, it was sunny and 90, wind variable at 5. Here is the hazardous weather outlook. This hazardous weather outlook is for North and Central Georgia. For this afternoon and tonight, the probability for widespread hazardous weather is low. An isolated thunderstorm will be possible in portions of East Central Georgia and in the higher elevations of far Northeast Georgia through this evening. And now the extended outlook for the period Tuesday through Sunday. Afternoon thunderstorm chances will gradually increase on Thursday through the end of the week. Heat index values will exceed 100 degrees and may approach hazardous levels for parts of the area Tuesday through Saturday. Spotter information statement. Spotter activation will not be needed through tonight. Here is the official forecast from your National Weather Service for the Athens listening area. This afternoon, sunny. Near steady temperature in the lower 90s. East winds 5 to 10 miles an hour. Tonight, clear. Lows in the lower 70s. Light and variable winds. Tuesday, sunny. Highs in the mid-90s. Light north winds, becoming east in the afternoon. Tuesday night, clear. Lows in the lower 70s. Light and variable winds. And now the extended forecast. Wednesday through Thursday night, mostly clear. Highs in the mid-90s. Lows in the lower 70s. Friday and Friday night, mostly clear. A slight chance of showers and thunderstorms. Highs in the mid-90s. Lows in the lower 70s. Saturday and Saturday night, mostly clear. A chance of showers and a slight chance of thunderstorms. Highs in the mid-90s. Lows in the lower 70s. Sunday and Sunday night, partly cloudy. A chance of showers and thunderstorms. Highs around 90. Lows in the upper 60s. For more detailed weather, water, and climate information, please visit our website at weather.gov/Atlanta. The current time is 3:09 p.m. Eastern Daylight Time. Here are the 3 p.m. weather observations from around the area. At Athens, it was partly sunny, the temperature was 91 degrees, dew point 68 degrees. Relative humidity 46%, wind north at 5 miles an hour, pressure was 30.13 inches and falling. At Gainesville, it was partly sunny and 87, wind calm. At Winder, it was mostly sunny, the temperature was 88. At Greensboro, it was clear and 91, wind southeast at 8. At Jefferson, it was sunny and 89, wind northwest at 5. At Monroe, it was partly sunny. At Albertton, it was sunny and 91, wind northwest at 5. At Canyon, it was mostly sunny and 91, wind northwest at 6. At Clemson, it was sunny and 90, wind northeast at 5. Elsewhere across Georgia, at Atlanta it was mostly sunny and 92, wind northeast at 6.
At Cartersville, the temperature was 91, wind calm. At Lawrenceville,

afternoon thunderstorm chances will gradually increase on Thursday through the end of the week. Heat index values will exceed 100 degrees and may approach hazardous levels for parts of the area Tuesday through Saturday. Spotter information statement. Spotter activation will not be needed through tonight. Here is the official forecast from your National Weather Service for the Athens listening area. This afternoon, sunny. Near steady temperature in the lower 90s. East winds 5 to 10 miles an hour. Tonight, clear. Lows in the lower 70s. Light and variable winds. Tuesday, sunny. Highs in the mid-90s. Light north winds, becoming east in the afternoon. Tuesday night, clear. Lows in the lower 70s. Light and variable winds. And now the extended forecast. Wednesday through Thursday night, mostly clear. Highs in the mid-90s. Lows in the lower 70s. Friday and Friday night, mostly clear. A slight chance of showers and thunderstorms. Highs in the mid-90s. Lows in the lower 70s. Saturday and Saturday night, mostly clear. A chance of showers and a slight chance of thunderstorms. Highs in the mid-90s. Lows in the lower 70s. Sunday and Sunday night, partly cloudy. A chance of showers and thunderstorms. Highs around 90. Lows in the upper 60s. 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The current time is 3:22 p.m. Eastern Daylight Time. Here are the 3 p.m. weather observations from around the area. At Athens, it was partly sunny, the temperature was 91 degrees, dew point 68 degrees, relative humidity 46%, wind north at 5 miles an hour, pressure was 30.13 inches and falling. At Gainesville, it was partly sunny and 87, wind calm. At Winder, it was mostly sunny, the temperature was 88. At Greensboro, it was clear and 91, wind southeast at 8. At Jefferson, it was sunny and 89, wind northwest at 5. At Monroe, it was partly sunny. At Albertton, it was sunny and 91, wind northwest at 5. At Canyon, it was mostly sunny and 91, wind northwest at 6. At Clemson, it was sunny and 90, wind northeast at 5. Elsewhere across Georgia, at Atlanta it was mostly sunny and 92, wind northeast at 6. At Cartersville, the temperature was 91, wind calm. At Lawrenceville, it was mostly sunny and 89, wind variable at 5. At Macon, it was mostly sunny and 91, wind northeast at 8. At Rome, it was partly sunny and 91, wind northeast at 7. At Augusta, it was mostly sunny and 90, wind calm. At Savannah, it was partly sunny and 88, wind east at 8. Elsewhere across the region, at Chattanooga, it was mostly sunny and 94, wind variable at 5. At Asheville, it was partly sunny and 86, wind north at 6. At Greenville-Spartanburg, it was sunny and 90, wind variable at 5. Here is the hazardous weather outlook. This hazardous weather outlook is for North and Central Georgia. For this afternoon and tonight, the probability for widespread hazardous weather is low. An isolated thunderstorm will be possible in portions of East Central Georgia and in the higher elevations of far Northeast Georgia through this evening. And now the extended outlook for the period Tuesday through Sunday. Afternoon thunderstorm chances will gradually increase on Thursday through the end of the week. Heat index values will exceed 100 degrees and may approach hazardous levels for parts of the area Tuesday through Saturday. Spotter information statement. Spotter activation will not be needed through tonight. Here is the official forecast from your National Weather Service for the Athens listening area. This afternoon, sunny. Near steady temperature in the lower 90s. East winds 5 to 10 miles an hour. Tonight,

clear. Lows in the lower 70s. Light and variable winds. Tuesday, sunny. Highs in the mid-90s. Light north winds, becoming east in the afternoon. Tuesday night, clear. Lows in the lower 70s. Light and variable winds. And now the extended forecast. Wednesday through Thursday night, mostly clear. Highs in the mid-90s. Lows in the lower 70s. Friday and Friday night, mostly clear. A slight chance of showers and thunderstorms. Highs in the mid-90s. Lows in the lower 70s. Saturday and Saturday night, mostly clear. A chance of showers and a slight chance of thunderstorms. Highs in the mid-90s. Lows in the lower 70s. Sunday and Sunday night, partly cloudy. A chance of showers and thunderstorms. Highs around 90. Lows in the upper 60s. 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The current time is 3:26 p.m. Eastern Daylight Time. Here are the 3 p.m. weather observations from around the area. At Athens, it was partly sunny. The temperature was 91 degrees, dew point 68 degrees, relative humidity 46%, wind north at 5 miles an hour, pressure was 30.13 inches and falling. At Gainesville, it was partly sunny and 87, wind calm. At Winder, it was mostly sunny, the temperature was 88. At Greensboro, it was clear and 91, wind southeast at 8. At Jefferson, it was sunny and 89, wind northwest at 5. At Monroe, it was partly sunny. At Albertton, it was sunny and 91, wind northwest at 5. At Canyon, it was mostly sunny and 91, wind northwest at 6. At Clemson, it was sunny and 90, wind northeast at 5. Elsewhere across Georgia, at Atlanta it was mostly sunny and 92, wind northeast at 6. At Cartersville, the temperature was 91, wind calm. At Lawrenceville, it was mostly sunny and 89, wind variable at 5. At Macon, it was mostly sunny and 91, wind northeast at 8. At Rome, it was partly sunny and 91, wind northeast at 7. At Augusta, it was mostly sunny and 90, wind calm. At Savannah, it was partly sunny and 88, wind east at 8. Elsewhere across the region, at Chattanooga, it was mostly sunny and 94, wind variable at 5. At Asheville, it was partly sunny and 86, wind north at 6. At Greenville-Spartanburg, it was sunny and 90, wind variable at 5. Here is the hazardous weather outlook. This hazardous weather outlook is for north and central Georgia. For this afternoon and tonight, the probability for widespread hazardous weather is low. An isolated thunderstorm will be possible in portions of east central Georgia and in the higher elevations of far northeast Georgia through this evening. And now the extended outlook for the period Tuesday through Sunday, afternoon thunderstorm chances will gradually increase on Thursday through the end of the week. Heat index values will exceed 100 degrees and may approach hazardous levels for parts of the area Tuesday through Saturday. Spotter information statement, spotter activation will not be needed through tonight. Here is the official forecast from your National Weather Service for the Athens listening area. This afternoon, sunny. Near steady temperature in the lower 90s. East winds 5 to 10 miles an hour. Tonight, clear. Lows in the lower 70s. Light and variable winds. Tuesday, sunny. Highs in the mid-90s. Light north winds, becoming east in the afternoon. Tuesday night, clear. Lows in the lower 70s. Light and variable winds. And now the extended forecast. Wednesday through Thursday night, mostly clear. Highs in the mid-90s. Lows in the lower 70s. Friday and Friday night, mostly clear.

daylight time. Here are the 3 p.m. weather observations from around the area. At Athens, it was partly sunny. The temperature was 91 degrees, dew point 68 degrees, relative humidity 46%, wind north at 5 miles an hour, pressure was 30.13 inches and falling. At Gainesville, it was partly sunny and 87, wind calm. At Winder, it was mostly sunny, the temperature was 88. At Greensboro, it was clear and 91, wind southeast at 8. At Jefferson, it was sunny and 89, wind northwest at 5. At Monroe, it was partly sunny. At Albertton, it was sunny and 91, wind northwest at 5. At Canyon, it was mostly sunny and 91, wind northwest at 6. At Clemson, it was sunny and 90, wind northeast at 5. Elsewhere across Georgia, at Atlanta it was mostly sunny and 92, wind northeast at 6. At Cartersville, the temperature was 91, wind calm. At Lawrenceville, it was mostly sunny and 89, wind variable at 5. At Macon, it was mostly sunny and 91, wind northeast at 8. At Rome, it was partly sunny and 91, wind northeast at 7. At Augusta, it was mostly sunny and 90, wind calm. At Savannah, it was partly sunny and 88, wind east at 8. Elsewhere across the region, at Chattanooga, it was mostly sunny and 94, wind variable at 5. At Asheville, it was partly sunny and 86, wind north at 6. At Greenville-Spartanburg, it was sunny and 90, wind variable at 5. Here is the hazardous weather outlook. This hazardous weather outlook is for North and Central Georgia. For this afternoon and tonight, the probability for widespread hazardous weather is low. An isolated ability for widespread hazardous weather is low. An isolated thunderstorm will be possible in portions of East Central Georgia and in the higher elevations of far Northeast Georgia through this evening. And now the extended outlook for the period Tuesday through Sunday. Afternoon thunderstorm chances will gradually increase on Thursday through the end of the week. Heat index values will exceed 100 degrees and may approach hazardous levels for parts of the area Tuesday through Saturday. Spotter information statement, spotter activation will not be needed through tonight. Here is the official forecast from your National Weather Service for the Athens listening area. This afternoon, sunny. Near steady temperature in the lower 90s. East winds 5 to 10 miles an hour. Tonight, clear. Lows in the lower 70s. Light and variable winds. Tuesday, sunny. Highs in the mid-90s. Light north winds, becoming east in the afternoon. Tuesday night, clear. Lows in the lower 70s. Light and variable winds. And now the extended forecast. Wednesday through Thursday night, mostly clear. Highs in the mid-90s. Lows in the lower 70s. Friday and Friday night, mostly clear. A slight chance of showers and thunderstorms. Highs in the mid-90s. Lows in the lower 70s. Saturday and Saturday night, mostly clear. A chance of showers and a slight chance of thunderstorms. Highs in the mid-90s. Lows in the lower 70s. Sunday and Sunday night, partly cloudy. A chance of showers and thunderstorms. Highs around 90. Lows in the upper 60s. 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The current time is 3:35 p.m. Eastern Daylight Time. Here are the 3 p.m. weather observations from around the area. At Athens, it was partly sunny. The temperature was 91 degrees, dew point 68 degrees, relative humidity 46%, wind north at 5 miles an hour, pressure was 30.13 inches and falling. At Gainesville, it was partly sunny and 87, wind calm. At Winder, it was mostly sunny. The temperature was 88.

Greensboro, it was clear and 91, wind southeast at 8. At Jefferson, it was sunny and 89, wind northwest at 5. At Monroe, it was partly sunny. At Albertton, it was sunny and 91, wind northwest at 5. At Canyon, it was mostly sunny and 91, wind northwest at 6. At Clemson, it was sunny and 90, wind northeast at 5. Elsewhere across Georgia, at Atlanta it was mostly sunny and 92, wind northeast at 6. At Cartersville, the temperature was 91, wind calm. At Lawrenceville, it was mostly sunny and 89, wind variable at 5. At Macon, it was mostly sunny and 91, wind northeast at 8. At Rome, it was partly sunny and 91, wind northeast at 7. At Augusta, it was mostly sunny and 90, wind calm. At Savannah, it was partly sunny and 88, wind east at 8. Elsewhere across the region, at Chattanooga, it was mostly sunny and 94, wind variable at 5. At Asheville, it was partly sunny and 86, wind north at 6. At Greenville-Spartanburg, it was sunny and 90, wind variable at 5. Here is the hazardous weather outlook. This hazardous weather outlook is for north and central Georgia. For this afternoon and tonight, the probability for widespread hazardous weather is low. An isolated thunderstorm will be possible in portions of east central Georgia and in the higher elevations of far northeast Georgia through this evening. And now the extended outlook for the period Tuesday through Sunday. Afternoon thunderstorm chances will gradually increase on Thursday through the end of the week. Heat index values will exceed 100 degrees and may approach hazardous levels for parts of the area Tuesday through Saturday. Spotter information statement. Spotter activation will not be needed through tonight. Here is the official forecast from your National Weather Service for the Athens listening area. This afternoon, sunny. Near steady temperature in the lower 90s. East winds 5 to 10 miles an hour. Tonight, clear. Lows in the lower 70s. Light and variable winds. Tuesday, sunny. Highs in the mid-90s. Light north winds, becoming east in the afternoon. Tuesday night, clear. Lows in the lower 70s. Light and variable winds. And now the extended forecast. Wednesday through Thursday night, mostly clear. Highs in the mid-90s. Lows in the lower 70s. Friday and Friday night, mostly clear. A slight chance of showers and thunderstorms. Highs in the mid-90s. Lows in the lower 70s. Saturday and Saturday night, mostly clear. A chance of showers and a slight chance of thunderstorms. Highs in the mid-90s. Lows in the lower 70s. Sunday and Sunday night, partly cloudy. A chance of showers and thunderstorms. Highs around 90. Lows in the upper 60s. 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The current time is 3:39 p.m. Eastern Daylight Time. Here are the 3 p.m. weather observations from around the area. At Athens, it was partly sunny, the temperature was 91 degrees, dew point 68 degrees. Relative humidity 46%, wind north at 5 miles an hour, pressure was 30.13 inches and falling. At Gainesville, it was partly sunny and 87, wind calm. At Winder, it was mostly sunny, the temperature was 88. At Greensboro, it was clear and 91, wind southeast at 8. At Jefferson, it was sunny and 89, wind northwest at 5. At Monroe, it was partly sunny. At Albertton, it was sunny and 91, wind northwest at 5. At Canyon, it was mostly sunny and 91, wind northwest at 6. At Clemson, it was sunny and 90, wind northeast at 5.
Elsewhere across Georgia, at Atlanta it was mostly sunny and 92, wind northeast at 6. At Cartersville, the temperature was 91, wind calm. At Lawrenceville, it was mostly sunny and 89, wind variable at 5. At Macon, it was mostly sunny and 91, wind northeast at 8. At Rome, it was partly sunny and 91, wind northeast at 7. At Augusta, it was mostly sunny and 90, wind calm. At Savannah, it was partly sunny and 88, wind east at 8. Elsewhere across the region, at Chattanooga, it was mostly sunny and 94, wind variable at 5. At Asheville, it was partly sunny and 86, wind north at 6. At Greenville-Spartanburg, it was sunny and 90, wind variable at 5. 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You can also like your Peachtree City National Weather Service on Facebook or follow NWS Atlanta on Twitter. Here is the hazardous weather outlook. This hazardous weather outlook is for North and Central Georgia. For this afternoon and tonight, the probability for widespread hazardous weather is low. An isolated thunderstorm will be possible in portions of East Central Georgia and in the higher elevations of far Northeast Georgia through this evening. And now the extended outlook for the period Tuesday through Sunday. Afternoon thunderstorm chances will gradually increase on Thursday through the end of the week. Heat index values will exceed 100 degrees and may approach hazardous levels for parts of the area Tuesday through Saturday. Spotter information statement. Spotter activation will not be needed through tonight. Here is the official forecast from your National Weather Service for the Athens listening area. This afternoon, sunny. Near steady temperature in the lower 90s. East winds 5 to 10 miles an hour. Tonight, clear. Lows in the lower 70s. Light and variable winds. Tuesday, sunny. Highs in the mid-90s. Light north winds, becoming east in the afternoon. Tuesday night, clear. Lows in the lower 70s. Light and variable winds. And now the extended forecast. Wednesday through Thursday night, mostly clear. Highs in the mid-90s. Lows in the lower 70s. Friday and Friday night, mostly clear. A slight chance of showers and thunderstorms. Highs in the mid-90s. Lows in the lower 70s. Saturday and Saturday night, mostly clear. A chance of showers and a slight chance of thunderstorms. Highs in the mid-90s. Lows in the lower 70s. Sunday and Sunday night, partly cloudy. A chance of showers and thunderstorms. Highs around 90. Lows in the upper 60s. 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The current time is 3:45 p.m. Eastern Daylight Time. Here are the 3 p.m. weather observations from around the area. At Athens, it was partly sunny. The temperature was 91 degrees, dew point 68 degrees. Relative humidity 46%, wind north at 5 miles an hour, pressure was 30.13 inches and falling. At Gainesville, it was partly sunny and 87, wind calm. At Winder, it was mostly sunny, the temperature was 88. At Greensboro, it was clear and 91, wind southeast at 8. At Jefferson, it was sunny and 89, wind northwest at 5. At Monroe, it was partly sunny. At Elberton,
it was sunny and 91, wind northwest at 5. At Canyon, it was mostly sunny and 91.

81, wind northwest at 6. At Clemson, it was sunny and 90, wind northeast at 5. Elsewhere across Georgia, at Atlanta it was mostly sunny and 92, wind northeast at 6. At Cartersville, the temperature was 91, wind calm. At Lawrenceville, it was mostly sunny and 89, wind variable at 5. At Macon, it was mostly sunny and 91, wind northeast at 8. At Rome, it was partly sunny and 91, wind northeast at 7. At Augusta, it was mostly sunny and 90, wind calm. At Savannah, it was partly sunny and 88, wind east at 8. Elsewhere across the region, at Chattanooga, it was mostly sunny and 94, wind variable at 5. At Asheville, it was partly sunny and 86, wind north at 6. At Greenville-Spartanburg, it was sunny and 90, wind variable at 5. Here is the hazardous weather outlook. This hazardous weather outlook is for North and Central Georgia. For this afternoon and tonight, the probability for widespread hazardous weather is low. An isolated thunderstorm will be possible in portions of East Central Georgia and in the higher elevations of far Northeast Georgia through this evening. And now the extended outlook for the period Tuesday through Sunday. Afternoon thunderstorm chances will gradually increase on Thursday through the end of the week. Heat index values will exceed 100 degrees and may approach hazardous levels for parts of the area Tuesday through Saturday. Spotter information statement. Spotter activation will not be needed through tonight. Here is the official forecast from your National Weather Service for the Athens listening area. This afternoon, sunny. Near steady temperature in the lower 90s. East winds 5 to 10 miles an hour. Tonight, clear. Lows in the lower 70s. Light and variable winds. Tuesday, sunny. Highs in the mid-90s. Light north winds, becoming east in the afternoon. Tuesday night, clear. Lows in the lower 70s. Light and variable winds. And now the extended forecast. Wednesday through Thursday night, mostly clear. Highs in the mid-90s. Lows in the lower 70s. Friday and Friday night, mostly clear. A slight chance of showers and thunderstorms. Highs in the mid-90s. Lows in the lower 70s. Saturday and Saturday night, mostly clear. A chance of showers and a slight chance of thunderstorms. Highs in the mid-90s. Lows in the lower 70s. Sunday and Sunday night, partly cloudy. A chance of showers and thunderstorms. Highs around 90. Lows in the upper 60s. 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The current time is 3:49 p.m. Eastern Daylight Time. Here are the 3 p.m. weather observations from around the area. At Athens, it was partly sunny, the temperature was 91 degrees, dew point 68 degrees, relative humidity 46%, wind north at 5 miles an hour, pressure was 30.13 inches and falling. At Gainesville, it was partly sunny and 87, wind calm. At Winder, it was mostly sunny, the temperature was 88. At Greensboro, it was clear and 91, wind southeast at 8. At Jefferson, it was sunny and 89, wind northwest at 5. At Monroe, it was partly sunny. At Elberton, it was sunny and 91, wind northwest at 5. At Canyon, it was mostly sunny and 91, wind northwest at 6. At Clemson, it was sunny and 90, wind northeast at 5. Elsewhere across Georgia, at Atlanta it was mostly sunny and 92, wind northeast at 6. At Cartersville, the temperature was 91, wind calm. At Lawrenceville, it was mostly sunny and 89, wind variable at 5. At Macon, it was mostly sunny and 91, wind northeast at 8. At Rome, it was partly sunny and 91, wind northeast.

east at 7. At Augusta, it was mostly sunny and 90, wind calm. At Savannah, it was partly sunny and 88, wind east at 8. Elsewhere across the region, at Chattanooga, it was mostly sunny and 94, wind variable at 5. At Asheville, it was partly sunny and 86, wind north at 6. At Greenville-Spartanburg, it was sunny and 90, wind variable at 5. Here is the hazardous weather outlook. This hazardous weather outlook is for North and Central Georgia. For this afternoon and tonight, the probability for widespread hazardous weather is low. An isolated thunderstorm will be possible in portions of East Central Georgia and in the higher elevations of far Northeast Georgia through this evening. And now the extended outlook for the period Tuesday through Sunday. Afternoon thunderstorm chances will gradually increase on Thursday through the end of the week. Heat index values will exceed 100 degrees and may approach hazardous levels for parts of the area Tuesday through Saturday. Spotter information statement. Spotter activation will not be needed through tonight. Here is the official forecast from your National Weather Service for the Athens listening area. This afternoon, sunny. Near steady temperature in the lower 90s. East winds 5 to 10 miles an hour. Tonight, clear. Lows in the lower 70s. Light and variable winds. Tuesday, sunny. Highs in the mid-90s. Light north winds, becoming east in the afternoon. Tuesday night, clear. Lows in the lower 70s. Light and variable winds. And now the extended forecast. Wednesday through Thursday night, mostly clear. Highs in the mid-90s. Lows in the lower 70s. Friday and Friday night, mostly clear. A slight chance of showers and thunderstorms. Highs in the mid-90s. Lows in the lower 70s. Saturday and Saturday night, mostly clear. A chance of showers and a slight chance of thunderstorms. Highs in the mid-90s. Lows in the lower 70s. Sunday and Sunday night, partly cloudy. A chance of showers and thunderstorms. Highs around 90. Lows in the upper 60s. 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The current time is 3:53 p.m. Eastern Daylight Time. Here are the 3 p.m. weather observations from around the area. At Athens, it was partly sunny. The temperature was 91 degrees, dew point 68 degrees, relative humidity 46%, wind north at 5 miles an hour, pressure was 30.13 inches and falling. At Gainesville, it was partly sunny and 87, wind calm. At Winder, it was mostly sunny. The temperature was 88. At Greensboro, it was clear and 91, wind southeast at 8. At Jefferson, it was sunny and 89, wind northwest at 5. At Monroe, it was partly sunny. At Alberton, it was sunny and 91, wind northwest at 5. At Canyon, it was mostly sunny and 91, wind northwest at 6. At Clemson, it was sunny and 90, wind northeast at 5. Elsewhere across Georgia, at Atlanta it was mostly sunny and 92, wind northeast at 6. At Cartersville, the temperature was 91, wind calm. At Lawrenceville, it was mostly sunny and 89, wind variable at 5. At Macon, it was mostly sunny and 91, wind northeast at 8. At Rome, it was partly sunny and 91, wind northeast at 7. At Augusta, it was mostly sunny and 90, wind calm. At Savannah, it was partly sunny and 88, wind east at 8. Elsewhere across the region, at Chattanooga, it was mostly sunny and 94, wind variable at 5. At Asheville, it was partly sunny and 86, wind north at 6. At Greenville-Spartanburg, it was sunny and 90, wind variable at 5. Here is the hazardous weather outlook. This hazardous weather

outlook is for north and central Georgia. For this afternoon and tonight, the probability for widespread hazardous weather is low. An isolated thunderstorm will be possible in portions of east central Georgia and in the higher elevations of far northeast Georgia through this evening. And now the extended outlook for the period Tuesday through Sunday. Afternoon thunderstorm chances will gradually increase on Thursday through the end of the week. Heat index values will exceed 100 degrees and may approach hazardous levels for parts of the area Tuesday through Saturday. Spotter information statement. Spotter activation will not be needed through tonight. Here is the official forecast from your National Weather Service for the Athens listening area. This afternoon, sunny. Near steady temperature in the lower 90s. East winds 5 to 10 miles an hour. Tonight, clear. Lows in the lower 70s. Light and variable winds. Tuesday, sunny. Highs in the mid-90s. Light north winds, becoming east in the afternoon. Tuesday night, clear. Lows in the lower 70s. Light and variable winds. And now the extended forecast. Wednesday through Thursday night, mostly clear. Highs in the mid-90s. Lows in the lower 70s. Friday and Friday night, mostly clear. A slight chance of showers and thunderstorms. Highs in the mid-90s. Lows in the lower 70s. Saturday and Saturday night, mostly clear. A chance of showers and a slight chance of thunderstorms. Highs in the mid-90s. Lows in the lower 70s. Sunday and Sunday night, partly cloudy. A chance of showers and thunderstorms. Highs around 90. Lows in the upper 60s. For more detailed weather, water, and climate information, please visit our website at weather.gov/Atlanta. The current time is 3:58 p.m. Eastern Daylight Time. Here are the 3 p.m. weather observations from around the area. At Athens, it was partly sunny, the temperature was 91 degrees, dew point 68 degrees, relative humidity 46%, wind north at 5 miles an hour, pressure was 30.13 inches and falling. At Gainesville, it was partly sunny and 87, wind calm. At Winder, it was mostly sunny, the temperature was 88. At Greensboro, it was clear and 91, wind southeast at 8. At Jefferson, it was sunny and 89, wind northwest at 5. At Monroe, it was partly sunny. At Albertton, it was sunny and 91, wind northwest at 5. At Canyon, it was mostly sunny and 91, wind northwest at 6. At Clemson, it was sunny and 90, wind northeast at 5. Elsewhere across Georgia, at Atlanta it was mostly sunny and 92, wind northeast at 6. At Cartersville, the temperature was 91, wind calm. At Lawrenceville, it was mostly sunny and 89, wind variable at 5. At Macon, it was mostly sunny and 91, wind northeast at 8. At Rome, it was partly sunny and 91, wind northeast at 7. At Augusta, it was mostly sunny and 90, wind calm. At Savannah, it was partly sunny and 88, wind east at 8. Elsewhere across the region, at Chattanooga, it was mostly sunny and 94, wind variable at 5. At Asheville, it was partly sunny and 86, wind north at 6. At Greenville-Spartanburg, it was sunny and 90, wind variable at 5. Here is the hazardous weather outlook. This hazardous weather outlook is for north and central Georgia. For this afternoon and tonight, the probability for widespread hazardous weather is low. An isolated thunderstorm will be possible in portions of east central Georgia and in the higher elevations of far northeast Georgia through this evening. And now the extended outlook for the period Tuesday through Sunday. Afternoon thunderstorm chances will gradually increase on Thursday through the end of the week. Heat index values will exceed 100 degrees and may approach hazardous levels for parts of the area Tuesday through Saturday. Spotter information

statement, spotter activation will not be needed through tonight. Here is the official forecast from your National Weather Service for the Athens listening area. This afternoon, sunny. Near steady temperature in the lower 90s. East winds 5 to 10 miles an hour. Tonight, clear. Lows in the lower 70s. Light and variable winds. Tuesday, sunny. Highs in the mid-90s. Light north winds, becoming east in the afternoon. Tuesday night, clear. Lows in the lower 70s. Light and variable winds. And now the extended forecast. Wednesday through Thursday night, mostly clear. Highs in the mid-90s. Lows in the lower 70s. Friday and Friday night, mostly clear. A slight chance of showers and thunderstorms. Highs in the mid-90s. Lows in the lower 70s. Saturday and Saturday night, mostly clear. A chance of showers and a slight chance of thunderstorms. Highs in the mid-90s. Lows in the lower 70s. Sunday and Sunday night, partly cloudy. A chance of showers and thunderstorms. Highs around 90. Lows in the upper 60s. For more detailed weather, water, and climate information, please visit our website at weather.gov/Atlanta. The current time is 4:02 p.m. Eastern Daylight Time. Here are the 3 p.m. weather observations from around the area. At Athens, it was partly sunny, the temperature was 91 degrees, dew point 68 degrees, relative humidity 46%, wind north at 5 miles an hour, pressure was 30.13 inches and falling. At Gainesville, it was partly sunny and 87, wind calm. At Winder, it was mostly sunny, the temperature was 88. At Greensboro, it was clear and 91, wind southeast at 8. At Jefferson, it was sunny and 89, wind northwest at 5. At Monroe, it was partly sunny. At Albertton, it was sunny and 91, wind northwest at 5. At Canyon, it was mostly sunny and 91, wind northwest at 6. At Clemson, it was sunny and 90, wind northeast at 5. Elsewhere across Georgia, at Atlanta it was mostly sunny and 92, wind northeast at 6. At Cartersville, the temperature was 91, wind calm. At Lawrenceville, it was mostly sunny and 89, wind variable at 5. At Macon, it was mostly sunny and 91, wind northeast at 8. At Rome, it was partly sunny and 91, wind northeast at 7. At Augusta, it was mostly sunny and 90, wind calm. At Savannah, it was partly sunny and 88, wind east at 8. Elsewhere across the region, at Chattanooga, it was mostly sunny and 94, wind variable at 5. At Asheville, it was partly sunny and 86, wind north at 6. At Greenville-Spartanburg, it was sunny and 90, wind variable at 5. Here are the 4 p.m. weather observations from around the area. At Athens, it was mostly sunny, the temperature was 90 degrees, dew point 67 degrees, relative humidity 46%, wind calm, pressure was 30.11 inches and falling. At Gainesville, it was mostly sunny and 91, wind calm. At Winder, it was partly sunny, the temperature was 90. At Greensboro, it was clear and 93, wind northeast at 8. At Jefferson, it was sunny and 90, wind west at 5. At Monroe, it was sunny. At Albertton, it was sunny and 94, wind east at 8. At Canyon, it was mostly sunny and 94, wind southwest at 6. At Clemson, it was sunny and 91, wind variable at 5. Elsewhere across Georgia, at Atlanta it was mostly sunny and 92, wind east at 7. At Cartersville, the temperature was 93, wind calm. At Lawrenceville, it was mostly sunny and 91, wind northeast at 8. At Macon, it was mostly
mostly sunny and 91, wind east at 6. At Rome, it was mostly sunny and 91, wind calm. At Augusta, it was sunny and 93, wind southeast at 3. At Savannah, it was mostly sunny and 88, wind northeast at 5. Elsewhere across the region, at Chattanooga, it was mostly sunny and 95, wind northeast at 5. At Asheville, it was cloudy and 78, wind variable at 6. At Greenville-Spartanburg, it was sunny and 92, wind northeast at 9. Here is the hazardous weather outlook. This hazardous weather outlook is for North and Central Georgia. For this afternoon and tonight, the probability for widespread hazardous weather is low. An isolated thunderstorm will be possible in portions of East Central Georgia and in the higher elevations of far Northeast Georgia through this evening. And now the extended outlook for the period Tuesday through Sunday. Afternoon thunderstorm chances will gradually increase on Thursday through the end of the week. Heat index values will exceed 100 degrees and may approach hazardous levels for parts of the area Tuesday through Saturday. Spotter information statement. Spotter activation will not be needed through tonight. Here is the official forecast from your National Weather Service for the Athens listening area. This afternoon, sunny. Near steady temperature in the lower 90s. East winds 5 to 10 miles an hour. Tonight, clear. Lows in the lower 70s. Light and variable winds. Tuesday, sunny. Highs in the mid-90s. Light north winds, becoming east in the afternoon. Tuesday night, clear. Lows in the lower 70s. Light and variable winds. And now the extended forecast. Wednesday through Thursday night, mostly clear. Highs in the mid-90s. Lows in the lower 70s. Friday and Friday night, mostly clear. A slight chance of showers and thunderstorms. Highs in the mid-90s. Lows in the lower 70s. Saturday and Saturday night, mostly clear. A chance of showers and a slight chance of thunderstorms. Highs in the mid-90s. Lows in the lower 70s. Sunday and Sunday night, partly cloudy. A chance of showers and thunderstorms. Highs around 90. Lows in the upper 60s. 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The current time is 4:09 p.m. Eastern Daylight Time. Here are the 4 p.m. weather observations from around the area. At Athens, it was mostly sunny. The temperature was 90 degrees, dew point 67 degrees. Relative humidity 46%, wind calm, pressure was 30.11 inches and falling. At Gainesville, it was mostly sunny and 91, wind calm. At Winder, it was partly sunny, the temperature was 90. At Greensboro, it was clear and 93, wind northeast at 8. At Jefferson, it was sunny and 90, wind west at 5. At Monroe, it was sunny. At Albertton, it was sunny and 94, wind east at 8. At Canyon, it was mostly sunny and 94, wind southwest at 6. At Clemson, it was sunny and 91, wind variable at 5. Elsewhere across Georgia, at Atlanta it was mostly sunny and 92, wind east at 7. At Cartersville, the temperature was 93, wind calm. At Lawrenceville, it was mostly sunny and 91, wind northeast at 8. At Macon, it was mostly sunny and 91, wind east at 6. At Rome, it was mostly sunny and 91, wind calm. At Augusta, it was sunny and 93, wind southeast at 3. At Savannah, it was mostly sunny and 88, wind northeast at 5. Elsewhere across the region, at Chattanooga, it was mostly sunny and 95, wind northeast at 5. At Asheville, it was cloudy and 78, wind variable at 6. At Greenville-Spartanburg, it was sunny and 92, wind northeast at 9.

Tuesday night, clear. Lows in the lower 70s. Light and variable winds. And now the extended forecast. Wednesday through Thursday night, mostly clear. Highs in the mid-90s. Lows in the lower 70s. Friday and Friday night, mostly clear. A slight chance of showers and thunderstorms. Highs in the mid-90s. Lows in the lower 70s. Saturday and Saturday night, mostly clear. A chance of showers and a slight chance of thunderstorms. Highs in the mid-90s. Lows in the lower 70s. Sunday and Sunday night, partly cloudy. A chance of showers and thunderstorms. Highs around 90. Lows in the upper 60s. 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The current time is 4:22 p.m. Eastern Daylight Time. Here are the 4 p.m. weather observations from around the area. At Athens, it was mostly sunny. The temperature was 90 degrees, dew point 67 degrees, relative humidity 46%, wind calm, pressure was 30.11 inches and falling. At Gainesville, it was mostly sunny and 91, wind calm. At Winder, it was partly sunny, the temperature was 90. At Greensboro, it was clear and 93, wind northeast at 8. At Jefferson, it was sunny and 90, wind west at 5. At Monroe, it was sunny. At Albertton, it was sunny and 94, wind east at 8. At Canyon, it was mostly sunny and 94, wind southwest at 6. At Clemson, it was sunny and 91, wind variable at 5. Elsewhere across Georgia, at Atlanta it was mostly sunny and 92, wind east at 7. At Cartersville, the temperature was 93, wind calm. At Lawrenceville, it was mostly sunny and 91, wind northeast at 8. At Macon, it was mostly sunny and 91, wind east at 6. At Rome, it was mostly sunny and 91, wind calm. At Augusta, it was sunny and 93, wind southeast at 3. At Savannah, it was mostly sunny and 88, wind northeast at 5. Elsewhere across the region, at Chattanooga, it was mostly sunny and 95, wind northeast at 5. At Asheville, it was cloudy and 78, wind variable at 6. At Greenville-Spartanburg, it was sunny and 92, wind northeast at 9. Here is the hazardous weather outlook. This hazardous weather outlook is for North and Central Georgia. For this afternoon and tonight, the probability for widespread hazardous weather is low. An isolated thunderstorm will be possible in portions of East Central Georgia and in the higher elevations of far Northeast Georgia through this evening. And now the extended outlook for the period Tuesday through Sunday. Afternoon thunderstorm chances will gradually increase on Thursday through the end of the week. Heat index values will exceed 100 degrees and may approach hazardous levels for parts of the area Tuesday through Saturday. Spotter information statement. Spotter activation will not be needed through tonight. Here is the official forecast from your National Weather Service for the Athens listening area. This afternoon, sunny. Near steady temperature in the lower 90s. East winds 5 to 10 miles an hour. Tonight, clear. Lows in the lower 70s. Light and variable winds. Tuesday, sunny. Highs in the mid-90s. Light north winds, becoming east in the afternoon. Tuesday night, clear. Lows in the lower 70s. Light and variable winds. And now the extended forecast. Wednesday through Thursday night, mostly clear. Highs in the mid-90s. Lows in the lower 70s. Friday and Friday night, mostly clear. A slight chance of showers and thunderstorms. Highs in the mid-90s. Lows in the lower 70s. Saturday and Saturday night, mostly clear. A chance of showers and a slight chance of thunderstorms.

highs in the mid-90s, lows in the lower 70s. Sunday and Sunday night, partly cloudy. A chance of showers and thunderstorms. Highs around 90. Lows in the upper 60s. 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The current time is 4:26 p.m. Eastern Daylight Time. Here are the 4 p.m. weather observations from around the area. At Athens, it was mostly sunny. The temperature was 90 degrees, dew point 67 degrees, relative humidity 46%, wind calm, pressure was 30.11 inches and falling. At Gainesville, it was mostly sunny and 91, wind calm. At Winder, it was partly sunny, the temperature was 90. At Greensboro, it was clear and 93, wind northeast at 8. At Jefferson, it was sunny and 90, wind west at 5. At Monroe, it was sunny. At Albertton, it was sunny and 94, wind east at 8. At Canyon, it was mostly sunny and 94, wind southwest at 6. At Clemson, it was sunny and 91, wind variable at 5. Elsewhere across Georgia, at Atlanta it was mostly sunny and 92, wind east at 7. At Cartersville, the temperature was 93, wind calm. At Lawrenceville, it was mostly sunny and 91, wind northeast at 8. At Macon, it was mostly sunny and 91, wind east at 6. At Rome, it was mostly sunny and 91, wind calm. At Augusta, it was sunny and 93, wind southeast at 3. At Savannah, it was mostly sunny and 88, wind northeast at 5. Elsewhere across the region, at Chattanooga, it was mostly sunny and 95, wind northeast at 5. At Asheville, it was cloudy and 78, wind variable at 6. At Greenville-Spartanburg, it was sunny and 92, wind northeast at 9. Here is the hazardous weather outlook. This hazardous weather outlook is for North and Central Georgia. For this afternoon and tonight, the probability for widespread hazardous weather is low. An isolated thunderstorm will be possible in portions of East Central Georgia and in the higher elevations of far Northeast Georgia through this evening. And now the extended outlook for the period Tuesday through Sunday. Afternoon thunderstorm chances will gradually increase on Thursday through the end of the week. Heat index values will exceed 100 degrees and may approach hazardous levels for parts of the area Tuesday through Saturday. Spotter information statement. Spotter activation will not be needed through tonight. Here is the official forecast from your National Weather Service for the Athens listening area. This afternoon, sunny. Near steady temperature in the lower 90s. East winds 5 to 10 miles an hour. Tonight, clear. Lows in the lower 70s. Light and variable winds. Tuesday, sunny. Highs in the mid-90s. Light north winds, becoming east in the afternoon. Tuesday night, clear. Lows in the lower 70s. Light and variable winds. And now the extended forecast. Wednesday through Thursday night, mostly clear. Highs in the mid-90s. Lows in the lower 70s. Friday and Friday night, mostly clear. A slight chance of showers and thunderstorms. Highs in the mid-90s. Lows in the lower 70s. Saturday and Saturday night, mostly clear. A chance of showers and a slight chance of thunderstorms. Highs in the mid-90s. Lows in the lower 70s. Sunday and Sunday night, partly cloudy. A chance of showers and thunderstorms. Highs around 90. Lows in the upper 60s. 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The current time is 4:30 p.m. Eastern Daylight Time. Here are the 4 p.m. weather observations from around the area. At Athens, it was mostly sunny.

seconds, 91, wind variable at 5. Elsewhere across Georgia, at Atlanta it was mostly sunny and 92, wind east at 7. At Cartersville, the temperature was 93, wind calm. At Lawrenceville, it was mostly sunny and 91, wind northeast at 8. At Macon, it was mostly sunny and 91, wind east at 6. At Rome, it was mostly sunny and 91, wind calm. At Augusta, it was sunny and 93, wind southeast at 3. At Savannah, it was mostly sunny and 88, wind northeast at 5. Elsewhere across the region, at Chattanooga, it was mostly sunny and 95, wind northeast at 5. At Asheville, it was cloudy and 78, wind variable at 6. At Greenville-Spartanburg, it was sunny and 92, wind northeast at 9. Here is the hazardous weather outlook. This hazardous weather outlook is for north and central Georgia. For this afternoon and tonight, the probability for widespread hazardous weather is low. An isolated thunderstorm will be possible in portions of east central Georgia and in the higher elevations of far northeast Georgia through this evening. And now the extended outlook spread hazardous weather is low. An isolated thunderstorm will be possible in portions of east central Georgia and in the higher elevations of far northeast Georgia through this evening. And now the extended outlook for the period Tuesday through Sunday, afternoon thunderstorm chances will gradually increase on Thursday through the end of the week. Heat index values will exceed 100 degrees and may approach hazardous levels for parts of the area Tuesday through Saturday. Spotter information statement, spotter activation will not be needed through tonight. Here is the official forecast from your National Weather Service for the Athens listening area. This afternoon, sunny. Near steady temperature in the lower 90s. Winds 5 to 10 miles an hour. Tonight, clear. Lows in the lower 70s. Light and variable winds. Tuesday, sunny. Highs in the mid-90s. Light north winds, becoming east in the afternoon. Tuesday night, clear. Lows in the lower 70s. Light and variable winds. And now the extended forecast. Wednesday through Thursday night, mostly clear. Highs in the mid-90s. Lows in the lower 70s. Friday and Friday night, mostly clear. A slight chance of showers and thunderstorms. Highs in the mid-90s. Lows in the lower 70s. Saturday and Saturday night, mostly clear. A chance of showers and a slight chance of thunderstorms. Highs in the mid-90s. Lows in the lower 70s. Sunday and Sunday night, partly cloudy. A chance of showers and thunderstorms. Highs around 90. Lows in the upper 60s. 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The current time is 4:35 p.m. Eastern Daylight Time. Here are the 4 p.m. weather observations from around the area. At Athens, it was mostly sunny. The temperature was 90 degrees, dew point 67 degrees, relative humidity 46%, wind calm, pressure was 30.11 inches and falling. At Gainesville, it was mostly sunny and 91, wind calm. At Winder, it was partly sunny. The temperature was 90. At Greensboro, it was clear and 93, wind northeast at 8. At Jefferson, it was sunny and 90, wind west at 5. At Monroe, it was sunny. At Albertton, it was sunny and 94, wind east at 8. At Canyon, it was mostly sunny and 94, wind southwest at 6. At Clemson, it was sunny and 91, wind variable at 5. Elsewhere across Georgia, at Atlanta it was mostly sunny and 92, wind east at 7. At Cartersville, the temperature was 93, wind calm. At Lawrenceville, it was mostly sunny and 91, wind northeast at 8. At Macon, it was mostly sunny and 91.

Wind east at 6. At Rome, it was mostly sunny and 91, wind calm. At Augusta, it was sunny and 93, wind southeast at 3. At Savannah, it was mostly sunny and 88, wind northeast at 5. Elsewhere across the region, at Chattanooga, it was mostly sunny and 95, wind northeast at 5. At Asheville, it was cloudy and 78, wind variable at 6. At Greenville-Spartanburg, it was sunny and 92, wind northeast at 9. Here is the hazardous weather outlook. This hazardous weather outlook is for North and Central Georgia. For this afternoon and tonight, the probability for widespread hazardous weather is low. An isolated thunderstorm will be possible in portions of East Central Georgia and in the higher elevations of far Northeast Georgia through this evening. And now the extended outlook for the period Tuesday through Sunday. Afternoon thunderstorm chances will gradually increase on Thursday through the end of the week. Heat index values will exceed 100 degrees and may approach hazardous levels for parts of the area Tuesday through Saturday. Spotter information statement. Spotter activation will not be needed through tonight. Here is the official forecast from your National Weather Service for the Athens listening area. This afternoon, sunny. Near steady temperature in the lower 90s. East winds 5 to 10 miles an hour. Tonight, clear. Lows in the lower 70s. Light and variable winds. Tuesday, sunny. Highs in the mid-90s. Light north winds, becoming east in the afternoon. Tuesday night, clear. Lows in the lower 70s. Light and variable winds. And now the extended forecast. Wednesday through Thursday night, mostly clear. Highs in the mid-90s. Lows in the lower 70s. Friday and Friday night, mostly clear. A slight chance of showers and thunderstorms. Highs in the mid-90s. Lows in the lower 70s. Saturday and Saturday night, mostly clear. A chance of showers and a slight chance of thunderstorms. Highs in the mid-90s. Lows in the lower 70s. Sunday and Sunday night, partly cloudy. A chance of showers and thunderstorms. Highs around 90. Lows in the upper 60s. 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The current time is 4:39 p.m. Eastern Daylight Time. Here are the 4 p.m. weather observations from around the area. At Athens, it was mostly sunny. The temperature was 90 degrees, dew point 67 degrees. Relative humidity 46%, wind calm, pressure was 30.11 inches and falling. At Gainesville, it was mostly sunny and 91, wind calm. At Winder, it was partly sunny, the temperature was 90. At Greensboro, it was clear and 93, wind northeast at 8. At Jefferson, it was sunny and 90, wind west at 5. At Monroe, it was sunny. At Albertton, it was sunny and 94, wind east at 8. At Canyon, it was mostly sunny and 94, wind southwest at 6. At Clemson, it was sunny and 91, wind variable at 5. Elsewhere across Georgia, at Atlanta it was mostly sunny and 92, wind east at 7. At Cartersville, the temperature was 93, wind calm. At Lawrenceville, it was mostly sunny and 91, wind northeast at 8. At Macon, it was mostly sunny and 91, wind east at 6. At Rome, it was mostly sunny and 91, wind calm. At Augusta, it was sunny and 93, wind southeast at 3. At Savannah, it was mostly sunny and 88, wind northeast at 5. Elsewhere across the region, at Chattanooga, it was mostly sunny and 95, wind northeast at 5. At Asheville, it was cloudy and 78, wind variable at 6. At Greenville-Spartanburg, it was sunny and 92, wind northeast at 9.
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You can also like your Peachtree City National Weather Service on Facebook or follow NWS Atlanta on Twitter. Here is the hazardous weather outlook. This hazardous weather outlook is for North and Central Georgia. For this afternoon and tonight, the probability for widespread hazardous weather is low. An isolated thunderstorm will be possible in portions of East Central Georgia and in the higher elevations of far Northeast Georgia through this evening. And now the extended outlook for the period Tuesday through Sunday. Afternoon thunderstorm chances will gradually increase on Thursday through the end of the week. Heat index values will exceed 100 degrees and may approach hazardous levels for parts of the area Tuesday through Saturday. Spotter information statement: spotter activation will not be needed through tonight. Here is the official forecast from your National Weather Service for the Athens listening area. This afternoon, sunny. Near steady temperature in the lower 90s. East winds 5 to 10 miles an hour. Tonight, clear. Lows in the lower 70s. Light and variable winds. Tuesday, sunny. Highs in the mid-90s. Light north winds, becoming east in the afternoon. Tuesday night, clear. Lows in the lower 70s. Light and variable winds. And now the extended forecast. Wednesday through Thursday night, mostly clear. Highs in the mid-90s. Lows in the lower 70s. Friday and Friday night, mostly clear. A slight chance of showers and thunderstorms. Highs in the mid-90s. Lows in the lower 70s. Saturday and Saturday night, mostly clear. A chance of showers and a slight chance of thunderstorms. Highs in the mid-90s. Lows in the lower 70s. Sunday and Sunday night, partly cloudy. A chance of showers and thunderstorms. Highs around 90. Lows in the upper 60s. 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The current time is 4:44 p.m. Eastern Daylight Time. Here are the 4 p.m. weather observations from around the area. At Athens, it was mostly sunny. The temperature was 90 degrees, dew point 67 degrees, relative humidity 46%, wind calm, pressure was 30.11 inches and falling. At Gainesville, it was mostly sunny and 91, wind calm. At Winder, it was partly sunny, the temperature was 90. At Greensboro, it was clear and 93, wind northeast at 8. At Jefferson, it was sunny and 90, wind west at 5. At Monroe, it was sunny. At Albertton, it was sunny and 94, wind east at 8. At Canyon, it was mostly sunny and 94, wind southwest at 6. At Clemson, it was sunny and 91, wind variable at 5. Elsewhere across Georgia, at Atlanta it was mostly sunny and 92, wind east at 7. At Cartersville, the temperature was 93, wind calm. At Lawrenceville, it was mostly sunny and 91, wind northeast at 8. At Macon, it was mostly sunny and 91, wind east at 6. At Rome, it was mostly sunny and 91, wind calm. At Augusta, it was sunny and 93, wind southeast at 3. At Savannah, it was mostly sunny and 88, wind northeast at 5. Elsewhere across the region, at Chattanooga, it was mostly sunny and 95, wind northeast at 5.

Asheville, it was cloudy and 78, wind variable at 6. At Greenville, Spartanburg, it was sunny and 92, wind northeast at 9. Here is the hazardous weather outlook. This hazardous weather outlook is for north and central Georgia. For this afternoon and tonight, the probability for widespread hazardous weather is low. An isolated thunderstorm will be possible in portions of east central Georgia and in the higher elevations of far northeast Georgia through this evening. And now the extended outlook for the period Tuesday through Sunday. Afternoon thunderstorm chances will gradually increase on Thursday through the end of the week. Heat index values will exceed 100 degrees and may approach hazardous levels for parts of the area Tuesday through Saturday. Spotter information statement. Spotter activation will not be needed through tonight. Here is the official forecast from your National Weather Service for the Athens listening area. This afternoon, sunny. Near steady temperature in the lower 90s. East winds 5 to 10 miles an hour. Tonight, clear. Lows in the lower 70s. Light and variable winds. Tuesday, sunny. Highs in the mid-90s. Light north winds, becoming east in the afternoon. Tuesday night, clear. Lows in the lower 70s. Light and variable winds. And now the extended forecast. Wednesday through Thursday night, mostly clear. Highs in the mid-90s. Lows in the lower 70s. Friday and Friday night, mostly clear. A slight chance of showers and thunderstorms. Highs in the mid-90s. Lows in the lower 70s. Saturday and Saturday night, mostly clear. A chance of showers and a slight chance of thunderstorms. Highs in the mid-90s. Lows in the lower 70s. Sunday and Sunday night, partly cloudy. A chance of showers and thunderstorms. Highs around 90. Lows in the upper 60s. 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The current time is 4:49 p.m. Eastern Daylight Time. Here are the 4 p.m. weather observations from around the area. At Athens, it was mostly sunny. The temperature was 90 degrees, dew point 67 degrees, relative humidity 46%, wind calm, pressure was 30.11 inches and falling. At Gainesville, it was mostly sunny and 91, wind calm. At Winder, it was partly sunny, the temperature was 90. At Greensboro, it was clear and 93, wind northeast at 8. At Jefferson, it was sunny and 90, wind west at 5. At Monroe, it was sunny. At Albertton, it was sunny and 94, wind east at 8. At Canyon, it was mostly sunny and 94, wind southwest at 6. At Clemson, it was sunny and 91, wind variable at 5. Elsewhere across Georgia, at Atlanta it was mostly sunny and 92, wind east at 7. At Cartersville, the temperature was 93, wind calm. At Lawrenceville, it was mostly sunny and 91, wind northeast at 8. At Macon, it was mostly sunny and 91, wind east at 6. At Rome, it was mostly sunny and 91, wind calm. At Augusta, it was sunny and 93, wind southeast at 3. At Savannah, it was mostly sunny and 88, wind northeast at 5. Elsewhere across the region, at Chattanooga, it was mostly sunny and 95, wind northeast at 5. At Asheville, it was cloudy and 78, wind variable at 6. At Greenville, Spartanburg, it was sunny and 92, wind northeast at 9. Here is the hazardous weather outlook. This hazardous weather outlook is for north and central Georgia. For this afternoon and tonight, the probability for widespread hazardous weather is low. An isolated thunderstorm will be possible in portions of east central Georgia and in the higher elevations of far northeast Georgia through this evening. And now the extended outlook for the period Tuesday through Sunday, afternoon thunderstorm.

Storm chances will gradually increase on Thursday through the end of the week. Heat index values will exceed 100 degrees and may approach hazardous levels for parts of the area Tuesday through Saturday. Spotter information statement. Spotter activation will not be needed through tonight. Here is the official forecast from your National Weather Service for the Athens listening area. This afternoon, sunny. Near steady temperature in the lower 90s. East winds 5 to 10 miles an hour. Tonight, clear. Lows in the lower 70s. Light and variable winds. Tuesday, sunny. Highs in the mid-90s. Light north winds, becoming east in the afternoon. Tuesday night, clear. Lows in the lower 70s. Light and variable winds. And now the extended forecast. Wednesday through Thursday night, mostly clear. Highs in the mid-90s. Lows in the lower 70s. Friday and Friday night, mostly clear. A slight chance of showers and thunderstorms. Highs in the mid-90s. Lows in the lower 70s. Saturday and Saturday night, mostly clear. A chance of showers and a slight chance of thunderstorms. Highs in the mid-90s. Lows in the lower 70s. Sunday and Sunday night, partly cloudy. A chance of showers and thunderstorms. Highs around 90. Lows in the upper 60s. For more detailed weather, water, and climate information, please visit our website at weather.gov/Atlanta. The current time is 4:53 p.m. Eastern Daylight Time. Here are the 4 p.m. weather observations from around the area. At Athens, it was mostly sunny. The temperature was 90 degrees, dew point 67 degrees, relative humidity 46%, wind calm, pressure was 30.11 inches and falling. At Gainesville, it was mostly sunny and 91, wind calm. At Winder, it was partly sunny. The temperature was 90. At Greensboro, it was clear and 93, wind northeast at 8. At Jefferson, it was sunny and 90, wind west at 5. At Monroe, it was sunny. At Albertton, it was sunny and 94, wind east at 8. At Canyon, it was mostly sunny and 94, wind southwest at 6. At Clemson, it was sunny and 91, wind variable at 5. Elsewhere across Georgia, at Atlanta it was mostly sunny and 92, wind east at 7. At Cartersville, the temperature was 93, wind calm. At Lawrenceville, it was mostly sunny and 91, wind northeast at 8. At Macon, it was mostly sunny and 91, wind east at 6. At Rome, it was mostly sunny and 91, wind calm. At Augusta, it was sunny and 93, wind southeast at 3. At Savannah, it was mostly sunny and 88, wind northeast at 5. Elsewhere across the region, at Chattanooga, it was mostly sunny and 95, wind northeast at 5. At Asheville, it was cloudy and 78, wind variable at 6. At Greenville-Spartanburg, it was sunny and 92, wind northeast at 9. Here is the hazardous weather outlook. This hazardous weather outlook is for North and Central Georgia. For this afternoon and tonight, the probability for widespread hazardous weather is low. An isolated thunderstorm will be possible in portions of East Central Georgia and in the higher elevations of far Northeast Georgia through this evening. And now the extended outlook for the period Tuesday through Sunday. Afternoon thunderstorm chances will gradually increase on Thursday through the end of the week. Heat index values will exceed 100 degrees and may approach hazardous levels for parts of the area Tuesday through Saturday. Spotter information statement. Spotter activation will not be needed through tonight. Here is the official forecast from your National Weather Service for the Athens listening area. This afternoon, sunny. Near steady temperature in the lower 90s. East winds 5 to 10 miles an hour. Tonight, clear. Lows in the lower 70s.

light and variable winds. Tuesday, sunny. Highs in the mid-90s. Light north winds, becoming east in the afternoon. Tuesday night, clear. Lows in the lower 70s. Light and variable winds. And now the extended forecast. Wednesday through Thursday night, mostly clear. Highs in the mid-90s. Lows in the lower 70s. Friday and Friday night, mostly clear. A slight chance of showers and thunderstorms. Highs in the mid-90s. Lows in the lower 70s. Saturday and Saturday night, mostly clear. A chance of showers and a slight chance of thunderstorms. Highs in the mid-90s. Lows in the lower 70s. Sunday and Sunday night, partly cloudy. A chance of showers and thunderstorms. Highs around 90. Lows in the upper 60s. For more detailed weather, water, and climate information, please visit our website at weather.gov/Atlanta. The current time is 4:57 p.m. Eastern Daylight Time. Here are the 4 p.m. weather observations from around the area. At Athens, it was mostly sunny. The temperature was 90 degrees, dew point 67 degrees, relative humidity 46%, wind calm, pressure was 30.11 inches and falling. At Gainesville, it was mostly sunny and 91, wind calm. At Winder, it was partly sunny, the temperature was 90. At Greensboro, it was clear and 93, wind northeast at 8. At Jefferson, it was sunny and 90, wind west at 5. At Monroe, it was sunny. At Albertton, it was sunny and 94, wind east at 8. At Canyon, it was mostly sunny and 94, wind southwest at 6. At Clemson, it was sunny and 91, wind variable at 5. Elsewhere across Georgia, at Atlanta it was mostly sunny and 92, wind east at 7. At Cartersville, the temperature was 93, wind calm. At Lawrenceville, it was mostly sunny and 91, wind northeast at 8. At Macon, it was mostly sunny and 91, wind east at 6. At Rome, it was mostly sunny and 91, wind calm. At Augusta, it was sunny and 93, wind southeast at 3. At Savannah, it was mostly sunny and 88, wind northeast at 5. Elsewhere across the region, at Chattanooga, it was mostly sunny and 95, wind northeast at 5. At Asheville, it was cloudy and 78, wind variable at 6. At Greenville-Spartanburg, it was sunny and 92, wind northeast at 9. Here is the hazardous weather outlook. This hazardous weather outlook is for North and Central Georgia. For this afternoon and tonight, the probability for widespread hazardous weather is low. An isolated thunderstorm will be possible in portions of East Central Georgia and in the higher elevations of far Northeast Georgia through this evening. And now the extended outlook for the period Tuesday through Sunday. Afternoon thunderstorm chances will gradually increase on Thursday through the end of the week. Heat index values will exceed 100 degrees and may approach hazardous levels for parts of the area Tuesday through Saturday. Spotter information statement. Spotter activation will not be needed through tonight. The Athens climate summary for this evening, as of 4 p.m., August 31, 2026. Today's high temperature of 93 degrees occurred at 2:43 p.m. This high was 5 degrees above the normal high of 88. The record high is 99 degrees, which was set in 1912. Today's low temperature of 70 degrees occurred at 6:29 a.m. This low was 3 degrees above the normal low of 67. The record low is 58 degrees, which was last set in 1999. No precipitation fell today, which leaves the monthly total at 3.32 inches. This is 1.23 inches below the normal amount of 4.55 inches for August. The total precipitation for the year still stands at 29.48 inches, which is 4.04 inches below normal.

There were no heating degree days today. This leaves the monthly total at zero. The yearly total since July 1st is zero. There were 17 cooling degree days today. This brings the monthly total to 525. The yearly total since January 1st is 1,834. Sunset tonight is at 8 p.m. Sunrise tomorrow is at 7:07 a.m. Here is the official forecast from your National Weather Service for the Athens listening area. This afternoon, sunny. Near steady temperature in the lower 90s. East winds 5 to 10 miles an hour. Tonight, clear. Lows in the lower 70s. Light and variable winds. Tuesday, sunny. Highs in the mid-90s. Light north winds, becoming east in the afternoon. Tuesday night, clear. Lows in the lower 70s. Light and variable winds. And now the extended forecast. Wednesday through Thursday night, mostly clear. Highs in the mid-90s. Lows in the lower 70s. Friday and Friday night, mostly clear. A slight chance of showers and thunderstorms. Highs in the mid-90s. Lows in the lower 70s. Saturday and Saturday night, mostly clear. A chance of showers and a slight chance of thunderstorms. Highs in the mid-90s. Lows in the lower 70s. Sunday and Sunday night, partly cloudy. A chance of showers and thunderstorms. Highs around 90. Lows in the upper 60s. For more detailed weather, water, and climate information, please visit our website at weather.gov/Atlanta. Here is the official forecast from your National Weather Service for the Athens listening area. Tonight, clear. Lows in the lower 70s. Light and variable winds. Tuesday, sunny. Highs in the mid-90s. Light north winds, becoming east in the afternoon. Tuesday night, clear. Lows in the lower 70s. Light and variable winds. Wednesday, sunny. Highs in the mid-90s. Southeast winds 5 to 10 miles an hour. Wednesday night, partly cloudy in the evening, then becoming mostly clear. Lows in the lower 70s. Light and variable winds. And now the extended forecast. Thursday and Thursday night, mostly clear. Highs in the mid-90s. Lows in the lower 70s. Friday and Friday night, mostly clear. A slight chance of showers and thunderstorms. Highs in the mid-90s. Lows in the lower 70s. Saturday and Saturday night, mostly clear. A chance of showers and a slight chance of thunderstorms. Highs in the mid-90s. Lows in the lower 70s. Sunday and Sunday night, partly cloudy. A chance of showers and thunderstorms. Highs around 90. Lows in the upper 60s. Labor Day and Monday night, partly cloudy. A slight chance of showers and thunderstorms. Highs in the upper 80s. Lows in the mid-60s. For more detailed weather, water, and climate information, please visit our website at weather.gov/Atlanta. The current time is 5:05 p.m. Eastern Daylight Time. Here are the 5 p.m. weather observations from around the area. At Athens, it was sunny, the temperature was 93 degrees, dew point 65 degrees, relative humidity 39%, wind variable at 3 miles an hour, pressure was 30.09 inches and falling. At Gainesville, it was sunny and 90, wind variable at 5. At Winder, it was mostly sunny, the temperature was 88. At Greensboro, it was clear and 93, wind variable at 6. At Jefferson, it was sunny and 89, wind east at 5. At Monroe, it was sunny. At Albertton, it was sunny and 94, wind east at 8. At Canyon, it was partly sunny and 93, wind southeast at 3. At Clemson,
it was sunny and 91, wind northwest at 5. Elsewhere across Georgia, at Atlanta it was mostly sunny and 93, wind east at 8. At Cartersville, the temperature was 93, wind calm. At Lawrenceville, it was mostly sunny and 88, wind calm. At Macon, it was mostly sunny and 91, wind northeast at 6. At Rome, it was sunny and 92, wind northeast at 9. At Augusta, it was mostly sunny and 94, wind calm. At Savannah, it was partly sunny and 89, wind east at 6. Elsewhere across the region, at Chattanooga, it was mostly sunny and 95, wind east at 5. At Asheville, it was cloudy and 78, wind variable at 3. At Greenville-Spartanburg, it was sunny and 91, wind calm. Here is the hazardous weather outlook. This hazardous weather outlook is for North and Central Georgia. For this afternoon and tonight, the probability for widespread hazardous weather is low. An isolated thunderstorm will be possible in portions of East Central Georgia and in the higher elevations of far Northeast Georgia through this evening. And now the extended outlook for the period Tuesday through Sunday. Afternoon thunderstorm chances will gradually increase on Thursday through the end of the week. Heat index values will exceed 100 degrees and may approach hazardous levels for parts of the area Tuesday through Saturday. Spotter information statement. Spotter activation will not be needed through tonight. Here is the official forecast from your National Weather Service for the Athens listening area. Tonight, clear. Lows in the lower 70s. Light and variable winds. Tuesday, sunny. Highs in the mid-90s. Light north winds, becoming east in the afternoon. Tuesday night, clear. Lows in the lower 70s. Light and variable winds. Wednesday, sunny. Highs in the mid-90s. Southeast winds 5 to 10 miles an hour. Wednesday night, partly cloudy in the evening, then becoming mostly clear. Lows in the lower 70s. Light and variable winds. And now the extended forecast. Thursday and Thursday night, mostly clear. Highs in the mid-90s. Lows in the lower 70s. Friday and Friday night, mostly clear. A slight chance of showers and thunderstorms. Highs in the mid-90s. Lows in the lower 70s. Saturday and Saturday night, mostly clear. A chance of showers and a slight chance of thunderstorms. Highs in the mid-90s. Lows in the lower 70s. Sunday and Sunday night, partly cloudy. A chance of showers and thunderstorms. Highs around 90. Lows in the upper 60s. Labor Day and Monday night, partly cloudy. A slight chance of showers and thunderstorms. Highs in the upper 80s. Lows in the mid-60s. For more detailed weather, water, and climate information, please visit our website at weather.gov/Atlanta. The Athens climate summary for this evening, as of 4 p.m., August 31, 2026. Today's high temperature of 93 degrees occurred at 2:43 p.m. This high was 5 degrees above the normal high of 88. The record high is 99 degrees, which was set in 1912. Today's low temperature of 70 degrees occurred at 6:29 a.m. This low was 3 degrees above the normal low of 67. The record low is 58 degrees, which was last set in 1999. No precipitation fell today, which leaves the monthly total at 3.32 inches. This is 1.23 inches below the normal amount of 4.55 inches for August. The total precipitation for the year still stands at 29.48 inches, which is 4.04 inches below normal. There were no heating degree days today. This leaves the monthly total at zero. The yearly total since July 1st is zero. There were 17 cooling degree days today. This brings the monthly total to 525.
The yearly total since January 1st is 1,834.

of the normal low of 67. The record low is 58 degrees, which was last set in 1999. No precipitation fell today, which leaves the monthly total at 3.32 inches. This is 1.23 inches below the normal amount of 4.55 inches for August. The total precipitation for the year still stands at 29.48 inches, which is 4.04 inches below normal. There were no heating degree days today. This leaves the monthly total at zero. The yearly total since July 1st is zero. There were 17 cooling degree days today. This brings the monthly total to 525. The yearly total since January 1st is 1,834. Sunset tonight is at 8 p.m. Sunrise tomorrow is at 7:07 a.m. The current time is 5:22 p.m. Eastern Daylight Time. Here are the 5 p.m. weather observations from around the area. At Athens, it was sunny, the temperature was 93 degrees, dew point 65 degrees, relative humidity 39%, wind variable at 3 miles an hour, pressure was 30.09 inches and falling. At Gainesville, it was sunny and 90, wind variable at 5. At Winder, it was mostly sunny, the temperature was 88. At Greensboro, it was clear and 93, wind variable at 6. At Jefferson, it was sunny and 89, wind east at 5. At Monroe, it was sunny. At Alberton, it was sunny and 94, wind east at 8. At Canyon, it was partly sunny and 93, wind southeast at 3. At Clemson, it was sunny and 91, wind northwest at 5. Elsewhere across Georgia, at Atlanta it was mostly sunny and 93, wind east at 8. At Cartersville, the temperature was 93, wind calm. At Lawrenceville, it was mostly sunny and 88, wind calm. At Macon, it was mostly sunny and 91, wind northeast at 6. At Rome, it was sunny and 92, wind northeast at 9. At Augusta, it was mostly sunny and 94, wind calm. At Savannah, it was partly sunny and 89, wind east at 6. Elsewhere across the region, at Chattanooga, it was mostly sunny and 95, wind east at 5. At Asheville, it was cloudy and 78, wind variable at 3. At Greenville-Spartanburg, it was sunny and 91, wind calm. Here is the hazardous weather outlook. This hazardous weather outlook is for North and Central Georgia. For this afternoon and tonight, the probability for widespread hazardous weather is low. An isolated thunderstorm will be possible in portions of East Central Georgia and in the higher elevations of far Northeast Georgia through this evening. And now the extended outlook for the period Tuesday through Sunday. Afternoon thunderstorm chances will gradually increase on Thursday through the end of the week. Heat index values will exceed 100 degrees and may approach hazardous levels for parts of the area Tuesday through Saturday. Spotter information statement, spotter activation will not be needed through tonight. Here is the official forecast from your National Weather Service for the Athens listening area. Tonight, clear. Lows in the lower 70s. Light and variable winds. Tuesday, sunny. Highs in the mid-90s. Light north winds, becoming east in the afternoon. Tuesday night, clear. Lows in the lower 70s. Light and variable winds. Wednesday, sunny. Highs in the mid-90s. Southeast winds 5 to 10 miles an hour. Wednesday night, partly cloudy in the evening, then becoming mostly clear. Lows in the lower 70s. Light and variable winds. And now the extended forecast. Thursday and Thursday night, mostly clear. Highs in the mid-90s. Lows in the lower 70s. Friday and Friday night, mostly clear. A slight chance of showers and thunderstorms. Highs in the mid-90s. Lows in the lower 70s. Saturday and Saturday night, mostly clear.

a chance of showers, and a slight chance of thunderstorms. Highs in the mid-90s. Lows in the lower 70s. Sunday and Sunday night, partly cloudy. A chance of showers and thunderstorms. Highs around 90. Lows in the upper 60s. Labor Day and Monday night, partly cloudy. A slight chance of showers and thunderstorms. Highs in the upper 80s. Lows in the mid-60s. For more detailed weather, water, and climate information, please visit our website at weather.gov/Atlanta. The current time is 5:27 p.m. Eastern Daylight Time. Here are the 5 p.m. weather observations from around the area. At Athens, it was sunny, the temperature was 93 degrees, dew point 65 degrees, relative humidity 39%, wind variable at 3 miles an hour, pressure was 30.09 inches and falling. At Gainesville, it was sunny and 90, wind variable at 5. At Winder, it was mostly sunny, the temperature was 88. At Greensboro, it was clear and 93, wind variable at 6. At Jefferson, it was sunny and 89, wind east at 5. At Monroe, it was sunny. At Albertton, it was sunny and 94, wind east at 8. At Canyon, it was partly sunny and 93, wind southeast at 3. At Clemson, it was sunny and 91, wind northwest at 5. Elsewhere across Georgia, at Atlanta it was mostly sunny and 93, wind east at 8. At Cartersville, the temperature was 93, wind calm. At Lawrenceville, it was mostly sunny and 88, wind calm. At Macon, it was mostly sunny and 91, wind northeast at 6. At Rome, it was sunny and 92, wind northeast at 9. At Augusta, it was mostly sunny and 94, wind calm. At Savannah, it was partly sunny and 89, wind east at 6. Elsewhere across the region, at Chattanooga, it was mostly sunny and 95, wind east at 5. At Asheville, it was cloudy and 78, wind variable at 3. At Greenville-Spartanburg, it was sunny and 91, wind calm. Here is the hazardous weather outlook. This hazardous weather outlook is for North and Central Georgia. For this afternoon and tonight, the probability for widespread hazardous weather is low. An isolated thunderstorm will be possible in portions of East Central Georgia and in the higher elevations of far Northeast Georgia through this evening. And now the extended outlook for the period Tuesday through Sunday. Afternoon thunderstorm chances will gradually increase on Thursday through the end of the week. Heat index values will exceed 100 degrees and may approach hazardous levels for parts of the area Tuesday through Saturday. Spotter information statement, spotter activation will not be needed through tonight. The Athens climate summary for this evening, as of 4 p.m., August 31, 2026. Today's high temperature of 93 degrees occurred at 2:43 p.m. This high was 5 degrees above the normal high of 88. The record high is 99 degrees, which was set in 1912. Today's low temperature of 70 degrees occurred at 6:29 a.m. This low was 3 degrees above the normal low of 67. The record low is 58 degrees, which was last set in 1999. No precipitation fell today, which leaves the monthly total at 3.32 inches. This is 1.23 inches below the normal amount of 4.55 inches for August. The total precipitation for the year still stands at 29.48 inches, which is 4.04 inches below normal. There were no heating degree days today. This leaves the monthly total at zero. The yearly total since July 1st is zero. There were 17 cooling degree days today. This brings the monthly total to 525. The yearly total since January 1st is 1,834. Sunset tonight is at 8 p.m. Sunrise tomorrow is at 7:07 a.m. Here is the official forecast from your National Weather Service for the Athens listening area.

Thursday night, mostly clear. Highs in the mid-90s. Lows in the lower 70s. Friday and Friday night, mostly clear. A slight chance of showers and thunderstorms. Highs in the mid-90s. Lows in the lower 70s. Saturday and Saturday night, mostly clear. A chance of showers and a slight chance of thunderstorms. Highs in the mid-90s. Lows in the lower 70s. Sunday and Sunday night, partly cloudy. A chance of showers and thunderstorms. Highs around 90. Lows in the upper 60s. Labor Day and Monday night, partly cloudy. A slight chance of showers and thunderstorms. Highs in the upper 80s. Lows in the mid-60s. For more detailed weather, watch thunderstorms. Highs in the upper 80s. Lows in the mid-60s. For more detailed weather, water, and climate information, please visit our website at weather.gov/Atlanta. The current time is 5:33 p.m. Eastern Daylight Time. Here are the 5 p.m. weather observations from around the area. At Athens, it was sunny, the temperature was 93 degrees, dew point 65 degrees, relative humidity 39%, wind variable at 3 miles an hour, pressure was 30.09 inches and falling. At Gainesville, it was sunny and 90, wind variable at 5. At Winder, it was mostly sunny, the temperature was 88. At Greensboro, it was clear and 93, wind variable at 6. At Jefferson, it was sunny and 89, wind east at 5. At Monroe, it was sunny. At Albertton, it was sunny and 94, wind east at 8. At Canyon, it was partly sunny and 93, wind southeast at 3. At Clemson, it was sunny and 91, wind northwest at 5. Elsewhere across Georgia, at Atlanta it was mostly sunny and 93, wind east at 8. At Cartersville, the temperature was 93, wind calm. At Lawrenceville, it was mostly sunny and 88, wind calm. At Macon, it was mostly sunny and 91, wind northeast at 6. At Rome, it was sunny and 92, wind northeast at 9. At Augusta, it was mostly sunny and 94, wind calm. At Savannah, it was partly sunny and 89, wind east at 6. Elsewhere across the region, at Chattanooga, it was mostly sunny and 95, wind east at 5. At Asheville, it was cloudy and 78, wind variable at 3. At Greenville-Spartanburg, it was sunny and 91, wind calm. Here is the hazardous weather outlook. This hazardous weather outlook is for North and Central Georgia. For this afternoon and tonight, the probability for widespread hazardous weather is low. An isolated thunderstorm will be possible in portions of East Central Georgia and in the higher elevations of far Northeast Georgia through this evening. And now the extended outlook for the period Tuesday through Sunday. Afternoon thunderstorm chances will gradually increase on Thursday through the end of the week. Heat index values will exceed 100 degrees and may approach hazardous levels for parts of the area Tuesday through Saturday. Spotter information statement. Spotter activation will not be needed through tonight. Here is the official forecast from your National Weather Service for the Athens listening area. Tonight, clear. Lows in the lower 70s. Light and variable winds. Tuesday, sunny. Highs in the mid-90s. Light north winds, becoming east in the afternoon. Tuesday night, clear. Lows in the lower 70s. Light and variable winds. Wednesday, sunny. Highs in the mid-90s. Southeast winds 5 to 10 miles an hour. Wednesday night, partly cloudy in the evening, then becoming mostly clear. Lows in the lower 70s. Light and variable winds. And now the extended forecast. Thursday and Thursday night, mostly clear. Highs in the mid-90s. Lows in the lower 70s. Friday and Friday.

mostly clear. A slight chance of showers and thunderstorms. Highs in the mid-90s. Lows in the lower 70s. Saturday and Saturday night, mostly clear. A chance of showers and a slight chance of thunderstorms. Highs in the mid-90s. Lows in the lower 70s. Sunday and Sunday night, partly cloudy. A chance of showers and thunderstorms. Highs around 90. Lows in the upper 60s. Labor Day and Monday night, partly cloudy. A slight chance of showers and thunderstorms. Highs in the upper 80s. Lows in the mid-60s. For more detailed weather, water, and climate information, please visit our website at weather.gov/Atlanta. The current time is 5:38 p.m. Eastern Daylight Time. Here are the 5 p.m. weather observations from around the area. At Athens, it was sunny, the temperature was 93 degrees, dew point 65 degrees, relative humidity 39%, wind variable at 3 miles an hour, pressure was 30.09 inches and falling. At Gainesville, it was sunny and 90, wind variable at 5. At Winder, it was mostly sunny, the temperature was 88. At Greensboro, it was clear and 93, wind variable at 6. At Jefferson, it was sunny and 89, wind east at 5. At Monroe, it was sunny. At Albertton, it was sunny and 94, wind east at 8. At Canyon, it was partly sunny and 93, wind southeast at 3. At Clemson, it was sunny and 91, wind northwest at 5. Elsewhere across Georgia, at Atlanta it was mostly sunny and 93, wind east at 8. At Cartersville, the temperature was 93, wind calm. At Lawrenceville, it was mostly sunny and 88, wind calm. At Macon, it was mostly sunny and 91, wind northeast at 6. At Rome, it was sunny and 92, wind northeast at 9. At Augusta, it was mostly sunny and 94, wind calm. At Savannah, it was partly sunny and 89, wind east at 6. Elsewhere across the region, at Chattanooga, it was mostly sunny and 95, wind east at 5. At Asheville, it was cloudy and 78, wind variable at 3. At Greenville-Spartanburg, it was sunny and 91, wind calm. The Athens climate summary for this evening, as of 4 p.m., August 31, 2026. Today's high temperature of 93 degrees occurred at 2:43 p.m. This high was 5 degrees above the normal high of 88. The record high is 99 degrees, which was set in 1912. Today's low temperature of 70 degrees occurred at 6:29 a.m. This low was 3 degrees above the normal low of 67. The record low is 58 degrees, which was last set in 1999. No precipitation fell today, which leaves the monthly total at 3.32 inches. This is 1.23 inches below the normal amount of 4.55 inches for August. The total precipitation for the year still stands at 29.48 inches, which is 4.04 inches below normal. There were no heating degree days today. This leaves the monthly total at zero. The yearly total since July 1st is zero. There were 17 cooling degree days today. This brings the monthly total to 525. The yearly total since January 1st is 1,834. Sunset tonight is at 8 p.m. Sunrise tomorrow is at 7:07 a.m. You are listening to NOAA Weather Radio Station, WXK 56. 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

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You can also like your Peachtree City National Weather Service on Facebook or follow NWS Atlanta on Twitter. Here is the hazardous weather outlook. This hazardous weather outlook is for North and Central Georgia. For this afternoon and tonight, the probability for widespread hazardous weather is low. An isolated thunderstorm will be possible in portions of East Central Georgia and in the higher elevations of far Northeast Georgia through this evening. And now the extended outlook for the period Tuesday through Sunday. Afternoon thunderstorm chances will gradually increase on Thursday through the end of the week. Heat index values will exceed 100 degrees and may approach hazardous levels for parts of the area Tuesday through Saturday. Spotter information statement. Spotter activation will not be needed through tonight. Here is the official forecast from your National Weather Service for the Athens listening area. Tonight, clear. Lows in the lower 70s. Light and variable winds. Tuesday, sunny. Highs in the mid-90s. Light north winds, becoming east in the afternoon. Tuesday night, clear. Lows in the lower 70s. Light and variable winds. Wednesday, sunny. Highs in the mid-90s. Southeast winds 5 to 10 miles an hour. Wednesday night, partly cloudy in the evening, then becoming mostly clear. Lows in the lower 70s. Light and variable winds. And now the extended forecast. Thursday and Thursday night, mostly clear. Highs in the mid-90s. Lows in the lower 70s. Friday and Friday night, mostly clear. A slight chance of showers and thunderstorms. Highs in the mid-90s. Lows in the lower 70s. Saturday and Saturday night, mostly clear. A chance of showers and a slight chance of thunderstorms. Highs in the mid-90s. Lows in the lower 70s. Sunday and Sunday night, partly cloudy. A chance of showers and thunderstorms. Highs around 90. Lows in the upper 60s. Labor Day and Monday night, partly cloudy. A slight chance of showers and thunderstorms. Highs in the upper 80s. Lows in the mid-60s. For more detailed weather, water, and climate information, please visit our website at weather.gov/Atlanta. The current time is 5:45 p.m. Eastern Daylight Time. Here are the 5 p.m. weather observations from around the area. At Athens, it was sunny, the temperature was 93 degrees, dew point 65 degrees, relative humidity 39%, wind variable at 3 miles an hour, pressure was 30.09 inches and falling. At Gainesville, it was sunny and 90, wind variable at 5. At Winder, it was mostly sunny, the temperature was 88. At Greensboro, it was clear and 93, wind variable at 6. At Jefferson, it was sunny and 89, wind east at 5. At Monroe, it was sunny. At Albertton, it was sunny and 94, wind east at 8. At Canyon, it was partly sunny and 93, wind southeast at 3. At Clemson, it was sunny and 91, wind northwest at 5. Elsewhere across Georgia, at Atlanta it was mostly sunny and 93, wind east at 8. At Cartersville, the temperature was 93, wind calm. At Lawrenceville, it was mostly sunny and 88, wind calm. At Macon, it was mostly sunny and 91, wind northeast at 6. At Rome, it was sunny and 92, wind northeast at 9. At Augusta, it was mostly sunny and 94, wind calm. At Savannah, it was partly sunny and 89, wind east at 6. Elsewhere across the region, at Chattanooga, it was mostly sunny and 95, wind east at 5. At Asheville, it was cloudy and 78, wind variable at 3. At Greenville-Spartanburg, it was sunny and 91, wind calm. Here is the hazardous weather outlook. This hazardous weather

outlook is for North and Central Georgia. For this afternoon and tonight, the probability for widespread hazardous weather is low. An isolated thunderstorm will be possible in portions of East Central Georgia and in the higher elevations of far Northeast Georgia through this evening. And now the extended outlook for the period Tuesday through Sunday. Afternoon thunderstorm chances will gradually increase on Thursday through the end of the week. Heat index values will exceed 100 degrees and may approach hazardous levels for parts of the area Tuesday through Saturday. Spotter information statement. Spotter activation will not be needed through tonight. Here is the official forecast from your National Weather Service for the Athens listening area. Tonight, clear. Lows in the lower 70s. Light and variable winds. Tuesday, sunny. Highs in the mid-90s. Light north winds, becoming east in the afternoon. Tuesday night, clear. Lows in the lower 70s. Light and variable winds. Wednesday, sunny. Highs in the mid-90s. Southeast winds 5 to 10 miles an hour. Wednesday night, partly cloudy in the evening, then becoming mostly clear. Lows in the lower 70s. Light and variable winds. And now the extended forecast. Thursday and Thursday night, mostly clear. Highs in the mid-90s. Lows in the lower 70s. Friday and Friday night, mostly clear. A slight chance of showers and thunderstorms. Highs in the mid-90s. Lows in the lower 70s. Saturday and Saturday night, mostly clear. A chance of showers and a slight chance of thunderstorms. Highs in the mid-90s. Lows in the lower 70s. Sunday and Sunday night, partly cloudy. A chance of showers and thunderstorms. Highs around 90. Lows in the upper 60s. Labor Day and Monday night, partly cloudy. A slight chance of showers and thunderstorms. Highs in the upper 80s. Lows in the mid-60s. For more detailed weather, water, and climate information, please visit our website at weather.gov/Atlanta. The current time is 5:49 p.m. Eastern Daylight Time. Here are the 5 p.m. weather observations from around the area. At Athens, it was sunny, the temperature was 93 degrees, dew point 65 degrees. Relative humidity 39%, wind variable at 3 miles an hour, pressure was 30.09 inches and falling. At Gainesville, it was sunny and 90, wind variable at 5. At Winder, it was mostly sunny, the temperature was 88. At Greensboro, it was clear and 93, wind variable at 6. At Jefferson, it was sunny and 89, wind east at 5. At Monroe, it was sunny. At Albertton, it was sunny and 94, wind east at 8. At Canyon, it was partly sunny and 93, wind southeast at 3. At Clemson, it was sunny and 91, wind northwest at 5. Elsewhere across Georgia, at Atlanta it was mostly sunny and 93, wind east at 8. At Cartersville, the temperature was 93, wind calm. At Lawrenceville, it was mostly sunny and 88, wind calm. At Macon, it was mostly sunny and 91, wind northeast at 6. At Rome, it was sunny and 92, wind northeast at 9. At Augusta, it was mostly sunny and 94, wind calm. At Savannah, it was partly sunny and 89, wind east at 6. Elsewhere across the region, at Chattanooga, it was mostly sunny and 95, wind east at 5. At Asheville, it was cloudy and 78, wind variable at 3. At Greenville-Spartanburg, it was sunny and 91, wind calm. The Athens climate summary for this evening, as of 4 p.m., August 31, 2026. Today's high temperature of 93 degrees occurred at 2:43 p.m. This high was 5 degrees above the normal high of 88. The record high is 99 degrees, which was set in 1912.

This low temperature of 70 degrees occurred at 6:29 a.m. This low was 3 degrees above the normal low of 67. The record low is 58 degrees, which was last set in 1999. No precipitation fell today, which leaves the monthly total at 3.32 inches. This is 1.23 inches below the normal amount of 4.55 inches for August. The total precipitation for the year still stands at 29.48 inches, which is 4.04 inches below normal. There were no heating degree days today. This leaves the monthly total at zero. The yearly total since July 1st is zero. There were 17 cooling degree days today. This brings the monthly total to 525. The yearly total since January 1st is 1,834. Sunset tonight is at 8 p.m. Sunrise tomorrow is at 7:07 a.m. Here is the hazardous weather outlook. This hazardous weather outlook is for North and Central Georgia. For this afternoon and tonight, the probability for widespread hazardous weather is low. An isolated thunderstorm will be possible in portions of East Central Georgia and in the higher elevations of far Northeast Georgia through this evening. And now the extended outlook for the period Tuesday through Sunday. Afternoon thunderstorm chances will gradually increase on Thursday through the end of the week. Heat index values will exceed 100 degrees and may approach hazardous levels for parts of the area Tuesday through Saturday. Spotter information statement. Spotter activation will not be needed through tonight. Here is the official forecast from your National Weather Service for the Athens listening area. Tonight, clear. Lows in the lower 70s. Light and variable winds. Tuesday, sunny. Highs in the mid-90s. Light north winds, becoming east in the afternoon. Tuesday night, clear. Lows in the lower 70s. Light and variable winds. Wednesday, sunny. Highs in the mid-90s. Southeast winds 5 to 10 miles an hour. Wednesday night, partly cloudy in the evening, then becoming mostly clear. Lows in the lower 70s. Light and variable winds. And now the extended forecast. Thursday and Thursday night, mostly clear. Highs in the mid-90s. Lows in the lower 70s. Friday and Friday night, mostly clear. A slight chance of showers and thunderstorms. Highs in the mid-90s. Lows in the lower 70s. Saturday and Saturday night, mostly clear. A chance of showers and a slight chance of thunderstorms. Highs in the mid-90s. Lows in the lower 70s. Sunday and Sunday night, partly cloudy. A chance of showers and thunderstorms. Highs around 90. Lows in the upper 60s. Labor Day and Monday night, partly cloudy. A slight chance of showers and thunderstorms. Highs in the upper 80s. Lows in the mid-60s. For more detailed weather, water, and climate information, please visit our website at weather.gov/Atlanta. The current time is 5:55 p.m. Eastern Daylight Time. Here are the 5 p.m. weather observations from around the area. At Athens, it was sunny, the temperature was 93 degrees, dew point 65 degrees. Relative humidity 39%, wind variable at 3 miles an hour, pressure was 30.09 inches and falling. At Gainesville, it was sunny and 90, wind variable at 5. At Winder, it was mostly sunny, the temperature was 88. At Greensboro, it was clear and 93, wind variable at 6. At Jefferson, it was sunny and 89, wind east at 5. At Monroe, it was sunny. At Albertton, it was sunny and 94, wind east at 8. At Canyon, it was partly sunny and 93, wind southeast at 3. At Clemson, it was sunny and 91, wind northwest at 5. Elsewhere across Georgia, at Atlanta it was mostly sunny and 93, wind east at 8. At Cartersville, the temperature was 93.

Win calm. At Lawrenceville, it was mostly sunny and 88, wind calm. At Macon, it was mostly sunny and 91, wind northeast at 6. At Rome, it was sunny and 92, wind northeast at 9. At Augusta, it was mostly sunny and 94, wind calm. At Savannah, it was partly sunny and 89, wind east at 6. Elsewhere across the region, at Chattanooga, it was mostly sunny and 95, wind east at 5. At Asheville, it was cloudy and 78, wind variable at 3. At Greenville-Spartanburg, it was sunny and 91, wind calm. Here is the hazardous weather outlook. This hazardous weather outlook is for North and Central Georgia. For this afternoon and tonight, the probability for widespread hazardous weather is low. An isolated thunderstorm will be possible in portions of east central Georgia and in the higher elevations of far northeast Georgia through this evening. And now the extended outlook for the period Tuesday through Sunday. Afternoon thunderstorm chances will gradually increase on Thursday through the end of the week. Heat index values will exceed 100 degrees and may approach hazardous levels for parts of the area Tuesday through Saturday. Spotter information statement. Spotter activation will not be needed through tonight. Here is the official forecast from your National Weather Service for the Athens listening area. Tonight, clear. Lows in the lower 70s. Light and variable winds. Tuesday, sunny. Highs in the mid-90s. Light north winds, becoming east in the afternoon. Tuesday night, clear. Lows in the lower 70s. Light and variable winds. Wednesday, sunny. Highs in the mid-90s. Southeast winds 5 to 10 miles an hour. Wednesday night, partly cloudy in the evening, then becoming mostly clear. Lows in the lower 70s. Light and variable winds. And now the extended forecast. Thursday and Thursday night, mostly clear. Highs in the mid-90s. Lows in the lower 70s. Friday and Friday night, mostly clear. A slight chance of showers and thunderstorms. Highs in the mid-90s. Lows in the lower 70s. Saturday and Saturday night, mostly clear. A chance of showers and a slight chance of thunderstorms. Highs in the mid-90s. Lows in the lower 70s. Sunday and Sunday night, partly cloudy. A chance of showers and thunderstorms. Highs around 90. Lows in the upper 60s. Labor Day and Monday night, partly cloudy. A slight chance of showers and thunderstorms. Highs in the upper 80s. Lows in the mid-60s. For more detailed weather, water, and climate information, please visit our website at weather.gov/Atlanta. The Athens climate summary for this evening, as of 4 p.m., August 31, 2026. Today's high temperature of 93 degrees occurred at 2:43 p.m. This high was 5 degrees above the normal high of 88. The record high is 99 degrees, which was set in 1912. Today's low temperature of 70 degrees occurred at 6:29 a.m. This low was 3 degrees above the normal low of 67. The record low is 58 degrees, which was last set in 1999. No precipitation fell today, which leaves the monthly total at 3.32 inches. This is 1.23 inches below the normal amount of 4.55 inches for August. The total precipitation for the year still stands at 29.48 inches, which is 4.04 inches below normal. There were no heating degree days today. This leaves the monthly total at zero. The yearly total since July 1st is zero. There were 17 cooling degree days today. This brings the monthly total to 525. The yearly total since January 1st is 1,834. Sunset tonight is at 8 p.m. Sunrise tomorrow is at 7:07 a.m. The current time is 6:02 p.m. Eastern Daylight Time.

Here are the 5 p.m. weather observations from around the area. At Athens, it was sunny, the temperature was 93 degrees, dew point 65 degrees, relative humidity 39%, wind variable at 3 miles an hour, pressure was 30.09 inches and falling. At Gainesville, it was sunny and 90, wind variable at 5. At Winder, it was mostly sunny, the temperature was 88. At Greensboro, it was clear and 93, wind variable at 6. At Jefferson, it was sunny and 89, wind east at 5. At Monroe, it was sunny. At Albertton, it was sunny and 94, wind east at 8. At Canyon, it was partly sunny and 93, wind southeast at 3. At Clemson, it was sunny and 91, wind northwest at 5. Elsewhere across Georgia, at Atlanta it was mostly sunny and 93, wind east at 8. At Cartersville, the temperature was 93, wind calm. At Lawrenceville, it was mostly sunny and 88, wind calm. At Macon, it was mostly sunny and 91, wind northeast at 6. At Rome, it was sunny and 92, wind northeast at 9. At Augusta, it was mostly sunny and 94, wind calm. At Savannah, it was partly sunny and 89, wind east at 6. Elsewhere across the region, at Chattanooga, it was mostly sunny and 95, wind east at 5. At Asheville, it was cloudy and 78, wind variable at 3. At Greenville-Spartanburg, it was sunny and 91, wind calm. Here is the hazardous weather outlook. This hazardous weather outlook is for North and Central Georgia. For this afternoon and tonight, the probability for widespread hazardous weather is low. An isolated thunderstorm will be possible in portions of East Central Georgia and in the higher elevations of far Northeast Georgia through this evening. And now the extended outlook for the period Tuesday through Sunday. Afternoon thunderstorm chances will gradually increase on Thursday through the end of the week. Heat index values will exceed 100 degrees and may approach hazardous levels for parts of the area Tuesday through Saturday. Spotter information statement, spotter activation will not be needed through tonight. Here is the official forecast from your National Weather Service for the Athens listening area. Tonight, clear. Lows in the lower 70s. Light and variable winds. Tuesday, sunny. Highs in the mid-90s. Light north winds, becoming east in the afternoon. Tuesday night, clear. Lows in the lower 70s. Light and variable winds. Wednesday, sunny. Highs in the mid-90s. Southeast winds 5 to 10 miles an hour. Wednesday night, partly cloudy in the evening, then becoming mostly clear. Lows in the lower 70s. Light and variable winds. And now the extended forecast. Thursday and Thursday night, mostly clear. Highs in the mid-90s. Lows in the lower 70s. Friday and Friday night, mostly clear. A slight chance of showers and thunderstorms. Highs in the mid-90s. Lows in the lower 70s. Saturday and Saturday night, mostly clear. A chance of showers and a slight chance of thunderstorms. Highs in the mid-90s. Lows in the lower 70s. Sunday and Sunday night, partly cloudy. A chance of showers and thunderstorms. Highs around 90. Lows in the upper 60s. Labor Day and Monday night, partly cloudy. A slight chance of showers and thunderstorms. Highs in the upper 80s. Lows in the mid-60s. For more detailed weather, water, and climate information, please visit our website at weather.gov/Atlanta. The current time is 6:06 p.m. Eastern Daylight Time. Here are the 6 p.m. weather observations from around the area. At Athens, it was mostly sunny. The temperature was 92 degrees, dew point 65 degrees, relative humidity 40%, wind northeast at 6 miles an hour, pressure was 30.09
0.08 inches and falling. At Gainesville, it was sunny and 89, wind east at 6. At Winder, it was sunny, the temperature was 90. At Greensboro, it was clear and 95, wind east at 8. At Jefferson, it was sunny and 90, wind north at 6. At Monroe, it was sunny. At Albertton, it was sunny and 94, wind calm. At Canyon, it was sunny and 93, wind southeast at 6. At Clemson, it was cloudy and 86, wind northwest at 5. Elsewhere across Georgia, at Atlanta it was mostly sunny and 92, wind east at 6. At Cartersville, the temperature was 93, wind calm. At Lawrenceville, it was mostly sunny and 91, wind variable at 3. At Macon, it was mostly sunny and 91, wind east at 7. At Rome, it was sunny and 93, wind northeast at 6. At Augusta, it was mostly sunny and 94, wind calm. At Savannah, it was mostly sunny and 85, wind east at 12. Elsewhere across the region, at Chattanooga, it was mostly sunny and 94, wind south at 6. At Asheville, it was mostly sunny and 80, wind variable at 3. At Greenville-Spartanburg, it was mostly sunny and 85, wind north at 3. Here is the hazardous weather outlook. This hazardous weather outlook is for north and central Georgia. For this afternoon and tonight, the probability for widespread hazardous weather is low. An isolated thunderstorm will be possible in portions of east central Georgia and in the higher elevations of far northeast Georgia through this evening. And now the extended outlook for the period Tuesday through Sunday. Afternoon thunderstorm chances will gradually increase on Thursday through the end of the week. Heat index values will exceed 100 degrees and may approach hazardous levels for parts of the area Tuesday through Saturday. Spotter information statement. Spotter activation will not be needed through tonight. Here is the official forecast from your National Weather Service for the Athens listening area. Tonight, clear. Lows in the lower 70s. Light and variable winds. Tuesday, sunny. Highs in the mid-90s. Light north winds, becoming east in the afternoon. Tuesday night, clear. Lows in the lower 70s. Light and variable winds. Wednesday, sunny. Highs in the mid-90s. Southeast winds 5 to 10 miles an hour. Wednesday night, partly cloudy in the evening, then becoming mostly clear. Lows in the lower 70s. Light and variable winds. And now the extended forecast. Thursday and Thursday night, mostly clear. Highs in the mid-90s. Lows in the lower 70s. Friday and Friday night, mostly clear. A slight chance of showers and thunderstorms. Highs in the mid-90s. Lows in the lower 70s. Saturday and Saturday night, mostly clear. A chance of showers and a slight chance of thunderstorms. Highs in the mid-90s. Lows in the lower 70s. Sunday and Sunday night, partly cloudy. A chance of showers and thunderstorms. Highs around 90. Lows in the upper 60s. Labor Day and Monday night, partly cloudy. A slight chance of showers and thunderstorms. Highs in the upper 80s. Lows in the mid-60s. For more detailed weather, water, and climate information, please visit our website at weather.gov/Atlanta. The Athens Climate Summary for this evening, as of 4 p.m., August 31st, 2026. Today's high temperature of 93 degrees occurred at 2:43 p.m. This high was 5 degrees above the normal high of 88. The record high is 99 degrees, which was set in 1912. Today's low temperature of 70 degrees occurred at 6:29 a.m. This low was 3 degrees above the normal low of 67. The record low is 58 degrees, which was last set in 1999. No precipitation fell today, which leaves the monthly total at

3.32 inches. This is 1.23 inches below the normal amount of 4.55 inches for August. The total precipitation for the year still stands at 29.48 inches, which is 4.04 inches below normal. There were no heating degree days today. This leaves the monthly total at zero. The yearly total since July 1st is zero. There were 17 cooling degree days today. This brings the monthly total to 525. The yearly total since January 1st is 1,834. Sunset tonight is at 8 p.m. Sunrise tomorrow is at 7:07 a.m. The current time is 6:12 p.m. Eastern Daylight Time. Here are the 6 p.m. weather observations from around the area. At Athens, it was mostly sunny. The temperature was 92 degrees, dew point 65 degrees, relative humidity 40%, wind northeast at 6 miles an hour, pressure was 30.08 inches and falling. At Gainesville, it was sunny and 89, wind east at 6. At Winder, it was sunny, the temperature was 90. At Greensboro, it was clear and 95, wind east at 8. At Jefferson, it was sunny and 90, wind north at 6. At Monroe, it was sunny. At Albertton, it was sunny and 94, wind calm. At Canyon, it was sunny and 93, wind southeast at 6. At Clemson, it was cloudy and 86, wind northwest at 5. Elsewhere across Georgia, at Atlanta it was mostly sunny and 92, wind east at 6. At Cartersville, the temperature was 93, wind calm. At Lawrenceville, it was mostly sunny and 91, wind variable at 3. At Macon, it was mostly sunny and 91, wind east at 7. At Rome, it was sunny and 93, wind northeast at 6. At Augusta, it was mostly sunny and 94, wind calm. At Savannah, it was mostly sunny and 85, wind east at 12. Elsewhere across the region, at Chattanooga, it was mostly sunny and 94, wind south at 6. At Asheville, it was partly sunny and 80, wind variable at 3. At Greenville-Spartanburg, it was mostly sunny and 85, wind north at 3. Here is the hazardous weather outlook. This hazardous weather outlook is for north and central Georgia. For this afternoon and tonight, the probability for widespread hazardous weather is low. An isolated thunderstorm will be possible in portions of east central Georgia and in the higher elevations of far northeast Georgia through this evening. And now the extended outlook for the period Tuesday through Sunday. Afternoon thunderstorm chances will gradually increase on Thursday through the end of the week. Heat index values will exceed 100 degrees and may approach hazardous levels for parts of the area Tuesday through Saturday. Spotter information statement, spotter activation will not be needed through tonight. Here is the official forecast from your National Weather Service for the Athens listening area. Tonight, clear. Lows in the lower 70s. Light and variable winds. Tuesday, sunny. Highs in the mid-90s. Light north winds, becoming east in the afternoon. Tuesday night, clear. Lows in the lower 70s. Light and variable winds. Wednesday, sunny. Highs in the mid-90s. Southeast winds 5 to 10 miles an hour. Wednesday night, partly cloudy in the evening, then becoming mostly clear. Lows in the lower 70s. Light and variable winds. And now the extended forecast. Thursday and Thursday night, mostly clear. Highs in the mid-90s. Lows in the lower 70s. Friday and Friday night, mostly clear. A slight chance of showers and thunderstorms. Highs in the mid-90s. Lows in the lower 70s. Saturday and Saturday night, mostly clear. A chance of showers and a slight chance of thunderstorms. Highs in the mid-90s. Lows in the lower 70s. Sunday and Sunday night, partly cloudy.

a chance of showers and thunderstorms. Highs around 90. Lows in the upper 60s. Labor Day and Monday night, partly cloudy. A slight chance of showers and thunderstorms. Highs in the upper 80s. Lows in the mid-60s. For more detailed weather, water, and climate information, please visit our website at weather.gov/Atlanta. The current time is 6:17 p.m. Eastern Daylight Time. Here are the 6 p.m. weather observations from around the area. At Athens, it was mostly sunny. The temperature was 92 degrees, dew point 65 degrees, relative humidity 40%, wind northeast at 6 miles an hour, pressure was 30.08 inches and falling. At Gainesville, it was sunny and 89, wind east at 6. At Winder, it was sunny, the temperature was 90. At Greensboro, it was clear and 95, wind east at 8. At Jefferson, it was sunny and 90, wind north at 6. At Monroe, it was sunny. At Albertton, it was sunny and 94, wind calm. At Canyon, it was sunny and 93, wind southeast at 6. At Clemson, it was cloudy and 86, wind northwest at 5. Elsewhere across Georgia, at Atlanta it was mostly sunny and 92, wind east at 6. At Cartersville, the temperature was 93, wind calm. At Lawrenceville, it was mostly sunny and 91, wind variable at 3. At Macon, it was mostly sunny and 91, wind east at 7. At Rome, it was sunny and 93, wind northeast at 6. At Augusta, it was mostly sunny and 94, wind calm. At Savannah, it was mostly sunny and 85, wind east at 12. Elsewhere across the region, at Chattanooga, it was mostly sunny and 94, wind south at 6. At Asheville, it was partly sunny and 80, wind variable at 3. At Greenville-Spartanburg, it was mostly sunny and 85, wind north at 3. Here is the hazardous weather outlook. This hazardous weather outlook is for North and Central Georgia. For this afternoon and tonight, the probability for widespread hazardous weather is low. An isolated thunderstorm will be possible in portions of East Central Georgia and in the higher elevations of far Northeast Georgia through this evening. And now the extended outlook for the period Tuesday through Sunday. Afternoon thunderstorm chances will gradually increase on Thursday through the end of the week. Heat index values will exceed 100 degrees and may approach hazardous levels for parts of the area Tuesday through Saturday. Spotter information statement. Spotter activation will not be needed through tonight. The Athens climate summary for this evening, as of 4 p.m., August 31, 2026. Today's high temperature of 93 degrees occurred at 2:43 p.m. This high was 5 degrees above the normal high of 88. The record high is 99 degrees, which was set in 1912. Today's low temperature of 70 degrees occurred at 6:29 a.m. This low was 3 degrees above the normal low of 67. The record low is 58 degrees, which was last set in 1999. No precipitation fell today, which leaves the monthly total at 3.32 inches. This is 1.23 inches below the normal amount of 4.55 inches for August. The total precipitation for the year still stands at 29.48 inches, which is 4.04 inches below normal. There were no heating degree days today. This leaves the monthly total at zero. The yearly total since July 1st is zero. There were 17 cooling degree days today. This brings the monthly total to 525. The yearly total since January 1st is 1,834. Sunset tonight is at 8 p.m. Sunrise tomorrow is at 7:07 a.m. Here is the official forecast from your National Weather Service for the Athens listening area. Tonight, clear. Lows in the lower 70s. Light and variable winds. Tuesday, sunny. Highs in the mid-90s.
light north winds, becoming east in the afternoon. Tuesday night, clear. Lows in the lower 70s. Light and variable winds. Wednesday, sunny. Highs in the mid-90s. Southeast winds 5 to 10 miles an hour. Wednesday night, partly cloudy in the evening, then becoming mostly clear. Lows in the lower 70s. Light and variable winds. And now the extended forecast. Thursday and Thursday night, mostly clear. Highs in the mid-90s. Lows in the lower 70s. Friday and Friday night, mostly clear. A slight chance of showers and thunderstorms. Highs in the mid-90s. Lows in the lower 70s. Saturday and Saturday night, mostly clear. A chance of showers and a slight chance of thunderstorms. Highs in the mid-90s. Lows in the lower 70s. Sunday and Sunday night, partly cloudy. A chance of showers and thunderstorms. Highs around 90. Lows in the upper 60s. Labor Day and Monday night, partly cloudy. A slight chance of showers and thunderstorms. Highs in the upper 80s. Lows in the mid-60s. For more detailed weather, water, and climate information, please visit our website at weather.gov/Atlanta. The current time is 6:23 p.m. Eastern Daylight Time. Here are the 6 p.m. weather observations from around the area. At Athens, it was mostly sunny. The temperature was 92 degrees, dew point 65 degrees, relative humidity 40%, wind northeast at 6 miles an hour, pressure was 30.08 inches and falling. At Gainesville, it was sunny and 89, wind east at 6. At Winder, it was sunny, the temperature was 90. At Greensboro, it was clear and 95, wind east at 8. At Jefferson, it was sunny and 90, wind north at 6. At Monroe, it was sunny. At Albertton, it was sunny and 94, wind calm. At Canyon, it was sunny and 93, wind southeast at 6. At Clemson, it was cloudy and 86, wind northwest at 5. Elsewhere across Georgia, at Atlanta it was mostly sunny and 92, wind east at 6. At Cartersville, the temperature was 93, wind calm. At Lawrenceville, it was mostly sunny and 91, wind variable at 3. At Macon, it was mostly sunny and 91, wind east at 7. At Rome, it was sunny and 93, wind northeast at 6. At Augusta, it was mostly sunny and 94, wind calm. At Savannah, it was mostly sunny and 85, wind east at 12. Elsewhere across the region, at Chattanooga, it was mostly sunny and 94, wind south at 6. At Asheville, it was partly sunny and 80, wind variable at 3. At Greenville-Spartanburg, it was mostly sunny and 85, wind north at 3. Here is the hazardous weather outlook. This hazardous weather outlook is for north and central Georgia. For this afternoon and tonight, the probability for widespread hazardous weather is low. An isolated thunderstorm will be possible in portions of east central Georgia and in the higher elevations of far northeast Georgia through this evening. And now the extended outlook for the period Tuesday through Sunday. Afternoon thunderstorm chances will gradually increase on Thursday through the end of the week. Heat index values will exceed 100 degrees and may approach hazardous levels for parts of the area Tuesday through Saturday. Spotter information statement. Spotter activation will not be needed through tonight. Here is the official forecast from your National Weather Service for the Athens listening area. Tonight, clear. Lows in the lower 70s. Light and variable winds. Tuesday, sunny. Highs in the mid-90s. Light north winds, becoming east in the afternoon. Tuesday night, clear. Lows in the lower 70s. Light and variable winds. Wednesday, sunny. Highs in the mid-90s.

southeast winds 5 to 10 miles an hour. Wednesday night, partly cloudy in the evening, then becoming mostly clear. Lows in the lower 70s. Light and variable winds. And now the extended forecast. Thursday and Thursday night, mostly clear. Highs in the mid-90s. Lows in the lower 70s. Friday and Friday night, mostly clear. A slight chance of showers and thunderstorms. Highs in the mid-90s. Lows in the lower 70s. Saturday and Saturday night, mostly clear. A chance of showers and a slight chance of thunderstorms. Highs in the mid-90s. Lows in the lower 70s. Sunday and Sunday night, partly cloudy. A chance of showers and thunderstorms. Highs around 90. Lows in the upper 60s. Labor Day and Monday night, partly cloudy. A slight chance of showers and thunderstorms. Highs in the upper 80s. Lows in the mid-60s. For more detailed weather, water, and climate information, please visit our website at weather.gov/Atlanta. The current time is 6:28 p.m. Eastern Daylight Time. Here are the 6 p.m. weather observations from around the area. At Athens, it was mostly sunny. The temperature was 92 degrees, dew point 65 degrees, relative humidity 40%, wind northeast at 6 miles an hour, pressure was 30.08 inches and falling. At Gainesville, it was sunny and 89, wind east at 6. At Winder, it was sunny, the temperature was 90. At Greensboro, it was clear and 95, wind east at 8. At Jefferson, it was sunny and 90, wind north at 6. At Monroe, it was sunny. At Albertton, it was sunny and 94, wind calm. At Canyon, it was sunny and 93, wind southeast at 6. At Clemson, it was cloudy and 86, wind northwest at 5. Elsewhere across Georgia, at Atlanta it was mostly sunny and 92, wind east at 6. At Cartersville, the temperature was 93, wind calm. At Lawrenceville, it was mostly sunny and 91, wind variable at 3. At Macon, it was mostly sunny and 91, wind east at 7. At Rome, it was sunny and 93, wind northeast at 6. At Augusta, it was mostly sunny and 94, wind calm. At Savannah, it was mostly sunny and 85, wind east at 12. Elsewhere across the region, at Chattanooga, it was mostly sunny and 94, wind south at 6. At Asheville, it was partly sunny and 80, wind variable at 3. At Greenville-Spartanburg, it was mostly sunny and 85, wind north at 3. The Athens climate summary for this evening, as of 4 p.m., August 31, 2026. Today's high temperature of 93 degrees occurred at 2:43 p.m. This high was 5 degrees above the normal high of 88. The record high is 99 degrees, which was set in 1912. Today's low temperature of 70 degrees occurred at 6:29 a.m. This low was 3 degrees above the normal low of 67. The record low is 58 degrees, which was last set in 1999. No precipitation fell today, which leaves the monthly total at 3.32 inches. This is 1.23 inches below the normal amount of 4.55 inches for August. The total precipitation for the year still stands at 29.48 inches, which is 4.04 inches below normal. There were no heating degree days today. This leaves the monthly total at zero. The yearly total since July 1st is zero. There were 17 cooling degree days today. This brings the monthly total to 525. The yearly total since January 1st is 1,834. Sunset tonight is at 8 p.m. Sunrise tomorrow is at 7:07 a.m. Here is the hazardous weather outlook. This hazardous weather outlook is for North and Central Georgia. For this afternoon and tonight, the probability for widespread

Tuesday, sunny. Highs in the mid-90s. Light north winds becoming east in the afternoon. Tuesday night, clear. Lows in the lower 70s. Light and variable winds. Wednesday, sunny. Highs in the mid-90s. Tuesday night, clear. Lows in the lower 70s. Light and variable winds. Wednesday, sunny. Highs in the mid-90s. Southeast winds 5 to 10 miles an hour. Wednesday night, partly cloudy in the evening, then becoming mostly clear. Lows in the lower 70s. Light and variable winds. And now the extended forecast. Thursday and Thursday night, mostly clear. Highs in the mid-90s. Lows in the lower 70s. Friday and Friday night, mostly clear. A slight chance of showers and thunderstorms. Highs in the mid-90s. Lows in the lower 70s. Saturday and Saturday night, mostly clear. A chance of showers and a slight chance of thunderstorms. Highs in the mid-90s. Lows in the lower 70s. Sunday and Sunday night, partly cloudy. A chance of showers and thunderstorms. Highs around 90. Lows in the upper 60s. Labor Day and Monday night, partly cloudy. A slight chance of showers and thunderstorms. Highs in the upper 80s. Lows in the mid-60s. For more detailed weather, water, and climate information, please visit our website at weather.gov/Atlanta. The current time is 6:34 p.m. Eastern Daylight Time. Here are the 6 p.m. weather observations from around the area. At Athens, it was mostly sunny. The temperature was 92 degrees, dew point 65 degrees, relative humidity 40%, wind northeast at 6 miles an hour, pressure was 30.08 inches and falling. At Gainesville, it was sunny and 89, wind east at 6. At Winder, it was sunny, the temperature was 90. At Greensboro, it was clear and 95, wind east at 8. At Jefferson, it was sunny and 90, wind north at 6. At Monroe, it was sunny. At Albertton, it was sunny and 94, wind calm. At Canyon, it was sunny and 93, wind southeast at 6. At Clemson, it was cloudy and 86, wind northwest at 5. Elsewhere across Georgia, at Atlanta it was mostly sunny and 92, wind east at 6. At Cartersville, the temperature was 93, wind calm. At Lawrenceville, it was mostly sunny and 91, wind variable at 3. At Macon, it was mostly sunny and 91, wind east at 7. At Rome, it was sunny and 93, wind northeast at 6. At Augusta, it was mostly sunny and 94, wind calm. At Savannah, it was mostly sunny and 85, wind east at 12. Elsewhere across the region, at Chattanooga, it was mostly sunny and 94, wind south at 6. At Asheville, it was partly sunny and 80, wind variable at 3. At Greenville-Spartanburg, it was mostly sunny and 85, wind north at 3. Here is the hazardous weather outlook. This hazardous weather outlook is for north and central Georgia. For this afternoon and tonight, the probability for widespread hazardous weather is low. An isolated thunderstorm will be possible in portions of east central Georgia and in the higher elevations of far northeast Georgia through this evening. And now the extended outlook for the period Tuesday through Sunday. Afternoon thunderstorm chances will gradually increase on Thursday through the end of the week. Heat index values will exceed 100 degrees and may approach hazardous levels for parts of the area Tuesday through Saturday. Spotter information statement. Spotter activation will not be needed through tonight. Here is the official forecast from your National Weather Service for the Athens listening area. Tonight, clear. Lows in the lower 70s. Light and variable winds. Tuesday, sunny. Highs in the mid-90s.

Light north winds, becoming east in the afternoon. Tuesday night, clear. Lows in the lower 70s. Light and variable winds. Wednesday, sunny. Highs in the mid-90s. Southeast winds 5 to 10 miles an hour. Wednesday night, partly cloudy in the evening, then becoming mostly clear. Lows in the lower 70s. Light and variable winds. And now the extended forecast. Thursday and Thursday night, mostly clear. Highs in the mid-90s. Lows in the lower 70s. Friday and Friday night, mostly clear. A slight chance of showers and thunderstorms. Highs in the mid-90s. Lows in the lower 70s. Saturday and Saturday night, mostly clear. A chance of showers and a slight chance of thunderstorms. Highs in the mid-90s. Lows in the lower 70s. Sunday and Sunday night, partly cloudy. A chance of showers and thunderstorms. Highs around 90. Lows in the upper 60s. Labor Day and Monday night, partly cloudy. A slight chance of showers and thunderstorms. Highs in the upper 80s. Lows in the mid-60s. For more detailed weather, water, and climate information, please visit our website at weather.gov/Atlanta. The current time is 6:39 p.m. Eastern Daylight Time. Here are the 6 p.m. weather observations from around the area. At Athens, it was mostly sunny. The temperature was 92 degrees, dew point 65 degrees, relative humidity 40%, wind northeast at 6 miles an hour, pressure was 30.08 inches and falling. At Gainesville, it was sunny and 89, wind east at 6. At Winder, it was sunny, the temperature was 90. At Greensboro, it was clear and 95, wind east at 8. At Jefferson, it was sunny and 90, wind north at 6. At Monroe, it was sunny. At Albertton, it was sunny and 94, wind calm. At Canyon, it was sunny and 93, wind southeast at 6. At Clemson, it was cloudy and 86, wind northwest at 5. Elsewhere across Georgia, at Atlanta it was mostly sunny and 92, wind east at 6. At Cartersville, the temperature was 93, wind calm. At Lawrenceville, it was mostly sunny and 91, wind variable at 3. At Macon, it was mostly sunny and 91, wind east at 7. At Rome, it was sunny and 93, wind northeast at 6. At Augusta, it was mostly sunny and 94, wind calm. At Savannah, it was mostly sunny and 85, wind east at 12. Elsewhere across the region, at Chattanooga, it was mostly sunny and 94, wind south at 6. At Asheville, it was partly sunny and 80, wind variable at 3. At Greenville-Spartanburg, it was mostly sunny and 85, wind north at 3. The Athens climate summary for this evening, as of 4 p.m., August 31, 2026. Today's high temperature of 93 degrees occurred at 2:43 p.m. This high was 5 degrees above the normal high of 88. The record high is 99 degrees, which was set in 1912. Today's low temperature of 70 degrees occurred at 6:29 a.m. This low was 3 degrees above the normal low of 67. The record low is 58 degrees, which was last set in 1999. No precipitation fell today, which leaves the monthly total at 3.32 inches. This is 1.23 inches below the normal amount of 4.55 inches for August. The total precipitation for the year still stands at 29.48 inches, which is 4.04 inches below normal. There were no heating degree days today. This leaves the monthly total at zero. The yearly total since July 1st is zero. There were 17 cooling degree days today. This brings the monthly total to 525. The yearly total since January 1st is 1,834. Sunset.

night is at 8 p.m. Sunrise tomorrow is at 7.07 a.m. You are listening to NOAA Weather Radio Station WXK56, originating from the National Weather Service office in Peachtree City and transmitting from Athens on a frequency of 162.4 megahertz. The WXK56 listening area include the following counties: Banks, Barrow, Clark, Elbert, Franklin, Greene, Hall, Hart, Jackson, Madison, Morgan, Oconee, Oglethorpe, Tolliver, Walton, and Wilkes. 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You can also like your Peachtree City National Weather Service on Facebook or follow NWS Atlanta on Twitter. Here is the hazardous weather outlook. This hazardous weather outlook is for North and Central Georgia. For this afternoon and tonight, the probability for widespread hazardous weather is low. An isolated thunderstorm will be possible in portions of East Central Georgia and in the higher elevations of far Northeast Georgia through this evening. And now the extended outlook for the period Tuesday through Sunday. Afternoon thunderstorm chances will gradually increase on Thursday through the end of the week. Heat index values will exceed 100 degrees and may approach hazardous levels for parts of the area Tuesday through Saturday. Spotter information statement. Spotter activation will not be needed through tonight. Here is the official forecast from your National Weather Service for the Athens listening area. Tonight, clear. Lows in the lower 70s. Light and variable winds. Tuesday, sunny. Highs in the mid-90s. Light north winds, becoming east in the afternoon. Tuesday night, clear. Lows in the lower 70s. Light and variable winds. Wednesday, sunny. Highs in the mid-90s. Southeast winds 5 to 10 miles an hour. Wednesday night, partly cloudy in the evening, then becoming mostly clear. Lows in the lower 70s. Light and variable winds. And now the extended forecast. Thursday and Thursday night, mostly clear. Highs in the mid-90s. Lows in the lower 70s. Friday and Friday night, mostly clear. A slight chance of showers and thunderstorms. Highs in the mid-90s. Lows in the lower 70s. Saturday and Saturday night, mostly clear. A chance of showers and a slight chance of thunderstorms. Highs in the mid-90s. Lows in the lower 70s. Sunday and Sunday night, partly cloudy. A chance of showers and thunderstorms. Highs around 90. Lows in the upper 60s. Labor Day and Monday night, partly cloudy. A slight chance of showers and thunderstorms. Highs in the upper 80s. Lows in the mid-60s. For more detailed weather, water, and climate information, please visit our website at weather.gov/Atlanta. The current time is 6:46 p.m. Eastern Daylight Time. Here are the 6 p.m. weather observations from around the area. At Athens, it was mostly sunny. The temperature was 92 degrees, dew point 65 degrees. Relative humidity 40%, wind northeast at 6 miles an hour, pressure was 30.08 inches and falling. At Gainesville, it was sunny and 89, wind east at 6. At Winder, it was sunny, the temperature was 90. At Greensboro, it was clear and 95, wind east at 8. At Jefferson, it was sunny and 90, wind north at 6. At Monroe, it was sunny. At Albertton, it was sunny and 94, wind calm. At Canyon, it was sunny and 93, wind southeast at 6. At Clemson, it was cloudy and 86, wind northwest at 5. Elsewhere across Georgia, at Atlanta it was mostly sunny and 92, wind east at 6. At Cartersville, the temperature was 93, wind calm. At Lawrenceville, it was mostly sunny and 91, wind variable at 3. At Macon, it was mostly

mostly sunny and 91, wind east at 7. At Rome, it was sunny and 93, wind northeast at 6. At Augusta, it was mostly sunny and 94, wind calm. At Savannah, it was mostly sunny and 85, wind east at 12. Elsewhere across the region, at Chattanooga, it was mostly sunny and 94, wind south at 6. At Asheville, it was partly sunny and 80, wind variable at 3. At Greenville-Spartanburg, it was mostly sunny and 85, wind north at 3. Here is the hazardous weather outlook. This hazardous weather outlook is for North and Central Georgia. For this afternoon and tonight, the probability for widespread hazardous weather is low. An isolated thunderstorm will be possible in portions of East Central Georgia and in the higher elevations of far Northeast Georgia through this evening. And now the extended outlook for the period Tuesday through Sunday. Afternoon thunderstorm chances will gradually increase on Thursday through the end of the week. Heat index values will exceed 100 degrees and may approach hazardous levels for parts of the area Tuesday through Saturday. Spotter information statement. Spotter activation will not be needed through tonight. Here is the official forecast from your National Weather Service for the Athens listening area. Tonight, clear. Lows in the lower 70s. Light and variable winds. Tuesday, sunny. Highs in the mid-90s. Light north winds, becoming east in the afternoon. Tuesday night, clear. Lows in the lower 70s. Light and variable winds. Wednesday, sunny. Highs in the mid-90s. Southeast winds 5 to 10 miles an hour. Wednesday night, partly cloudy in the evening, then becoming mostly clear. Lows in the lower 70s. Light and variable winds. And now the extended forecast. Thursday and Thursday night, mostly clear. Highs in the mid-90s. Lows in the lower 70s. Friday and Friday night, mostly clear. A slight chance of showers and thunderstorms. Highs in the mid-90s. Lows in the lower 70s. Saturday and Saturday night, mostly clear. A chance of showers and a slight chance of thunderstorms. Highs in the mid-90s. Lows in the lower 70s. Sunday and Sunday night, partly cloudy. A chance of showers and thunderstorms. Highs around 90. Lows in the upper 60s. Labor Day and Monday night, partly cloudy. A slight chance of showers and thunderstorms. Highs in the upper 80s. Lows in the mid-60s. For more detailed weather, water, and climate information, please visit our website at weather.gov/Atlanta. The Athens climate summary for this evening, as of 4 p.m., August 31, 2026. Today's high temperature of 93 degrees occurred at 2:43 p.m. This high was 5 degrees above the normal high of 88. The record high is 99 degrees, which was set in 1912. Today's low temperature of 70 degrees occurred at 6:29 a.m. This low was 3 degrees above the normal low of 67. The record low is 58 degrees, which was last set in 1999. No precipitation fell today, which leaves the monthly total at 3.32 inches. This is 1.23 inches below the normal amount of 4.55 inches for August. The total precipitation for the year still stands at 29.48 inches, which is 4.04 inches below normal. There were no heating degree days today. This leaves the monthly total at zero. The yearly total since July 1st is zero. There were 17 cooling degree days today. This brings the monthly total to 525. The yearly total since January 1st is 1,834. Sunset tonight is at 8 p.m. Sunrise tomorrow is at 7:07 a.m. The current time is 6:52 p.m. Eastern Daylight Time. Here are the 6 p.m. weather observations from around the area. At Athens, it was mostly sunny.

temperature was 92 degrees, dew point 65 degrees, relative humidity 40%, wind northeast at 6 miles an hour, pressure was 30.08 inches and falling. At Gainesville, it was sunny and 89, wind east at 6. At Winder, it was sunny, the temperature was 90. At Greensboro, it was clear and 95, wind east at 8. At Jefferson, it was sunny and 90, wind north at 6. At Monroe, it was sunny. At Albertton, it was sunny and 94, wind calm. At Canyon, it was sunny and 93, wind southeast at 6. At Clemson, it was cloudy and 86, wind northwest at 5. Elsewhere across Georgia, at Atlanta it was mostly sunny and 92, wind east at 6. At Cartersville, the temperature was 93, wind calm. At Lawrenceville, it was mostly sunny and 91, wind variable at 3. At Macon, it was mostly sunny and 91, wind east at 7. At Rome, it was sunny and 93, wind northeast at 6. At Augusta, it was mostly sunny and 94, wind calm. At Savannah, it was mostly sunny and 85, wind east at 12. Elsewhere across the region, at Chattanooga, it was mostly sunny and 94, wind south at 6. At Asheville, it was partly sunny and 80, wind variable at 3. At Greenville-Spartanburg, it was mostly sunny and 85, wind north at 3. Here is the hazardous weather outlook. This hazardous weather outlook is for North and Central Georgia. For this afternoon and tonight, the probability for widespread hazardous weather is low. An isolated thunderstorm will be possible in portions of East Central Georgia and in the higher elevations of far Northeast Georgia through this evening. And now the extended outlook for the period Tuesday through Sunday. Afternoon thunderstorm chances will gradually increase on Thursday through the end of the week. Heat index values will exceed 100 degrees and may approach hazardous levels for parts of the area Tuesday through Saturday. Spotter information statement, spotter activation will not be needed through tonight. Here is the official forecast from your National Weather Service for the Athens listening area. Tonight, clear. Lows in the lower 70s. Light and variable winds. Tuesday, sunny. Highs in the mid-90s. Light north winds, becoming east in the afternoon. Tuesday night, clear. Lows in the lower 70s. Light and variable winds. Wednesday, sunny. Highs in the mid-90s. Southeast winds 5 to 10 miles an hour. Wednesday night, partly cloudy in the evening, then becoming mostly clear. Lows in the lower 70s. Light and variable winds. And now the extended forecast. Thursday and Thursday night, mostly clear. Highs in the mid-90s. Lows in the lower 70s. Friday and Friday night, mostly clear. A slight chance of showers and thunderstorms. Highs in the mid-90s. Lows in the lower 70s. Saturday and Saturday night, mostly clear. A chance of showers and a slight chance of thunderstorms. Highs in the mid-90s. Lows in the lower 70s. Sunday and Sunday night, partly cloudy. A chance of showers and thunderstorms. Highs around 90. Lows in the upper 60s. Labor Day and Monday night, partly cloudy. A slight chance of showers and thunderstorms. Highs in the upper 80s. Lows in the mid-60s. For more detailed weather, water, and climate information, please visit our website at weather.gov/Atlanta. The current time is 6:57 p.m. Eastern Daylight Time. Here are the 6 p.m. weather observations from around the area. At Athens, it was mostly sunny. The temperature was 92 degrees, dew point 65 degrees. Relative humidity 40%, wind northeast at 6 miles an hour, pressure was 30.08 inches and falling. At Gainesville, it was sunny and 89, wind east at 6.

Winder, it was sunny. The temperature was 90. At Greensboro, it was clear and 95. Wind east at 8. At Jefferson, it was sunny and 90. Wind north at 6. At Monroe, it was sunny. At Albertton, it was sunny and 94. Wind calm. At Canyon, it was sunny and 93. Wind southeast at 6. At Clemson, it was cloudy and 86. Wind northwest at 5. Elsewhere across Georgia, at Atlanta it was mostly sunny and 92, wind east at 6. At Cartersville, the temperature was 93, wind calm. At Lawrenceville, it was mostly sunny and 91, wind variable at 3. At Macon, it was mostly sunny and 91, wind east at 7. At Rome, it was sunny and 93, wind northeast at 6. At Augusta, it was mostly sunny and 94, wind calm. At Savannah, it was mostly sunny and 85, wind east at 12. Elsewhere across the region, at Chattanooga, it was mostly sunny and 94, wind south at 6. At Asheville, it was partly sunny and 80, wind variable at 3. At Greenville-Spartanburg, it was mostly sunny and 85, wind north at 3. Here is the hazardous weather outlook. This hazardous weather outlook is for North and Central Georgia. For this afternoon and tonight, the probability for widespread hazardous weather is low. An isolated thunderstorm will be possible in portions of East Central Georgia and in the higher elevations of far Northeast Georgia through this evening. And now the extended outlook for the period Tuesday through Sunday. Afternoon thunderstorm chances will gradually increase on Thursday through the end of the week. Heat index values will exceed 100 degrees and may approach hazardous levels for parts of the area Tuesday through Saturday. Spotter information statement. Spotter activation will not be needed through tonight. The Athens climate summary for this evening, as of 4 p.m., August 31, 2026. Today's high temperature of 93 degrees occurred at 2:43 p.m. This high was 5 degrees above the normal high of 88. The record high is 99 degrees, which was set in 1912. Today's low temperature of 70 degrees occurred at 6:29 a.m. This low was 3 degrees above the normal low of 67. The record low is 58 degrees, which was last set in 1999. No precipitation fell today, which leaves the monthly total at 3.32 inches. This is 1.23 inches below the normal amount of 4.55 inches for August. The total precipitation for the year still stands at 29.48 inches, which is 4.04 inches below normal. There were no heating degree days today. This leaves the monthly total at zero. The yearly total since July 1st is zero. There were 17 cooling degree days today. This brings the monthly total to 525. The yearly total since January 1st is 1,834. Sunset tonight is at 8 p.m. Sunrise tomorrow is at 7:07 a.m. Here is the official forecast from your National Weather Service for the Athens listening area. Tonight, clear. Lows in the lower 70s. Light and variable winds. Tuesday, sunny. Highs in the mid-90s. Light north winds, becoming east in the afternoon. Tuesday night, clear. Lows in the lower 70s. Light and variable winds. Wednesday, sunny. Highs in the mid-90s. Southeast winds 5 to 10 miles an hour. Wednesday night, partly cloudy in the evening, then becoming mostly clear. Lows in the lower 70s. Light and variable winds. And now the extended forecast. Thursday and Thursday night, mostly clear. Highs in the mid-90s. Lows in the lower 70s. Friday and Friday night, mostly clear. A slight chance of showers and thunderstorms. Highs in the mid-90s. Lows in the lower 70s. Saturday and Saturday night, mostly clear. A chance of showers and a slight chance.

to thunderstorms, highs in the mid-90s, lows in the lower 70s, Sunday and Sunday night, partly cloudy, a chance of showers and thunderstorms, highs around 90, lows in the upper 60s, Labor Day and Monday night, partly cloudy, a slight chance of showers and thunderstorms, highs in the upper 80s, lows in the mid-60s. For more detailed weather, water, and climate information, please visit our website at weather.gov/Atlanta. The current time is 7:03 p.m. Eastern Daylight Time. Here are the 6 p.m. weather observations from around the area. At Athens, it was mostly sunny. The temperature was 92 degrees, dew point 65 degrees, relative humidity 40%, wind northeast at 6 miles an hour, pressure was 30.08 inches and falling. At Gainesville, it was sunny and 89, wind east at 6. At Winder, it was sunny, the temperature was 90. At Greensboro, it was clear and 95, wind east at 8. At Jefferson, it was sunny and 90, wind north at 6. At Monroe, it was sunny. At Albertton, it was sunny and 94, wind calm. At Canyon, it was sunny and 93, wind southeast at 6. At Clemson, it was cloudy and 86, wind northwest at 5. Elsewhere across Georgia, at Atlanta it was mostly sunny and 92, wind east at 6. At Cartersville, the temperature was 93, wind calm. At Lawrenceville, it was mostly sunny and 91, wind variable at 3. At Macon, it was mostly sunny and 91, wind east at 7. At Rome, it was sunny and 93, wind northeast at 6. At Augusta, it was mostly sunny and 94, wind calm. At Savannah, it was mostly sunny and 85, wind east at 12. Elsewhere across the region, at Chattanooga, it was mostly sunny and 94, wind south at 6. At Asheville, it was partly sunny and 80, wind variable at 3. At Greenville-Spartanburg, it was mostly sunny and 85, wind north at 3. Here are the 7 p.m. weather observations from around the area. At Athens, it was partly sunny, the temperature was 91 degrees, dew point 67 degrees, relative humidity 44%, wind calm, pressure was 30.08 inches and steady. At Gainesville, it was sunny and 87, wind southeast at 5. At Winder, it was sunny, the temperature was 88. At Jefferson, it was sunny and 88, wind northwest at 6. At Monroe, it was sunny. At Albertton, it was sunny and 92, wind east at 6. At Canyon, it was sunny and 92, wind northwest at 3. At Clemson, it was mostly sunny and 84, wind northeast at 6. Elsewhere across Georgia, at Atlanta it was mostly sunny and 91, wind southeast at 5. At Lawrenceville, it was sunny and 90, wind calm. At Macon, it was sunny and 90, wind northeast at 3. At Rome, it was sunny and 92, wind northeast at 6. At Augusta, it was mostly sunny and 91, wind east at 5. At Savannah, it was partly cloudy and 85, wind southeast at 13. Elsewhere across the region, at Chattanooga, it was mostly sunny and 93, wind south at 6. At Asheville, it was mostly sunny and 80, wind south at 6. At Greenville-Spartanburg, it was partly sunny and 80, wind west at 6. Here is the hazardous weather outlook. This hazardous weather outlook is for North and Central Georgia. For this afternoon and tonight, the probability for widespread hazardous weather is low. An isolated thunderstorm will be possible in portions of East Central Georgia and in the higher elevations of far Northeast Georgia through this evening. And now the extended outlook for the period Tuesday through Sunday. Afternoon thunderstorm chances will gradually increase on Thursday through the end of the week.
heat index values will exceed 100 degrees and may approach hazardous levels for parts of the area Tuesday through Saturday. Spotter information statement. Spotter activation will not be needed through tonight. Here is the official forecast from your National Weather Service for the Athens listening area. Tonight, clear. Lows in the lower 70s. Light and variable winds. Tuesday, sunny. Highs in the mid-90s. Light north winds, becoming east in the afternoon. Tuesday night, clear. Lows in the lower 70s. Light and variable winds. Wednesday, sunny. Highs in the mid-90s. Southeast winds 5 to 10 miles an hour. Wednesday night, partly cloudy in the evening, then becoming mostly clear. Lows in the lower 70s. Light and variable winds. And now the extended forecast. Thursday and Thursday night, mostly clear. Highs in the mid-90s. Lows in the lower 70s. Friday and Friday night, mostly clear. A slight chance of showers and thunderstorms. Highs in the mid-90s. Lows in the lower 70s. Saturday and Saturday night, mostly clear. A chance of showers and a slight chance of thunderstorms. Highs in the mid-90s. Lows in the lower 70s. Sunday and Sunday night, partly cloudy. A chance of showers and thunderstorms. Highs around 90. Lows in the upper 60s. Labor Day and Monday night, partly cloudy. A slight chance of showers and thunderstorms. Highs in the upper 80s. Lows in the mid-60s. For more detailed weather, water, and climate information, please visit our website at weather.gov/Atlanta. The current time is 7:09 p.m. Eastern Daylight Time. Here are the 7 p.m. weather observations from around the area. At Athens, it was partly sunny. The temperature was 91 degrees, dew point 67 degrees, relative humidity 44%, wind calm, pressure was 30.08 inches and steady. At Gainesville, it was sunny and 87, wind southeast at 5. At Winder, it was sunny, the temperature was 88. At Jefferson, it was sunny and 88, wind northwest at 6. At Monroe, it was sunny. At Albertton, it was sunny and 92, wind east at 6. At Canyon, it was sunny and 92, wind northwest at 3. At Clemson, it was mostly sunny and 84, wind northeast at 6. Elsewhere across Georgia, at Atlanta it was mostly sunny and 91, wind southeast at 5. At Lawrenceville, it was sunny and 90, wind calm. At Macon, it was sunny and 90, wind northeast at 3. At Rome, it was sunny and 92, wind northeast at 6. At Augusta, it was mostly sunny and 91, wind east at 5. At Savannah, it was partly cloudy and 85, wind southeast at 13. Elsewhere across the region, at Chattanooga, it was mostly sunny and 93, wind south at 6. At Asheville, it was mostly sunny and 80, wind south at 6. At Greenville-Spartanburg, it was partly sunny and 80, wind west at 6. The Athens climate summary for this evening, as of 4 p.m., August 31, 2026. Today's high temperature of 93 degrees occurred at 2:43 p.m. This high was 5 degrees above the normal high of 88. The record high is 99 degrees, which was set in 1912. Today's low temperature of 70 degrees occurred at 6:29 a.m. This low was 3 degrees above the normal low of 67. The record low is 58 degrees, which was last set in 1999. No precipitation fell today, which leaves the monthly total at 3.32 inches. This is 1.23 inches below the normal amount of 4.55 inches for August. The total precipitation for the year still stands at 29.48 inches, which is 4.04 inches below normal. There were no heating degree days today.
This leaves the monthly total at zero.

yearly total since July 1st is zero. There were 17 cooling degree days today. This brings the monthly total to 525. The yearly total since January 1st is 1,834. Sunset tonight is at 8 p.m. Sunrise tomorrow is at 7:07 a.m. Here are the 7 p.m. weather observations from around the area. At Athens, it was partly sunny. The temperature was 91 degrees, dew point 67 degrees, relative humidity 44%, wind calm, pressure was 30.08 inches and steady. At Gainesville, it was sunny and 87, wind southeast at 5. At Winder, it was sunny, the temperature was 88. At Jefferson, it was sunny and 88, wind northwest at 6. At Monroe, it was sunny. At Alberton, it was sunny and 92, wind east at 6. At Canyon, it was sunny and 92, wind northwest at 3. At Clemson, it was partly sunny and 84, wind northeast at 6. Elsewhere across Georgia, at Atlanta it was mostly sunny and 91, wind southeast at 5. At Lawrenceville, it was sunny and 90, wind calm. At Macon, it was sunny and 90, wind northeast at 3. At Rome, it was sunny and 92, wind northeast at 6. At Augusta, it was mostly sunny and 91, wind east at 5. At Savannah, it was partly cloudy and 85, wind southeast at 13. Elsewhere across the region, at Chattanooga, it was mostly sunny and 93, wind south at 6. At Asheville, it was partly sunny and 80, wind south at 6. At Greenville-Spartanburg, it was partly sunny and 80, wind west at 6. Here is the hazardous weather outlook. This hazardous weather outlook is for north and central Georgia. For this afternoon and tonight, the probability for widespread hazardous weather is low. An isolated thunderstorm will be possible in portions of east central Georgia and in the higher elevations of far northeast Georgia through this evening. And now the extended outlook for the period Tuesday through Sunday. Afternoon thunderstorm chances will gradually increase on Thursday through the end of the week. Heat index values will exceed 100 degrees and may approach hazardous levels for parts of the area Tuesday through Saturday. Spotter information statement. Spotter activation will not be needed through tonight. Here is the official forecast from your National Weather Service for the Athens listening area. Tonight, clear. Lows in the lower 70s. Light and variable winds. Tuesday, sunny. Highs in the mid-90s. Light north winds, becoming east in the afternoon. Tuesday night, clear. Lows in the lower 70s. Light and variable winds. Wednesday, sunny. Highs in the mid-90s. Southeast winds 5 to 10 miles an hour. Wednesday night, partly cloudy in the evening, then becoming mostly clear. Lows in the lower 70s. Light and variable winds. And now the extended forecast. Thursday and Thursday night, mostly clear. Highs in the mid-90s. Lows in the lower 70s. Friday and Friday night, mostly clear. A slight chance of showers and thunderstorms. Highs in the mid-90s. Lows in the lower 70s. Saturday and Saturday night, mostly clear. A chance of showers and a slight chance of thunderstorms. Highs in the mid-90s. Lows in the lower 70s. Sunday and Sunday night, partly cloudy. A chance of showers and thunderstorms. Highs around 90. Lows in the upper 60s. Labor Day and Monday night, partly cloudy. A slight chance of showers and thunderstorms. Highs in the upper 80s. Lows in the mid-60s. For more detailed weather, water, and climate information, please visit our website at weather.gov/Atlanta. The current time is 7:17 p.m. Eastern Daylight Time. Here are the 7 p.m. weather observations from around the area. At Athens,

partly sunny. The temperature was 91 degrees. Dew point 67 degrees. Relative humidity 44%. Wind calm. Pressure was 30.08 inches and steady. At Gainesville, it was sunny and 87, wind southeast at 5. At Winder, it was sunny, the temperature was 88. At Jefferson, it was sunny and 88, wind northwest at 6. At Monroe, it was sunny. At Alberton, it was sunny and 92, wind east at 6. At Canyon, it was sunny and 92, wind northwest at 3. At Clemson, it was partly sunny and 84, wind northeast at 6. Elsewhere across Georgia, at Atlanta it was mostly sunny and 91, wind southeast at 5. At Lawrenceville, it was sunny and 90, wind calm. At Macon, it was sunny and 90, wind northeast at 3. At Rome, it was sunny and 92, wind northeast at 6. At Augusta, it was mostly sunny and 91, wind east at 5. At Savannah, it was partly cloudy and 85, wind southeast at 13. Elsewhere across the region, at Chattanooga, it was mostly sunny and 93, wind south at 6. At Asheville, it was partly sunny and 80, wind south at 6. At Greenville-Spartanburg, it was partly sunny and 80, wind west at 6. Here is the hazardous weather outlook. This hazardous weather outlook is for north and central Georgia. For this afternoon and tonight, the probability for widespread hazardous weather is low. An isolated thunderstorm will be possible in portions of east central Georgia and in the higher elevations of far northeast Georgia through this evening. And now the extended outlook for the period Tuesday through Sunday. Afternoon thunderstorm chances will gradually increase on Thursday through the end of the week. Heat index values will exceed 100 degrees and may approach hazardous levels for parts of the area Tuesday through Saturday. Spotter information statement. Spotter activation will not be needed through tonight. The Athens climate summary for this evening, as of 4 p.m., August 31, 2026. Today's high temperature of 93 degrees occurred at 2:43 p.m. This high was 5 degrees above the normal high of 88. The record high is 99 degrees, which was set in 1912. Today's low temperature of 70 degrees occurred at 6:29 a.m. This low was 3 degrees above the normal low of 67. The record low is 58 degrees, which was last set in 1999. No precipitation fell today, which leaves the monthly total at 3.32 inches. This is 1.23 inches below the normal amount of 4.55 inches for August. The total precipitation for the year still stands at 29.48 inches, which is 4.04 inches below normal. There were no heating degree days today. This leaves the monthly total at zero. The yearly total since July 1st is zero. There were 17 cooling degree days today. This brings the monthly total to 525. The yearly total since January 1st is 1,834. Sunset tonight is at 8 p.m. Sunrise tomorrow is at 7:07 a.m. Here is the official forecast from your National Weather Service for the Athens listening area. Tonight, clear. Lows in the lower 70s. Light and variable winds. Tuesday, sunny. Highs in the mid-90s. Light north winds, becoming east in the afternoon. Tuesday night, clear. Lows in the lower 70s. Light and variable winds. Wednesday, sunny. Highs in the mid-90s. Southeast winds 5 to 10 miles an hour. Wednesday night, partly cloudy in the evening, then becoming mostly clear. Lows in the lower 70s. Light and variable winds. And now the extended forecast. Thursday and Thursday night, mostly clear. Highs in the mid-90s. Lows in the lower 70s. Friday and Friday night, mostly clear. A slight chance of showers and thunderstorms. Highs in the mid-90s.
lows in the lower 70s. Saturday and Saturday night, mostly clear. A chance of showers and a slight chance of thunderstorms. Highs in the mid-90s. Lows in the lower 70s. Sunday and Sunday night, partly cloudy. A chance of showers and thunderstorms. Highs around 90. Lows in the upper 60s. Labor Day and Monday night, partly cloudy. A slight chance of showers and thunderstorms. Highs in the upper 80s. Lows in the mid-60s. For more detailed weather, water, and climate information, please visit our website at weather.gov/Atlanta. The current time is 7:23 p.m. Eastern Daylight Time. Here are the 7 p.m. weather observations from around the area. At Athens, it was partly sunny. The temperature was 91 degrees, dew point 67 degrees. Relative humidity 44%, wind calm, pressure was 30.08 inches and steady. At Gainesville, it was sunny and 87, wind southeast at 5. At Winder, it was sunny, the temperature was 88. At Jefferson, it was sunny and 88, wind northwest at 6. At Monroe, it was sunny. At Albertton, it was sunny and 92, wind east at 6. At Canyon, it was sunny and 92, wind northwest at 3. At Clemson, it was partly sunny and 84, wind northeast at 6. Elsewhere across Georgia, at Atlanta it was mostly sunny and 91, wind southeast at 5. At Lawrenceville, it was sunny and 90, wind calm. At Macon, it was sunny and 90, wind northeast at 3. At Rome, it was sunny and 92, wind northeast at 6. At Augusta, it was mostly sunny and 91, wind east at 5. At Savannah, it was partly cloudy and 85, wind southeast at 13. Elsewhere across the region, at Chattanooga, it was mostly sunny and 93, wind south at 6. At Asheville, it was partly sunny and 80, wind south at 6. At Greenville-Spartanburg, it was partly sunny and 80, wind west at 6. Here is the hazardous weather outlook. This hazardous weather outlook is for north and central Georgia. For this afternoon and tonight, the probability for widespread hazardous weather is low. An isolated thunderstorm will be possible in portions of east central Georgia and in the higher elevations of far northeast Georgia through this evening. And now the extended outlook for the period Tuesday through Sunday. Afternoon thunderstorm chances will gradually increase on Thursday through the end of the week. Heat index values will exceed 100 degrees and may approach hazardous levels for parts of the area Tuesday through Saturday. Spotter information statement. Spotter activation will not be needed through tonight. Here is the official forecast from your National Weather Service for the Athens listening area. Tonight, clear. Lows in the lower 70s. Light and variable winds. Tuesday, sunny. Highs in the mid-90s. Light north winds, becoming east in the afternoon. Tuesday night, clear. Lows in the lower 70s. Light and variable winds. Wednesday, sunny. Highs in the mid-90s. Southeast winds 5 to 10 miles an hour. Wednesday night, partly cloudy in the evening, then becoming mostly clear. Lows in the lower 70s. Light and variable winds. And now the extended forecast. Thursday and Thursday night, mostly clear. Highs in the mid-90s. Lows in the lower 70s. Friday and Friday night, mostly clear. A slight chance of showers and thunderstorms. Highs in the mid-90s. Lows in the lower 70s. Saturday and Saturday night, mostly clear. A chance of showers and a slight chance of thunderstorms. Highs in the mid-90s. Lows in the lower 70s. Sunday and Sunday night, partly cloudy. A chance of showers and thunderstorms. Highs around 90. Lows in the upper 60s.
Labor Day and Monday night, partly cloudy. A slight

Chance of showers and thunderstorms. Highs in the upper 80s. Lows in the mid-60s. For more detailed weather, water, and climate information, please visit our website at weather.gov/Atlanta. The current time is 7:28 p.m. Eastern Daylight Time. Here are the 7 p.m. weather observations from around the area. At Athens, it was partly sunny. The temperature was 91 degrees, dew point 67 degrees, relative humidity 44%, wind calm, pressure was 30.08 inches and steady. At Gainesville, it was sunny and 87, wind southeast at 5. At Winder, it was sunny, the temperature was 88. At Jefferson, it was sunny and 88, wind northwest at 6. At Monroe, it was sunny. At Albertton, it was sunny and 92, wind east at 6. At Canyon, it was sunny and 92, wind northwest at 3. At Clemson, it was partly sunny and 84, wind northeast at 6. Elsewhere across Georgia, at Atlanta it was mostly sunny and 91, wind southeast at 5. At Lawrenceville, it was sunny and 90, wind calm. At Macon, it was sunny and 90, wind northeast at 3. At Rome, it was sunny and 92, wind northeast at 6. At Augusta, it was mostly sunny and 91, wind east at 5. At Savannah, it was partly cloudy and 85, wind southeast at 13. Elsewhere across the region, at Chattanooga, it was mostly sunny and 93, wind south at 6. At Asheville, it was partly sunny and 80, wind south at 6. At Greenville-Spartanburg, it was partly sunny and 80, wind west at 6. Here is the hazardous weather outlook. This hazardous weather outlook is for north and central Georgia. For this afternoon and tonight, the probability for widespread hazardous weather is low. An isolated thunderstorm will be possible in portions of east central Georgia and in the higher elevations of far northeast Georgia through this evening. And now the extended outlook for the period Tuesday through Sunday. Afternoon thunderstorm chances will gradually increase on Thursday through the end of the week. Heat index values will exceed 100 degrees and may approach hazardous levels for parts of the area Tuesday through Saturday. Spotter information statement. Spotter activation will not be needed through tonight. The Athens climate summary for this evening, as of 4 p.m., August 31, 2026. Today's high temperature of 93 degrees occurred at 2:43 p.m. This high was 5 degrees above the normal high of 88. The record high is 99 degrees, which was set in 1912. Today's low temperature of 70 degrees occurred at 6:29 a.m. This low was 3 degrees above the normal low of 67. The record low is 58 degrees, which was last set in 1999. No precipitation fell today, which leaves the monthly total at 3.32 inches. This is 1.23 inches below the normal amount of 4.55 inches for August. The total precipitation for the year still stands at 29.48 inches, which is 4.04 inches below normal. There were no heating degree days today. This leaves the monthly total at zero. The yearly total since July 1st is zero. There were 17 cooling degree days today. This brings the monthly total to 525. The yearly total since January 1st is 1,834. Sunset tonight is at 8 p.m. Sunrise tomorrow is at 7:07 a.m. Here is the official forecast from your National Weather Service for the Athens listening area. Tonight, clear. Lows in the lower 70s. Light and variable winds. Tuesday, sunny. Highs in the mid-90s. Light north winds, becoming east in the afternoon. Tuesday night, clear. Lows in the lower 70s. Light and variable winds. Wednesday, sunny. Highs in the mid-90s. Southeast winds 5 to 10 miles an hour. Wednesday night, partly cloudy in the evening, then becoming most

thunderstorms. Highs around 90. Lows in the upper 60s. Labor Day and Monday night, partly cloudy. A slight chance of showers and thunderstorms. Highs in the upper 80s. Lows in the mid-60s. For more detailed weather, water, and climate information, please visit our website at weather.gov/Atlanta. The current time is 7:34 p.m. Eastern Daylight Time. Here are the 7 p.m. weather observations from around the area. At Athens, it was partly sunny. The temperature was 91 degrees, dew point 67 degrees, relative humidity 44%, wind calm, pressure was 30.08 inches and steady. At Gainesville, it was sunny and 87, wind southeast at 5. At Winder, it was sunny, the temperature was 88. At Jefferson, it was sunny and 88, wind northwest at 6. At Monroe, it was sunny. At Albertton, it was sunny and 92, wind east at 6. At Canyon, it was sunny and 92, wind northwest at 3. At Clemson, it was partly sunny and 84, wind northeast at 6. Elsewhere across Georgia, at Atlanta it was mostly sunny and 91, wind southeast at 5. At Lawrenceville, it was sunny and 90, wind calm. At Macon, it was sunny and 90, wind northeast at 3. At Rome, it was sunny and 92, wind northeast at 6. At Augusta, it was mostly sunny and 91, wind east at 5. At Savannah, it was partly cloudy and 85, wind southeast at 13. Elsewhere across the region, at Chattanooga, it was mostly sunny and 93, wind south at 6. At Asheville, it was partly sunny and 80, wind south at 6. At Greenville-Spartanburg, it was partly sunny and 80, wind west at 6. Here is the hazardous weather outlook. This hazardous weather outlook is for North and Central Georgia. For this afternoon and tonight, the probability for widespread hazardous weather is low. An isolated thunderstorm will be possible in portions of East Central Georgia and in the higher elevations of far Northeast Georgia through this evening. And now the extended outlook for the period Tuesday through Sunday. Afternoon thunderstorm chances will gradually increase on Thursday through the end of the week. Heat index values will exceed 100 degrees and may approach hazardous levels for parts of the area Tuesday through Saturday. Spotter information statement. Spotter activation will not be needed through tonight. Here is the official forecast from your National Weather Service for the Athens listening area. Tonight, clear. Lows in the lower 70s. Light and variable winds. Tuesday, sunny. Highs in the mid-90s. Light north winds, becoming east in the afternoon. Tuesday night, clear. Lows in the lower 70s. Light and variable winds. Wednesday, sunny. Highs in the mid-90s. Southeast winds 5 to 10 miles an hour. Wednesday night, partly cloudy in the evening, then becoming mostly clear. Lows in the lower 70s. Light and variable winds. And now the extended forecast. Thursday and Thursday night, mostly clear. Highs in the mid-90s. Lows in the lower 70s. Friday and Friday night, mostly clear. A slight chance of showers and thunderstorms. Highs in the mid-90s. Lows in the lower 70s. Saturday and Saturday night, mostly clear. A chance of showers and a slight chance of thunderstorms. Highs in the mid-90s. Lows in the lower 70s. Sunday and Sunday night, partly cloudy. A chance of showers and thunderstorms. Highs around 90. Lows in the upper 60s. Labor Day and Monday night, partly cloudy. A slight chance of showers and thunderstorms. Highs in the upper 80s. Lows in the mid-60s. For more detailed weather, water, and climate information, please visit our website at weather.gov/Atlanta. The current time is

7:38 p.m. Eastern Daylight Time. Here are the 7 p.m. weather observations from around the area. At Athens, it was partly sunny. The temperature was 91 degrees, dew point 67 degrees, relative humidity 44%, wind calm, pressure was 30.08 inches and steady. At Gainesville, it was sunny and 87, wind southeast at 5. At Winder, it was sunny, the temperature was 88. At Jefferson, it was sunny and 88, wind northwest at 6. At Monroe, it was sunny. At Albertton, it was sunny and 92, wind east at 6. At Canyon, it was sunny and 92, wind northwest at 3. At Clemson, it was partly sunny and 84, wind northeast at 6. Elsewhere across Georgia, at Atlanta it was mostly sunny and 91, wind southeast at 5. At Lawrenceville, it was sunny and 90, wind calm. At Macon, it was sunny and 90, wind northeast at 3. At Rome, it was sunny and 92, wind northeast at 6. At Augusta, it was mostly sunny and 91, wind east at 5. At Savannah, it was partly cloudy and 85, wind southeast at 13. Elsewhere across the region, at Chattanooga, it was mostly sunny and 93, wind south at 6. At Asheville, it was partly sunny and 80, wind south at 6. At Greenville-Spartanburg, it was partly sunny and 80, wind west at 6. The Athens climate summary for this evening, as of 4 p.m., August 31, 2026. Today's high temperature of 93 degrees occurred at 2:43 p.m. This high was 5 degrees above the normal high of 88. The record high is 99 degrees, which was set in 1912. Today's low temperature of 70 degrees occurred at 6:29 a.m. This low was 3 degrees above the normal low of 67. The record low is 58 degrees, which was last set in 1999. No precipitation fell today, which leaves the monthly total at 3.32 inches. This is 1.23 inches below the normal amount of 4.55 inches for August. The total precipitation for the year still stands at 29.48 inches, which is 4.04 inches below normal. There were no heating degree days today. This leaves the monthly total at zero. The yearly total since July 1st is zero. There were 17 cooling degree days today. This brings the monthly total to 525. The yearly total since January 1st is 1,834. Sunset tonight is at 8 p.m. Sunrise tomorrow is at 7:07 a.m. You're listening to NOAA Weather Radio Station, WXK 56, originating from the National Weather Service Office in Peachtree City, and transmitting from Athens on a frequency of 162.4 MHz. The WXK 56 listening area include the following counties: Banks, Barrow, Clark, Elbert, Franklin, Greene, Hall, Hart, Jackson, Madison, Morgan, Oconee, Oglethorpe, Tolliver, Walton, and Wilkes. 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You can also like your Peachtree City National Weather Service on Facebook or follow NWS Atlanta on Twitter. Here is the hazardous weather outlook. This hazardous weather outlook is for North and Central Georgia. For this afternoon and tonight, the probability for widespread hazardous weather is low. An isolated thunderstorm will be possible in portions of East Central Georgia and in the higher elevations of far Northeast Georgia through this evening. And now the extended outlook for the period Tuesday through Sunday. Afternoon thunderstorm chances will gradually increase on Thursday through the end of the week. Heat index values will exceed 100 degrees and may approach hazardous levels for parts of the area Tuesday through Saturday. Spotter information statement: spotter activation will not be needed through tonight. Here is the official forecast from your National Weather Service for the Athens listening area. Tonight, clear. Lows in the lower

70s. Light and variable winds. Tuesday, sunny. Highs in the mid-90s. Light north winds, becoming east in the afternoon. Tuesday night, clear. Lows in the lower 70s. Light and variable winds. Wednesday, sunny. Highs in the mid-90s. Southeast winds 5 to 10 miles an hour. Wednesday night, partly cloudy in the evening, then becoming mostly clear. Lows in the lower 70s. Light and variable winds. And now the extended forecast. Thursday and Thursday night, mostly clear. Highs in the mid-90s. Lows in the lower 70s. Friday and Friday night, mostly clear. A slight chance of showers and thunderstorms. Highs in the mid-90s. Lows in the lower 70s. Saturday and Saturday night, mostly clear. A chance of showers and a slight chance of thunderstorms. Highs in the mid-90s. Lows in the lower 70s. Sunday and Sunday night, partly cloudy. A chance of showers and thunderstorms. Highs around 90. Lows in the upper 60s. Labor Day and Monday night, partly cloudy. A slight chance of showers and thunderstorms. Highs in the upper 80s. Lows in the mid-60s. For more detailed weather, water, and climate information, please visit our website at weather.gov/Atlanta. The current time is 7:45 p.m. Eastern Daylight Time. Here are the 7 p.m. weather observations from around the area. At Athens, it was partly sunny, the temperature was 91 degrees, dew point 67 degrees, relative humidity 44%, wind calm, pressure was 30.08 inches and steady. At Gainesville, it was sunny and 87, wind southeast at 5. At Winder, it was sunny, the temperature was 88. At Jefferson, it was sunny and 88, wind northwest at 6. At Monroe, it was sunny. At Albertton, it was sunny and 92, wind east at 6. At Canyon, it was sunny and 92, wind northwest at 3. At Clemson, it was partly sunny and 84, wind northeast at 6. Elsewhere across Georgia, at Atlanta it was mostly sunny and 91, wind southeast at 5. At Lawrenceville, it was sunny and 90, wind calm. At Macon, it was sunny and 90, wind northeast at 3. At Rome, it was sunny and 92, wind northeast at 6. At Augusta, it was mostly sunny and 91, wind east at 5. At Savannah, it was partly cloudy and 85, wind southeast at 13. Elsewhere across the region, at Chattanooga, it was mostly sunny and 93, wind south at 6. At Asheville, it was partly sunny and 80, wind south at 6. At Greenville-Spartanburg, it was partly sunny and 80, wind west at 6. Here is the hazardous weather outlook. This hazardous weather outlook is for north and central Georgia. For this afternoon and tonight, the probability for widespread hazardous weather is low. An isolated thunderstorm will be possible in portions of east central Georgia and in the higher elevations of far northeast Georgia through this evening. And now the extended outlook for the period Tuesday through Sunday. Afternoon thunderstorm chances will gradually increase on Thursday through the end of the week. Heat index values will exceed 100 degrees and may approach hazardous levels for parts of the area Tuesday through Saturday. Spotter information statement, spotter activation will not be needed through tonight. Here is the official forecast from your National Weather Service for the Athens listening area. Tonight, clear. Lows in the lower 70s. Light and variable winds. Tuesday, sunny. Highs in the mid-90s. Light north winds, becoming east in the afternoon. Tuesday night, clear. Lows in the lower 70s. Light and variable winds. Wednesday, sunny. Highs in the mid-90s. Southeast winds 5 to 10 miles an hour. Wednesday night.

partly cloudy in the evening, then becoming mostly clear. Lows in the lower 70s. Light and variable winds. And now the extended forecast. Thursday and Thursday night, mostly clear. Highs in the mid-90s. Lows in the lower 70s. Friday and Friday night, mostly clear. A slight chance of showers and thunderstorms. Highs in the mid-90s. Lows in the lower 70s. Saturday and Saturday night, mostly clear. A chance of showers and a slight chance of thunderstorms. Highs in the mid-90s. Lows in the lower 70s. Sunday and Sunday night, partly cloudy. A chance of showers and thunderstorms. Highs around 90. Lows in the upper 60s. Labor Day and Monday night, partly cloudy. A slight chance of showers and thunderstorms. Highs in the upper 80s. Lows in the mid-60s. For more detailed weather, water, and climate information, please visit our website at weather.gov/Atlanta. The current time is 7:49 p.m. Eastern Daylight Time. Here are the 7 p.m. weather observations from around the area. At Athens, it was partly sunny. The temperature was 91 degrees, dew point 67 degrees, relative humidity 44%, wind calm, pressure was 30.08 inches and steady. At Gainesville, it was sunny and 87, wind southeast at 5. At Winder, it was sunny, the temperature was 88. At Jefferson, it was sunny and 88, wind northwest at 6. At Monroe, it was sunny. At Albertton, it was sunny and 92, wind east at 6. At Canyon, it was sunny and 92, wind northwest at 3. At Clemson, it was partly sunny and 84, wind northeast at 6. Elsewhere across Georgia, at Atlanta it was mostly sunny and 91, wind southeast at 5. At Lawrenceville, it was sunny and 90, wind calm. At Macon, it was sunny and 90, wind northeast at 3. At Rome, it was sunny and 92, wind northeast at 6. At Augusta, it was mostly sunny and 91, wind east at 5. At Savannah, it was partly cloudy and 85, wind southeast at 13. Elsewhere across the region, at Chattanooga, it was mostly sunny and 93, wind south at 6. At Asheville, it was partly sunny and 80, wind south at 6. At Greenville-Spartanburg, it was partly sunny and 80, wind west at 6. The Athens climate summary for this evening, as of 4 p.m., August 31, 2026. Today's high temperature of 93 degrees occurred at 2:43 p.m. This high was 5 degrees above the normal high of 88. The record high is 99 degrees, which was set in 1912. Today's low temperature of 70 degrees occurred at 6:29 a.m. This low was 3 degrees above the normal low of 67. The record low is 58 degrees, which was last set in 1999. No precipitation fell today, which leaves the monthly total at 3.32 inches. This is 1.23 inches below the normal amount of 4.55 inches for August. The total precipitation for the year still stands at 29.48 inches, which is 4.04 inches below normal. There were no heating degree days today. This leaves the monthly total at zero. The yearly total since July 1st is zero. There were 17 cooling degree days today. This brings the monthly total to 525. The yearly total since January 1st is 1,834. Sunset tonight is at 8 p.m. Sunrise tomorrow is at 7:07 a.m. Here is the hazardous weather outlook. This hazardous weather outlook is for North and Central Georgia. For this afternoon and tonight, the probability for widespread hazardous weather is low. An isolated thunderstorm will be possible in portions of East Central Georgia and in the higher elevations of far Northeast Georgia through this evening.
and now the extended outlook for the period Tuesday through Sunday. Afternoon thunderstorm chances will gradually increase on Thursday through the end of the week. Heat index values will exceed 100 degrees and may approach hazardous levels for parts of the area Tuesday through Saturday. Spotter information statement. Spotter activation will not be needed through tonight. Here is the official forecast from your National Weather Service for the Athens listening area. Tonight, clear. Lows in the lower 70s. Light and variable winds. Tuesday, sunny. Highs in the mid-90s. Light north winds, becoming east in the afternoon. Tuesday night, clear. Lows in the lower 70s. Light and variable winds. Wednesday, sunny. Highs in the mid-90s. Southeast winds 5 to 10 miles an hour. Wednesday night, partly cloudy in the evening, then becoming mostly clear. Lows in the lower 70s. Light and variable winds. And now the extended forecast. Thursday and Thursday night, mostly clear. Highs in the mid-90s. Lows in the lower 70s. Friday and Friday night, mostly clear. A slight chance of showers and thunderstorms. Highs in the mid-90s. Lows in the lower 70s. Saturday and Saturday night, mostly clear. A chance of showers and a slight chance of thunderstorms. Highs in the mid-90s. Lows in the lower 70s. Sunday and Sunday night, partly cloudy. A chance of showers and thunderstorms. Highs around 90. Lows in the upper 60s. Labor Day and Monday night, partly cloudy. A slight chance of showers and thunderstorms. Highs in the upper 80s. Lows in the mid-60s. For more detailed weather, water, and climate information, please visit our website at weather.gov/Atlanta. The current time is 7:55 p.m. Eastern Daylight Time. Here are the 7 p.m. weather observations from around the area. At Athens, it was partly sunny. The temperature was 91 degrees, dew point 67 degrees. Relative humidity 44%, wind calm, pressure was 30.08 inches and steady. At Gainesville, it was sunny and 87, wind southeast at 5. At Winder, it was sunny, the temperature was 88. At Jefferson, it was sunny and 88, wind northwest at 6. At Monroe, it was sunny. At Albertton, it was sunny and 92, wind east at 6. At Canyon, it was sunny and 92, wind northwest at 3. At Clemson, it was partly sunny and 84, wind northeast at 6. Elsewhere across Georgia, at Atlanta it was mostly sunny and 91, wind southeast at 5. At Lawrenceville, it was sunny and 90, wind calm. At Macon, it was sunny and 90, wind northeast at 3. At Rome, it was sunny and 92, wind northeast at 6. At Augusta, it was mostly sunny and 91, wind east at 5. At Savannah, it was partly cloudy and 85, wind southeast at 13. Elsewhere across the region, at Chattanooga, it was mostly sunny and 93, wind south at 6. At Asheville, it was partly sunny and 80, wind south at 6. At Greenville-Spartanburg, it was partly sunny and 80, wind west at 6. Here is the hazardous weather outlook. This hazardous weather outlook is for north and central Georgia. For this afternoon and tonight, the probability for widespread hazardous weather is low. An isolated thunderstorm will be possible in portions of east central Georgia and in the higher elevations of far northeast Georgia through this evening. And now the extended outlook for the period Tuesday through Sunday. Afternoon thunderstorm chances will gradually increase on Thursday through the end of the week. Heat index values will exceed 100 degrees and may approach hazardous levels for parts of the area Tuesday through Saturday. Spotter information statement. Spotter activation will not be needed through tonight. Here is the official forecast from your National Weather Service
for the Athens listening area. Tonight, clear. Lows in the lower 70s.

light and variable winds. Tuesday, sunny. Highs in the mid-90s. Light north winds, becoming east in the afternoon. Tuesday night, clear. Lows in the lower 70s. Light and variable winds. Wednesday, sunny. Highs in the mid-90s. Southeast winds 5 to 10 miles an hour. Wednesday night, partly cloudy in the evening, then becoming mostly clear. Lows in the lower 70s. Light and variable winds. And now the extended forecast. Thursday and Thursday night, mostly clear. Highs in the mid-90s. Lows in the lower 70s. Friday and Friday night, mostly clear. A slight chance of showers and thunderstorms. Highs in the mid-90s. Lows in the lower 70s. Saturday and Saturday night, mostly clear. A chance of showers and a slight chance of thunderstorms. Highs in the mid-90s. Lows in the lower 70s. Sunday and Sunday night, partly cloudy. A chance of showers and thunderstorms. Highs around 90. Lows in the upper 60s. Labor Day and Monday night, partly cloudy. A slight chance of showers and thunderstorms. Highs in the upper 80s. Lows in the mid-60s. For more detailed weather, water, and climate information, please visit our website at weather.gov/Atlanta. The current time is 8 p.m. Eastern Daylight Time. Here are the 7 p.m. weather observations from around the area. At Athens, it was partly sunny. The temperature was 91 degrees, dew point 67 degrees, relative humidity 44%, wind calm, pressure was 30.08 inches and steady. At Gainesville, it was sunny and 87, wind southeast at 5. At Winder, it was sunny, the temperature was 88. At Jefferson, it was sunny and 88, wind northwest at 6. At Monroe, it was sunny. At Albertton, it was sunny and 92, wind east at 6. At Canyon, it was sunny and 92, wind northwest at 3. At Clemson, it was partly sunny and 84, wind northeast at 6. Elsewhere across Georgia, at Atlanta it was mostly sunny and 91, wind southeast at 5. At Lawrenceville, it was sunny and 90, wind calm. At Macon, it was sunny and 90, wind northeast at 3. At Rome, it was sunny and 92, wind northeast at 6. At Augusta, it was mostly sunny and 91, wind east at 5. At Savannah, it was partly cloudy and 85, wind southeast at 13. Elsewhere across the region, at Chattanooga, it was mostly sunny and 93, wind south at 6. At Asheville, it was partly sunny and 80, wind south at 6. At Greenville-Spartanburg, it was partly sunny and 80, wind west at 6. Here is the hazardous weather outlook. This hazardous weather outlook is for North and Central Georgia. For this afternoon and tonight, the probability for widespread hazardous weather is low. An isolated thunderstorm will be possible in portions of East Central Georgia and in the higher elevations of far Northeast Georgia through this evening. And now the extended outlook for the period Tuesday through Sunday. Afternoon thunderstorm chances will gradually increase on Thursday through the end of the week. Heat index values will exceed 100 degrees and may approach hazardous levels for parts of the area Tuesday through Saturday. Spotter information statement. Spotter activation will not be needed through tonight. Here is the official forecast from your National Weather Service for the Athens listening area. Tonight, clear. Lows in the lower 70s. Light and variable winds. Tuesday, sunny. Highs in the mid-90s. Light north winds, becoming east in the afternoon. Tuesday night, clear. Lows in the lower 70s. Light and variable winds. Wednesday, sunny. Highs in the mid-90s. Southeast winds 5 to 10 miles an hour. Wednesday night, partly cloudy.